0: 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June ye kwa kosi se Work up, people, and we 19 July, and a year. Sigma Blue Lounge, or more BMO, I say. A happy life, our heritage, a year, brewery, I say, and the Urema, ANC more, and almost a war. Now, live matches, a Koso, Sanso, and a Jama session, but Koso, a PS5 gaming, Ninjano, Oko announced the Wako Jim, Nafi, a year, Kamakama, Eddie Amau. 0302 801 555 and answer WhatsApp 055-466-6444 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Omunyan so ekitem Vim Energy so oh obey enjoy the exciting taste and a vibrant spirit and no our Vim Energy mo we no made for people are omutimi embrace every moment with enthusiasm and a confidence. We know so a energy drink bakwa make a wasem at the actual Vim Energy or say Vim Day Inside. UMB Bank. Ne se we no. Makawas macho se Oma Bank ewa Ghana ha. Omo ayajuma since 1972. And omo so abu ajuma. Ne se nye banka sebi sebi ye babe tum. And then ye china. Ombe ye juma nache. Na omu guson so ye juma. Omene ebua GFE. Any Blasters of Ghana. Ema teams no. And so ejina nanso no. Ti momo deye. Se on so ube sivu. Ewa UMB Bank. And I say UMB proudly banking. And I say back in Ghana since 1972. It's a moment say, on so bit me, and woman so, it's me, Eddie, and come on, come on. Over from 0302-633-988. From Nafi Unum and Kasa. UMB was a proudly back in Ghana since 1972. UMB has proudly served Ghana with speed since 1972. 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
0: Ecuador intimi shabi, Ivory Coast in soon timi shabi. Game na dane. 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Ivory Coast, Yapia, Womo, Abrante Ture, Ashifom, Refice Fao, Waji Ediama, Ivory Coast, Wase Fao, Waji Ediama, Ivory Coast, Anase La Cote d'Ivoire, and now share Ivory Coast, FIFA ranking, Oshishana, Wada 34. I will be a senior. The highest FIFA ranking our quota is no other 12. And we are 2013. And our over 12 position. The lowest FIFA ranking is 2004. Our quota 75. I'm not Ghana day. Is it Ghana? It was 70 column. Yeah, it was 74. Wow. And Ivory Coast the lowest no or Kodan 75 and we are May 2004. Oh, Ivory Coast, interesting. I starts linking to Ghana. Oh, hey, come on, hey, come on, hey, come on. Passion is to say Philadelphia, maybe I almost see a kind of and Hona Ghana. Yanni England, Ebeti, I am 23rd. Mebwa, Ghana and England. Debbie, and you're Boston. And England, you're Boston. And you're new Christian, and you're 27th. Okay. January 27th. Yeah. Yeah. Ehonna, sports minister, of course, saw them walk, boss, some pioneer. So. We are now Philadelphia, back to America, you know. We also call Philadelphia, yeah, Coach Empire. You know, Ian Tuaso, Fandasiano, Fama, Betano, Verna Water, Azar Paint, Bigo Energy, UMB Bank, Pepsodent, Rush Energy Drink, Sports Water, Vim Energy Drink, Alive Soap, Sigma Appliances, Fortune Spread, Lawson Herbal Center, and then Focus Technology. Wamu nyina kitemu, Ivory Coast, Elbwane Banechi, Goalkeeper Periatum, still Ivory Coast. Asempe FM commentary muta all rough. Omada swa kitaboni mo. Ecuador so in prem FIFA ranking. Omutoso 23. Omo highest. Omunyaye. Aye 2013. Omutoso 10. On my torso 10, 2013. We are 12 now, is what 10? Oh. On the Ivory Coast 2013. Now Ivory Coast torso 12. FM. 2013. Now you could on so torso 12. It's equal on your bayra. Abroad was out. And on the lowest, on also better 71. 2017. You know, yeah, Sedia, any of my beco, Eddie, my woman, a chance for Ivory Coast, born as Sanimo, it's all Ivory Coast, Neso Ture, any Pepe. Bono Kwame Pama. Every coach in the I say, woo. Woo. Every coach obeys in the office. Every coach lady be a trip in the office. Pa. Pa. Oh, come on. Come on. Yantua so, goalkeeper. Edema Ecuador. Waboma Mapona Pa. Center circle. Atiafaso. Ivory Coast, Omanya Kwenya no, Debbie.
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0: 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Ivory Coast. Seko Fafana, what tie shot if you're here today? Na Frankase, a tie shot if you're here today. Obia Bobby. Nenso, Kosi and Kosi, Koda and Koda.
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0: And Osha, one more, a share goes to 1 hour. Qualifies in Edema, Ecuador, and Valencia, was 6 goals. NFA, Felix Ture, 1 Gonzalo Plata. Almost so said 2 goals each. And then Kendry Pires was here 1. Kevin Rodriguez, SA 1. Alan Minda, SA 1. Anna Ahel Mena, one also SA 1. AT Ecuador said, I did name, I'm going to be PMO, our qualifies, you know. A home come on, no. And Oshé, Omo record international capsa. Ivan Hurtado, 168. And Walter Ayovi, on also 121 caps. T also Eddie D'Souza. Yantua so 54 minutes in Apono Asempe FM commentary Emuda or Rough Akunya Badiama Ecuador Bona Tepraca was San Emidiato Benkuma Femo Yapeja Etirena Aqua Yem Nansunabi. And Timmy and Kusiaga Asaya Pere Pere Ecuador Nesu Debi
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0: 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Mahon 15. Amad Diallo. And a Mahon Jesse number 9. Bonnie. Angie Yuan. Ono Swabem. Eti Wahi, any Ture, and a Freemono.
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0: 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William the Boss, our US memo. William the Boss. What's your jumedia? Den, den, den, den, den, den, den, den. Akunya Batiama, Ivory Coast. Omora 80 Abosimo. Next to be finishing, no, I a poor. Said I'm a kind of potoka seven, poor finishing. Nase, and yen, yen, yen, yen, yen, yen, yen, yen, yen, yen, yen, yen, yen, yen, yen, yen, yen, yen, yen, yen, yen, yen, yen, yen, yen, yen, yen, yen, yen, yen, Bono Abedi Diomande Wachimba kwa Ramo Diomande Nasudabi Omutimi kwa de ko 6 year box nano Naso Sebe Pratum Krano Nano Saitine Diomande Odebona Koseya Chiram Wachika Sedo Munina Naso. 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
0: 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We are in the World Cup at Osso and 9 hour clock 2014 group stage and we're free. Obekaya, South Group, no, na Colombia, Ewom, Greece, Ewom, and Japan, and Suwom. The year 2010, and also group stage and we're free, and also Brazil, Ewom. Portugal womb and a North Korea and a 2006 on Debi Ivory Coast. Shot Nako Nesu goalkeeper Kitem Ivory Coast Oko Kappa Tim Sosia home. Ojia Tim Sosia home. From 2006 Okosia Argentina Osia Netherlands and Serbia. Oh, the group move. About 2010, Osia Brazil, Portugal, and North Korea. 2014, Osia Colombia, Osia Greece, and Japan. And then I guess we qualify. 2006, Osia Argentina, Netherlands, and Serbia. 2006, yeah. 80 Ivory Coast, so Wabrim Baha Wabrim But this time we qualify some boy. Omojiro omo group F no omnom top here. 26 points. Well, Lusu game back okra. O we need 8 and a draw me no. Tinanya bad. Oze. I feel the team here.
2: I feel the team here. France.
0: Oh, I feel the team here.
2: Be our chef France.
0: They any above any match in the chef France and kia kwaji trophy da bo. What the mumu ni wo? Bra ye team ni be ye bobo friendly match ye be shese. Ye bo kwa kwaji aba.
2: Draw kwadi ye ye kwaji aba.
0: Nana Safu Odro. Nana Safu Odro. Executive Council Member, Elma Ghana Football Association, Sibosro Consort. What team wo? Is it Wadru Canada? Ecuador, Ayan Sakraye. 17-25. 17-25. 17-25. Said I'm a kind of body anymore. 17-25. I'm why you lose me. Too sure.
3: Too sure.
0: That's some birth from college. Hey, baby, scare will be a show. It's now 17-25. Make an under Ghana.
3: You're trying to find
0: the air. Hey, Tino. 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A branch here, Porozo Jackson. One on a set 25, you know. Anna Angelo Enzo SS 17 Preciado Angelo
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0: Eti Ecuador and Sacramento Anna Ivory Coast IMUNO Yam here Fofana or the board or Jibona as we were serious Biama. Na wakotu wagu ebi se twere wo. 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Ivory Coast omo bo qualify sino. Player was share goals to do ama wom omo yemienu. Seko Fofana, 3 goals. Ena, Oma Brantie, Bayo. One also, Eshe, 3 goals. Frankesi Monina, 2-2-2 for Ndi Omdoso. Simon Adingra. Ibrahim Sangare. 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Oma Branche Hamad Trari Enafe Karim Konate Omnina se two goals. Oh, qualifies him. Edma Ivory Coast. Ubiati Michel. Oh, Ubiati Michel.

0: yemfa na seri bi so emfa ma enwemeku a womna epoyen nessa focus technology focus technology focus on your quality life
1: a simple fm
0: Lawson Heba o se enwa se da eye in kind fortune spread yummy delicious always on point Sigma appearances. Hey. That's what be. Sigma appliances. Great possibilities. Sigma appliances. Great possibilities. And then I'm saying me, you know. Boba kwa boba kwa hombre. Remember 1990 me no and enough of you. You know. Betano believing makes it real. Verna water changing people's lives. Azar paint number 1 since 1925. Bigo energy big refreshing moments. UMB Bank. UMB Bang. First couple two on our album say yes. Pepsodent do the two. Rush energy drink. Sports water. Shot in a cup. Next to the beat in a boom. My born APA. Still Ecuador. What would you know? So, Abusan 70 year. Papa. And so, Ivory Coast. Oh, my Japan. Ma bono era so akita Ivory Coast a branch here wo be mo enche ye de bono ne nam amadiaro a pia bono dia to soro sa no still Ivory Coast still Ivory Coast still Ivory Coast still Ivory Coast na su da bi bono mo ayete emu ayese emu so ayetini Et moi, je dis papa. 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So far, walk up. 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
0: 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Tom break ribam dia. And the betano for Modia. Eti break him by and so they are. It should be any hosa. Betano, believing makes it real. Verna water, changing people's lives. Azar paint, numero uno, since 1925. Bigo energy, big refreshing moments. UMB Bank, UMB, proudly serving Ghana, with speed since 1972. 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And the Black Stars. Pepsodent, do the two with Pepsodent. 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Sports water, don't just play, dominate. 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Always on point. Lawson Haba and Wasida, you're in kind. NFA Focus Technology. Woman Yinada, Ekitem, and you did live commentary. Jade Abro, yes, I see frequency. Ada, Nansuanda Juade, that's what him. That's what him. William the boss went on front. Hydration break. Hydration break. William, I'm into Chem Fama. Oh, US Memo. Oh, TH Media Live. Only me, I'm sweet Melanie OKK. The sweet, sweet, sweet baby girl. Melanie OKK. Fantastic morning from Ghana to you. And your beautiful half, William. The boss. Sebri was srabro na no hunyina. Oga meba, you don't worry. I dey come now. I dey come. I go come. Yeah. Yeah, Denver Colorado. Hujina na suburita. Meba, meba, I go come. Hey, there, meba. You don't worry. What are you doing?
3: Denver Colorado.
0: The fence, eh?
3: Ziggy Mali.
0: Ziggy Mali.
3: Yeah, also, I'm going to go.
0: Ziggy Mali.
3: Ziggy Mali, yeah.
0: Since I'm a bishop, Nini and Zigimali.
3: They be a bishop.
0: My heart, my heart, my heart, my heart. Oh, opening. You're going to be a crowd.
3: Denver, Colorado.
0: And you know, I'm some perfect. If you work up in Bonus, you're going to be a crowd. Yen to us, 72 minutes in the Apollo. Every coast in Shebi, Ecuador, almost in Shebi. A corner kick, Ekwadiama Ecuador. We bet me, Abreki. The virginity of the game, Anana should be. Virgin. Virginity. Nichi, I can say. Virginity. Nichi, I can say. Virginity.
3: Nti paper.
0: Nti no.
3: Nti paper.
0: Nti paper. 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Si di chi no. 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Ah, ti roba. 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Roba ro o kama pa. 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Virgin China wa di amano. Virgin. Virginity of the game. Virginity. And why didn't it, sir? And you know, Eti, Ubet Media Mame, normal text message 0244261902. 0244261902. Mame wa WhatsApp, Emma, because any WhatsApp, me call Germany, Oma Joma dear. 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
1: a simple
0: 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Aquanin wine. Amadiarono. And crank it and get to be on Bemu. Ivory Coast. Omania Bona. Oben wine on sa. Eh? Your piano action form. The pianist form.
1: And some perfect commentary. 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
0: Aquano. Or the Christ. In now. Only. Christ. In now. Or the Christ. Christ. In now. I know. Don't use any mini apa. Yes, you need apa. Yeah, to us all. In now. A piano in tempo. So back to in now. But Jemo, in our no is careful. In body, you catch it. In now, Nasuda B. The nine Antimianca. In now, Asaji. And you know, be at the body, Manano. A proper Atomo. Naso, Ivory Coast, Nasuda B. Oh. Amadiallo. One Timian control body, Yema. Naso, Refrage, Fringman, you are. But did you have it? Ecuador. So to back will be a boy, you know. Sima Adjoson and Cronier to Akasima Dubako. 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Na Fedi Kakensie noe. 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Ajay boy no more. The boy nama Odunes Neso. Yeah, you boy every nano. Refrage foul the ama Ivory Coast. Captain Edema Ivory Coast. Eda form. Captain Edema Ivory Coast. Frankesi. What the form? One day. Moise Casedo, Captain Edema Ecuador, and the Hirico Rim, the two captains. Ya boss, Sima, at your watch, Ecuador for no money at your own camera now. Two some groom camera, said I know so. Tom who camera now, oh, Bakra. No more Giomanisa.

0: Ura Moses Ama President Edema Mediama FC Wase Bono on show TV so Obeti a live commentary because Okuman Kra and a year commentary no Mr. Moses Ama President of Mediama FC Yeah live our Mediama FM our Takwa and Initia so But we know say on our PMO our Canada Toronto Asabri we enjoy live commentary of Kuman Kra me to gum magana for no chairman a radio course when she wati a juma or po anointing 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Yeah. 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
0: 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I mean to chem farm on it, ubaby girl. The Bia Ultimate Cabiano, Memo Achi. 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And Asabre Ugusua Utino. Young Queenim. Young Queenim. To say Ivory Coast supporters, you know, Omunyanka first go about. But when you see the OBC say growl, and here, in Kraniba, I say no kabuti. And then, I got work bina. Come on, go, wobo, I got work bina. Oh, Abacha, Abacha, no, I got work pa. Eight, you know. Yes, share players ni bia momo atom ti atwenchenso kakra ikwedo akwa bia dia wa she patu ze takura de fancy fancy dress pa utuze iyi tazi nyi na wa ebro nyi de ma

0: Wusina Kai Edema Sunderland Angulo Nelson 22 years. Where the 15th game now body a man in my Ecuador. Was it 2 goals? Ama Omino. 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Kona na mobile prayer. 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See, my di kaka wants him. Ah, how many Christians di be di be di be chair yam no 27th of Philadelphia. Di be chair yam ukwapa Philadelphia. Di be super bebum. Eh, kona edema." Ecuador, Yapeja, Ten, Nasuda B, Kosian Kosi Kwadan Kwada, Buena Saba, Ecuador, Obra Swakwenya Nanesu, and what they had there. And what they had there, single. And what they mea, what they had Gina Mudiama Ecuador player, no. Without choose the room fee player, it da.
1: And some perfect commentary.
0: Oh, you could have managed so every one of a pow. Hey, then Grono, every mouth of a pow. 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
2: and you say, even more, Munina.
0: Ah, be a fever.
2: Come
0: around, call me so long, Pajasana. 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

0: Buono. 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Because you see, Buono Muba. Time and Omutimidi, high a Yutusupa. You see, only 10 minutes in Yanom de Atusu. Tanasina Aima Odia Udia Mani away, Dana Jounda. A chance for Ivory Coast. A goal. Ivory Coast. Ivory Coast. Ivory Coast. What are you doing here? I'm a Diallo. What Bermo and Chaye? What you are Tina? Adiama. Ivory Coast. A Semper FM commentary mu down rough. Ahmed Diaro was in goal number 7 Adiama Ivory Coast. We aye ni 30th gamer. Wapo Adiama Omaino. Nese ni 28th. Wasina Kai Adiama Manchester United. Ahmed Diaro. Why ye de here at your my every course? Born one chance so cra. And what did the Benkumino? A peri born is here. Pono a humpe. Referee Echo Review Day. Every course, MFA. Well, free Echo Riem. Ah, Biakwada, Omada, Omada, Omada, Omada, Omada, Omada, Omada. Ivory Coast. A branch here, Ahmed Diallo, 23 years. And a branch in the day, 11th July 2002. And he won, 23 years. We are in the Guatoso and so. Edema Ivory Coast national team no and aba ye essence be bia paro aya bia ehia Edema Ivory Coast ye pa sima sana me kasi refi ni de beto so
1: 10
0: me se enso 7 and a enso refi ni sima enso na to so 7 minutes.
2: As a perfect
0: commentary, I'm down rough. And go back. So, ref is coaches, you know, I'm a monitor game in the sana. Nafe, Oshe, na, and Niama, Elko, a ya, no, a ma ubia, or one more deal between the Abantisani, you know. Utimi moment you don't start it. Ubemobia start it. No, ko soku pressure na now the ubi on us the energy food from the bar to say they are ready abano. So what you say? African champions, Ivory Coast. One more 5 minutes to protect this goal. One more sima enum. So meti media bogo bogo we hobai. Ah, Ecuador enti me enti. Emre Erebechire Oma yediye hiye pa pa pa pa pa pa pa pa pa pa pa pa. Entino yewe Manchester United man Ahmed Diallo Anna Wade Ivory Coast ever call Bosha Sassin Swana because I'm here 3 points, you know. I'm here 3 points, you know. Menoka say, Osha, Omo group na Germany, Ajine 3 points. It's Ivory Coast, Ejina say, Nessa. Shot ba kwasa ko
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0: Sima and nine and a ball. 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The Bono Abre. 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
0: Kona Kikana Ravino Onyeda What the advantage Ama Ivory Coast Diomande, when you are Queen Yano and so went to me, Alpha Bona to Atinem. 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Aka 30 seconds. Ivory Coast African champions. 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What about Ati Prako? Ahmed Diallo. 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Ahmed Diallo. What about Atuo? Shot it out. Oh, Debbie. 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Ivory Coast. Ivory Coast. Christ in now. Wabobo Negubabi. Naso. Ivory Coast match me kitem seyana. 7 minutes naso. Referee. Wajifadi ama Ikwedo. 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Ivory Coast. Ivory Coast. Wabaji 3 points nana. Ivory Coast. How much make it them? That's Ecuador. When your last chance, Ecuador, your last chance. What will you about to do? That's what I Referee today. 7 minutes now, so. Goalkeepers now. I complain. Ivory Coast goalkeeper. I complain. Utu se. Eja gurichem. Yatikara. Nia. Maybe I'm born in Danu Sudia. Last corner kick for Ecuador. Last corner kick for Ecuador. Ecuador nya corner kick no. Yes, sir. What meet me about tomorrow? Corner kick at Tatuo. Yapedo, it's aquarium. Nasudabi. Referee say, Nanka Ecuador for an APBM, Kona BM. Referee no, Onyan Ponyo, what the heck, Moko Jubileti. Referee upon, Ahmed Diallo, Manchester United Abrantiano, Waye Jume Yeni Nina Adiama, Ivory Coast. Emma Nigoa Wabemo ebe se ye no eno ene sabrei ye kitemu a jumedie no aba na wie ye 90 plus in first 98 minute pepepo ena wo she sa go no
2: kano
0: o se
2: ye yeah, boy ye den a go be pie mu game we ka ho a ye 11 game 11 yeah. Game atoso 11
0: ah ni nyina yembo goalless
2: oh. 1-0 kure PMU ya Scotland any Haiti and Scotland share 1-0
0: they
2: are canning you know two goals 4 na PMU e PMU sa
0: and say we so aba ayi 1-0
2: and so a PMU nti a few year there am say say 11 games you were call over 0.5 and 0.5 na one goal na I say anka we anka wa fa in so kakra o ka we di oba no musu kakra
0: we no so we na kwa isbia to ya kwa
2: isbia to nzu anu ba
0: enye ba
2: my idea o my idea we do amati Africa nim.
0: Mm. All right, Eti.
3: Nti anka enye ma you play away na edi ni be mu a. Anka office anka be draw na.
0: So o come. Zero,
2: zero. O come ho.
3: But let's assume say anka wan fana mbe ma.
2: Nti anka be coach ni tactics no.
0: Say nti na coach ni bo mu tactics na. Nti no. Ni nyira aka ho.
2: O ka ho pa.
0: Waje ze. Obu o anyo bia na be start. Udi obi be twa bench na fa echire no.
3: It's other players na omo bobo no. Omo nya chances bebre o, but incident na then e si omo kwai ntia omo ntumi anhye go.
0: Bon sanity. 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
4: Ya done share kan. 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From the beginning Cote d'Ivoire omo forward line no. 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
0: Yes, I understand.
4: Sir,
0: I understand pa. Eti no my FC na abowan abowan se born
2: yes
0: starting
2: right
0: na de atie ti no anopa force beba na fi o ma be prepare che kama
2: ba ye pon ye se pa re che ga kra
0: ye nyandai
2: ye nyandai e prepare che
4: na ju juma
2: na ju juma pa na ju bua
0: ye
2: nyandai o kra
0: I'm going to go to the table.
4: 6 points. Germany is so across 7 goals.
0: Because Tina is your first game, need a hiao.
2: Important point, pan.
0: Obi, our first game, no hiao. Ghana, Panama. Yeah, yeah, it's good. Yeah, grow.
4: When is it by this time?
0: I don't know. You're no fans, any you.
2: Abou, check it. Oh, na media majuma ya di awa wani tu ya. Kurojen.
0: Curaçao, man.
2: Curaçao.
3: Bobby Stone.
0: Curaçao, man. Yes, dear.
3: The way our match is in Econo.
2: Hey Joel.
3: The way our match is in Econo. Then now Susu Efa Ghana match in Ebebasono. Oh, the your comparison ma, and analysis.
0: Ghana, then, yeah. And one of you goes to
2: China. Goes to China.
3: Interviewer. What do you say, Bekwana?
2: Interviewer.
4: African countries, Japan, Ghana, Egypt, Morocco.
3: Yeah.
4: And now, Ivory Coast.
2: Tea.
4: Morocco boy draw.
2: First country, I went on the 3 points. We woke up here, yeah, boy. Ivory Coast. Tea. The best. And I need you. Ghana, I'm so happy you're here. No, I say. When you are there, no. Joel. Man, you read James as Yama Manti, you read Joel. And you James as Yama Manti, Joel.
0: Joel,
2: James as Yama, and read James as Yama, you know, a Dina or boy and Anna, my you know. Vodafone, check it Vodafone.
0: Nadia, you have to say Vodafone. Vodafone better than I.
2: Sentra, Sentra. And I was up.
0: My fancy now, my will dinner here.
2: I'll be watching.
0: My preference, come on. It's my mind that better no fussy. enano pay betano ekitem dendendene sanso ena vena water muso ekitem azar paint afi bigo energy and afi eye UMB bank Pepsodent rush energy drink sports water vim 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

0: understanding.
1: Weakness in prayer has made kings become beggars, and beggars are riding on horses. According to scripture, 1 Peter chapter 4, verse 7 says, the end of the world is coming soon. Therefore, be earnest and disciplined in prayer. For this reason, Freedom Time Praying Partner, FTPP, is inviting all to join this power-packed prayer program every Sunday, Monday, Tuesday, and Wednesday midnight, 12 p.m. on... This power-packed program is being led by Reverend Bernard Owusu Ansah.
2: Everything in you that attract evil people,
3: Jesus,
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3: Amen.
2: Amen.
1: Don't forget that the fervent prayer of a righteous man availeth much. Therefore, be part of this program. For any information, call 0244 115 618.
0: Freedom, the Lord has done.

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0: Lift your voice and honor the Lord. 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David said, I will bless the Lord at all times. 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Father, we thank you. Father, we love you. Father, we honor you tonight. And Nana G, the Nasian Yen Yama Warade, Yadi Abudin Yama Warade, and your Warade, and our way and afar. You moving Kinim baby and a Yawa, your castle sedan count. We are not better than those that are on the street. We are not better than those that are fighting for their life. Already, you soon see one more with that hospital. I will be in Pukra, you're working and say, my bread. Already, bet me, I come, I mean, when I free, we are not better than them. Yet, yes, that my word right there. Yet, I was semi your cry. Yet, I was semi your nipedia. We thank you for our children.
1: Amen.
0: We thank you for our wife.
1: Amen.
0: We thank you for our life.
1: Amen.
0: We thank you so much for our entire family.
1: Amen.
0: For your wonderful protection over Jesus our life.
1: Amen.
0: Erade, the ye hu nyina ye wo urade no aye.
2: Yes, Lord.
0: The ye hu nyina ye wo urade wo no aye. Ye kase ye na wase ye ye tiafo. Ye da wase wate papa. E wo de wa ye de ama yen. 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Ye da wase obosumi ye twa mu yi.
1: Amen.
0: We thank you so much, O King of Glory,
2: Jesus,
0: for everything you have done for us.
2: Amen.
0: Obida Kumasi Jin, Obida Nkran Hakolibu 37, Rage Hospital, Obida Polyclinic B, Adi Wadanye, a doctors for you do meet me bia. Naso Shayen. Yakasa sedan kan why?
1: Amen.
0: 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And adu wuti de bia de kan na sedan kan.
1: Amen.
0: We thank you so much for everything.
1: Amen.
0: In Jesus name. Somebody say amen.
1: Amen.
0: Thank you Lord. Ashata palaka padela. Thank you, Holy Ghost. Somebody share the link. Share the link. After a quick one, we want to lift up our voice. We are asking God for forgiveness. Yes, Rebony Fatiwa Radeho. We say, Radeboni be a maye, Mratu be a maye. Every sin, Mekanibia say, U rampa, Bumseya. I had the greatest thing you need to do is to ask God for forgiveness. When you made the one phone, so check one on Pibo Yajuma. Yes, Rebony Fati, baby, will be a lift up your voice and pray for forgiveness. Le parra bada bada bada bada bada bada bada bada bada bada bada bada bada bada bada bada bada bada bada bada bada bada bada bada bada bada bada bada bada bada bada bada bada bada bada bada bada bada 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
0: We are live on Praise TV. 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Yes. 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
4: Somebody be on number five, be on number five. 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

My Jesus, my one thing, my Yahoo, my Yahoo, my Yahoo, my Yahoo, my Yahoo, my Yahoo, my Yahoo, my Yahoo, my Yahoo, my Yahoo, my Yahoo, my Yahoo, my Yahoo, my Yahoo, my Yahoo, my Yahoo, my Yahoo, my 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Yahoo, my Yahoo, my Yahoo, my Yahoo, my Yahoo, my Yahoo, my Yahoo, my Yahoo, my Yahoo, my Yahoo, my Yahoo, my Yahoo, my Yahoo, my Yahoo, my Yahoo, my Y
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0: este reggae te le maneja. 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
0: 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You see, this week is a grace of, oh God, show me your grace. 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The Kadibia said, sir, udru bebi wa brabum na unhu se. 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Bible say he was somebody that God has given him power. 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But guess what? One of the things Mikadibia said, it is a great thing to always serve the Lord. Notice will be cancer, media mean ginya mini, media mean pasole, media mean pempai ba. I am nipan who yam mobile freeze. 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He's not also for God is not just a second chance God. You mu be create me a wama be 20 million chance. Anya me can be wama. That is me. Also for that is me. Wama 20 million chance. I don't know. 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Bible say when Samson realized, one of the things you need to understand is that so for swayembra ma ye swayembre. 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He went to God and said, "Oh Lord, be my strength. Oh Lord, show me your grace." Erade mami wa ho den. So for when Samson realized that was at the point where people were mocking him. Ya chain in sanen na nine. Na oje ne ho a enje. 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O sa ye Samson adom huni mobo. Trust him say, na Awurade ma ahoden na na firi ni nsa. Ahwiase na no ahwie no. Onyame sa ma na ahoden foforo. Oh, when you miss or you are dumb, mama, medofo, miniaba, miniabema, say, Yami, you are dumb, or show a bonnet, one show mirator, one show mirayo, one show on phone. When the Lord is showing you mercy, he saved you and he fight your battles. This is going to be our prayer. Shall be Peter and Soka, your first Peter chapter 5, verse 10. Was saying, but may the God of all grace, Onyamia, one no ya doom in a yankopon, Onyamia, one no

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You call the next prayer. Can I please get somebody on Facebook? Share the link for me. Share the link for me, please. If you are live on Facebook, the name on Facebook is Original FTPP. That is the name on Facebook. Original FTPP. You can type it, Original FTPP, or you can type Bernard Usu Ansa. I beg you in the name of God. Help somebody to pray. Help a soul to pray. And I believe if you can do this, the Lord will reward you and the Lord will bless you. Thank you, Holy Ghost. You are called the next prayer. 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This is the next prayer. Shadie. 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So for you can't odom noa. Obia wo bebiya wuhiane dom. 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Where Samson needed restoration or where he needed the grace of God was the strength that he lost. The lost strength. The lost strength. Shadia. Judges chapter 16. And the verse number 28. Judges chapter 16. And the verse number 28. Judges chapter 16. Verse number 28. Or see, and Samson called unto the God. Then Samson called to the Lord, saying, oh Lord God, remember me, I pray. Strengthen me, I pray. We all bump in our soft yes, they need our old soul because baby what do know who say Senyamia memoir. Yamiwa memoir. What say? Then Samson called to the God, to the Lord, saying, oh Lord God, remember me, I pray. Strengthen me, I pray.

0: so for Accra the Yarrow was it just this once, oh God, just this once, that I may with one blow take vengeance on the Philistines for my two eyes. So for the ninina ni yeyeni ye tutu na ninina was already baby amadri would you already just once na samson ye dey
1: James we already yakopon say afi kame
0: already kame
1: na sheme dey prekupa biem
0: already sheme dey prekupa biem
1: na onyakopa mento na nini matam for so re prekupa of flip to for you
0: yeah what as here what you see me say something so for what to me you do tell me your brabo no it me quite say you tefre awaton kukum yes so abasani yes so sele yes so hani yes so ha sani emu bebre 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

0: or Snapchat, or WhatsApp, who are fatu or Miss Row, or TikTok, who are fatu. Now will be who knew Timmy Bompay and Yamibi Srao. Ya teacher will be nice when you panic to me who knew. So what they are to Snap, what they are to Facebook, what they are to Instagram, what they are to TikTok or WhatsApp. Then you panic, I say, hey, Edina, my Mompay Nibi. Then you panic Bompay and I are Chichreno. And I had the new media to no sooner Yamin and Pai Boysu Genoa. When you power yes and Yami will Srao, when Yamoya Womwa, when Yamoya to Managin, who Facebook, I could Facebook. Edino. Aye, original FTPP. Neko original FTPP. But just sell link in the mami. Ube timi echi ane kura wo TV su echi wo TV su ne post wo Snap ho. Post wo TikTok ho. Post wo Instagram ho. Post wo Facebook ho. Mese wo yes idea we ya. 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E wo se wo bo wo binu timi bompaye. Said Busumi be a bear, yes, and yeah, Beshefo Frasia. The best gift you can give to yourself is a gift of prayer. Messra, we need him what? Yes, I dear, we mammy, ne you be papa. Jeffy and Piboni, not something, dear, no, here, and you say, maybe, sir, I restore na whole thing. Again, I was who here. Will be 1 year go who here, yame, a restoration in your marriage. It won't Piboni, will see, oh Lord, show me grace in my marriage. Will be would you maybe a quantum no here, yame, a dumb. We say, oh Lord, show me grace in my traveling. 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

0: Thank you, Holy Ghost. 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
1: my Father,
0: show me grace in my business.
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0: You call the next prayer. 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Shadie. So for you bomb pain amakai. 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Last year, I remember there was a certain man and a wife. Osofo, they called me from Nigeria. They said they pray with FTPP. Let me tell you, Empire Nayebon, this freedom thing we do is not only in Ghana, it's across the globe. It's in a year program. What baby double said, people travel from Nigeria, America, Canada, Italy, it be free Botswana. 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Obi kura so free Zimbabwe and oba ye ibi free Kenya ayefa Sierra Leone, Senegal, everywhere. 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Somebody called me from Nigeria last year. 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Or say, 3 days. No mumu akola no. Now, omo phone bere no mo far. Your friend say, or kidnappers for no so say, omo ko free police. Any bibia, omo chani baniti no mu di akola niti. ABC omo punano. So for Nigeria is crazy. If they involve any police, they will cut the head of the daughter and send the head to them in their house. And they were all afraid. Osofo, they called me and I remember one word that came out of my mouth. This was the word. May the Lord show you and your family grace. Onyame onye wo man o mi si onyame nya wo ba no adom onyame nya wo ba no mwa onyame nya wo ba no mwa. That was the prayer I prayed. May the Lord show your daughter grace. But for here onyame ye ye ose sofo omo adwuma omo adwuma panyini the head of the gangsters no the kidnappers no eba ya waso omo kidnap no na 3 days no no ni hun gae no ono ne ba no say wan kwachi we ba ye. And now, just a nipa train, a quiet so prisoner say, get no crab bad spirit. It's a mumpamo man and co. Yes, I will be home. Get no crab bad spirit, so for. And I'm much a chill again, then the 9 and suddenly say, Kabut. And I jump by yet to say 2 a.m., according to Papa and the Yerno. And I'm quite jang any sin quantanabiso. I'm a genie freak and I'm turning to church. I said, bad luck. For bad luck, co. No more jag any see ho. Get it, Tiamua, can't be come one in chain. So for Nigeria, so Ghana have born in Ghana, Nigeria, dear. Are you serious? 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God, thank you God. Una me catch omo se enye bibi onya be na na ye ye me kai asema me kai me se erade ye busuan wi emwa me dofu tie ye be bom pa ye bi. 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Memory if you see Tuesday or Chenechi, you're yet 3 days fasting. 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
2: In 2022, God gave us a fruitful encounter. In 2023, He brought us the second touch. In 2024, He released the anointing to flourish. And now, in 2026, Banner.

clergyman and our guest minister, Prophet Bernard Owusu-Anisa, the convener of FTPP. 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

0: Thank you, Jesus. 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But quick one, let me remind you, Missing Yami Adama Banada Tuesday. We are all fasting for 3 days. 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Ewo Radio Ni TV so enwumre. To be ye fasting anopa enwumre no ati Radio Ni TV no. Facebook, YouTube no abompa ye. Adeche ni Wednesday we kwa dance so ye besa na ye fasting ni abompa ye. 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
1: Amen.
0: I pray for every woman.
1: Amen.
0: 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We hear what Radia don't. 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
1: Jesus,
0: Wadiye Yewu Nimwa, show us grace,
1: amen.
0: Show us grace,
1: amen.
0: Show us grace,
1: amen.
0: Whatever that the enemy has destroyed in our life,
1: Jesus,
0: by the anointing of the Holy Ghost,
1: yes,
0: oh God,
1: Jesus,
0: who is the God of all grace, arise in your grateful power,
1: amen,
0: and show us grace,
1: amen,
0: and show us grace,
1: amen,
0: and show us grace,
1: amen,
0: and show us grace,
1: amen,
0: in the name of Jesus Christ.
1: Amen.
0: Baby, what do I brabo ma wajini yose wapim? What do you say? I say, when Yamia was a son, Yama, was a Sashebre, will be a quantum baby a quenny, when Yamen and Casama watching.

0: 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May the Lord show you grace.
1: Amen.
0: May the Lord show you grace.
1: Amen.
0: In your marital life.
1: Amen.
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1: Amen.
0: In your relationship.
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0: traveling, amen. 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In your health, amen. Let him show you grace, amen. When you meet to me say here and saw you here, when you meet to me you super, then you are brand new here near man you so, when you meet to me be a kwai e mi ohu akwa biara ni pa bia was wo boa say you nua aye wo ba aye wa down for aye wo fa bi a wo yi nani. When you meet to me, when you meet to me, come on. In the name of Jesus. Thank you, Lord. Thank you, Jesus. Me who say BBS is soon so more. Something has happened in the spirit realm. Something has happened in the spirit realm. Will be wood, Jimmy, when I was so sad. One son, when I was so sad. When you make Kaiwa Wate. When you make Kaiwa Wate. When you make Kaiwa Wate. When you make Kaiwa Wate. And your mess is Awate. And your mess is Awate. Me who say, oh, baby, when you're a bonfire. Who couldn't you ask him, Kissy, who caught? Ah, baby, you do know. Well, lawyer and park catcher say, a genius man. And here you be jailing 15 years. They make a winning, they make a 15 years. I'm a monker. Now they're ready to see me in Cancheroni. Well, when himself be a drat 2 years ready, Midofo, a radicum in Cancheroni, so who could be a fee? A nippon if you say, any year, judge now will be my Ubebuatano. A radicum in Cancheroni, so then it's a canacoma. A cabin near Bebokuno. Now Uncle Prison, Uncle Defiasse, we never radiasem. Me who send me, mammy, but woods ye me. When ye men in our say, me no cassam for baby, I would tempo ye too. Si kandi betu adani ka wuni emre so edi ma wono aso ebrade se men kancho so oyɛ wa dom wate
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1: Spirit of God.
0: I seal my prayer.
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0: With this seed of 30.
1: With this seed of 30.
0: Represent God the Father.
1: Represent God the Father.
0: God the Son.
1: God the Son.
0: And God the Holy Spirit.
1: And God the Holy Spirit.
0: Make kasanano ubi wuti me. There is somebody listening to me. Asi bibiye tuwe frumo. 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As a baby that will breast him. Doctors for catch will say oma nyo operation ya idru tem yebeti nya ye cancer. 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
2: Let me tell you this
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2: You are now here
0: 6 7 Now about 5 7 It didn't ever be freedom, never be freedom time praying partners. Freedom time praying partners. 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
2: But let me tell you.
0: E patcho bo 618. 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
0: 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No abo 115. Me patch obo 618. 0244 115. Na wabo 618. 0244 115. 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Na wabo 618. 0244 115. Now about 618. 0244 115 618. Meet me a friend number. Who are dancing? So I send the man with WhatsApp. Number crew, ya who testimony? I send the man with WhatsApp. Why? Yes, I am not send the man with WhatsApp. Me patch the second number we come on. For number ni na. And also see a 0591. Afibo 36 Nebo 1818 Mibobium 0591 Noabo 36 1818 Mibobium 0591 36 1818 Ubeti mia friend number win so Neba charge second na edge third number no And also see a 0591. Now, Pachowabo, no, so 36. Afebo 18:19. 3618 19. 0591 3618 19. Eba church, the last number we in so. And also so a 0591. And also so a 36 no about 1820.

0: Me bon number ni biye 0591 number 36 number 1820 and also beat me a friend. Yami Shrao pa. Now what you imagine yesterday mo kasa se nyame akoa a o nyame adom ahye me ma se na what you be ye wo na what you wat
1: amen
0: na what you e be ye wo na what you
1: amen
0: wo nyame be kai wo
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1: amen
0: everywhere in your life that you need help
1: Jesus.
0: And you know that man cannot help you by God,
1: yes,
0: I declare that may you receive that help from God
1: amen
0: me see may you receive that help from God
1: amen.
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0: 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I will Uninku Park Community 1. 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
1: 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Na yeshia 6:30. Na yapon 9:30. Friday ye inshia na a radinya kesie ewa ya brabumu. Kai, the last time my papa ever there was a crazy instant miracles that Mekai, happened.
0: It was very crazy pa.
1: Ebia won so odia no ABC ifia day.
0: And no miracles be 7 as 8.
1: It was crazy.
0: But there was one beer. Obia nam say na no kwana de 99. Na 9 day.
1: Or your footballer. 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
0: Sofo. 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
2: yanga sa ya asole dem wa ya Sunday church one time we guy back Sunday crowba asole ni nani nyina ko na ekure tu na nka
0: sa ah ono se
2: yes
0: ya de fm friend simple
2: Eddie,
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0: On us, you had all your can up and no crew any more kata. 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
1: Amen.
0: Yamin Shrao. 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

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Hosting this life-shifting gathering is the lead apostle, Emmanuel Franklin Ajiman, and our guest minister, Prophet Bernard Owusu-Anisa, the convener of FTPP. Your season of stagnation is over. God is about to prove his faithfulness in your life. 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

0: the Lord hath established.
1: In prayer has made kings become beggars, and beggars are riding on horses. According to scripture, 1 Peter chapter 4 verse 7 says, the end of the world is coming soon, therefore be earnest and disciplined in prayer. For this reason, Freedom Time Praying Partner FTPP is inviting all to join this power-packed prayer program every Sunday, Monday, Tuesday and Wednesday midnight, 12 p.m. on... This power-packed program is being led by Reverend Bernard Owusu Ansah.
2: Everything in you that attracts evil people,
3: Jesus,
2: by the blood of Jesus Christ of Nazareth, we kill it by fire.
3: Amen.
1: Don't forget that the fervent prayer of a righteous man availeth much. Therefore, be part of this program. For any information, call 0244-115-618. Freedom,
0: the Lord has done.

Testify, testify. Yes, more janti. I need some people to testify. Can I get some people to testify?

0: understanding. Weakness in prayer has made kings become beggars, and beggars are riding on horses. According to scripture, 1 Peter chapter 4 verse 7 says, the end of the world is coming soon. Therefore, be earnest and disciplined in prayer. For this reason, Freedom Time Praying Partner, FTPP, is inviting all to join this power-packed prayer program every Sunday, Monday, Tuesday, and Wednesday midnight, 12 p.m. on... This power-packed program is being led by Reverend Bernard Owusu Ansah.
1: Everything in you that attracts evil people,
2: Jesus,
1: by the blood of Jesus Christ of Nazareth, we kill it by fire.
2: Amen.
0: Don't forget that the fervent prayer of a righteous man availeth much. Therefore, be part of this program. For any information, call 0244-115-618.
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Minister Prophet Bernard Owusu-Anisa, the convener of FTPP. Your season of stagnation is over. God is about to prove his faithfulness in your life. Don't forget, Friday will be an

Fanyo nyame rade, davya uwe biya de radiasi.

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Lift your voice and bless the Lord. David said, I will bless the Lord at all times. For his praise are continually in my mouth. Ba ba ba ba ba ba ba ba ba ba ba ba ba ba ba ba ba ba ba ba ba ba ba ba ba ba ba ba ba ba ba ba ba ba ba ba ba ba ba ba ba ba ba ba ba ba ba ba ba ba ba ba ba ba ba ba ba ba ba ba ba ba ba ba ba ba ba 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

0: Father, we thank you. 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And Nana G, ye the Nasian Yen Yama Warade, ye the Abudin Yama Warade, and ye Warade, and I owe Yanafa. Ye moving Kinim baby and a Yawa. Ye Kasan Sedan count. We are not better than those that are on the street. We are not better than those that are fighting for their life. Already, you soon see one more with that hospital. I will be in Pukra, that you work and I say, my bread. Already, bet me, I come, I mean, when I free, we are not better than them. Yet, yes, that my word, right there. Yet, I was semi ya cra. Yet, I was semi ya nipedia.
1: Amen.
0: We thank you for our children.
1: Amen.
0: We thank you for our wife.
1: Amen.
0: We thank you for our life.
1: Amen.
0: We thank you so much for our entire family.
1: Amen.
0: For your wonderful protection over
1: Jesus
0: our life.
1: Amen.
0: Erade, ye ye hu nyina ye wo urade no wa ye.
2: Yes, Lord.
0: Ye ye hu nyina ye wo urade wo no wa ye. Ye kase ya na wase ya ne ye tiafo. Ye da wase wate papa. E wo de wa ye de ama yen. 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
1: Amen.
0: We thank you so much, O King of Glory,
2: Jesus,
0: for everything you have done for us.
2: Amen.
0: Obida Kumasi Jing, Obida Nkrahakolibu 37, Ridge Hospital, Obida Polyclinic B, Adia Wadanya, a doctors for you do meet me bia. Naso Shayen. 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Rady de Tibia ni said ye Tibia, Yakasa in a word rather than why ye. And I do to the Debia Yakan and Sadan count. We thank you so much for everything.
1: Amen.
0: In Jesus' name. Somebody say amen.
1: Amen.
0: Thank you, Lord. Ashton. Thank you, Holy Ghost. Somebody share the link. Share the link. After a quick one, we want to lift up our voice. We are asking God for forgiveness. Yes, Rebony Fatiwa Radiho. We say, Radi Boni be a maye, Mratu be a maye. Every sin, Mekadibia say, Ooh, Rampa Bumseya. I had the greatest thing you need to do is to ask God for forgiveness. When you made the one phone, so check one on Pibo Yajuma. Yes, Rebony Fatiwa, baby, you will be a lift up your voice and pray for forgiveness. Le parra bada bada bada bada bada bada bada bada bada bada bada bada bada bada bada bada bada bada bada bada bada bada bada bada bada bada bada bada bada bada bada bada bada bada bada bada bada bada 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

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I will subscribe. Sorry about Abigail.

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0: Asempa 94.7 FM kase fidi ena wasugusua uti jumedi eye anopa sorry. 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

0: much. 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A radison or crown and you're not domanky and tiasse. Don't wanna join your Facebook Gabriel or say Gabriel watching you live from Saudi all the way from Saudi. God bless you. 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All right, Junior. And see, happy birthday to you. The host or say Stephen, Pastor Kwabra Akrofi, or say good morning, Holy Spirit. Father, I'm grateful for ushering me and my family onto another week of blessing. All right, Piaga Piaga, or say Lord, I'm so grateful. I'm so much grateful. And see, Piaga Piaga, I'm so honored with by William Fuse. So says, thank you, Jesus. All right, Abusia, aha, and I break my acquaintance. Do see, Yamisha, Yamin Kan Jose Okayo. Young call a year out of we ever best ryan, Yen winning come out a crack. Minia, Poko dear.
1: I mean, I don't
0: know. Udino at the Richmond.
1: Patron.
0: And Okonro was what was an enemy for Pau. I like the hair, sir. And you find the one or look good. Yes, sister, Monica.
2: Monica.
0: And Bokodi. Oh, Kasegum, Kasegum, I am Tonka.
2: Monica, I do.
0: Aha, Chebrafum. Aha, Chebrafum, Kaka. Aha, and yes, sister. In fact, come running, Tony, see you. Oh, yes, sister, we. When I bet me, I can say, or send war, a multimedia hano. Joko. Yes, sister, if you are saying why? General Mosquito. Any mosquito, ni ya no. Aha, it's who say, Kalano, Kalano. It's mosquito, maybe I will be a mere boss back up here. Ya chia papa, and see, or money at the four best friend. You know, yeah, or boy keyboard, my aja, my yante was one ever hanum. Me and Tip was one ever hanum. I didn't know.
3: Me didn't. Joe,
0: okay.
3: Joseph.
0: Yeah. Okay, Mr. Joseph. Do you want any if Resurrection Power and Living Bread Ministries International? Now, Matthew say, yes, say, men's week be a course. Ah, yes, I say, Ukua Day. It's my direction, it will be Tina Sopesa.
2: But I'm just saying, it will be Tina. You will allow your Achimota branch. Resurrection Power. Ufi. Accra, and I say, baby, be an hour, but we see my seven. We see my seven over taxi station. Oh, far, we drive to see Brock Factory opposite Pepe Resurrection Power and Living Bread. I saw any while
0: okay, wonderful. Young brat, meaning I bear my hope you so be pale, no person, but over to yum, I will be on a wedding. I say, sorry, I see a number bend on four social media handles me.
1: Tell me number. If I know Benjamin, 0595 787241. Median Minister Alki.
0: Okay, and Monique also my memo are Queen now so far on number at Tuja
2: 0546 56 897.
0: Wonderful. And I'm say a year and ne week prepare so prayer and fasting be so basso. And also so Resurrection Power and Living Bread Ministries International. Tinan also so no I was say yeshena ye baby meboa. Hunya panti ye damase pa se ni muni eba ebedi jumedi ebeto a jum iti nyami eishra papa. 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I say happy birthday to my lovely sister, Mrs. Joyce Boafo Minta, aka Ama Papebi, who worships with the Presbyterian Church of Ghana, Macedonia. Congratulations, Martha Eko. May the good Lord shower his blessings upon your life. May you encounter God's grace, peace, joy, long life, prosperity, good health, and divine favor in Jesus' mighty name. From your humble servant, Pastor Kwabna Akrofi, and Edi Wisi Emma, your sister. Yaka ose online to Sonkosok Baso Ewo Eye the Apostolic Church Kasua

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0: Abusa phone on Siambo Asempa 94.7 FM and a Juada Senesene 15th of June 2026. Meeting at a set Dazi Guma German this year. Na Abednego Komensa and Ebo Machidom as producer Edema Asempa Sports News at 6. Editor no Eric S. Dubwe D. Kajuana Kasa. Na Ebisa Mirkosis and Punun Siambo Pounds Ma Edu Enum Senese. A good demo and some added simple no yabo and who cassiabo and yet they brought the Bianco to me a co ye.
1: As some passports news at 6.
0: Na senesen sima wotua abusafone sene yade ebram ne na pos no ebi enye Blasters of Ghana menu ekasai enu atwen ekoso ewo mu asoye na supporters a edi twi edi trada ekopiem ewo Blasters of Ghana 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Ewo asempa 94.7 FM, asempa FM, nese kasi ebo na ye uremu dia. 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

0: 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last training at the Apemso. Na last training at a course, no, and say NSC Echo, yeah, Blasters of Ghana training at Corso, Ewa Bryan University, and no Ewa, a year US of A. Na, and it says supporters, I want to a Coco Piemino, na, and your supporters, Ketua University, Fue, and after Ghana, former busy, Ewa US, a Duduana, a Coco Piemo Honoma, na, and Nikapa, first 1 hour, the Akoba, and say, Blasters. 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Watinamu padia osi Blasters of Ghana walk up na ye kweko piase ewo 2026 nedie. At the same match biano Ghana edi sine nise yebe timi edi nkunim ewo. Ebane saadia.
1: It is an honor and it is a wonderful feeling to be here and be part of this amazing family of the World Cup. Of course, our expectations are to go and play the best of our football and try to win every single game. That's the expectation that we have. We bring the feelings and the hope of millions of people in our shoulders and we want to make them very proud of us and happy. That's our expectation. Absolutely, full confidence. It's not the first time I step this kind of competitions. So with the boys that I have, fantastic players, human beings, everything is possible with when you have such wonderful ammunition in your hands.
0: Antiway aye head coach Edema the Blasters of Ghana Carlos Gurez and wadin semwe ede atuja na wewe ya na signi Edema the Blasters of Ghana no aye Abedi Peleba Jordan Ayu na you ede atuja se nyamia 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walk up na se say e bon football so a Ghana ye boy home den
2: we know it's going to be a difficult tournament it's not going to be easy we have a young group
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2: for the past 3-4 years now and we're building and obviously we didn't qualify for the AFCON but we managed to qualify for the World Cup it wasn't easy it was a difficult one but we made it and now we're at the tournament and we're not coming to be spectators we're coming here to perform and to make our country proud and to do our best for ourselves as well and listen I know that the boys are ready so we'll see what happens
0: when in summer osahene Jordan Ayu Eddie Tuja na Ghana winger Abrantani Jean Eddie Aye Fatawi Shahaku wane Jordan na eja omu esi akain ewo Leicester City bubukunum omu gusua na sene omu se blastati 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
4: So far so good the energy and everyone in camp is ready and the training is going on well and we are just getting ready. For me personally, I enjoyed the training we are doing so far. And, it's positive. So you can see changes. We're getting fit and getting ready for a game. I feel amazing because, you know, it's always a dream come true to be part of a World Cup team. And I'm privileged to be part of the team. And this is the second time. And the first time was experience, and I learned a lot. And I think I'm going to put in a lot to help the team to get to a better position. With the look of the team, I have so much confidence in our team and the guys. Everyone in the team is ready, and the training we are doing is helping, and I think it's going to make us more fit to improve and to help the team move forward.
0: Wei eye Ghana abrantie Fatawu Shahaku eno odin nsimde atudwa no na sene se asempa 94.7 FM adum 106.3 nyame adum ne adundum eda eye ukwada 11 PM pepepe Ghana ene Panama match no live commentary de 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
5: And it's a UK for na omening wo issue, like you rightly said. Antasa utimikoho, because if you severe him entry and access, deny him entry and access to Canada, it therefore presupposes or suggests that then the UK as a country itself should rather not entertain him on their territory. Now omen trying in absentia, if not anything at all, he's in Europe, in Dominican and European jurisdiction. Answer is no. Why? They allow him access into the UK, in and out. He's not restricted from entering UK. And if you're unrestricted now, what you call UK, and what you call attending the case, and you're unrestricted to other European jurisdiction, and what you call no oyer than Nitzel, what you call no. How on earth did the Ghana mission, and for that matter, Ghana Ministry of Sports, enter him? Because any one day, Omo corporate fire match, only Wales to fork about match. Wales is also a common worker. Ghana always, as I said, we sit down, we keep quiet, and everything, we dodge around it, we diplomatically, without understanding it, and then comment about it, and let it go. It is a duty. It's craziness. It's an insane and insult on the face of the country.
0: Enti ora eye Awahab Farouk ano eye diplomatic consultant ena ode eto dwa se nyamia no nukrini na se ade a eye atemdidie pa e de ma oman Ghana na Thomas Tepati kwa wentimi anko eye Canada bi visa 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
6: We are a few days away from playing our first match in the World Cup. Mm. Players, you know, news we any news, Papa. Players, the person but what the positive side and what the negative side? The negative side is that it will demoralize Omabembebu.
7: Bebu, yeah.
6: And now say Benya effect kakra psychologically. And what players no so. The other side is that a Bema boys no cry chinja omna. You know England, yeah. Obviously, a very better. We won't be in Canada. Until now, the 26-man squad they come. Say say Iyeko, say Iyeko do swim kobi, sali swim kobi, jiku. Kobe. But we still you are presenting a team wasabi a be participating fairly in the competition. Won't mean cancer because Mimpo Mejidi say a sipping over here 2010 year called Michael Essien Uncle. So Okaya, he was our key player those days. Will be a wound, you know, even Ian Steven. No, you have your captain then, no, you have fit. What Okaya, your mixy player BT say like Kinson and San Yeko. But yes, still, we still paraded some new players, and this was our best outing as far as the World Cup is concerned. World Cup there, a different ball game. When you club football, in that the positive aspect is that the boys will step up to play for it.
0: When in summer, former vice president at the Ghana Football Association, Ura George Akwasi FEA, what the air to Jah Ewo Adum 106.3, Emra Wane, a Dukumi, a Chinkomo, and T. George Akwasi FEA, Ninsem Enono, na ye free fear na fear rem, Ewo Amanon Dia, and ye dear Etienye, Senator Riemo de Bobo Connors, they said the Frontino Press, or no, and ye to Abano Wunyai as a president to Otwasu, what the Akwa Koshum, Ewo Chelsea for Asue, yes, say. A branch here back one as well, Jinan and Nanso Pa, wedding fear, Eduo no Ensum, Ewa, Chelsea Bobo Connidin, Eddie Mark Cucuella, na Ene, Wom Enyano, Sika, Enebo Elsum, 51.8 million euros, and no any Sika Ness, or what they call fun, what they call Ness, a dollars Naja, Ness, a new pa, pa, 69.3 million dollars, and no any the Omode Quaco fun and tea, and Nadia, Ness, a Riemade Fuenia Bray, said Chelsea, a branded defender, Ombe Quaco fun, and I baby see a kind, and the Ama Riemad Bukuno, maybe answer to me a conkind tea, aha, and now. And some past sports news at 6, you know, edi ACM meeting at the set Dazi Gumwa German this year, and I'm a D Kasi and who etch yami. Tennis, I bet Nego comments and a producer and a fee editor, no, a ye Eric S.E. 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
8: The ultimate sports. 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

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Metia Kundai, so Edema Ganes Maestro, your Supreme, the king of the morning.

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0: Ebeja for Ebesabe Kaho, na yedi enesum nonsu etimi asomo kama kama. Ken Kaninja. Nana Kweku Mensa Atana Sedada. 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Abednego Komensa the Dutchman.

0: Na person. Yeah, the Dadrino Everbrill. Stick and stay, we are live our Sempa 94.7 FM. King, good morning.
1: Good morning.
0: Now, upon Boko.
1: Oh, Radiadum, maybe I'm fine.
0: No, I do. See now, but saying
1: Saturday in the morning.
0: Saturday.
1: Now, okay. Now, but I think 3 a.m.
0: Wet cap with the same about.
1: Yeah, you do.
0: And for more.
1: And then I woke up in the baby.
0: But Friday, miss me. Friday, I did better. Saturday, miss me free at 3. Because before Paraguay, 12:30. I'm kick off there 1 a.m.
1: And you better. Baby, I'm fine.
0: Baby, I'm going for the shed. Baby, I'm sure.
1: Oh, yeah.
0: Baby, see, you know.
1: Oh, yeah, baby. We woke up.
0: Yeah, it's been complaining.
1: Yeah, about once in every 4 years. So, yeah. Yeah.
0: Ghana for you now a crowd or young concrete at the moment.
1: Ala medal say na mamema Ghana ni bia chimemo akwaba Emma Sempa 94.7 FM Aseda 105.9 FM e watakwa di ena fenom media ma 92.9 FM e watakwa ene ne mpate ma no pe ko waka tamboso ene yede etoa enkomo no 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Orange of Netherlands and so El Hodmo. One finds you are and was sent to us, so car say, and nay, Usha Fukura, Inaki Williams, a free more, where also, and in your Kuma, Nico Williams, Sufre, and Nico Williams, dear, what done who do you have, Nisa kind of Spania, Nessie Naki Williams, dear, was say, Obebaninchi into a no air Ghana, into a and in summer Kuwaka Tani D, and a Daily Graphic and Opey. 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I brent any diddy Thomas Tay Patty, one more and to me Aman Visa, and they gave me any Panama baby, Ababetu just own to me and Simu Akai, and like a cababe to your Vinicius Rescues Brazil, as Morocco and historic World Cup draw, and on Sway and Seme Banano, I brent any diddy Vinicius Junior, and go wash an FAPA, Wadum TV, so ye mo be to me FAB, what I say, and Tino and no et to me Kosua, Nelson De Katai, Ebwich, Vinicius Junior, Eshe Gono, Nelson. On my back, one idi at the Morocco, so Nessa one moon so a bomb home body. Ya womu and omia African country. 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How many Morocco, omani Brazil, Ababatia? 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Omani my own Mudika,
0: omani almost born a Pampe.
1: Go for Yanka four.
0: Oh,
1: three.
0: Okay.
1: Oh, I'm
0: but there's a young boy.
1: Brazil, dear Brazil. I don't know.
0: I'm going to say, I'm
1: going to focus. Go to Massa. Pressure, Massa.
0: In Canada.
1: Oh, yeah,
0: and
1: you're going to Massa. Oh, fine. Now, 3-2. Oh, fight to the horse. I know with him. Bah! Now,
0: the Africans, you're starting here. No one.
1: Sure. How many Africa bought 8 matches? Africa winning just one pay. Vincent Aboubakar no shes agunu etiamu. Cameroon last year and last 4 years.
0: El Qatar.
1: And a Cameroon he Brazil for free. 8 matches Brazil winning 7. Into Brazil and the chess. I want anybody to draw crown.
0: Enough for him.
1: Into no more case a historic draw. Edma Morocco. Yes. 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Minso eja mi.
0: Yo deba e wuye chile di atuo.
1: I know. Na my main fire of Parijan, the story about Queen and Fan Sorry Swear with the Inquisitor was to give us fertilizers and peasant farmers to government. Na Uncle Fogao, my catcher said, one more queer or my mu, or my japa, say, I'm a bino, I bet you train and I Now, Bashaba when you should ya, a bedu babino, a compound, a bedu kurgana for, and 2% were ensure food security. What you say? Na in yanin, tumubu, na ya boho bay, na boa matime mufonso, and who hear what moon dia, na no dia, woman to tassa by and say, or shaba when you so, into one for fertilizers, emma, a queer for, no moon to me for your queano, nebby bianso, and your kama, and no, aye, assemble qua. And that the Inquisitor front page ya and pay me this sorry so and we could work out so and boss onimo.
0: Nana Kweku Mensa and no Ken Keninja. Yebeko Dabjen so nase ewha dada wati ken so and ka Franco Trading Enterprise. Yes yado pay woti and kadia yen fan two and him say open phones are rode I say Nokia, Samsung, iPhones, open television, ranging from 32 up to 100 inches nan Franco for e will be Franco for ya ewo di ebebo nyanya sati de air conditioner. Nebo edda form na esa eye papa. Open washing machine, microwave, blender, ahro, open electric stove, and so on. Nino, no, Franco for a Tobi, a van CCTV camera, and so on. Maybe a Benja be na a affordable a Franco Trading Enterprise. 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So Franco was still phone Papa Pafi, when a Franco phone cut out 0246 422338 Franco for Ebejo. 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
2: Good morning, Bema.
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2: Ghana. 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Is it a funabani?
0: Yeah,
1: almost up with you.
2: And maybe what countries we are money made in here.
0: Ah, okay.
2: A country singing in a mom, Jesse. So,
0: okay.
2: Messiah England, Jesse, Krabi, and Yamiad Mochana Wednesday. And Sana, Masha Ghana, the Yamiad Thursday.
0: Or might be on the wedding here.
2: Or maybe on the wedding here.
0: Ghana on Channel Wednesday.
2: Wednesday. Say Baba Bono Thursday, Anna.
0: Born on the 17th day, but so
2: say Thursday. Mentioned Thursday.
1: Ghana, you're born Wednesday.
2: Wednesday 17th.
0: Wednesday 11.
2: Enti, mentioned Wednesday.
0: Enti,
2: mentioned Wednesday. Ben, you watch me say England, Jesse, and say na Wednesday, my Ghana day.
0: Watch it, check Google.
2: Yes, me pe.
0: Am I be on the wedding here?
2: Aka Brazil ne Portugal there. Me share that war. A special place in my heart for them about footballer.
0: Okay.
2: What I say? Nti omo no so no. Omo de ene me call e me san ka jesi no. Nti me hwese bia e na na wo kena no me sabe cancer jesi no.
0: Na na yen hwe party issue no.
2: Yeah.
0: Ye deny na entry e wo Canada.
2: Yeah.
0: Nti ene Panama no Thomas Tepe party out.
2: Omo bi. Arrow. Asem no Arrow papa papa na Ghana Football Association na medio mo ya okakra.
0: Okay.
2: Ewo kwambe so. Unse edikaba last week. I think meme ti issue no around Tuesday. But we try say obe confirm from almost sources no.
0: That say na correct.
2: Obi a enfiu, di obi nyane so a na about to atwene. Nti u tia sem no mu ya. Na say de na sikra be say 1 week ni. Nti enye is it Sky News? Any FIFA for confirmation a buyer story in a buy outer? Take a Ghana Football Association, mama can't hear you. And we'll be a mechanic, my official communication be our own. Is it a case send a more try some by your BB? And I'm managing information. Said, my manage information now.
0: Do you want manage BB power World Cup with
2: information? Do you want manage German? I'm not saying. And Chris had the NSC denial. All managing information now, whereas I be a wood to an amount of fruby. See, I can hear ya appeal be an abbey. Mammy Kyle, a Switzerland four player in Bolo. Number 7 or shaping out
1: Braille in Bolo.
2: Yes, last World Cup cross was a 2 goals. Our ball France or similar issue. On say, I'm say US was a say, almost denying. Ultimate. Eye omo efe no ene ye appeal ma boy ni timi ko ya ko bobo no
0: nti nka
2: omo deny
0: omo tin ni ntem na ese nka omo ye hu
2: what do one am ya ye anti ho hwe sa na mo tu no so ko silent said ya information ni ba ya ko silent ni dia fine ba ye anti ho hwe e je ba sa na obi abetutu bi egum sa and it affects the player
0: big time
2: what you say
0: big time
2: because it has only come for the VHS, a Ministry of Foreign Affairs, Natural Letters, and they call Echo Yagit.
0: I'm proud to the invitation, and check his annual money in answer inviting.
2: And Umpo Crans, I issue some crowd, Yabba Banu Sumpo. Yabba Banu so. Because I'm pa Andra Nami Ridi BB about your friend is saying Canada Omo Emrano, the Emrao Majinasu. I'm a fan say Omo de Edina Patino. And interesting. I'm running the air Kenyan and say, Ubi, under trial. Na let me try to see me at the number. Oh, you're under trial. Na or per se, or bat or man, one. Or would deem say be a old granny from prosecution and I be a tesser. But here is the case.
0: Oh, but one
2: there's a specific duty be a
0: oh, baby,
2: performing. And you say be on Namkuntuna say Quentin Ebison or so Baba Bura Canada man no. But over Cam Rano and Rada who say Yaubia or said you see Chirimufa. Tina ye we are not we judge and not judge no a pass judgment no. But me issue ni say Jeff Fonya a information no. What did they do with the information? On what to one a mobia on Magana for Musa we did this and this and this and this and any ye. Enkun could resolve team neko awan kubi. Then we read it from FIFA 4
0: website.
2: Our mo kacha braye boy who communications department. Me was it Friday? Me and kasa me place course makumaku bel 20. And we are sent to Trumuti ya. Me and me so online. Me friend sending the message say information never ni scanty. You hear clarity. Into the say interview crown won't mean grant ya.
0: On
2: throw baby and as on one your voice note mean chess who I didn't say nothing and say near ya for one of you. after now na sam ni gusu e ye tutugum za but bibia e obi a na e ona kwan mie no unsa sam to a ese obi obi tutu lemon bo a fire lemonade me bo a asam to a utimi jina so e ni ma mie no is either say ebe destroy team na na se be team ni yi sai ju ya be
3: e ni ma mie no
2: ye e ni ma mie no but me I'll be on the positive side. Na said the last week when Becca say your boy na yekobo no we should go as warriors fighters who say so far Tunisia na go Africa anymore say kakra abra Sweden for sure mo is it 4-1 or 5-1 omo she omo sa score line but Brazil any Morocco performance of Morocco put in the app omo che say answer Africa ya back of age Enra Ecuador one of the most tactical teams a obinya e wo wiase Enra Ivory Coast fire omo adwuma ye hwe animu se Senegal soso beye ne nyoma ame adma is it Tuesday na Senegal bebo no na Ghana ye nso ya complete those na chese Africa ya massive be make up the numbers dem mo ye buy se ba be compete players na dia also mo we nso mo fan show mo team se if all odds echo against them and they have their strength and their talent to prove to the world say yes yeah woho.
4: The ultimate sports show
2: omun ka omun humum and fight it with every drop of blood they woho mumu
3: the black stars you know
2: and fight it for justice for party because of any emrofini
3: is it baby according to justice for party
2: oh yes emrofini is shia woho. Your constitution, your draft, your most of a near me womb clauses in your idea. No, yeah, tree free, abro free ho. And one me at ya say, and then where you ma, it will be a mraya, you man say, until a person is proven guilty, until a person is proven guilty, he's deemed innocent. And guilty, no crano, it should be pronounced by a court of competent jurisdiction. It just some work out, I ain't can me, yeah. I know me down na me dream won say ah. Me dey ask me where say bre ni e can say me wie. E no so won no pa e bo na me bo. Na party di bi mo a. Else we see Canada for no. No all the FIFA cross a ka hom.
3: Party.
2: Oh yes. Say bre na say me me be sa lawyers me miss a lawyer for adwen dey. But me ma dream no. So me deny no say opportunity say ono ne professional worker wo ye. A wo akoye at that level. Any animguasi at their brain emotional trauma bibi okay kabom zeya no de see Canada for no for denying him na or the FIFA for so aka ho so mo ntimi anyinam say omo ye organizers of the tournament na ye dey say animguasi na their brain no because say obi a won tim pokra say ye say party akotom na akra no ote say ye say Ghana player bi ntimi anko de ntia ekokoku wi say ye say atom na abra court im one for
3: The Nana the ICC said the name be saw no. Won't say Canada won't mean for opera say
2: oh
3: kokuru.
2: Oh da bi da bi.
3: If we are becono ya won mra. Mhm. Eh oh ah say ofa so. And proud to say ye be cock World Cup you know. Now pay for one year say check ne say e be you do Canada am busy wa. And immigration for no e be denounce say ma won rekuru because of the SC.
2: And I make him say you see I just say GF for now and Oma Bekasa so that we get more details to ask further questions. Because me say cry.
3: Because Krobia be come here with say moon say.
2: E grow na here man anko mu no. Or America won e beka che say ma anko Canada. And I say at the border.
3: Yeah, ka say what e catch here no. Because they say na na mu betu.
2: Time be impo. What you say? Sa information enye clear. Nti wo comment on and say enna. Any ase. Me dey place no omo fine show mu team say they will fight for party justice na be yebe nyanya nyina ne say team bi e be share ne bia ya dey ahode nyina be discipline team no na nyame ya adomo a England for nankasa dae no mu be share say de ene ne na ma chiri say and no cre politically Canada any England for there abekronsa oti ase
3: yeah
2: abekronsa nti no said the binum cast almost is a chilling or more person more frustrated, a dimming the light of our team, which is a kicker can you maybe brain? say no cra me rumors de nyini nyina 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se chi e for street ye ya we have other competent players ye do ma se ni gina omo so makasa ball ye ebo ni se gina omo so we are going for every ball it is any e din ni wura mu a we frustrate them. And I know Morocco for ye, Brazil for ye. He took a year individual brilliance of a Vinicius Junior. This is a ball power on the field of lane. Who difference in a case? Say we a World Cup winner. We also so have no Zubi PBA.
3: A year pet.
2: It's massive on one of pain.
3: That I better say, Ken.
1: Yeah.
3: Mammy Tio Cacro when I found that being a twasso.
1: That's it. Now, me pebbia Nana di Ninkomono
3: every year.
1: Na eh ye funny eh ye funny in a sense say adan na this same party there o wa kwenya obetumi wura England England for e ho na asem ne wo ana me bua
3: yeah
1: na den na party bi wa kwenya so obetumi wura England na Canada for say party eni akwenya so be wura Canada na me hwɛ adie bi kakra sɛ ɛdɛn na ɛbɛ ma Canada for 89 you know obi a ɔwa under trial 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untumi mfa won sekran tene party so enka se ne eda ne so no waye na o se Canadian authorities can deny a visa or entry to anyone facing pending criminal charges or who is currently under trial under section 36 of the Immigration and Refugee Protection Act nti wo kwa ho dia na se Canada for no wo hwa mo nsuhye mu a section 36 of the Immigration and Refugee Protection Act no womu wonyina so a chese wo under trial omutum deny say ma wo akonya ma wo
3: omukro no bo
1: yeah omu say inadmissible na say entumi admitu e wo ko ma o meka ye ho e wo ha fisa wo no wasam wo ha nkofo ye den e ka but then again ti say na na say e cheche mu no this is the World Cup. And Pate is not a supporter.
3: David.
1: He's a footballer, a multi-millionaire for that matter. And asem no sukwa yen ka endu levua. Obi be tweeted in say sinibu say,
3: Waya na
1: say onye. Sabre me no waka say die. He's under trial. But the same under trial ya na. Odi etutu kwa yen. Pate nye Canada nkwane maya edika yon wokoso. Since asemu ba ye, Pate free England. Wakwa kubo wa Spain. A do time because who share a normal share one who know. Oma man akwenye se baby up baby up to miyako. In fact, per a normal UK. Omo omo who share party asem no. A normal omo di two journey bin se. Sabre di ombe ma party akwenye ma baby up poso kobi ane juma poso kodi biano.
3: Wakwa kodi.
1: Nasa omo yane nkwandi osa party to miba. Inti pate, according to omu kwa no omu ni pate nye case ni kwa no. Omu granti pate the opportunity for pate to travel and go and work. But omu hiyanua, also ya available. No omu sentua enkobane so. So, edena Canada for one church eno. But you see, what we say, I reho se my woman say. Last week, for instance, na this same issue, na mi raise wo show iso. Se, Yeka national team. Everyone na montuo. Any nyoma yeye wa national team wa. 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Ebi mu beye national team ni se ase. Omu nkwa na sebe. Nimdiani nyansa yedi amu. Omu nti national team ni huu bi ibi ano. Timi mnini kwa nisabu fatasa obeti. Because asemi ya yeke. A foreign platform for ne. Yes. Omu no breaking news. You know.
3: Yede ne akata so. Esa adi ase.
1: Na ya. Ye nkro form ye Ghana fwa. Yedi team na show mu nsa. ya ya kacho mo se we ayo mine team ti ne kosubia no oso mo mo oman muni no no bi etie no omo de they don't see the need so say ordinary Ghanaian onye sa information no. Yes, Allah, if you are coming from the point, so if you say, oh, you're managing news, you know, because spread it, no, be a topic for discussion, a better player, no, and no, from another school of thought, me no be agree. But in this case, you know, you're trying to say, information, you're papa be a blaster, si be a whoopa, a man for be a yoma, you say, well, and you're the man on fire, you're the man. It is information, you for because, so many things in them, even social media, we can state demonstration on social media against this act.
0: Because any time I tell you, I'm not buy you.
1: Absolutely, absolutely. And part also, I'm a yedi no mo visa say yesi yema we unra, yema we unra hano. Amo mo case is no, eh, different from part di no. Part di ni an exceptional case. Ah, nimpa no. Original court wa ye ka asem asem ye nkan wie ye nto obi ani right so bebu no obebu adefo but wo je Canada for no nyina tuo ene se ne omo position ni city anu a clearly as a pattern there ye yi na fri 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nkoreba amam fo bebe na ka se I will say team no and now we take advantage of this situation now we tumi di she ene ho nkoreba ala nya easy o enya easy wo mo mo ke ka sama sa
0: enough for
1: me ko players say ene wo e ka ho asem at the end of the day omo yo mo training sessions wie akọ mo breakfast akọ lunch ko dinner ewie edware a akọda ne mpaso eden na ofa biem. What is the last thing these players do before murder? Is it no mobile phone and then social phone media? And yeah, social media career. In Tiala, and yeah, easy. And this has been something that England for no omo person mu yet data.
0: Okay.
1: The English press, any kind, a baby told ya. When officially the English FA, and from me told ya, sir, how many party were checking here? So many party were issues. In Tiamun Chia Pateno, not the English press, I didn't sabino, and in the Montenso, a man fast started agenda, a man fast started campaign. He said, England, the crown nature, say, Ghana game, my bebono. I'm a two party, and you don't make your party. Now, a dominating conversation. In Tiamun Chia Chia, and you see, and your pattern kwa on person frustrated party. They want to frustrate the Ghana team. Yeah, the team, Nankas, on person frustrated you.
4: The ultimate sport.
1: Because ye tie adwuma mu hey. Ye yina ye as collective unit anameboa. Ye na ye adwuma bom as team.
0: Say they be here faso pa beba.
1: Exactly. The moment ade bi e koso na etie wo ala no psychologically it puts fear in me. What you say? E de hu bi hye me mu. Say hey,
0: you say account na ntia na account.
1: The particular na ye ni say na me na to me anke be dey. You bet me at the FDT. You bet me at the gun, ha. Akaso, the players should be motivated. The players should be charged. I mean, they should be charged to go and win. The players to get all the necessary, you know, motivation from the Ecos War Party. Say, you're the Cobo match in the win. Allah. From the psychological point of view, and you're easy, and for my players.
0: Enough for him.
1: It's
0: a bad affect.
1: Gun and Penny for, I mean, a bad affect team. Gun and Penny for, and I'll say it to trust them. Sir, sabi sabi mpredia sa. And na mambu ya hono mbetua, omu ntoni ntem.

0: best 5-6 days ago new story na ba yacho ababe to watche se pate en bobo nipi ye deny pate visa ema ni mbobo nipi ene ne ye didi di dimabe du sam pepe sui. So the point I'm trying to make in NSA, number one, I say omo omo dealing with FIFA and the Canadian embassy no, to some extent omo let party any yen yina down, because it looks like the Canadian embassy Canada mino, it looks like omo take his side in this particular conversation and then party ho no omo do take his side na wie dada sir omo boy party come for something to me wrong come ho omo to be admit no e wo Canada come ho again. What's your GFA phone? So, so many, you know, FIFA for a design common and this animal to Nunzua. Your name, what has really transferred because if you phone in Carinchilobia. But you see, in all this, Allah, I sent be a coin for phone so a two baby. And I know enemy be say, in the absence of Thomas Partey, yeah, you know, the emotional trauma and then the stress apart, I go through for some time. With this Arsenal issue, yekika, it's almost about best 3 years in you and a party are facing this issue. Our name wa wadi we in a contract with Arsenal. Arsenal cast woman to be man contract extension man into us wa wakwa copy mu Spain. We all know how, you know, psychologically, spiritually, and then physically. How enya insuan so wa party board and so. Nenano pate ni wosu bo ya yeye. Pate. Ene se sabo webi na okobo walk up. Ne diene yema loka boye sinibidanka obunko okobo ye. Nenano pate bo pa pate ni against wolves. You can clearly see se pate is not okay. Abantene nene hon. Abantene nyoma ekosono ehanu. Even though we are trying to motivate him. Even though we are trying to manage the issue. Even though we are trying to let him feel loved. Se ye dono. What you say? In respect of whatever party is going through, though, your penasem.
1: Well, sir, ex FIFA boss, Blatter, I send a strong message. The Afat Nyoma Ekosohono. I say, World Cup 2026, ex FIFA boss, Blatter, sends strong message over visa restrictions amid Thomas Partey controversy.
0: Absolutely.
1: Or say, a FIFA World Cup host country must guarantee two fundamental principles. The safety of the country and the unrestricted entry of all qualified teams, officials, and referee. It's a Blatter. I don't know.
0: Yeah.
1: The case of referee Omar Attan from Somalia is against one of these obligations. FIFA must never compromise the unversatility of football. It is a Blatter, so they are, or they are bad. That is all. Kasa against Nyomana Ekosono, because AI is too much.
0: And you know, when I say US, minor, as big as they are, any the kind of resources, any Nyomana Omway, you know, and you know, when I say this is only the second time I'm hosting the World Cup.
1: The World Cup.
0: Since 1994.
1: Mama,
0: because you say, in some food, say, you're not hosting writer. Hosting writer, you're the amount. What you say? Yeah, well, no, maybe, yeah, share free. I mean, we have responsibilities, ah. Yeah, here free. Well, we are the hosting country. Yeah, my hosting right, you know. And this particular World Cup, you know, the ugly side of the World Cup, and then they say, send America in Canada. I'm first to treat him, Kofono. I am very bad.
1: As a Canada for so America for no, yeah, no, be a more moody, no, but almost a bum.
0: Na, what's that? I'm a positioner. America and Canada positioner. It looks like as a walk up, no, sub in prayer, sir. Not only your imagine some person who to walk up and FIFA they are denied. I'm sure I'm come by force, you know. Decision be a omonomo pebiano muteki. Fianano, you see a friend say, Kevin De Bruyne, Belgium for Omkodu, ye, in Kramen,
1: name him.
0: Play or no cover born in there. Or no, the bad Diana, your bonnier, would you wrong mind? The Diana, your bonnier. Player or no, Kevin De Bruyne, what bought EPL? European Championships, Champions League, near the what brought to that level? A day, womb. Ain't it? If you say, or say, FIFA funds, you blame one. Because you can't blame the hosting countries without blaming FIFA. Because all these things, you know, are things also FIFA also did the hosting country, you know, a course, you know, agreement, you know, what I say.

0: Say a World Cup, a tournament in Ebebo. The principal actors of the game, they are the people that are coming to make the tournament successful or memorable. But player banner catch him and say, yeah, ma visa because obi dia to so say watom one.
1: Watom one.
0: Nti yeah, ma visa ma unro
1: the crew. I don't know why dia to me so yeah fa yanyamwu a me. Say my
0: and you are indirectly telling FIFA say FIFA kwa wanye na dwuma ye because na nka o say FIFA kwa no de tabro to search a player so say any kwa say player no kwa no tournament no kwa ye de ye dey e ka ho because issue one so but we are Canada na say we deny Thomas Partey visa say be been predecessor to a large extent na Thomas Partey no enye Spain borders no twem no kobala liga no enye ho no twem
1: yeah
0: Partey ho no te Partey enye Ghana ni o free Ghana ha ye bobo we are enye Ghana ha na oba Ofia kwa enye Spain oko. On go through the necessary traveling arrangement before I say we will Spain kubo. Na den Spain for there. Amon jaje no. I den UK for there. Amon jaje no. Intermediate ti se na me ye chire ma uno. Me feel say England for nanka say say baby edun ba kusuro.
1: Ba kusuro.
0: Yeah, because oh yes, because
1: means be ya on be fast
0: for sure, for sure. Because omo nka say omo kwom omo di omo tem. Omo di omo tem so omo team no enko ye. Every day bia no is coming home. Trophy ni meduda. Intino omo pese omo ewra be bia no omo di frustrate opponent no omo ni omo bebo no. Na no e ba ye, yes England for ni say we about to do. Na no e ba ye, yes omo training grounds no kra na ye de ma omo no eno kra so nye. Omo start excuses ni sa. But ni kra wo bi ni say a motivated African. What you say? A black boy who is very motivated, knowing where he's coming from. Or no? Or you'll be or you're carried away by criticisms and some of these commentaries in a treatment you. I'll tell you, me say, baby, you're motivated. No, ni baby, you're free, ni baby, you're baby, you know. On the same common way, be for and that is what we need to tell your guys in our work up and I say, no. The coaches should take right decisions. What you say? And my young Kolusu, and my young Medube Bia, opening the Baba Kacha, say, some of these issues see are contributing factors in Tigian to Miamo. Walk up, no matches are born from day one. Ebepim Enua, last round of games on Bona, Machina Kurano, Ale Yashabi, Yenimha, walk up, Neko. Player selection, a key. Player selection, eh, key. Now you're ball match. A whole Brazil national team. You're ball match, yeah. Now, certain Ayob Boadi, 18-year-old boy. Now, I'm a Brenton, he did it Casemiro. Our Bob Madrid, Ebo Manchester United, you know. Now, Brenton Casemiro, who game in the so. Waji look at me in a film. Who game in the so. Bruno Gomeras, eh, captain, Edmund Newcastle United. Now, 18-year-old boy, you know. Wabu, a move from our midfield wall. Yeah, change is Siama. Kala Ancelotti, the reinforcement by. Abrenton, he did it for you. Or the number and film film. Or also by a game, we so. Or somebody yellow card. Decision making. Coaches impact. Player focus. What you say? Game management. Proper game approach. And then the World Cup, and the able. Intend no share every coach for now. No, my dad, the equator phone. So be a shabby.
1: Oh, yes.
0: Oh, be a shabby. You're the Toso Adum TV live. Me boy,
1: me da na Ivory Coast ball France friendly in Wia na Mzekai. MS fight in the boys in the team omo dey ba na no bedding.
0: And your France ho game ni crampo. I mean, and no kan dey obetun ka say friendly game. Nje bia France for no so no omo try omo bibi and a kind dey no omo share mo. But no kwa wo mi say the Ivory Coast team no omo very consistent with Adeno omo ye no.
1: Yeah.
0: From 2023 ya omo coach Ejo omo ho e wo AFCON ase. Say no feel say team no I'm a free AFCON. I was not resigning. Yeah. Third best place teams, you know, Ivory Coast, Koka, and Wa, assistant coach, MS5, FR team, no, Eddie Coyen, and no. Ivory Coast team, they say, there has been consistency. There
1: what
0: has
1: you been boys, you know,
0: oh, yes.
1: Boys in
0: the team. Yes. MS5 was part of the Ivory Coast team. Omkobo 2006 World Cup, I was Germany. No, you're part of the team as a footballer, as a player, no, but national team, no. On your opportunity, no. The man, na kwenye no. E ye 3 years ni. 3 years ni. MS final, that's your coach. E de momo. Ye national team, noa. Ya ye blasters, ni se ye yin low. Ni ye shan high, kante man to force, no. E bi mwa ye very deliberate. And, yeah, Allah, let me tell you. Achievement at the World Cup stage, won. It doesn't come by chance, oh. Especially, say, we African, yeah. achievement at the World Cup stage, it doesn't come by chance. You need to be very deliberate and consistent. And not to 2010, so Ghana got quarter finals here. Yes, there was a Ghana team, Michael Essien and Crambobi. There was a Ghana team, na Stephen Appiah Crano, na ne form no aba form kakra injury sinti.
1: Okay.
0: Na Stephen Appiah te bench. But then again, na Milo at the Blasters aqua finals wa Angola, AFCON 2010 wa Angola. Ame ya kodi second na sa tournament no Egypt na share 1-0. Ame ya di remu wa World Cup. Inti ya ba World Cup no, na coach na kwa kobo AFCON na owa fair idea about the team. What I say, yeah. Inti ya ba World Cup na seru, na decision making na nye difficulty in fact my coach no. Because ya kwa AFCON 2010 akodi second, ya bo under 20 World Cup. Ama Ghana, ya di under 20 no under Selastete. Ama chesi ya graduate and as ya promote players ni from the under 20 team. Edo mama senior team no. Inti coach no, sene na oshishe team no, no a fair idea. Consistent coaching are changing. What you say? Your inconsistency in the Blasters when it comes to coaches, you know, are you very consistent? Yeah, you coaches say this, and you change your national team, you know, and the World Cup, and you said, how many African teams are on my game? Allah, how many African, and you're four?
1: Four, yeah.
0: How many African teams are on my game? And you're four?
1: Four.
0: So, we're in Morocco for, we're going to do semifinals.
1: Yeah.
0: And so, we're Brazil now, we're five times, you know. Brazil, every single World Cup will be since 1930, we're going to be. And so, Morocco, but not Tiso.
1: Oh, what Tiso?
0: No, Brazil, at Tiso. Morocco, claim your chances in the first half. On one hand, take any chances. Ivory Coast, Yehungu, Hawa, tactically, Ivory Coast, Fono, na omo ebo to the tactics and instructions of the manager. She, how the manager effectively, all your changes are imparted game, no? What you say? Ah, ni ebo match, na otis ama dialo ti bench ya.
1: Then about it.
0: We are the opposition coach ya. Osa we are worried. Because you are the ba mua. Yes! And I'm not sure. Sa goal not share no a world class goal. On any day, some normal players he be born or be pass be control born answer wabo short. But as intelligent as Ahmed Diallo is, or bo Manchester United, no bo just a premiership no. If you send your dinner nine, one touch pass, and answer one touch shot, pa na born a dat in a mu. Allah. These are some of the things. Yeah, here anymore. If Brenton did the entrance, and my name could put to a park and so, and Casame Obeti sent to a park and so.
1: Obeti Ghana.
0: Yes, Obeti and Cow Park and so. Because walk up and so we play a pop beer, walk up and Obo my O. And I'm a boy.
1: Yeah, say club and the Wabo club now, but nation in the Duaba.
0: Thank you.
1: Into one else or Chile,
0: all the big players are Omo Ewo World Cup Nasi Bian, especially South Africa. How would Yenjai Abrofona Sam Kramo? What I say, but South Africa, na what do African country call World Cup? In respect of team, I open. So we play papa no boat team, papa, a World Cup national, so boy, my and I'm a boy.
1: Now him, Fabian.
0: In Tenra, Usha every Kosua, ye Bobo Koba, na Abrantani did it. Frankie Yannick Kessie. Oh, in the midfield, you know.
1: Yeah.
0: And Moises Caicedo. Also, boss, I bought Chelsea. Oh, Yannick Kessie and in Fifth Hodo. And what Caicedo? Every course the 20-year-old boy be by. Or Titi Caicedo, sir, and then go to Jumin Iambre. Yannick Kessie and not midfield. I'm a boss of midfield that Caicedo mean a bobby. And not shame him. I'm the medial muba game. Show me influence, show the level of intelligence here. I'm the ball born. A guy who come to Morocco, even with South Africa, no lose so much. And oh, we go keep on.
1: Yeah.
0: So who saves you? Know?
1: Yeah.
0: Yes, Rowan Williams. And yes, Anka South Africa for the bare 5 and 6 goals. But as good as he is, if you send you to me and manage post, you know, South Africa, and then you don't meet me Mexico, baby. Especially when Mexico go home.
1: Oh, go home. Or San host you now. You say BA fans, they're good. So
0: again, oh, Brazil. Oh, say Brazil for normal left back, normal Sasano. Put him so much a boy in Brazil for senses on my left back. No, what I say,
1: yeah,
0: and you better because Morocco for came to the tournament with a certain Achraf Hakimi. Oh, Hakimi,
1: I mean, well prepared,
0: yes, leadership by example. What you come her now? Would you wouldn't your canna say, I want to now say, blast us your place, papa, when a Panaman, one a young share, ko African countries are court tournament players no me papa and correct players no war stage you know obi e bo the country so we Morocco for goalkeeper no yashin bonu so we no bonu wo po akra Brazil funny ball be pre ball no be
1: experience keeper.
0: Thank you very much. Apart from Vinicius Junior goal no share no obi anim say exceptional goal be she goalkeeper sin be brain no she saves timely saves oh yeah yeah a walk up na say Intella, you walk up in your corner there. Number one, my show coaches on my impact walk up games I have so far. No, I've seen coaches on my impact game. No, then I've seen committed players on my young margins on my dedicated. No, my boom counter at the worst stage. You're playing on Wednesday 11. I hear so I'm a poor match in one. You're done time. No, no, Payababa. You're playing on because every coach is boy you could do. Morocco, Ebo Brazil, South Africa, Ebo Mexico, na Oji, France, Tunisia, Ebo Sweden,
1: Sweden,
0: Nia come out Panama, no, we are more Panama. So no one send a Sweden for the Tunisia for.
1: Yeah.
0: Walk up and you invent your grow into your fishes, you know. No opportunity now, but seven. Ivory Coast was saying Quido. The next match on Nicurisau, Ivory Coast were qualified.
1: Were qualified.
0: No, was Shen. Ghana, we tell you, ye, we first match, yes, only why, yes, only Panama. We trainings are who ye know, we tactical, then dear, which the players in player focus in the mentality.
2: Welcome back to, yeah, that's a Pepper thing. First up, we've got Harrison wrapping his Dr. Pepper in a tiny quilt so it feels at home. Oh, how tender. That's a Pepper thing! And over to Becca, who's whispering affirmations to her can.
3: You're sweet. You're unique. You're the best thing I ever poured over ice.
2: She swears it makes it taste better. It's not a science thing, but it's a Pepper thing! Why do they all do it? All for that sweet, delicious, truly one-of-a-kind taste of Dr. Pepper. It's a Pepper thing!
0: Against Panama, your 3 points should be in the basket. And I'm a boy.
1: And
0: Ti, me the massam nisi. Young country team, they say, Pata semi the 18 of the pass. I am the se, Asamoja Muda Suo Blasas Campo. I am the se, a boy, no two you mean, Fian Fian.
1: Oh, boy, Black Sheriff.
0: Black Sheriff. So I'm in Aqua. Yeah, so I'm Aqua Camp, Aqua Entertain normal. Black Sheriff, you call campaign, yeah, buying a travis a man, and I'm a boy. And you're buying a tour ticket, man, on one a tour ticket, and all the Aqua. But a man who don't, yeah, and not to the HR was a national team building, you need every single ordinary Ghanaian to be aligned with Nyaya and Semasa, Yako war. And the country needs to rally behind the chosen individuals who are representing Ghana at war front. You know. And in this case, you know, Ghana blasters in Nyaya Taumachi. The coach should take right decisions. The coach should, choose players who are hungry for success at the world level. And yet, you walk up and the corporate teams are players in the view.
1: And they said there'd be a man for mindset, you know. And so about a day out here in the whole binya team.
0: In the make send into the castle walk up and an opportunity so be man at Ghana, no. But who friend friendly game and as old friend qualifies or catch us on your ready or injury, no. In the blast us it in the tram. Africa for Nugusu, but said Kevin near Spain.
1: Spain.
0: But Kevin for no Spain is Spain. Spain is Spain. Kevin for an uncommitting noon, you're bad. Inti
1: Egypt in Superbo Belgium.
0: Yeah, Egypt, Bebo Belgium, and also Ebuakem, sir. Nina Munkamuna, I. Oh, Yamudi, Morocco, Ivory Coast, Ghana. Yeah, line, Anna Mumu, expect you. But Yano, your qualification, Ebejina, your first game on your net.
1: Panama,
0: Eboya, me at Duma Wednesday. No. Inti Allah, ma, minfancia, na. Young Comra, meaning say a lot of questions, Bibri, Ewitri, the Blasters Management Committee, and then a normal manager, and then a Thomas Patishu Management Committee, Nianti Omonka, Ewa Hum, because how many is Omo manager Blasters, Bibua? Into managing Blasters in a day, traveling itinerary, no, any assembly AC Womu, and then a player A into me room, and then a player B, a dinner, and then a signing the Management Committee. They are supposed to tell us what is going on. But if they think, emfa so bi enni so so mbebri fi ye dia so be it ye de ne ye hwe ni mu ne se Ghana against Panama no mo be sha ma ye ne ye 3 point inside de
1: ye hwe
0: ara ne ne se ne kom hwehwa ne mentu mu nse na fi ye nkwe ni
1: Ken Kaninja, I don't know, Max Buy, I will say buy and pay later. And he, Mr. O, say, OBD, Drebiadia, now they will need Atrium, oh, Max Buy, Ope Samsung product, Ope Techno, Itel, Ope Philips, any Infinite, yeah, Sir Brand TV, you know, Max Buy, it's more than, so, Ope, na product, be Ope, Edia Free, or Mohono, also, and Sir Etmi Akabi, Odidra, Ewa, Unya 50% interest, a discount, and he, buy now and pay later, buy now and pay later policy. 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open air coolers, open air condition, open fridges, open washing machine, microwave, any blenders, any new market, can only be answered there. Mr. Electroland, now they will need a better channel to say, I check the KCA raffle, and so Egusua Ecoso, and to the Oberto via Electroland, you know, which me SN Ura raffle, and we'll be via Ecoso for 0503159739 0503159739 0502 989894 Electroland for Ebejo. 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I say happy birthday to an extraordinary husband, James Abono. James Aboni. 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Ewo First Atlantic Bank, Ghana. 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Enfane nsanka. Una oma unimdiye. Oma o favor. Na on strengthen in every season. Enjoy this special day. And the way a special happy birthday wish yede Emma Mr. James Aboni. Mr. James Aboni our First Atlantic Bank PLC. Na urai ewo way if we odoyre nidi any Genevieve Aboni. Genevieve Aboni we sanso ena woma Jaden Joachim James any lady Julia Alex and na omo edit this special birthday we Emma and baby Mr. James Aboni Uwobiano, your mouth special happy birthday. Yanko Ponshaw na on your case. We a wish ya the MO and ano pay on the show. We to if Michael Ajana ho say good morning Alatula. Africans should be careful about white. They don't like Africans at all. They only want us in slavery. I say I wish Black Stars good luck. Greetings to Mr. Kedekweku and Ghana supporters and their executives. You know, Michael Ajano and so Eddie Ebae. Gone are the days we were thinking of name plays for some football countries to win matches. The world has talented players, but we always, we are always thinking and talking to what we see. This World Cup is full of surprises and talents. We are contagious. And so they are the Abaye. And he Abed, young Kwana, that's the Abed Nago. Okay, yenhwe na yenko enwoma no eso. Yenhwe na yenko enwoma no eso na yemfa Ghana fo so adwen chie. Mame emfa de Ken. Prepare chie mame na yenhwe na onfa de ode ba nemra na yento aso.
4: Yeah. Ala, uhwen so has for air manager.
1: Yeah.
4: Na enye bete o. Ee manager say I beto dwa even though enye official from the House of Folk team but Utiti and come away with ya as managers, no more home be our managers and so many ready. So my baby coachy. Yeah, you know him, sir. Kwabi Mensa, manager at the Emma Goma here, and as assistant coach to Siki Akono. Ewo, the Kenya Premier League, the Goma here, no. Ure Sanya, Jubedino, Esi, Etia, Nese, and they say house for Ebo Remu, sir, or more Epeno. Na omo ye juwa si dabi, obe stay focus na fi. Wetu mi aye jumanu eno nti hasi guswa, wamu epe coach. But again, ushe hasi nyoma akoswa. Omo nsune, the reason why they are not getting results no so mwenyanu, eye the rate at which omo nsune sisa managers no. We all understand, say, you know, football de, ufa coach ya, umano task, and I say umano target. And that target, you know, a subject to say, and I say, maybe on the contract renewal, and I say, we'll be staying in office for long, you know, a subject to say, the performance, the back way anymore. Know what you mean? A rated target. But you see, we live in a country where your clubs, and if a coach is in one, the official communication made the bar out, you know. They be a me case. Sometimes I don't understand because I say, I'm in some be better bonti ya. Okay, kanya unhunye wumpoti. Or say, ya for coach in 2 years. You see the coach, you know, on moye na coach, you know, empire endu level, house for deserve. Ubi so musu se level ben omu deserve wa omuhu. Ubi sa kotoko se level ben omu deserve wa omuhu. At the end of the day, ye be we chino, na coach ni mum ne ya sacrifice no. Ye be we chino, ne ya victimize coach, you know, ne you coach in every ho without any proper explanation be ah. Nanu ya house for pam coach and it didi dramani. Nyombe ka ene se omse ompe new direction. But Didi Dramani omo fanning. Obien him said na Didi will stay out of office when it comes to club coaching for some time now. Especially in the Ghana Premier League. Na Didi Dramani, a coach wa Ghana Premier League mu. Na che ye pa. And they will stay out of office. Again, Didi Dramani, what are some of the things that has for consider? Because na medical can say, check records. Didi Dramani is the last manager. What to me a guide a Premier League team to do the back to back?
1: Or has in the kotoko na king on my level in the same.
4: Has in the kotoko.
1: Come level pa this time around in the same.
4: Has in the kotoko de and come level de. Once I'm two nina and a well league the munu. First second Africa.
1: Every season via.
4: First second Africa. Now, in this case, you know, Osha ye dienwa. Quite first with the real Africa no, as a sakakra. Oh, it's a first, you know, first, second, co-champions league.
1: Yeah, not true.
4: Then the third and fourth, you know, Anko Confederation.
1: Yeah.
4: Yes, slot in the back out, too, no. And then penning 4 years.
1: You qualify, cry, ain't even called Bono.
4: Yeah. I qualify. Also, no, we need the financial powers. And I said, well, no, so between Aquacuba Africa into a person, then slot in the moon. That inconsistency, no, and I'm so, yes, slot in the back out, too. Inconsistency, and also, no, you're crying to me, perform, you're into me more, and the money back out, too. But a beka too, no. Oma chame yate ya say, the league and the FA Cup, no, are the gateway yetu mdi kwa Africa. Woji league au kwa Africa? Woji FA Cup au kwa Africa? Inti ya statisticism biya nwa, it should be the prime target. What ya say? It should be something or say team, no, edi ye juma. But ala unim, nye ya na ama supporters, no, enti ya mumpeni mfona sene nse. Wofa coach na supporter ni e demand se. If you want to have, you know, proper assessment, and I say, if you want people to criticize constructively, I have to understand Ejuma Ediama Allah.
1: Yeah.
4: Sir, Ejuma Muhei. Wejuma Pati Ben Pan Ediama, before I can properly assess or constructively criticize you. But Ube Chekeno, Ubon say, I'm in the publication, Biaba. What kind of publication? It's in the trace. And man, that clear picture for you to properly criticize or assess manager no. But in Peninfono kwa de the reason you're the saki coaches, you know, sit well with them. Ne ya saki coach, ne ya pamu coach, ne ya saki. The last time me yem fan to be chair will say that year no has a 4G league, the last time I has a 4G league, you know, under Samuel Bodu. Coach or starting league in the demand house of folk, ne Costa Papi too. At that season. No, behind him, sir, has a team, no. Upon home, but they are not in them seventh seat, eight. Samuel Bwebu, any hams or being and there, or your assistant called Dima Kotoko. On my faith, Jumano. How they were able to transform the House of Folk team. How they were able to revive the House of Folk spirit. How they were able to transform players in the Umba House of Folk, no. Ah, on my day, I went and did the Salif Ibrahim. From Techima 11 Wonders, Edibe Remo House of Folk team nimu. Obi Obo Division 1, woman didn't buy the House of Folk team nu. No, obe household name. That season, House of Folk SVP away all the trophies. Ye real season ni pe, ye see the following season, results you know, are not forthcoming. Any ye jah Samuel Bodu kwa House of Folk Pamu Samuel Bodu. What has been the results for House of Folk?
1: There be our one and all for time.
4: I'm spending 2 seasons with your fan say Abubakar Ouattara. First season, I can't deny that has a co-relegation. I'm going for Ina.
1: Bechem United.
4: And in the second season, Abubakar Ouattara, any team ni buy ano mbedi third mebuah.
1: Yeah.
4: Omudi third.
0: has for supporters and come of you say continuity be or say koso ne some level of consistency because the previous season the first season for Abaka Watara team now struggle and come of relegation second season or the team now be detailed in tanka for that matter no say who you be a what progress asia and come get to me say team no every baby na ide ababe do baby
1: ti o paja paja nka crack
0: only for the leadership of House of Folk he said on bepa Abubakar Watara nyama Abubakar Watara that's ye juma e wa House of Folk no nim raise na Abubakar Watara say ona no ya dane pa
1: o ya dane pa
0: e no mo pam no no so na ne contract ne nsan ye nti that severance package no so me demand no sas kan eso Watara no jipa nti scan eso into ukaso onkwa be hadwe no nya size can be farmer ono so anhwe be kwa kwa heading second
1: na e de kaba
0: 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The board members, the people that are supposed to think for House of Folk no. Omutinase, omuye consultations ahodwo, eye considerations ahodwo, etinase omuka omadwene ni omunim de bom no. Ni omu arrive you on ne say, omu show omunka ta so. Any baby na House team ni wo, any baby ompeso omukodu no. Coach obetumi abo omupa ehwan. Masu didi dramani, meboa.
1: Yeah.
0: And omo di adwumani ma Masu di dramani say. Masu di dramani, na adwuma ho ba baye no. Now tie ni the moment your ma coach be 2 years, your man 3 years, your man 5 years. That it means say the leadership no, omo employ coach no, are taking into consideration say coach no, on to me for that short term period no, and fix the problems say wo no. But what I say?
1: Yeah.
0: Into coach no, anya hwe kwa your man maximum 2 years. So I'm fixing your problems in my ana mo ma coach ne 2 years we ma coach 2 years ne coach no abon first season no bo first season all the team no detailed a
1: say yem fancy wa
0: o si team no yem fancy wa ya new direction we dey start season now I'm not wishing bad for House of Football.
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0: Obehun ne besako. Ode obehun.
1: Ta.
0: Yes, ode obehun. I am talking based on a normal house for a year with decision making. Any send your team no gradually. Team no asafa. And one son of me. But Allah will refer to the House of Folk team for 10 years no manji trophy.
1: Yeah.
0: Have you forgotten? Have you forgotten the House of Folk team no for 10 years no manji Ghana Premier League ne bida? Such a team. Coach Obeji Ghana Premier League mom for the first time in 10 years, you know. That team no had the effrontery to tell the coach and say, coach, na you're on the G League, you know.
1: Yeah. And if I see you.
0: Into coaching in fancy on yard, near piano to inche. When Omunim say within that 10 year span, and as a 10 year period, you know, almost as a coaches, as including a more brofo, almost tears the car casenina, no moon to me, Momu trophy.
1: Sandy Panon so quiet, no money and Jeffy.
0: Sandy Panon so quiet, me patrol, some were born the G League, Momu. Our free team, no more, how many years any? Some were born the G League, year 2021.
1: Yeah.
0: Meboa, year 2021. And now, Prosper and Togun, Beijing, 2021, 2022, and Makumasa Santikodoko. So, 2020, 2021, some were bought Beijing League, you know, Edema House of Folk. How many seasons in it? Are we not in 2026?
1: Yeah.
0: House Wadi League?
1: Onjehu.
0: Second Poe Dibi?
1: Debi.
0: Na, quattro quasso be mount to ma.
1: And the almost decisions in the
0: Omo. Messi quattro quasso be mount to ma.
1: No, it's anything.
0: Inte debi amikasa House of Folk supporters, you know. They should start asking the important questions to our leadership. No? So, I'm your opportunity.
1: Okay.
0: Uko training guys, so who's a penny be a boy? Mumbi so important questions. Say, almost share with table. No more taking decisions for House of Folk, especially. Yen saki coach, name for coach for from now. and they the pan a year come. Because for me, the last 15 years for us of folk, I'm gonna take a decision papa beer when it comes to coaching. I'm telling you. Because so take a decision when it comes to coaching. Not a coach no ba. Now what woman opportunity my coaching into me and you may ye. What won't send your brain for my coaching? No? And all the problem now is coaching the mess of wrong solving the same. A whole did it dramatic when you see a penny direction. And I'm a boy.
1: Yeah.
0: A coach, a man in 2 years. Yama will be 2 years, 10 1. Okay. Need 2 years in office and okay. I'm a coach in MVA. I'm a JG coach in Eddie. Say, how's the team no a new direction? Now, there, yeah, na a yummy yaw has the team no one say. A body sound. Na yasa tumpeni mfoni biye gumua. Ome senya kukudu e defende sa decision. Na ina ya dem bisa. Sa wo. 15 years ago, no. The last 15 years, how many trophies and has Aji? The last 15 years, Midiama, how many trophies and wadu Ghana Premier League? No? On you two.
1: Yeah, waji two.
0: Allah, the last 15 years, Midiama, on you two trophies.
1: Ah, ni na no, di kujina Ghana, na.
0: The last 15 years, Midiama, on you two trophies.
1: Yeah.
0: So it's now Midiama, and I say, Midiama, are they now better or bigger than has
1: Aji? Yeah, Ebane, say, why you yoma yi? Medema for not to two money on my
0: what a point in us?
1: Yes.
0: So who pointing?
1: So 1 to 2 year bad things will be
0: in the level of club football na yeo Krumhano. Uko kasi say support a bit internet in a so. Obekacho kasa ukrania uka nuka unim ne weye de ne woka. Agreed. But the truth of the matter is there is no way and throw what I say. There is no way lies can defeat truth.
1: Okay.
0: Allah would know my me a woo.
1: Now so what that.
0: And then say your poor coffee. And I'll be on coffee.
1: Obi Abe Kofi. Obi Kwakohe when you saw there. Samuel Bodu is just signing my Diana.
0: Yes. I'm happy for Samuel Bodu. Samuel Bodu you're part of the coaches. I think Kata woke up no. Omo mkoy attachment no.
1: No kan ho.
0: O kan ho bi. Omo efe ni mo kwanya mo mkoy attachment no.
1: Ne ogum.
0: O kan ho bi. Omo di under 20 ma Samuel Bodu. 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
0: chuba o ma hwe hu se enya do betumi abo o mu and I'm dear Jumana, my friend Samuel Bodu. One thing I met me, I can say Samuel Bodu before you be behun a house of folk, no. Nay, name him, sir. Say, your truncated league, no, you know, yeah. While Brad COVID near the Ebaya, your truncated league, and Casamo Bodu, or the league, my medium. We go for 2 times, sir. Your child league in the Mubiano, not Samuel Bodu, medium team, no, no, no, that face. Before Sir Samuel Bodu, every medium ever has a folk no. Na a car dead anchor the medium ever be jilly in answer. Into Samuel Bodu, dear Ebony Club footballer. As a watray be kakra, may assure sir, or quite a timwa, only well organized. Na obenya resources no, knowing the backing of the people no mamma employment okay. Na. Samuel Bodu betray be into Samuel Bodu too, a dear and a dear. May assure sir. Atapoku decisions now, my dear first Samuel Bodu no. Enter out to be that of a car house of folk for one. Your phobia as an impana ya fans, your phobia, or see a phobia, but I say, your phones, your mouth, come on your juman, me panisa. Me assure, sir, Adriana Stars will give Samuel Bodu the backing. I'm an
1: etching
0: in a
1: juma. 0302216545. 0302216546. Obey me, Abbaso, said ye, Dadwin, and your kin, and then I say, Edio Modi, a buy into one so the Alpes on your channel, Pueno, obey me, Abba and Humano. So 0302216545. 0302216546. We any numbers are between any Hello, good morning.
5: Good morning, boss.
1: But you didn't, baby, I got free.
5: Yeah, as a baby, I didn't.
1: Isaac, ain't you?
5: edikan lebo abaso wene opane dimedia mudi debo omanja na ene ye football you know asemna ni bosu ni waka no we should feel like has to fuck in here na jinse o develop only kuma da santi ko tuku dia but has to fuck
6: asempa
5: fm has it mean with any coach 3 years for feel like has to fuck kima waje 12 degree Moses to Africa anka waje o beye no ese se 18 year mature no has to fuck ni ma beye no pass of winter the last 16 years no boss
0: But I say, okay, 0302216545. 0302216. Hello, good morning. Oh, too bad. 0302216545. Hello, good morning.
7: Hello, good morning.
0: But you, who didn't baby, how can free?
7: When the cake came in Kaunda, the prefer to
0: Kaunda, ain't you?
7: Yeah, Mumuni to Madia Mudio and Yamuchia can afford now switching sports program. It's a move that the party case, you know. And yet, you can go on a naughty. Good. You saw a spin or a corner. Say, or to all Bobo Dinijuman. And if you can't afford, then I won't tell once one man to be some maho. Now, Brofuni, I blame games, a blame game, no one here. Into the monk, my young a blast up one into say, when I call one papa tapa in the Tatachi, in Bobo, one yesterday I because for Bobo and Bolo. No one didn't call my number from Ferry. Thank you.
0: But I say 0302216545. Hello, good morning.
8: After Mama King.
0: Major So, Bibi Aboko, the Maxwell.
8: Yami Adu Muna Oswe.
0: Nanko Pana Adu Modi Ache.
8: Yada, yada Obadi Anase. Minu Yane Tuwe.
0: Sure.
8: Oh, yada Radi Ache. Mami Chia Multimedia Fu, Nami Chia Tinsuli Tinelis Fu, Nami Chia Abu Salam So, Benjamina Piada Kwa Mi Chichi Ong. Alatula, ya share World Cup na se. 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Alatu, ebi ma yo anamebwa.
0: Nura 7-1, ebi ade, nye news.
8: Thank you. Nye news. Me mi hum, surprise is dia heba, because opi matcha, basically, she South Africa. Nye news. Countries Libya, e wini no. Se oche, Brazil ne, we Morocco, ebo 1-1 na. Nye ni, last 4 years, you know, Morocco performance of Hodan and you were carbon. You know, so only Brazil bought 1-1, me and Lucy and Shedan news to me. Okay, Sweden, so N95, we are. Results everywhere, but no media, there's surprising beer and mine fair mammy. Now, me, you cook KBB, and then you are drinking power. I like to, who's your share World Cup, Yazi? Top attackers, you know, Omushe Buzu. What's Eddie?
0: Yeah.
8: Yes. Yeah, Victor Ashego, Kai Havertz Ashego, Vinicius Junior Ashego, we Liverpool striker here was Sweden, also Ashego. So attackers in the Ashego. At the entire summer, your performance, one month to Man City, no. Master, your first match, your shot, your team will be defeated summer in Osemo.
0: Sir?
8: Oh, yes. Yes.
0: Oh, the pressure, BC, and to answer.
8: Yeah, be there. The question is, man, no. Me pam, I dear, me pam, and I'll be to my catch, and say, pam, ye. Look, but to him, pam. And I'll be to my palm.
0: David.
8: Thank you. But my partner for 2 months, you'll be
0: home.
8: Yes. The performance now of Danedi in the season. One off to my city, no. Because top attackers in the share World Cup, you see. I'm out for your major. It's in Antoine Semenya. The performance of my city. As I say, wake up yesi who be free me now no. And I won't even again. Many dia me many dia no say so UPP because strikers na you minimum in a city ya you go here do one I come. It mean me here no say Ghana e dey ku ada dey. O chapter the chantem. O chai Tuesday ku ada. I dey 11 o'clock no. E be nyako nya na ya tell TV echi. Me dey support me dey my mind ni say. You be tuma wi ni. Ni apime dey akwen. Pate issue ni there. Do be dia. Ba me me chat ya say you go for this one. But I say England and Canada is different. Alatula.
1: Obiani ni kuro.
8: Eh eh, they tell that you ya go in for this one. So no mo se sha fi ye. Say ye my ma pate visa to Canada son kon ko bobo no. But you better ready as you say one match pe and you go Canada. What if you buy 3 matches no Canada here? You got the matches which is pate is out of the tournament.
1: Ka bridge ya bo.
8: Yes. It's one match like kwa ko bo. Yen fa ni say. Yen fa ni say. Mpun kapate na no, your first match going to be more, obit mwa with 2 matches na, yon fani sa adi yon kogete na, e wami se, ni esi no, e hagen, se, o treye kwa ko bobo, ni esi, refi yi kwa ko, e kwa ko di mat, yesi e mani vita, treye kwa ko bobo, yesi e mani vita no, e hagen, e mudi ye, e mchezi, an fama ye, me yoshe gana all the best.
1: Masola Gege, bidase 0302216545. 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
1: Alatula. Coach.
9: The senior presenter.
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9: 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My mama Yiko ni mojuma fa moye.
1: Ejuma dasa.
9: 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Between Jinan and Nasu, Nakunini, it's in your best house of folk in the uniform, own TV. Then it's a social study, a house of folk, CTNA. You see, you know, I might be Brina Paba. I might be Brina Bemubu. First, house of folk, then Tisina, and Ubai. Tinisha Wabba, no other 2 house of folk. Now, said the house of folk in CTN. Now, see, a coffin, my was out to me. This will be catcherel. What's so to me? The house of Fukuno, a coffin. Tim Penny for Mumpejam Homeso, the house of Fukuno, and Possero. Coming to a Black Stars, and I think it's a Thomas Tell Party. You mean me feel, sir, dear Echo Ninano. The idea was a Canadian embassy, no, it was almost shame. Only some branded the Hoddy Dada. We immigration rules said the Hoddy Dada. But there was some commutimish. Bon, Mpenyifo yen tumi amfa ye ni ama an kontem. Ye kontem an apili. Ye diye wo so many days ebe tumi aya apil na etumi afa. But I think se we mu nyina na a lesson I was say GFA. In ministry you know. Ye siya li bi free hu. And next time around me science. Be best ye nan inti ese mpenyifo ye apil ni mu konda. But it's very very good. E bantem an kebe boy. Black Stars and so against Panama, we can't lose that match. Draw crime boy. Because you said yeah, two matches are second match, ne third match, ne easy. If you win the first match, now kunya draw be at least you get 4 points. It, you know, the first match, you best select Black Stars. Say among for all, move for the beer and to so ne. I strongly believe the Black Stars na si uno, a crow yaba. And if you see how they say agro a woman team na football sanity, there's a friendship between players. So who say baller? Because of that friendship, in which we come in a cover was a mistake. It's a friendship in him. Now we mistake. I mean, make us out to that. Sign a football situation. If there's a friendship, there's unity among team. They be on the cross, and that is what I see in this team. Team on the yard, a common party. Alatula. The senior presenter,
1: Medasi Bebri. I bring Mr. Medasi, the very last caller now, Yemfa NC. Hello, good morning.
10: Hello, good morning, Alatula.
1: Yes, sir. We didn't baby, Akaze free.
10: Patrick, could you have blood on us from Abraphobia?
1: Abraphobia, ain't you?
10: Alatula, I'm in charge of boss, Abdi Salam Yakubu, Honorable Adam Salam, Honorable Elvis Free Young, Dr. Abraham Watch, and I seen Felix Enterprise. Alatula, Oshe, wake up here, Kosi, African Wrestling. What you say, Ebimo bomb homebody, Ebimo so what you say, and Mugasen or Mukoja. Me team beat to say, an African team beat to say Tunisia. Me Oma is a Kotoko. Me who quire more fast or a qualifier, wake up. Ombeko, no Makoku, Guy and Masipoto. Always Tunisia be qualified, but call wake up on yard. Me nimu a quire of fast, our born a matchesa, which me qualify for Africa. There be no aqua, no aqua Tonya show of five goods, and Mugasia Beno. But oh, I may bought a country with a Morocco basso. And runs with him say Cote d'Ivoire, Eti, and MLB, Conkan. If any man say, Dia Congo, almost who team, papa, Dia Congo, so be bomb home or the Ghana, so against Panama, your best say, Memo here, and Emma, a cost of Thomas, but tickets in a me who say, F in Amom Homebody. Cause F in Obia Muyam Penifua, Moody team next year, and Emma Bissi, cause I'm only think I'm sorry. F in Antimia, I'm sorry, I'm a Sandy Mouinina, Akosua, your best say. Yen fa party issue ni end 20 ni mfukoso o match na ye bobo Wednesday because one here ni akoye party sa ni akoye ni afi match na ni amaso ankoye because o here match na ekobo na dia ya fukura wo Panama game na se wo wini Panama game na se bia two countries ni unya draw kraka ho 4 points wa qualify ndi me dia yen fukoso o Panama ni yen ko no all out.
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10: Yeah, Kansa, man, you're asking me. 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ye pa na Wednesday against Panama ne de se ne de de you money Jordan mo beti o mani mo blaster na this e be si wo na so se menyo bo ho modern na Wednesday de all out mo mini game na Ghana for ye ne ye hasufu ye am team
1: I'm not sure you're a man. Bye bye. I'm not sure you're a man. I'm not sure you're a man. I'm not sure you're a man. I'm not sure you're a man. I'm not sure you're a man. I'm not sure you're a man. I'm not sure you're a man. I'm not sure you're a man. I'm not sure you're a man. I'm not sure you're a man. I'm not sure you're a man. I'm not sure you're a man. I'm not sure you're a man. I'm not sure you're a man. I'm not sure you're a man.
13: The ultimate sports. 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Ewa Asempa FM. 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Ewa.

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0: Okay, okay, I'll see you soon. 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Me say enra my boyfriend akwesi obo star 959 hash e woni phone so. Na we ni.
1: Ah, Anita, and the doggy park.
0: Oh, won so a. Akwesi asan so aba number 1. Me ma dwen na ho. 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
1: Oh, no.
0: Me fa uba. Me ka do some small 1-2-1-2 rounds be answer me dwen ho. Na we tria. Hey, Nene so he for order some Chinese any wine papa bi. And they mean this are check no.
1: Hey, Anita.
0: Na san ni mia when you hear TV bi no. I also say sound. No top prepaid. Na me timi chili esimu. Na no go fit sweat like that. See fine girl.
2: Hey, Anita.
0: Jesus.
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1: 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We chase the money. We chase the jobs. But sometimes, everything can wait.
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0: In Ghana, we are more than just individuals. From the bustling streets of Accra to the fishing villages along the coast, from the farmlands of Tamale to the busy markets of Kumasi, together we are Black Stars. It is not the players on the pitch, it's the seamstress stitching jerseys in Kantamantu, the trotro driver cheering in Cape Coast, the students dreaming big in Ho, and the farmer working hard in Bolgatanga. 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
0: Na apombo ko
1: dia. 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Aha, 1 a.m. ni 2 a.m. ni 10 p.m. ni 11 p.m.
0: ma. Chichi gusu no de hu.
1: Until say ye be wi tournament de say nkwa. Say nkwa. What 3 be crash mu.
0: Me what 3 a.m.
1: Te no ben nei.
0: Tell him so, Mamma Juma, in your
1: show. Oh, sir, you know, sir, with my care. I can't do it. Be a bed and a few bangs, I bet them out. So, I bet cream, nah, yeah, yeah. Be a bed if you're in a bang.
0: Oh, no, you have your own down.
1: Oh, I never found. Sandy, the Amadi here said, you might have a cousin. And you wait to me as chemists. Be a bit to me as you. Oh, Frabia, my stone, why no, Alfonso? And I said, oh, my stone, I am, and a white stone, dear man. The job has to be done. And that is the most important thing.
0: It's so, 3 a.m.
1: Tell me about Juma. We are not the Juma Twaso. Eh, what point are you morning show?
0: I don't say we are not going to do.
1: I will be a show. I will say.
0: Sister, bitch, me we are not me morning show. They are kind.
1: Nah, park on that. No, sir, because of morning show, to wait me there. They are sharp head con. The more simple way is
0: calculation. Now, the
1: more calculation. Because I didn't machine, she's a genuine printing.
0: Yeah, machine.
1: Machine who say, oh, money show. It will be Pima Shahoboko. Yeah, who's there? Who's there? And you do. Who's there? Almost
0: you're assuming.
1: And you're what? The answer is I'm on a Yakata my own. And Tom, no, I'm Castle Moody, Chia, I'm Bobo Nanajo. I'm some person born at your home. So, no, nay, has a son at you. Adrian,
0: that's it. Cut down, so no, almost a baby. You almost a city pepper.
1: Okay.
0: Yeah, almost a city pepper.
1: I'm because I'm not near Bob, but I'm near the idea. I'm once a man in a very hour, and you might be see a call and so a hormo. It's you will be a quiet, but you're live on
0: now. My channel to your banners, I win in here, and I'm not trafficking him. Well, you know how it means you'll be content.
1: Any ally in so hard. Any, yes, sir. Also, I'm saying when I catch you, I know you're a twas way.
0: Achio.
1: Oh, only set the Mijimudi say relax and say see around how relax the Mijimudi pa set
0: around it
1: or taking a notch higher. Yeah. Set the day.
0: They said yeah around it, yes.
1: That time we have a boy set cry. Oh permanent is a set the only
0: on the Zatam Rebu one
1: only problem cry. Two pan is a
0: Zatam Rebu.
1: Oh, set it there, Ebbe one.
0: Never boy.
1: Make a check machine, so better
0: than the machine in Canon Fan to two of you. Oh, apartment.
1: Hello, too.
0: Can you?
1: Abadia, a man can be me and Twasso.
0: Yes, I
1: can't go to Chiboko.
0: Said Dazi.
1: Yeah, Gumajama, the
0: Jama, the general.
1: Yeah.
0: What did the 12 much too crumb ever?
1: Oh, so many Triana. Hello, too. World Cup echoes you near Mekoso, but you catch yourself and Pay FM, Atom FM, Inshire FM, Atom TV, Ajayden. You say, we are doing it nice and feedback in your bad. No, Bisa say, the TV, the baby, we say TV, no, or digital, no, or terrestrial, no. And if you are, say, oh, digital TV, no, Atequa, you are, so what's that digital TV? Be told to be a channel, let me bam you, you know. 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
1: 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be do Now they hate if you go to line for you go quiet. Same because only hate the competitive. And fa chatter man so no ja a German is also yet man or German on watch Brazil crying a hoof pain. Now could saw the any one where you cry near the idea. Now and young one was hot near the idea. But yes, just say not your fun feet. I am not that much back where Baswa. Now be bring any woman who is a host nation for a Bobo and a host nation for a Bobo. Now, next second, we have a tetan mum. You are a host nation for the Nebisiako. Now, no Mexico, a re in India. Then you hear me say, oh, Mexico, you're in India. And the USA and the Canada for the Nebuko reason. The USA for so years, Jimano. And what we saw in the USA game, I'll tune in your part, you know. Jump, that's about paragraph by four goes to one. Nay, your part. But you say, but. And in near me a few US game, let you ban and say, ye can't game back what? You streaming your pa, yeah, real TV zoo. You streaming your pa, a US game, no boy.
0: Wow.
1: Yeah, records of FIFA, the other two judges say, where's a 4-1-0 cheap program born? No, it do have been any pay stream by 15.9 million. A razia to 18.9 million and overcry. The cost was a number from the cost was a number from Z. And I just say, alive, no.
0: Okay.
1: Oh, said we were harmony at TFO. I will have Facebook live. Not 6K. We are 10K. We are 3K. 3K to me, that's what's at 30 minutes.
0: Oh, yeah.
1: And your papa, your papa. You are Sadina. Yet, they are in a network in Timmy Naso. I'm going to say, and I was going to say, Yang queen the idea cotton sa way.
0: Nasamaba.
1: It's 18.86 million viewers the Erasico could do ya say a dear a recorder. Oh can the various platforms are hold wa any games na USA game no echo so pa. Now say can be as I said the USA no I'm ya aj football not to move. And it's how we know we no Mauricio Pochettino na your manager. Adema, the US national team, not in some kind of tuja. HM said, then you pass to me, you win. Now, dear, of course, so our game, no one go for her. Even parking, so, Sanna Park, now your mom will budget. So, what they want, you are sports. So, you say, no more, yeah, American football, Sally, my name, no, I'm on, sad sports, no, manager, hockey, no more, name, American, no, born, dear. Toi amon kwa amon football calendar ni
0: basketball ni adie
1: ah football calendar ni different kwa kwa amon bob ba amon hesu mo off season mo mo off season no mu jira mo sa be laba no and Mauricio Pochettino say ni ajepa say afedie wo hu say USA for no say mo pe ball pa and other sports ni nyina ye because after this World Cup football and whole stories any football hun say kan no e be say US
0: okay
1: Pochettino
2: today they were amazing. And now they realize that soccer here in America is massive, is big, and be careful than other sports. So proud. I think player staff deserve big credit for this performance. I think the most important is the performance and the feeling. We know that that is only the start, and it's nothing. It's only one game. Now we need to be intelligent to keep in that direction. But we are so happy because always the first game is always difficult. Always so difficult, hosting the World Cup, the expectation. But in the way that this guy managed all the expectation and pressure, was in a massive way because I think the first 45 minutes, I think, were amazing. I think difficult to find a team to play like this, no? But yes, so happy and so proud.
1: So happy and so proud. And only Mauricio Pochettino. At your patrol, another non Paraguay, US next game, Australia. Yako Australia, no. Australia shock you, be out, but take it by 2 goals to nil. bookmakers, this one, Turkey should be able to do this. But Australia need to be. I'm a side group, no. Make a one group D, no. US and Australia just 3 points. Now I'm taking it Paraguay. Real was here. It's in Yasam get to Accra. Yakan is saying, you know, to yes. And then the Akaka corner, man for a come about before the group D, a first channel. Now, when we are so one game and a man for any Mupano at the Brazil, Morocco game, and Basana Joe, but it's not so. Kinkinasabari, I'm professed go there too. I said, Vinicius Junior, Ebetekano. I had a hammer, you really know, no Biasan Yonka Bakubakwa. I must have group in the same, no, can say Scotland, South, say Hetty Bakono, it was a group in Abosso. Hey, I'll take serious. In a group of Scotland, Morocco, Brazil, Haiti, now Scotland are taking the Nikos and what? Jenny point, 3 points in term. I heard you
0: over here.
1: Now, the best games are about Bob Bono, and what you were in to baby, is just Scotland at 3 points away, you know, or on the next game, you know, or Shady Musa or Morocco, Bebo. Morocco game will be diabetes to Mexico. Morocco, I'm stubborn. Sansan on a Brazil, I was all 3 points. It's one, but why your 3 points I hate you against Morocco and Brazil? This crazy bear 2 points be.
0: And I mean, Afra Quijina,
1: I'm crazy, but Eddie against Brazil, I'm bad against Morocco, bad thing. But 3 points on your bed one pa. He's all pay 1 point and 2 points be account the NRD. Then, but a course, I was like him anymore. But after the game, I saw Fakimi and Capito Papa or Kasai said, I said, yeah, until so over bought 3 matches a year and win next round. I said, yeah, I'm 1 point. I got 2 matches more to play to be able to know some qualifier. They'll do everything they can to do this.
3: It was not easy, like we say. We play against a tough team in front of us, one of the favorites of the tournament. Proud of the effort of the team. We draw, but we are happy for the performance about us. We still have to improve and growing up every game. So that is what we're going to be focused right now. Recovery well and be focused in the next game. Just keep going. We do a really good game. We have to keep the positive things. We're going to learn from the mistake that we did for sure. But after, we have to keep going. We have 2 games more to continue in the tournament, and that is the more important.
1: We have 2 games more to continue in the tournament. Tampa, just have 2 games now. Far tournament, you have no business there. It's going to be a very hard one. You siako, and so Morocco did more. And Carlo Ancelotti, the manager of Brazil, Kalito Akasa, he's not happy. Also, first half on the Omonyo, but maybe you're meeting Bias and Sorex and Manasawaka.
4: I think the match, especially the first half, was difficult because the team was a little anxious. We lost too many balls and lacked balance on the field. The second half was much better. The next match will also be difficult, but the team will improve in the coming games. We have to evaluate what happened in the first half. The team did not play well. We had some problems with balance and we lost too many balls. Those are aspects we need to improve. The second half was better. We must not lose confidence because in a first World Cup match, anything can happen. We cannot expect the team to be perfect in its opening game. We take this result, which is not a bad result, and we will fight in the next match. A World Cup is not won in the first game.
1: Ancelotti said, World Cup, who saw your first game in the energy?
0: David.
1: And on may don't make me be a cocotine in the next game. At your points, if we know. Kalito, oh, cancer. I'm passing World Cup, you're in fact 1 match in the World Cup. So Boko and him now the Cabo and Natchez, when we are super soldier World Cup, no. It's about that particular group. The Ecoso Horn, where how next games, the Messiaco, Brazil, and Haiti. Now, idiot.
0: It is I hear Germany, Jenny beats Massio.
1: I watch a draw. 3 points. Ivory Coast, yeah, the last minute, I'm at Diallo. I'm at the bar, moi. Kick. That win, no. Let me say, Alatu, that particular group, Ecuador 4, no. no me stronger pa chances pa I could onya
0: chances
1: no pemba no you say my Ricos have a good team
0: yeah
1: they played go
0: yeah.
1: football
0: MS5.
1: Yeah because he could afford on strong me stubborn they came to play go football kick ahead him last minute 90th minute now Madiallo pa ne demu na nya sam keto akwa ne jesam no manya no Ricos nya a 3 maximum point or they na dia pa at their health table so Germany leading by 3 points Ricos second with 3 he could on go sawari at the ekoso no and next round of games it is Germany and Ivory Coast are two.
0: What a game.
1: 20th and
0: what a game.
1: Germany versus Ivory Coast, then Ecuador and a Curacao. Curacao may be on Babbage on points you. Born Ecuador ne Ivory Coast boy no. Curacao bet here. And a Curacao for one goal cry. Almost said here Germany no. I went no money at you. Share when you be why you former world champions. Watch that match one goal. Nana why are dear pa any adia? It didn't if you are ba you don't some so every war in the other group or yes, say, and because group E Nimono, Sweden LED with 3 points, Japan toss me Netherlands also, I am in San Juan one sa on the Tunisia
5: Africa
1: Mukosi and Tunisia for your one. Manko fuya chiman no mbe bebere sey ala 25 the dozen
0: ano den the do
1: eh Sweden
0: like so man tutu bebere sey
1: ah go care some money Isaac mu ye adwuma ne niti pa ejima Sweden for winning 5 on over Tunisia then of course early on enrano na Netherlands and Japan about 2-2 Netherlands take lead no ni abete o take lead no ni abete ma Japan for yade ala 2
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0: cha
1: no ma start se ngura Mura Bia Grofono no Moniema and Diego form Omario Mochingo Oma I Romo Tolobi Ari hey almost a setting now. They kept the stadium neat. That is beautiful. Where are ye animal for ya? Yeah, in Iapo be a coffee massa. When I ubu yes sunny maybe park is Friday. So the Japan for now, they see we're classy Japan fans. Oh my idea. And it's not the first time you're doing this. I'm tired. I'm more born as some tournament. We say I'm more making it a rubber bag. You hear no my rubber bag, no my sassan parking. So yeah, baby, a sense, no more for any shift. You never go away. My papa holding a neat. Yeah, cross post in you.
0: I won't fire when you did in your
1: kind. Maybe I eat, you know, can Reginald. Oh, Reginald, no, I'll pitch in Jinga. To be honest, such a Jinga body, baby, I'll be reading with Judge Jinga body.
0: No, Jam body, you know, go.
1: Discipline. But Japan for the day, eh? No, Moses, I'm more pictures, my more pictures. Moses, say, oh, I say, yeah, I say, a bomb, pa. Me nim, I'm thinking, me nim, how? I'm keep it on neat. Especially baby, I'm not tonight. I'm not going to be
0: here. I'm not going to be here. I'm not going to be here. I'm not going to be here. I'm not going to be here. I'm not going to be here.
1: Just so you fins we are no sense on the next time we are next way fins ah and I'm going to pack with you. I saw so regina so hair I saw dim music. I'm going for a bit of money. It's an idea, a seminar. But yeah, get Germany a seminar. Alatu, I said, miss you before Germany airball Curacao 4-7. I try reference never. You are now your bowler, German to me and you won't. Na oma ko reference ne dem o VR dem ho na ye kwa na ye twa reference na wo ho no but referee ba ko ye ade bia e se FIFA e be investigate World Cup nya gesture bia na betumi ayo bia wa she go no akwa ho sa sei bia ye goalkeeper ne kan se no wa ko ko for life is for life wa FIFA best magazine hey bia na for life is for life bro. 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
0: E wo ho. 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
0: why ye? 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
0: Ye de kan. 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
1: Ah wo to Gana de wo ye se a wo de kakokoto.
0: Ba wa kan se ko se pa.
1: Ah tabro fu no hu se bo mbeka se wa kan you. 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supremacy but sane man in FIFA so so and niema e chere say bia tribal science anyway in your be your funny and you be investigate if you yes o jina watch picture kaka na say video na talk so no say kaka na we don sa so don sa no we dey be bo ba come say o ye clacket no na wa pija train na ahwesro so o ka chi obi sare na papa otimi yes about danne conform say ya white supremacy. Ah, and FIFA frowning on Sunday morning. Referee not submit my
5: head.
6: World Cup, any home run.
1: And home run, the view of Hopa.
6: The Ten Commandments.
1: Yeah, home run, the view of Hopa. It's a master man. Sweden, the Emma catch us on it to Nisha. We are simple cry. But here I say, Babo Remu, a year good
6: gene. Sign on the YG now.
1: Oh, and the live on YouTube, this is the sign. Does that sign we are yet? No, Castle, I have for the Wendy. But my name, sir, it be super once a move. Quite an aside, then. Oh yeah, we are
6: one. I wouldn't
1: name the OEOTS. I mean, I'm sure so. I'm sure so. It's a problem with Group G. Group G, I want a Belgium war. I want a Egypt war. I want a Iran and New Zealand war. Niako, Group H is also. I want a Spain, Cape Verde, and Saudi Arabia and Uruguay war. It's a patch of match. A big campus on here. Live on, yeah, as I'm perfect. Spain, Cape Verde, Babasso at 4 p.m. Now Belgium, Egypt, so Abasso at 7 p.m. Then there'll be Saudi Arabia and Uruguay. At 11. Nafe 1 a.m. Iran and New Zealand abo. Yes. 1 a.m. I travel the church also and I had me. But it's not there. Match this city and I. They want some. And so, bro. Omu group. Omu yomu biya nafe. Ya co group. I watchna.
6: Next Wednesday.
1: Yes. Watchna ya Tuesday.
6: Nam say Wednesday.
1: Nafe Wednesday. Group, Wednesday. Group, group J. Ne L. Fonya. Ya ya ya hubi.
5: Asempa.
1: You are Group J for me, Bobby. Now you Bobby Gromu. Oh, Wednesday, no? Nah, you are not more forced to do money. Wednesday for me, Abba. I can't. What's that? Now you anticipate Ghana for. You're wearing something which is.
6: I'm for Bobby or more real than you. Been so you go. Yes, you're petty.
1: Yes, you're here. Yes, you're here. Yes, you're here. Yes, you're here. Yes, you're here. Yes, you're here. Yes, you're here. United or Bopping. Natama not Obo United, no. Satabno and Akalas Cross here, Juma Ono. What's the Kalas Cross, no? Oh, you defensive, Dodo. Oh, we hope you say, oh, my Ghana defensive team, defensive team. About Saturday, I'm Wagana. Now, I'm Wagana. I'm Wagana. Pardon. Oh, describe it as a dead fish. Oh, so curious. Oh, you. Oh, the personality. Oh, your personality of a dead fish. Mentiase, I'm saying, Mr. Kelentria, bit much a jibu. Sorry, Mr. Kelentria.
6: Sorry, yeah.
1: Oh, no, no. Kelentria is a boy, not redeeming him back. Oh, he say, oh, no, the ranking also chain. Senior.
6: Oh wow.
1: Tony Mzinia. Tony Mzinia.
6: There
1: we go. Oh. Only my away. Oh no, I'm saying it. No, no. Yeah, if you are.
6: Okay.
1: But in the
6: end. Meet me more.
1: Oh, Tien, I'm sending messages.
6: Yeah.
1: No, no, no. On a bit much there. See, I can't say Obi or the personality of a dead fish. A bit much there. Aye. See, Roy King.
7: I just hope they don't become too defensive because Carlos Queiroz has gone in there. And one of Carlos's biggest strengths was obviously the defensive side of the game. Brilliant coach, huge question marks about him as a manager.
8: Yeah.
7: Certainly, I felt he like the personality of a dead fish when I worked with him. But as a coach, very good session. But now that he's managing, and there's huge question marks over him. So whether he's too defensive, you know, might backfire on him.
1: Ah, yate. So how many defensive debris man? Or see a defensive there you? Or see a defensive there? Ne ne ne. You tear the crown in all World Cup national. It's only the chairman there to go. I don't want some Enzo Eba, Enzo Oro. My Allah to me ko. Smile referee no.
9: Yes, I could join us FIFA, I know you're there. What do you do? Well, to me, I'm my deep matches, but Naka training, I see a demanding there, the Bemano. And you're there.
1: My boy, money room.
6: Well, my name,
1: one cap, man, she's saying that was that they're not all canally on the Sablata, you know. I mean, Sablata said, yeah, what players, no fish, and that you should make sure some is safe. Some make me country be an hour, or my biana, town be able to borrow. You know, you're not restricting him when we're ready. Bono, the bottom qualified by any. I'll let you make quite brow, sounds like Manchester, the World Cup, and some more, but yeah, Turi. So, no, this is the Edgman Abu. Slovan Bratislava, or my final head coach. I'll be Bojma at your moment. Tika Shannon's family now. Raskuku, so bad. Hey, Moreno, Charlie. Raskuku, ba. Yeah, I'm already a left back one. Frank Garcia.
5: FM.
1: Mendy Mon. 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Karaska no mo o mo nche da nyedom enti kwambia so no dey say yesem enti Raskuku yene na wie after welcome Raskuku e ba Real Madrid why ah kukurea Real Madrid na wie
9: I'm going to try to get a little bit of a my money will go so sensitive, sensitive. No, that's how sensitive. 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Yeah, togum. He say, "Fifth floor, sebe miao." 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
1: Okay.
9: He say, "Yani abreo, yani trophy lesembi, yani brea brede ba ni asemkito." Yana de nankasa kekejwa neho. Eric, I see you buedi. Over to you, Alatu.
1: Kaju wa nankasa, I don't know, yam farmer on NCM no NCR, but yeah.
9: Pastor Abedi.
1: Okay.
9: And yeah, Mr. Armstrong Afum Abedi.
1: Okay.
9: Daddy Opanka.
1: Ah.
9: Yes. Oh. And yeah, Daddy Abedi. Me wishi Daddy well. Yamin Shia Mami.
1: Okay.
9: Baby, I will be a Yamin Shaw Soma Obama. And Quantinia Pumdium yesterday. Yamin Shia for me, Shafa, who be a Yakwa. What I say, I'm gonna be a two amount, Nipa, two Nadia Nadimo. Be a Dracuma, so Yamin Yamau. A fist, sir. Nabi Bia ye awa Yesu Kristo dimu. Amen and amen. Happy birthday, Daddy Opanka.
1: Okay, baby, Daddy Opanka will be our manager and a day amount. My main fat birthday will be 29 home, Emra. Happy birthday to an extraordinary husband, Mr. James Aboni of First Atlantic Bank, Ghana, PLC, and open in case here, or a faithful man shall abound with blessing. And he and no air and semi can edit a good. So, our prayer is that the Lord continue to guide your steps, prosper the work of your hands, and grant you wisdom, favor, and strength in every season. Enjoy today as a special day. Audi Wawoda. This is from your wife Genevieve Aboni and your children Jaden, Joaquin James, and Julia. Omunina etechia ene Mr. James Aboni. Ye ma Awoda die kesi ya pointi. Yango poncha wene onyo kesi na untu anamo mfa NCA. No aye wish di emao Master Banson ewa sports director and so atnasi. But my yanko yenti we emraeba painfo atnasi no World Cup unkomo ene. Ahubwa Black Stars, interesting point of interest. Thomas Partey, and Sensemini, Nano, yeah, that's what you think could be, you know, you're ready to come, you're

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0: Motivation. 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
1: Motivation bi apombo we cheese on your right hand side. You know the Jano ya ni said fancy.
0: Yeah, say o sports director till right hand side. Asempa
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0: And next year Monday.
1: No sense kura. Ya sa bo watch advert and na ye wash me.
0: Ah. Advert ya boy say you watch advert.
1: Ah, we shit
0: all. Eh, shit all. And I sit on the watch in a quinty. Oh, the whole got to us in whatever shoe brutal. Master, you am Kwaman and Kakai, we are my co sports director.
1: Yeah, Maminchia, Masalati. Masalati of Awish Bayard, OT show. No.
0: Okay, you're Chiana. Okay.
1: One of the top mechanics or more. Allah, what happened started with an African team?
0: Yeah, South Africa.
1: Against Mexico.
0: Yeah.
1: It was the same opening game in 2010 World Cup in South Africa. In that game, now we can Shabalala Shah is an iconic goal that Mexico better take in the world. So the Mexicans were going to the game against opponent Omunomushia World Cup or Mukrumno, Omunomnebo opening game. South Africa since 2010 host to World Cup, and they were also coming back to the World Cup for the first time. Now a game, I don't want any DH. The support Africa for maybe look at Mexico was another interesting thing. And then
0: Kosovo, South Africa. No?
1: The South African coach selection of the ball, the game was another topic and a call for discussion because miss game. You know, I knew it would be difficult for South Africa to get a good result against Mexico. The Mexican team, I'm prepared very well.
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1: The key players about the Mexican league now, so the cohesion is very and I feel almost striker Raul Jimenez. About the Premiership team is now from Wolves to Fulham. He's one of the underrated strikers. Very, very, very good. And on any day, it was going to be difficult for the South African. But South Africa, for a parody team, Alanay is too defensive.
0: Hugo Bruce.
1: Yeah, Hugo Bruce. Squad of the call, you know. Squad of Ankasa of the call, 11 out of the 26 players were defensive players.
0: Okay.
1: And on the day, players were parried. I mean, the 4-3-1-2 was more defensive. 3-4-2 rather. We got about three back. And a ball, the wing back, Mudao, and Modiba, two Sundowns fullbacks. And the ball, 2 and 3 only. They're more defensive. And even the South African team, we had a key player, South African team for the past 2 years from the AFCON to qualify senior in Makwena. The Makwena. I mean him for Sundowns and the South African national team, the Bafana should be a typical box-to-box midfielder number 8. That's something I want to search for. But Mokwena on the day was even playing at the right side of a midfield 20. South Africa for him. Hugo Bruce and Chetim Nye.
0: Sir.
1: Yeah.
0: Nesenko
1: go all out kakra. But boy, I'm sure the South African national team in the
2: Asempa FM.
1: Every team be on the host nation but be in a major tournament heading.
0: So
1: but South Africa for no game from the blast of the host, players in baby water to almost to say different positions. Because I also think that Sundowns and Timian retaining the South African league in Orlando Pirates Jane. Because we almost squad number Afcona had a lot of Sundowns players. But this time around, Pirates in the South African league, so the Pirates players into a Dominican Kaka. Sundowns for dominated, but Pirates for as compared to the almost squad on the ball, the qualifiers and the AFCON. And they were too defensive. Do the two goals are Mexicans initiating them. I remember you said South Africa for give two.
0: Yeah.
1: Build up pressure, pressing from Mexico from South Africa for holding midfielders name to me and tiny wall, no matter what film. So another African team being boy was Brazil against Morocco, right?
0: Yeah.
1: It was a match before the match. Mustafa Haji, I'm a deep football actually on makeup. In 1998, Brazil no more the same. Morocco no more the same group move with Brazil, Norway. I think Mecca is Scotland. And you know, Morocco no more woke up in 1998. No, Alamasa is when you move to BMU. Did you see a group name? And that was the World Cup.
2: Asempa FM.
1: And now I'm hearing him say, Brazil, but she no way I'm in the last group, man. That time there was no phone near. I remember he gave me, yes, I'm doing BBC. And he'll be hearing him say, Brazil, the idea of a share, no way, not just Morocco, and your 4 points are qualified because Morocco, a share Scotland and a draw against Norway. So the last game was between Morocco against Scotland, or no, or share Scotland. We need Scotland game, I think 2-1 or 3-1, make a up. and another Brazilian football last match. No. Prior to the World Cup, now no way I share Brazil in the friendly game by 2-1. And I'm repeating the same scoreline being a World Cup now. Morocco and Tianco Fanti. Morocco share Brazil and Scotland being a group in here. Their next game is against Scotland. Morocco team now. And I'm sure in Africa for be brain, you are singing a high surprise. Any fluke. Obeka, before this, I've come final. I'm almost 2 years unbeaten. When you look at the current rank in the senior, I'm at the seventh position, but they're the sixth. Morocco for the world ranking. A dear Morocco only because of the African team, if you say no, they are one of the best teams in the world.
3: In the world.
1: World ranking, Morocco, the seventh, I repeat, in the sixth. Even Germany now, say Germany and Brazil, a boy, I can say, oh, a match of equals. But Germany the 10th, Morocco the 7th, Netherlands the 23rd. So it tells you the quality
0: of Morocco beat me.
1: Aside that, about 5 key players are all Morocco for national team.
0: National team.
1: Everybody, the last World Cup, everybody, the AFCON, I don't want any more movement. We're out. I came to ZH because of form, we move by without Amfa. Ben Siga of Roma and Mwanya Collab, Azal or Betis, I'm not Materno. Upraino, my last game, Yombo against Norway. One Ayad, former center back of West Ham, currently playing for Olympic Marseille. And he, I'm about 4 or 5 top players, I'm cry maybe. And the question I'm asking for raising is where, how did Morocco, I'm going to do this level? In 1998, Morocco could work up. No? They also had a good team. Prior to that match, no? Mustafa Ajibeka said, in 1998, Brazil were favorite. But in this game, he is telling the whole world that Morocco is favorite. I see Morocco is favorite against Brazil before the match. In that game, Brazil and Morocco boy in 1998. Morocco for say, group no one, they can play against Norway and Scotland. But it will be difficult for them to team Brazil and Ronaldo. My friend, Ronaldo Papano, who wishes be, I will be, I don't have issue. I call him the Ronaldo Papano. And on that day, it was difficult for Nuruddin Nebetimo, Chipo, Mustafa Hajimu to tame him and the Brazil take over. And then again, another African team.
2: Asempa
1: FM. Because in the last 5 games, both friendly and competitive, they've won all.
0: Yeah.
1: Almost dying.
0: MS5.
1: Yeah. And, oh yeah, football fan, everyone once said, Ahmad Diallo was on the bench. I once started the game, you know. Well, some of the key players that have already dropped your money. Also, I'm a friendly game against France. They played against an Ecuador team. Hala, I'm about 19 games unbeaten, close to 2 years. Out of the 19 games that Ecuador won, 16, I'm keep it clean sheet. I recall we need game in late. I think Ecuador won is one of the teams that you watch out.
0: How many chances, Spire?
1: They played very well. I'm hit post 3 times.
0: Yeah.
1: A very good team. Very solid, difficult to crack, and Ivory Coast one more pattern, one more stuff. She can't attack no more. I hope that Mr. Deadfish, Rokin say coach today. Deadfish. I don't know what coach. I hope say boy is here. Look at the break. The Ivory Coast one break. She Morocco one break here. How fast are we? A boy is here. About defensive games, one break here. They should be very, very fast. And I'm picking sir.
0: Okay.
1: Only the Ivory Coast in the World Cup, I could not qualify a group there.
0: I'm
1: feel group that Tunisia, I'm going to head out when it comes to World Cup.
2: Asempa
1: they were the first
2: FM.
1: African team on winning game or World Cup in 1970.
4: I for Tunisia.
1: Tunisia, yeah.
4: So I'm Asempa. It's your team for power.
0: Master.
1: How many World Cup is looking to be in Africa? I'm going to you.
0: Sports director. Now, young Kofa, interesting point of interest. Now, Nampacho, good morning.
4: Yeah, Nia.
0: Now, Apombo Kodia.
4: Unyamiadum.
0: Nadia
4: Chin Kwamudia Naya de Nyamiasi. I did chibia at his. Said Nanu in, I say, Canadians, they say. I'm a ma party mom grow. Tibona, Yane Panama, FIFA, as you know.
0: Patin Kaho.
4: Om Patik Bobby and ye. Just a ne, a cosy ochina. BBC.
0: Yeah, Tias and Vufrobi.
4: Say, we be and see ya. Na bibi e sinigina jumedia ye this one. Yes, ye foreign affairs ministry a protest.
0: Okay.
4: Na mini baby ba kosi. Ala me be beside you e bi ana mote hum popo ye bi ban se ni anu anu aka. O outside crana o ti bi bi obetimi asende abrala no aka. Aso ye foreign ministry no. Nanka omunim samre ya na ewo Canada.
0: That is the question and open me beside.
4: Yeah, see, me kind of, you know, say under paragraph 136(1)(c) of Canada's Immigration and Refugee Protection Act.
0: Yeah.
4: Now, foreign ministry, honor, experts, or technocrats, or international relations, and but you didn't say, come on, impa. And he asked, Tama, you know, you know, a dream, quote, and on quote. Ah, yeah, this some boy, a born, say, allegedly, Bibi say, na, and you are no more, maybe, chere, say, why, yeah, allegedly. Ah, I call court, but I come here, no, I hear 2 hours later, part of the year. Say be di asem no na kombeti mi a chere se ye game na akodi Canada no ye nua be man di anhwa ye ntimi mfa ne nko anko mo be more proactive atrocrat bi e di kan ni mpanyifo Canada High Commissioner wo bi wo ha no mo se ye wo player bi se ntimi sa mrai na was it lost on all of them or all of us?
0: Yeah, na na woka insu na ewo hoda da.
4: Ah, and I say,
0: ewo wo ma yun da da.
4: Omo si, under their paragraph 836(1)(c) of Canada's Immigration and Refugee Protection Act, said den, kanija kohwano pe, se, oni biara, ya komite wa na se, ya di bibia toso, ana, ya bo sumbo, tiyo, with certain serious crime, no, you are deemed and I who say we are criminally inadmissible. Ye jo by your chrome
0: and
4: ye. And ye mra and ye
0: da hoda
4: and tina no pay me person me be some penny a war foreign ministry. When you GF, some commit me to GF for every ministry.
0: Yes, yes.
4: Send ya mube ye biano. When they are branch a mobile man, I move who's a bubble too much expect. In the group
0: because things. Canada on
4: because own Canada won't do to me now because and the clauses where say you're a lawyer senior lawyer Kwame Ntofi anko or say baby amra wo no yenchre adwin but what in
0: America
4: me did this internationally say umunim dada and na tie bia ye hia pattern campaign should have taken steps
0: to mutu anamo ebetimi aboa
4: abetimi aboa Ama Sam Rano, ye did bea if there is some exceptions I ye bet me at the hujuma nanki anye. Baby I be doing the protest no. Why do you wait to do protest when ubeti me I a preventive issue?
0: Yeah.
4: In baby health or see preventive health is better than reactive. Sa na o I didn't show now si o sa yare. A question maybe, sir.
0: Yeah.
4: Janye, omo bibi ya omunye because Omamwa into a very large extent. Omamwa because mint jin to muse na omu ni muse mrawe our Canadian laws mu. Enti akoba se and yanumbi e wohono. Omu was strict border you Canada for no. Omu febi a French. Omu febi your friend group will be IRCC Immigration Refugee and Citizenship Canada. I'm going to say, hosting a major sporting event does not alter the nation's strict border and safety laws.
0: Yeah.
4: Let's have born now more your crown on the
0: and the same way, yeah.
4: About the other day. Some woman, yeah, the Pamu, US for the Pamu, Somalia referee.
0: Yeah.
4: On, like, I mean, it's an international world, the biggest sporting event.
0: World Cup.
4: FIFA said, on Fan Hun, she said, for immigration, same. FIFA no one and Emra na invite referee so me di match. I see for immigration 70 on fan no people are blaming FIFA because in your wasenko bianco.

0: ade se abenche no nti we don't have any excuse
1: Asemba
0: to say say pata mo Canada ye ne Panama bo ni binti na nti na nyame pengu se ye say ye say ye
2: nti me fa no ye
0: na players 26
2: and players in
0: the ground. Nasa friend, ni
3: him say. Bibi,
0: no, ni him say. Bibi, awo, nenima, that be, allegations be war. Yeah, dear, per common law, no. You are not guilty until you've been proven guilty or pronounced guilty by a court of competent jurisdiction. In tenu anum, no. Any excuse be a nipa 11 now. You don't be general, so I won't start it. Me food way. I could say, nah, Elisha, who so no nini nia no no. Nia, seek you be a bia or bia or the best show yellow or white, you know, said Gina, or just in a or my black star and boom said Gina Muno. I'm saying that you have to play. We cannot lose that match. We cannot lose that first match.
2: Against Panama.
0: A key takeoff point. Key takeoff point. Yadi echo yenim. You tell me can I see? I'm saying that Niabano is unfortunate, but it can be a good omen. In every situation, give thanks. It's a philosophical now.
1: A simple F. You
0: tell me can I see? In every situation, BBI. But I'm saying that I pray, say, Ministry of Foreign Affairs. Ebetimi aye bibi aboa. But omo amoa, Fabinu, they went to sleep. Because we nyan nani ashe samrai.
2: Mrano wo hoda.
0: Oma, is te ube ha, kana haya tina hama adini siyansa. This is a World Cup. A huge tournament as such. Now Foreign Affairs say until moon nim say mrebi say na yen yan ye bony dimpe nanka ma prompti.
2: No ma kwa kwa the dead
0: chili. I'm saying that they may know. Now I'm using may because everyone see I be do baby I do. All international relations laws no omunim. There are technocrats and experts at every ministry. All laws are every year, Jumanu, Omunim. And see, I'm saying that injury, red card, anything could have happened. And you know, I'm so called
2: Ahmad. Mekwa Ahmad Swaba. Mene lawyer Obri Buahen. Na eko akwedi nkomo. Me wafa ewa Ahmad Swinti. Yanko na Thomas Tepa ti nkomo ya. Mene Sky AD. Yanko toaso MFM Frio. Lawyer Mbacho, good morning.
4: Yeah, me just so.
2: Na apombo kwa odie.
4: Oh, ya mi adama.
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4: Yo, me just so.
2: Lawyer, where do you, Tiawa, Thomas Tepati, free last week, echo Nebeto, just said, your first game, Ebebo, Ewo, Canada, no, and Yadia, Thomas Tepati, charges, Edia, Tonosua, Yen Yang, who so Odifa, no, Odibim, no, Canada, Foreign Immigration, just obey to me, Abba, Canada, ho, and Blasters team, no, Abba. Now, no point, Jim, why, your penny, say, young football, in this, I'm there, yeah, by, you know, Senna, what's him, City?
4: Uji, let me start from the I mean from first you see one year I'll be meeting. Yeah, make a meeting. Which mean team sir. We should make a say Mark and you then can so and to sir. You see, look, blacks are blacks and whites are white. Sabi, indiscipline and sabi, lawlessness.
1: A simple FM.
4: Our black room. White. Yeah, very much concerned about indiscipline and lawlessness.
5: The ultimate sports show.
4: Black. And you're concerned about indiscipline and lawlessness. In Tiamana, I'm not my black, a catch. I'm not my white, a tukwane, a woman. Who did we mentor Bibi Winton Kenoa? 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

0: blacks de ye bu ye niku so ye mpenyin fuo ye mkoda awu ya se eh se sabi sabi sabi ka fracha Africa de mrano enye juma ye muya Thomas Tepati fo in law there's a presumption si udibem but it is a very serious offense boom ye football administrated blacks football administrated
1: they also
0: sabi sabi sabi. They don't behave like white football administrators. But I said, no, buy no, no. I said, you will not renew the contract.
1: I'm
0: not for sure. I said, no, no, no. I said, no, no, no. That was what I said. I said, you don't renew. I know English club was prepared to renew and now to go for Pate as a loan player. No, no English club.
1: The ultimate sports show.
0: So, baby, I'm in this class, I'm here. So, worry, kura, or two, kura, mpa. Because he discipline, waho. Me, in class, I would do. Now, yeah, tell me, omu kase, UK, kase, club, unu biya kase, ompeno, onimbo, abosya, diyan, kura, ompeno. Something should have downed upon Yen, the football management. Hey, Yanom, behind the closed door, I mean, this is common sense. This is common sense. And this commonsensical approach, you know, and not common to sorry, some black football administrators. Now, what would deny them? Then the English came out was, and so, let the cry a corner say, you have a bobo on one. Young Chiapati.
1: A simple.
0: Let us go. We have a Jimba. I killed the video. And that's all before. But no, and my clue is that. Wamusa site in it, dear. Sammy and Mano, dear. Wamunta cry. Take the case of Danny Aves. You are convicting him. Wakua P. Wanwini. But 99% of public and private institutions no be employed than the others. That discipline, a brochure con animal, discipline. Africa can achieve lack of discipline. For presidency, Africa, lack of discipline. Football administrators, lack of discipline. Politicians, lack of discipline. Some judges, lack of discipline. Some lawyers, lack of discipline. Some radio presenters, lack of discipline. Some chiefs, so for me, if I tell you anyway, is it the first time I question Bruni or you should have been Daddy. Then they will tell you, sir. And I don't need to be before come the indisciplined character of the blacks, you know, but if you're a horn man, he exhibits those indisciplined things. Vinicius Junior, Gina Parkes, or Bobo. Kakompe Lionel Messi, you know, who needs to buy. Yes, I make a set here before, but you know, yeah, a common phenomenon. And yeah, Canada. So, Patea, Cobo games in India, Australia, they will not give party visa. Australia, woman man visa. Maddish Island, woman man visa.
2: Lawyer. Hello, lawyer.
0: Yeah, meet
2: you. We are by, you know, what's been fast of war movie?
0: Oh, but about the people management, you know, of Ghana Blaster.
2: And I'm on Ben Pananes and Kabetu about
0: you. You should have dropped me.
2: Okay.
0: Oh! What are
2: you doing? Let me you, Pa.
0: You should have dropped him. So, Bruni, on behalf of you, Madame for your Bob. You come and say, I said, what trouble? I need you. Oh, Bruni, on your target, so crying out to say, you know, I want to be baby.
1: A simple
0: F. Your Bob, babe. No, because we FIFA money, yeah. Other man participating teams, but I would
2: meet you, Lord.
0: US say, yeah, yeah. Every single match, we are no boy, $10,000. It is about 3 or 4 matches, now I'm qualifier. $30,000 a piano. Ghana Black Stars, here, or see appearance fee, $100,000. Look at the black mentality. With the blessing of the president and the blessings of the vice president and the blessing of all the political actors, you know. $100,000. But you lack sporting facilities. The baby United are qualified. All Barbebo Premier. Patrick Crowny, one had the baby, one Cobon Water Chimaya.
2: And now Wenchi.
0: One Cobon Tachimai, one Cobon Wenchi, one Cobon Bricum, one Cobon Doma, this is your best man. Brony America, almighty America, of here in Times Canoe Boom. Yet the Koya Sporting Facility. I'm a beer and $10,000. Then I got $100,000. You can see that the black politician, you know, $100,000 in our ordinary players. You know. Players never been in trouble. Players never to be a man in trouble. Parliament of Ghana, the whole Parliament of Ghana, sports administrators and to me. What commentator sent me? This will be one. No, my friend, what you're going to say. Now, be we are my intimates have been paying. So, Pata, the other day, Ura, hey, the other way, who's more? And I would see him worse than I would see him.
2: Loyal Bribuahin, Sadia, which I say, new Kwanzenke, a friend, no, per a Canada for immigration for no mira na omo kano free mira qualify na we near FIFA World Cup eh football na ye ko na nke ye ntimi nya hu bibia mane nwuram
0: what is good as said there you could have inquired from but why is it that one player was me inquire from Canada say obebe bia why don't you drop him hello Lionel Messi hello Ronaldo Oya Hakimi. Oya Bellingham. Oya Mbappe. Lami Yama. And a video Van Dijk.
3: Your Ghana, you see, Obisha Maslow, so we discussed 90 million, which is about 900 billion. A better way you train quang, effing crank. Eddie Ako, Elubu, train quang, effing crank. Eddie Akwa flow, Bakufo, Maslow, Baku, Maslow, Gumponu, Nadia Finance Ministry. So, whether it's MPP or NDC, people are not thinking outside the box. Whether it's MPP or NDC, you get a party where you're not being in a bump in front of them crying about their shaman national. That's demanding some more. The corruption is too much. Some MPP forbidden, both NDC forbidden, Wamusha Wamunya party, Wamunya Manasam, civil servants.
0: Wamuya countries are more pretty freely, but they are still, they take instructions from the crime.
2: Okay.
0: What's your brother giving you more than that 10 countries?
2: Eti, pate diye ye ntimi ya hon bibi ya.
0: Akai. Ntua wa ya hon diye. It is a pate's own matter. Around 2008 or so, Barack Obama,
3: me papa no call phone bi e wo Kenya na ko ba US ono kra no oba Obama call ho no ne ne ye no si oba okoye visa application mo omuri fisu no e na o ma Obama sote ye Obama had to use his presidential privileges to intervene. Obama taka se broni ti se bibini e wo to abawia immigration officer panini ni asisa no police panini soldier panini chief justice akai nka bene na bro chila kwa nani
2: lawyer ya dasia no pai
3: broni ara ni ntuma tete kwa ti se bibini ara mje me france mama
2: lawyer obribua he eno no lawyer yankopon shawa no pai
3: yo
2: master bansing
4: ala
2: lawyer akasa bebre
4: yeah akasa pa
2: on party nkomo ya
4: yeah akasa and I think this is the first time I meet you and mapanasam
2: lawyer obribua
4: yeah
2: okay
4: and me I like people who are who me penkofo a omoje the consequence of nipa actions to tum say it is one of the key reasons why you can succeed in life and I can be successful in life so nansa man o cheche bi say the difference between abrofoni and before say wo mu di mra so nti wo ani mra so ma mra di that is the difference I've said it I said we mean can I about 50 times so our biggest problem as a nation is and go forward the freedom to their actions and the freedom to the consequence of their actions and until say omunya sadie ni bi na obi ani sadie ni bi wo man you will never develop because if I know say me this car dey dem betuma me this car am careful
1: as simple
4: but when say me this car na la di bi am fana ntuma it gives me that liberty that freedom so we make you dynamics make you escape I said it what I say me Philippa ma whatever te particle no because me who nkofo bebre dey no matter what me yan say particle dey no be brain atom so bi me ko pie o test on police station ya me nikure hu ade no so one issue is bad na say akba say dey asema to bi so a me pantem bua ten say ni parent chain ayo no a it also doesn't make you feel that ye mu an attenti enye ono akra Nzala what dem make as you.
2: Yeah.
4: In as much as say eya sem ne dey atono so no. E betian ampa, betian intro. So you set the person aside. Similar thing about am na mami eh no we ex member events give to your wife.
2: Give to your wife.
4: The issues but I said it was I say him on the tension. And there's so nothing wrong with it. And let even particular so benya adwumu fare abobo no another issue because say say ya. Ngebi an ke ko boy kraana. Enko ba se Canada fo e deny visa bia. Nke be vane se Canada dwene kra nsem ne ya ya na ya frintu ke. The English started by playing a mind game and trying to worsen the issue. Because omo first game is against Croatia. And Croatia is one of the top teams in Europe. Omo ni se mbe tun idea mo. Omo ba we are their next game is against Ghana. I listened to Agbonlaho on the Talk Sports show. Alosi group no match e dem umpire is against Ghana. The English knows the threat again for the bar. So first of all, in as much as some you should mra no dey adwuma, they also playing a mind game I say between abubuya pray abubuya bam in a second game against them. So that we got say England on top group na. Omo bet on top of a group na no mu na. Well, what it means is on bet ya come on run of 32 and a run of 16 game be with Mexico. Alamba joti be pa.
2: Me too.
4: Say England and lead the group na. It is likely that on run of 32 or run of 16 game back with pure Mexico, they don't want to go there. They don't want to go there. And they almost play mind games behind. They know that the crucial game almost is the second game against Ghana.
2: Against Ghana.
4: What the American say? It's because me name, I say, yeah, yeah, I know. Yeah, yeah, I know. But one thing, me say me follow bro. Phone no more, yeah, nah, ni adina me share, yeah, yeah, I'm a train. Ala one of the, I know, they back away, yeah, I say. Intimate kind of creature nipa. We find it difficult to also hear things we don't want to hear. The minimum kwa psychological particular first we deal. We don't know what say. The King of England, on one day the head of state was Canada. Because of Commonwealth near into Canada, India, New Zealand, Australia near the also can say Australia also can say acquire man entry sir. Because when na and said they know what say UK for na. If you want require because order no New Zealand the same thing may happen. And it's not a matter of say, Ubiya Edaka say, oh, I understand. Say, the white perception about black is different. But I've also witnessed Adam Johnson being white, an English player. Unya rape cases here, accusations here, Adam Johnson, I'm not going to be a fan of you. So I'm praying that Pate will be free. Now, the bumpers will be free as well. The Benjamin Mendy, the only Man City year, any bina. A cobra said Man City Ford or buy Google and Massia, you're freezing the salary in the head man. Said damage is bureau and man's being came from more non so partition young for so.
2: Ah, okay.
4: But say, a bodina, he's going to face the consequence of his actions. You can't do anything about it. With the issue of, sir, a bino, a passe review, Pate the entire, I think, said a senior cana. Number 40 in the enemy, sir. I sent come to me who say countries like that or more immigration you know rules no and maybe say we say oh issues like that now oh crime issues be here you tell me mangura either say you boo for and I move phobia then two what and how can kind FIFA for release from the buying Allah FIFA for say pateno or my friend Canada for deny the visa application so I'm fully based on this description FIFA for the man the FA was aware that that and me tie sports minister oh, Joy Prime on eh me am your friend ne man now host you on political show they asked the sports minister say omate that was somewhere last week on business omate say pate you deny the visa on to me go Canada and the sports minister said that he's not aware because none of the FA members na cast has na chere no what FA don be apply pate mu any place in your visa no I be akura wa hansa na master so move to US and I per me understanding pate was denying with the FA was aware.
2: Mm.
4: And to say be a man for who we never bond, a man for start to probe in a day and dinner. That was to me, right? That was the reason why FIFA even came out on the letter about to say this is the issue. Because as I said, everybody is saying that FIFA for no ain't me intervening. I say it's anything, but some issues here, US for a and Canada for a. I say, Trey, we've been in some notion. I football for an idea to a team, football. FIFA, the countries are telling us that, or maybe I'm a bro football. That's why FIFA can't intervene and do anything about Somalian referee, US or Manenko, because US and Somalia as a nation, a countries or a blacklist of them. So it has nothing to do with your football. Only thing I saw about football, no, no, I quite dare bet you, or none of my moon, a beer, how and who be told.
2: Okay, can't
4: do that. In the media, based on what FIFA a train, I can tell you that the FA was aware, see a dinner party visa, cross and uncle US. Mm. They knew that Pate cannot go to Canada to play the first game. And all this information should have been out. Until say, a man for Probia, Nadia, and a FIFA funded by, we didn't know. But Pate, so between Bobon Ye Padia, I think the psychological aspect needs to be huge. Because, so we share a game against Wolves now. Anytime a Pate and I can't boo Bia, they will boo him.
2: Pate, then he will, you know.
4: Yeah, any Wolves. So we share a game, Nadia. And the form is another issue. How we deal with this issue? And, but I really feel sad. Maybe like me, the motion shoes man. I hate it because he bet you must say on ye boni biasa. I do say so he bet na kusua. He bet himself say alawaye. And if waya, he will face the consequence of his actions. If on ye, I'm hoping that ubenya so chien and kerimu man. For the same reason, don't chima anang so ango mude na kutosa. But let's not be too emotional. Let's be very, very careful about this issue. Let's be very careful. Me any of them say, we will find it difficult to play the games.
2: So okay.
4: Let's, your psychologist is psyching very well. Matthias Amang focus on retaliating against the England and he should also control control the temper because they will provoke him. That England game, no, I'm going to provoke Pate and the card. He should be very, very careful in how the first soccer game near the all the mind games will come to, but meme bompa ese ten ho e sonwa yakopon yini film na ma na so twene antwe o maso nso sika kra na mfa so bi de be ma na ye mfa ma no
2: master banse be da se we Brantan Idiene said Tantuma say at Mala make a breastfeeding. Good morning, Allah too. I'm watching you. I'll say I'm watching a great sports show this morning. Spain is winning this afternoon. I know Nidia Ode Ebay and no Ken. Say Ghana's problem is player call up into the national team. I know Ken Diode Ebay. I'll say what Emmanuel, I say what do you want the management team to tell you? Emmanuel Diano so Edibe Boom. I don't know. I say I'm suggesting we get a banner with inscription. We love Pate during our match with England. It will raise Pate's morale, spirit, when the team comes out from the tunnel and sees it, you know, Abranti and Michael, and so the other bar on Thomas Tepati, and NSSA, good morning, Latula, keep up the good work. You are doing for Mother Ghana, and kudos to Ivory Coast for winning, and to Ivory Coast, so they are a big room, and you know, once we meet me, the message, you know, about with time, you be reading now. Thomas say, Masa Latu, honestly, the World Cup, Beye Butu, Obia and Yobia, Ose Ghana, no size, I know, Thomas, so message out there, Ebekan, and sir, I don't know, once we meet me, though, you know, Abano, you can count Eddie Amau, Thomas, me, say, Masa Latu, seriously, Ghana Black Stars could carry screws, be to me, and now own to me. Yame Ebeche, and no Thomas, so message or the kind, sir. Honorable Kojo Benjamin, and so every live from Toronto, Canada, and also ATA show. Now, no pay your special good morning, honorable. Abranti and the DNA Equa was is a good morning, bro. It is very difficult to discuss Thomas Partey issue. My issue is, why is the GFA mute on this issue? FIFA has issued a statement that the FA is mute. Is that they knew about it, and that is why they are still mute? Okay, in my opinion, I think the technical team should move on from parties from Thomas Partey, because regardless of how he would be talked to, Partey cannot be stable to play against England and Croatia. It's unfortunate, but Partey should have been dropped from the squad, and that is my opinion. Greetings to Master Bans in Eko Amosi Dia, and also Eddie Ebai, and Shannonso on the 21st Papa Ayiku Asempa FM Papa Ayiku Jume. You know, so ever tough form now, Mr. Say, oh, take it, party. No one say, oh, by a joy, F, by a joy, FM front deck, or by joy, FM front deck, sir. Who could come memory here when sir ever can't take it, once we beat me, Abuana, on the 21st of this month, you know, or Aviation Social Center, Aviation Social Center, you know, Papanum Atun, sir, Eddie D, Nabibian, so et me, Akoso, say, WhatsApp, now, per se, we send the BBR 0531029795. 0531029795. Now, once you know, we will minute recording via Afa so Eddie Aba. Say, open so to take it via short code, no, *714*003#*714*003#. Now, once you know, what selected option 2, Papa, you could 2026. Once you beat me, I am part of it. Now, you're my Papa, no, so any NJ. Ovan Bacho, good morning.
5: Good morning.
2: Bacho, na pumbo kodi.
5: Adam.
2: Ye di World Cup ho enko mo ene Thomas Tepati issue e bai minim kakra no pai odebe ma Ghana fo
5: yo alatu no mincha no mincha mincha Ghana fo ngina me bana miti na no lawyer Obriboy in certain aspects of his submission I totally disagree with him.
2: Okay,
5: coming out as a lawyer.
2: Okay.
5: Or disappointment of paper. Yes.
2: And fan of fire, one more disappointment of paper.
5: You see, this party's issue. Your common law. Ying in a derival your rights if free mono. Ah, brofuno crana. Or monk of sha, signing my way by. The presumption of innocence until proven guilty. I had the fundamental common law. The way these guys are behaving, it is as if, say, outside the jurisdiction of the court, you're sentencing. What you say? You're sentencing you completely, say, or you're guilty. Say, Commonwealth countries are solidarizing with the English. Now, say, omo per se. Among person party be si umo kasasi bi aswa. They should issue a statement. It is not just a refusal of a visa. In any case, Canada for refusing, you know, reason be no de buy.
6: Omo de aba.
5: Omo se dey.
6: Omo se under sky can omo se pay omo loss.
2: Omo loss, no. Obia ye de sa charges ni bi atos ubi ya no.
5: Ye de atoso.
6: Se de atoso.
2: Se de atoso. Se ye de asem de se ye ni ye bi.
5: But the point is that obi beti ma free move up. Ne ya fani se eh no kure na ne ya de refuse.
6: Yeah, pay omo loss. They will deal with that.
5: It is very stupid and foolish. That law. Very very very stupid and foolish. Sir, obedia sama to me so ye nima sem nwe ye o se once ye dia to so ne die me ezima sa se so
6: Yeah, but offer the Uti, you know, baby,
5: I'm going to say, what you say?
2: But the end about.
5: Me point in say. Enti Canada for UK for Australia for under Commonwealth no is patent not permitted to enter any of their countries. Is that the case? That should let us know. What you say? In any case. I don't know. Young banning completely from participating in the in the FIFA World Cup. Why is he allowed in the on the soil of US?
6: Because they see it cool. They see they can welcome somebody.
5: Why is he playing against England? Is Pate permitted to play against England?
6: Yes.
5: Have they not? Why?
6: Because the tournament is organized by FIFA. FIFA has no problem with that.
5: We are Canada no. As in, or you're a rapist. It's more in that Krobia I associated with a UK. Is it fair? Me, sure. Mandy, for all that he went through, terminating the contract in Adibia. By the time I'm who truth no, now Mandy I broke. No ni capre. Or the second year, what 20 fee any cast? Ni ni mangu na dia tria legal fees. No ni capre. Any fair? What you say? They do your buy no. Any fair? Let him go through the process. You're sentencing to guilty. Obia be who say? Adia why no? And you proving say what kwa yes identity. You sentence so.
2: Okay.
5: That is when I. Obeka say. Pate. Because you are guilty of this offense, don't enter into my country. Now, unna namwa no be frame you up. Unye ni panayi no frame you up. Nasa court. Ana wakosa mawa mae wo court. Yenka wase ni yeyi. Step by mere fact you say we frame you up. Edu adi asama toast inti no. Ezi mazasa so. You see. If that is their law, you're stupid and foolish.
2: I'm
5: saying you're stupid and foolish.
2: How they offer?
5: I'm on Murano.
2: Sir.
5: I'm a sentence pattern already.
2: So I'm on Ochre. Say you do what you want. You want something. You do a tour. So Kura no mukuru no diye. I'm on Murano. Ochre. So we'll be together.
5: You do a tour. So you do a tour. So you do a seminar tour. So. Yeah, the assembly at also. One can say why I didn't know. One can say why I didn't know. Who say yeah, the assembly at also. Say no cre. Say by mere fact say or baby about quite do you know? It's my sister so. I'm now a young funny canoe. Where on this earth? Any yes, I didn't know. And I'm the precedents. Canada for entry precedents.
2: Okay. Offer, but I say,
5: no, no, fair. It is not fair.
2: But all can't say, offer. Can go microphone.
7: Over. The woman is immigration laws no. Are totally different. Ain't he? O offer. O American visa. Or let's say one of the European countries no. Let's say UK. And now say or Spanish visa. Now Canada's visa. Next say Spain. Any unya issue. You must say what Spain. BBC. I'm a Spain for new issue. Udo America, they see it and they tell you that because you have issues with Spain, we are not letting you enter. Also, only America any problem. But because, only Spain and issue.
5: What is the issue?
8: As far as I hear,
5: is it about every issue?
8: No, say as far as a criminal issue near the so no, they will deny you entry. Trust me. As far as an immigration rules in it, say immigration rule be a any criminal no busua. That one the discretion of the border officer. No one who say okay, we create a criminal issue. But as far as a criminal issue ne da also no, say yen can we no. They can deny you entry to their country. Busame.
6: Okay. Sir Ufi out him own. Oh mamma and crankra. Now sounds what Japadi Ufi. And a guy be area so. Mam force we are dear pain. Guy be areas where so are two be muna pain. Will you allow that guy to come and live in your bedroom?
8: The same thing.
6: I'm just asking. Will you allow that guy come closer to your case because you're chilling to him?
8: I will not. It's the same thing. I'm sure of myself. Immigration rules. Okay, you have a party with football and to a cockroach, beba. So my entire ubiane ukweshu kuru na wa mebi yume. Obeda kufisi umrano. What you say?
6: Then I saw that. So Oma went. Not case no, they are born. So Oba repeat the same act as well.
8: Officer, woman you know, say. You respect you, crew, be amra.
5: But me say, in as much as he respect you, crew, be amra. I respect that. What you say? But my point is, say. Right from the call up up to now, Canada phone him, sir.
8: But
5: Canada phone him,
8: you sir. Had not gone there. You had not gone there for
5: when was the visa acquired?
8: Yes, me read the idea. Yeah, me read the and he said,
5: when was it? Purchase visa. When was it acquired?
8: I'm going to acquire visa from US.
5: So the FA could not have been known. Sir, and Yahan deny Nunti, and you're innocent to go. And I'm applying
8: to
5: the US. Because another argument is that FA for you away.
8: Of a tea.
5: Say deny Waha.
8: Of a tea.
5: And I have a phone in Nimnom than a coy.
8: Wherever.
5: It's me point, he said. Say deny no US, dear. I can understand.
8: Baby, I deny any free, Biano. The truth of the matter is, he has been denied. Ghana for 60 days to, and Apartheid was 60 days to do what? To tell them, say, me deny, no, you are being unfair to me. No,
5: Apartheid has nothing to say about it. He has been denied. It's okay.
8: No.
5: Okay,
8: no.
5: That's all.
8: No.
5: This denial is very discriminatory.
8: Offer. A year the day Okruma get more two no. I'll be and tell Kruma's uncle for 2 years. No money Ghana or problem.
5: Circumstances don't back Kruma.
8: Circumstances, man. You should understand that.
5: The point in this,
8: you could have issue with Spain. Ebia Oko Spain. Now, what kind of criminal issue be? Now, Oko USA. They will not allow you to enter. Oko Canada. They will not until you sort your criminal issue with Spain. That is simple.
6: There been a the Iranian fans are like the first.
2: Pastor, moment,
6: fancy. Some of the atos, indeed, move say why are now 1 year. Ni ama kwam because ya the same now. Ni ama kwam ba no say obey the same thing be who do we blame?
8: Ni nyina echi no.
5: The point is that Ghana for year. Pate is an international footballer. He plays his trade everywhere.
8: Over here, ni nyina echi no. This thing is not noise. Ni nyina echi no. Meme ne okura na ye nya pate no. Se embassy be deny, especially Canada, will deny who was 60 days to appeal. No. From the day of denial to 60 days. No. Then I deny now, you can start the appeal.
6: No, but any part of me, what but any part of me, my reasons why I deny. And
8: doctor, you also explain the reason to answer so deny.
6: Only reason, yeah. Clement, I know for my situation in the US. And then I say, Ninu Abba, a friend, Doris, S. Aqua. and then birthday tea. Okay. Clement Abuaja, no, a minor from a city US, and then Ninia by a friend Doris S. Aqua, and then birthday.
2: But I said,
6: Mim Fakwan, I'm wishing in your banner.
2: Okay,
6: happy birthday, and Yamibi and Yamin Shan and Bibi Bianco come.
2: Coach,
9: hello,
2: good morning.
9: Good morning.
2: No, Wampa,
9: Wampa, Nane, Casuaquino. But I say, oh, fly from here to US. What does it? Equano, send Equana, you know. Traffic of Wokwanos. And yes, I'm sorry, 5 a.m. I find Madua will be a or accountant. No quack of Massica. No, sorry, 5 a.m. I'm for train.
2: I'm
9: for office. Hey,
2: I'm a man.
9: Dabend you.
2: Coach, you say the best coach.
9: Yeah, yeah, yeah. Same can be. But yes, I'm wrong. Me banana lawyer ne kasa. Na mesre gana for. Say, I'm for patias I'm not twinching. Let's concentrate on what is ahead of us. Like
2: Cosby.
9: Cosby Cano. Krobia won. Nishisha. Or the
2: bunny. Na mam bravo.
9: What I say? Who call me Krom? Nkonya, first time no. Who mo frema na jo? Frema umo na jo. Who fufu na jo? Nkonya, na sebi a wo ala wafi ayeba na wa bebe do nkonya na jo na bi a umpera bi oho. Ozo chale time fufu na pum pum pum asa work. What problem? Very big problem. And your man no ishisha amuda tuho. Right now, ubi wu nkonya first time nka ukwa nka bi a men kase
2: Abed
9: nko wu o me ka so nko ana se wala ko but Abed fi nko yan owu a na wala so ko wu na obi ai wu a ye wa there e be imu ye yi ba ko nka so maye nti ba yi me ko ya ye na no ye ma for time mba ni for ma 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going to play without patente mo be any obi man mo we have 26 players what the fan say okay patente go training nine ma ako ne ako bua akai obi man mo let's forget about these things frimzy excuses ne enko why
2: just up over that say
8: mo ka say Adentina UK na when you are some normal law, no money enter Canada, my men cast them. Obi a criminal case, no free UAE, of the Emirate. Na criminal case, no. Now, gun also my new room, there's a woman who are on Wejano. Ah, or some criminal case or Ghana, Edin Ghana, or some amount entry or Ghana. No better be dinazem. Tomorrow, Mokasa and Bogos.
6: Apart from that, or Connor Mofer case, we don't go. I'm not sure, sir. I'll see about what you can get with the name.
9: Allah, who is it? Who is it? Who is it? Who is it? Who is it? Who is it? Who is it? Who is ex convict.
2: Yeah.
9: Who is it? Who is it? Who is it?
2: Yeah. Offer Maswa Sabre Ebano Pays and so, and a
10: general. We are sending me this here. I say, Allah. Seem to have links with members of a terror organization. Canada said he is permitted to come there anytime, but not Pate, who is accused but not found guilty. Obi Ayewu is a linked terror organization. Canada for so umula kronum.
6: Reverend Bear.
2: Canada
11: for
2: whom
11: who's all
2: linked.
11: US one
2: they turn
11: so.
2: Yeah, fancy doctor.
11: Yeah, okay. US one is the Joe Medina. Obi Amranko.
6: Reverend on linked terror organization.
2: Yeah, on the time now.
6: Reverend on the crown of
2: the sorry am I assisting him
12: atwaso Adia. 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
14: Sika, sika, abicha, neti, efiada.

The National Pensions Regulatory Authority, NPRA, is the regulatory body of the pensions industry in Ghana, ensuring the compliance of the three-tier pension scheme, being the mandatory basic national social security scheme, first tier, managed by SNET, a mandatory fully funded and privately managed occupational pension scheme, second tier, and a voluntary fully funded and privately managed provident fund and personal pension scheme. Employer enforcement has been beefed up, and therefore, we are entreating all employers to enroll their workers onto the first and second tier mandatory schemes and paid

0: finances. Me at the Bebre. Promo Nisha say free 15th April, cause 15th July 2026. Come on, I'm on them power home. Is she shake a crown home? FDA at the Egyptian Kratsoyatum.
1: Ah, in the Nya train, Jina Hui. A Bayonwa, or Sanipa.
2: What say?
1: Hey, ain't that your winnie? Oh, in fact, why you can see you? Who wants to try your papa?
2: Yamia, a free bra would make call thanks to you, computer clinic by you know. And a mammy who are fe, Namia dear, you cause I know.
1: Hey, send you pay you your moody, Sintra. Oh, in fact, why you fine? And Kodaya, your man, and Tafui.
2: Aye, Miami, ma. Set Nami Brewa, won't who pow. Now show you free thanks to you, computer clinic by ye. Mean Tafui, you know, I am ma.
1: Oh,
2: me fear for my bush and for would be a ya. Dear,
1: and why are you crying? Oh, sir. Oh, and your why, dear? A bush of four. And a dame catcher, no. A train and answer, and why are you far when you're tough? A crowd will move a fever, sir.

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4: FDA, aje jedi enkato yato.
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7: Annie, say, Congo ointment, the enemy at here, yet your good you will say, come on. 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

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All talk, all day. You know, the Bible said in Psalm 100 verse 4 and 5, enter into his gate with thanksgiving and into his court with praise. Be thankful unto him and bless his holy name. 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His love endureth forever. 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You're celebrating a birthday wo radio so. You're to joma brandie ma wo dehe. Hey! Brandie program biano nene yire na wana mishu no social media isu di. 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Who now I help you, Botom's Kenyan, the Amana catch and say be a commodino. Oh, near Diania yet, the body near Diania yet. 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Anyway, it's a brand new day. We're 7 town and country this morning from now till 12 noon. A general manager, Mr. Abdullahi Radin Shao. 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My program's director, the Sky Man, Sky Power, aka. Now, Menya, I am the program's director and the nickname back.

0: oyo hinin ti minti min kan bedwam da me shi ana me aga samaka chere no. 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It will be a quaba, Eba Sempa 94.7 FM. Oh, why he not say? And then the other name, the Anwar Dane Sokoto Bam. Aye! A quiet Biba. But Nasi. And also Nyasam Ketua. Also Father's Day, and celebrating. I'm just celebration at the Abebo. 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I'm beat to say Dr. Cosby Mo, Dr. Paco Simo. Also, do dear, and I'm 10 tenor. Professor Ode Kakabe say Ganam. Bro, what are you now to say?
1: Professor, me hoye.
0: Ada problem wa na.
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1: Prophet Mimum.
0: What is why you draw the free mo?
2: Any Sokoto Bam.
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2: Baba, wait. Very good.
0: Very good, pa.
2: Very good.
0: Hey, Congo man. Hey, Sokoto. No, I'm going Sokoto da.
1: Nigeria, that man do. I said, a whole north.
0: Yeah, I'm going to do.
2: Sokoto, you won't even call us out. You say, I'm going to kidnap you.
1: Oh, maybe time I'm going to call you. I'm going to call you. 2006, 2009.
0: Sokoto, I'm going to call you. I'm going to call you.
1: I want to make what we
0: I'm going to go to the box.
1: Ewa ma ye nkwa ye tia siya. 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
3: 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Mesrao, baby, and you will be our baby piano. Some per se a minisha, say, foot nabaka kawa. 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A ye 0549 0107 101 0 0147 0549 0107 101 and 0204 61 61 61 and then I watch you for Prophet Abba. Radin King in Iaho. Na oma niema enkoye emaye. Prof Medase.
0: Mesu Medase papa. 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
4: Yada wasi, free January up to this month. Everybody, yada wasi.

0: Welcome back to Yeah, That's a Pepper Thing. 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That's a Pepper Thing! 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
0: 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Ya catch obi no pay say or obi be here one year because lead that ka etia. Eh? They be able so be cancer rich na won. Obi so be cancer me paucha won. They be able so be cancer me paucha. A die no be ko hospital. Ah ya be nhwemu oni padua mu. Ah doctor be gina won pa ho. Nobody can be na no catch us. I am sorry. Sa sorry no be cancer won pe. Wa nanka o

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I am sorry. I am sorry. I am sorry. Be on my spelling out the end of the road. The end of your period on earth. Your time on earth. I am sorry. Be on my. Yeah. You are doing disservice to yourself by not forgiving others. I'm telling you. I'm telling you. Ejanie ma miensa so ne edi kan se wo ubesua de de toso mienu se wo ube acquire experience de toso miensa ube acquire knowledge to share your knowledge with people and internet bibi si ofie se enko bi so opanyini ye ko bi sa berewa adentia wanya life experience into the atono ato for a reason. Last Sabbath, name me Mrantie bi che urade asem. After me poor sorry. Na me ka che won se. Abrabo ye boy school fees mienu ne etua. Ye tua school fees mienu. Di obetra classroom na teacher ni atena wade na wasua de na watua o school fees. Ana di onta classroom na abrabo etua ne ka. Na ne nyina de ano den ya abrabo school fees. Abrabo school fees on. Ne bo den. 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But abrabo school no. Who gaining more experience. Ne mu ni dao. E ma o ya se ye. Who ni mse abrabo school fees mo bi tibi sabi edi hiya. 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

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Adolfo Kessie swe. Mema wa. What him says so be tia brabo school fees. Na brabo timi sign na chi. Edro bi a won we nsa da no asase e no monsa. Because school fees na den on timi ntua. Where Abrabo school fees mi obi enim guase e wa Abrabo mu. Edro ntimi nkonipam. Wo konipam won no fere. Nti agye wanya bibi e be support no. Ani se bi obe hihye. Obe num shisha. 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Watu tubi. Obi won mu a Abrabo school fees ni shut him out to the extent, sir. Papa, what only when you men yina? Do you bet you cry a day at the Amano? Nanko Katechi be say, I want more cry joke, sir. Uncle Brimpo be say, Uncle Brimpo be say, so I want a nipple or damn person, a wawa. A doctor said, let Jan ho. No person mo je ne nkwa woman to me a wo be bra ho ase na wo be hunu se onipa yensashio that many ma maybe I no ton wachi wachi no ton ya re hwe ne man university ne mani be nyinya adwuma ye e na me jana wo te ho de bia ne nti na eno ne nipa dua. 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

0: That's as it. 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Ahaya Sempa 94.7 FM. Your friend, a prophet, Nana Yao Safo. 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Ora Yao Banahene. 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
2: okay.

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Every my phone. 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Ye jume DNA say. And I know pay. 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
1: 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Almost share war. 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
2: Me fie wo.
1: Ajo Bremai kire mame.
2: Me fie wo Bremai unsa ahim fie na.
1: Okay.
2: Pas na na min tafie.
1: Okay.
2: Na min tafie na okay. Okay, if you 1, 2, 3, 4, 5.
1: Oh, okay, that's a move bang bang.
2: I am bang. The bush of you, so the Bremai,
1: UGC,
2: Havana, Havana nightclub.
1: Okay, men, an animal, UGC. Ah, now you ain't your war, I am for.
2: Okay,
1: I am for Lodge, Echi, Hotel Nechi, Hona Eo. I see. Teenagers say, oh, dear, who are your dish, your pa?
2: Bremai, I'm free.
1: Bremai, I'm free. Tune in an acutin.
2: Who
1: free watch it?
2: I am studying to catch
1: a chapa. Oh, nice. And he, who shall school as you are? School bay.
2: Bremai RC.
1: Bremai RC. I see on him.
2: Ah, see. Oh, okay, okay. My Catholic.
1: Yeah, Catholic, the whole school. No.
2: Oh, we are Chronom Ellie.
1: Chronom.
2: Satan Honor and course too much. Satan Bremai, you know, Epim, who said,
1: classic.
2: Classics, yes.
1: Okay.
2: Tiani akotwa so.
1: Oh, Chronom. Chronom abu hia.
2: Honam fale free.
1: Oh, ofi abu hia.
2: Ah, me fale free.
1: Oh, okay. Yeah. Okay. Nice. Eji, ukotwa so. Kuna school na yadi.
2: Oh, I was one of the best.
1: Pacho, yana wakase gumai.
2: Ah, na mi yadi pa.
1: Now this say.
2: Oh, sometimes I started there. The position is 3.
1: It's also 3.
2: 3, sir.
1: That's what being said, Dr. Cosby. But difference, we don't know the name of the difference, we don't the right nature.
2: I have the right nature.
1: No, so old school don't have been no, it's not troublesome.
2: I'm bad.
1: They're a hundred. I'm bad. I'm bad. I'm bad. It's after Chronom school, no? Or Twasso?
2: Oh, man, Twasso.
1: Uko Yejuma.
2: If you want to miss Mrs. Befamuko Abrochi.
1: But you know Kasade.
2: If you want to miss Mrs. Befamuko Abrochi.
1: Because me a video back no one day pa but as I know no
2: you know I breaking the
1: prayer and I'm a break you.
2: Sound fair.
1: Oh Kafra, Kafra, Kafra. And the Radinya Kupasi.
2: Amen.
1: Nanya Nemkun ye din kun yedin throughout the week.
2: Thank you.
1: And then per se ye shas ye through a brabum. And just after JHS and I say that time crown was
2: started form four. Yeah.
1: And our also started found Abuchi.
2: That was
1: 1979. Papa Nia won. Papa Nia minim. Okay, man to grow. 79, okay, man.
2: 79 December.
1: Oh, okay.
2: Timothy Brunyano. Germany.
1: Wow. First, how do you bring your routine net design?
2: Oh, so snowy. Nah,
1: Also, as anti-memo, no, I did about my observing, as I say, only papa could draw brochure or try, say, over Fabusiana diaco.
2: Is there
1: any money, yes, sir?
2: Well, yeah, on your try, say, you better build it.
1: Abusiano.
2: SVL, I was broken.
1: Nam Okusia day.
2: If you are all a machine in San Juan, say technical school, we say acquired world and Monday in San Juan.
1: So, so, so, Nadia nominia,
2: sir.
1: Into the Yajuma.
2: I'm Yajuma.
1: Oh, my, oh, you can't be a no Yajuma.
2: Element electronics. Elmaya Electronics.
1: Elmaya Electronics. Said that's all.
2: Make sure that's all. So I prefer the
1: 79.
2: Achepa.
1: Somewhere 1980.
2: Bibi sir.
1: Because me sure said December ne dia okoy no one.
2: My management once David.
1: Na boga semni wom.
2: Oh David, that is that.
1: Enti ukotana usistan chen na ukobi ofro ho.
2: Na bibi sir say no Amsterdam.
1: Okay.
2: Enti no no expect me say come back Amsterdam ho.
1: Wo anko.
2: Besa ta mo say na a British colony is so easy. Wo ndive sa dia, but wa ku si Eastern world.
1: Okay.
2: Eastern world, yeah, East Germany.
1: Mm.
2: Let me tell you.
1: Yeah.
2: Two person call passport no call if I say West Germany for her, they will refuse you automatically.
1: Okay.
2: And 2 years now you track Eastern world.
1: Okay.
2: Say Soviet Union for you. Bulgaria you like.
1: Okay.
2: But Saturday may make one day me try Accra, Rome, Vienna, Berlin, Warsaw.
1: Accra?
2: Accra, Rome.
1: Okay.
2: Vienna, Berlin, okay. Warsaw. So,
1: hey, next all your transfer do those say?
2: Then let me try big way.
1: Okay.
2: Me try go into me through Berlin now and me see for.
1: Who see?
2: My uncle Paul Allen.
1: Wow. Wow.
0: Now for China.
2: I say we do East Berlin one now. Be for train there for downtown West. Until Saturday, my phone one.
1: Now sister, what Amsterdam one call? Now we need mobile Germany.
2: Oh, Germany. Now, if I say Bremen for to me Brabba, we be one of my question. See for a couple be Bremen now.
1: Oh. Radim for the currency.
2: Oh, very good. Fesso. On the gym, in the midnight,
1: church,
2: I'm quiet. Could you draw now? They far now this year. Oh, they be
1: re-passport.
2: Saturday, they're not a new intuition. I'm
1: not sure. I'm not sure.
2: I'm not sure. I'm not sure. I'm not
1: sure. I'm not sure. I'm not sure. I'm not sure.
2: I'm not sure. I'm not sure. I'm not sure. I'm
1: not sure.
2: I'm not sure. I'm not sure. I'm not sure. I'm not sure. I'm not sure. I'm not sure. I'm not sure.
1: I'm not sure. I'm not sure. I'm not sure. I'm not
2: Oh well,
1: akonya bawo beko
2: me kopa makwasa me no.
1: Ufie no what be say?
2: Oh, se sele me ko 70 years.
1: Eh, na se se ani oko oni oko ahodin asa.
2: Oh, ensa.
1: Ana
2: ahodin o. Oh, ahodin.
1: Pa sho hunsu ye o.
2: O me sho mu ye pa.
1: Ah, wa sho hunsu ye. O ko 70 years. O won fe pa.
2: Sho mu ye pa.
1: Sa won share ni pictures ID kind of go ho no mo. Difference ni se da anya huge. Ba sho ni hunsu ye.
2: Share am.
1: O die du an na o die.
2: Oh, I mean, I'm a per foot more.
1: Per foot more. Need to mind for. Foodie, bam foodie, a two die, cooking tedie, or per papa papa. Fruit die, of a nyeri. Obedi fruit that is on tiapo. Anyway, get to us. You better say, we are a horn. Egu.
2: Amen.
1: Na yetimi banko mono so ne di ne sua de.
2: Ene krofo be sua de.
1: Okuku seku.
2: I tell you.
1: Oni pa hu hu.
2: Oni pa
1: hu hu.
2: Jesus Christ.
1: Oni pa hu hu.
2: Oh Jesus. Ni pa hu hu.
1: Ni pa du hamo.
2: Jesus. Ah. They want to see so with my son. Sa ni pa ne sa.
1: Ebi ese.
2: Oh say I say obe sha down fool bi. Adam fool no won dwene say owo.
1: I dream bonny mom.
2: You do the ultimate fine, but names on any dinner. And yet,
1: it be a tope.
2: Oh, so much.
1: Mammy Bakope, nothing to us from a Wadisia or Germany.
2: Well, I'll come to be from there. Where Madame for Pire, Yaman in Ghana.
1: Okay.
2: Obi any more. Oh, dear girl, I'm ranting me and son. Me? And I won't know. Now, one guy become your friend Bakunana Okosia Sensu.
1: Okay.
2: And Bakun said the Kramo, and they won a year Poku Farmer.
1: Oh, but then twice we didn't cry and said,
2: thank you.
1: Okay.
2: And so I got it.
1: Okay.
2: Now, a normal be a white shay. A mum nippam with me, whoama, me dream whom in Tiasi. Only they said it, my uncle no be any more and nippon catch me. Media no, I said, I'm watching every statue by no. I'm fish away, your uncle. I'm called so Charlie. My miscaping, I mean, fine idea, and I mean, new dear, I see, I'm a wife, no. Oh, play me that stuff, wait. Oh, mommy, come on, something in every way. But what turned me down, say?
1: Went to me, I'm more
2: Uniska.
1: Maybe at that time, maybe you.
2: Oh,
1: maybe you.
2: Oh. Uniska, a honor, be by me, so. One first, I'm a man. Be bare few. 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
2: O kumase putuja.
1: Okay.
2: Ho na me hunu sade no.
1: Koda sore dem ho.
2: Jesus.
1: Na ko twen urade ani.
2: Sa.
1: Ana na oni baby da.
2: Where is that time then na me ni baby da. Me si da so na me ni baby da.
1: Adei. Ade no baby ana wa si da no na nye ho na wo ana.
2: Ne no.
1: Ko obi ho da won cry but wa ko di kumase.
2: David. Baby ana me si da no.
1: Ba na wo.
2: 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Oh, asem no ebe ba ba me si
1: so. Ba me pe. 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
1: not to say
2: owa
1: Bema noba
2: Bema.
1: Okay.
2: Very nice man. But me try as me feeling him. But
1: me?
2: That's what the shield be I
1: covenant.
2: A covenant him. Why I know what must start in Komo. Or say Uyong Kubi. Oh yeah, Drew Tong. When yes ka papa papa papa papa papa. You know call radio in this television so. A kobone juman who te uru. Your friend is saying. Why am I bony team? So on person me bodin inti. Ba na me bodin inti. E chere so was yes. Ninti na maba ha. 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O kwiyana o disappear to one minute back no so no so what
1: na wada
2: na me die when I set trains no I me die
1: e shine for ni bo ni so sa
2: e feel ho no and I'm starting to make kai kai then madam for no o ye ni die na me so In Tino Man, you'd be best time in Germany. Or by Geneva and Japan, they said it's out on the snow at top. You out to say, O Cassa, old man and ma, that's a weird Pabonini. Then you pan so you're madame for you.
1: Unimono,
2: mean Nimon, intimate, No.
1: Now, of course, all bounce, all friendly Kununu catch every Sansa and the year bounce.
2: Said you buy an adjubes at 9 o'clock. German is a boat. And I do 9 o'clock in winter time. What were you doing? You come here, me ti baby so a frog crying
1: time.
2: Oh, damn sad. Oh, the girl ring game. The girl is what train station. Hoban off. Me pick a call. And I say ah. Me tell the voice. And I say ah. Ajua. Now I do here. I say oh, bright banners. The boss and baby are there, but baby want to bet. This is no not trauma. Train cry any day. Emma be a mess ever by now because of 5 minutes in the spectre coming. They say 5 minutes later in the summer. Better by, let's say 5 minutes no end there, not summer beam. The enemy seminary flow. Say, into a cast enemy or cast enemy, midday flow. No, I'm catching and say now. The seminary, the open seminary from Refiana, no, so Brian and Covid Miss Adam come a pay. But not knowing, said she was on mission. Not knowing, said she was on mission. Yet now my nipa.
1: Who you? Mission, bay, nana ne wo.
2: And so, we go find. We go find the free train station. At the Befi.
1: Now driving.
2: Honorman driver. Yes. We go find the free. We go find the free train station. And I do know. At the Befi me fee. We buy no. And I'm afraid my wife said, I'll do a job, I'll do a prepare, because now at night, I'll prepare baby man to die. I did change. And I said, my mom and wife, we have breakfast, my husband, I transit it. ti didi wi ye bibia no no se obra na me ko obi okọ no no wa bi ne bag no wa ama me perfume
1: ono lo to wa buchi no
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1: okay
2: yes to watch him perfume Adidas no so ba me ho no perfume ma mi su no ne board n se Adidas no bet kwa su dia dia fe madam for here no the chair me no ma me wife is so lace e ma lace e bi am sa to ma anti as e well when you say ya che dia to me me start me the media ni si wona me start you su one not no me say e bi bi
1: bibi o perfume ni
2: me come chiro
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1: o ma kanchi
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1: tu ko court
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1: really
2: oh me hu nipa kro
1: e the same person na
2: debi one see different person but o me na link the same thing
1: o mu nyina why o mu bibia na
2: I don't know
1: wo kasa
2: but that guy no but Saga no, yes, I don't know. Ono no friendly girl bi. E ma girl ni be two me me lam. In terms say eno no dey yes, I dey say or dey
1: or you dey or dey right
2: bi bi.
1: And say ne or no girl bi o date no. E na wo nim. E na so kwetwe fam.
2: Sana ko.
1: Yeah, mama.
2: Sana ko.
1: Kafra. Na o confront you. And I want confront you da.
2: Want confront me da. At all. In the name she face face said that. But me no pa.
1: Who name guy no?
2: Me no pa. Cause on say we are saying American BB baby. Public enemy for boy we was say the game. Oh. Was it behind the game there is a game. Who jina machi now so yam bone me minim. But who jina machi yam bone will be so jina with chill.
1: Also your bone.
2: That's a game.
1: That is no error power.
2: Aja.
1: I'm going to go to Germany. Oh, no, you're a brema.
2: Oh, yes. Minimono pa. And now it's in Chancra. Minimono pa. Meninao babaco. No brema. And sending in a two coin.
1: A crown away.
2: You say, right, I walk a baby.
1: Oh, oh.
2: Same quarter, I say, uncle, I bear 40 something years.
1: Oh. Oh, you answer as an offer.
2: Young bear, say, answer 20 years. I said, you say, oh. I said, 1918 mubaco.
1: Oh.
2: A very nice boy.
1: Oh, with a kafra, Macau yao.
2: Oh, nyashi.
1: Germany abrabo, yemremu. Na yem follow no. I miss the latter part of the of your story. Also, okoye no sha se se. Oko pensa no dwuma sua. Usua no for how long?
2: Oh, and I'll be there dwuma. Honey, sua no. Oh no, no man is insurance man in Chibiasa. Watch a cry 2 years.
1: Okay.
2: We will be agent for one and animal, Juman Mua. We will be Vienna, no more manufacturer, no more so Edmofo, Sani.
1: Okay. 2 years now being a Juman. 2 years, Jumano, a branch was his soul. Oh, yeah, Juman, for how long, Sana, our area Samba Wadrim?
2: A honor abridging and silly Scoba and say.
1: Uji wani kakransa.
2: Oh, se enkrata se wenti no. Maso wako na ambo kwa kusiki political asylum.
1: Okay.
2: Kusiki wia. 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
1: Okay.
2: Inside the country.
1: Sa. 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Tu ware.
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1: 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Ana ware bruni.
2: 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Okay. 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Ansana mani gana ni bane
1: ware. Ebe se ebe town.
2: Yes.
1: And tu ware bruni for how long?
2: Jini ware be 3 years.
1: But that's uho?
2: Oh, oh, so broke is ya meka se.
1: Jo tenenka?
2: Oh, David, bruni indi. Okay. Seri si koba ya no. A police phone by if you hono a mbe yes, ano man. In fact, mi akura, mi kura anka me yes, adine.
1: Ado ye day?
2: Me chese, a police phone by if you say, me ya drop peddler.
1: Okay. Tama yeah. Undi assembly tool.
2: Abe show me sun, sir.
1: Ene ma unu ni jaye?
2: One ne ni mi jaye. Me kache ne se, onya bo chere na. This is how Ghanaians are.
1: Na no, no, tif you know. Unu ne worry for how long? Unu ne tanache?
2: Oh, yeah, tanache. Almost yes. 3 years. 3 years.
1: Na uye bibi.
2: One di ono di, that's why I just, unu ni mse minyini pa bonini. Mr. Great, minimum, one no crown over no more. Original corridor. What am I saying? Original corridor, no one. But what?
1: Only the Woba.
2: Would they be there? Also, my messiah, who I am to only one.
1: Why would that? Now, Omo do call court to over testify my own in Pabonina.
2: Court one, while my hot bet. One only me a shy donor, only me a jawariano. The whole court one no can be say. One day, where sure so. Me a bear sure say. Me a drug peddler, but I'm because me taba gun are frequent.
1: Oh.
2: And to the lawyer and the boy, any time say, me, I mean, any day.
1: And you trust me,
2: I saw make a can, and some of it can be asking where no crap.
1: Oh.
2: Design a cobaye. And I'm my mini, Teresa away.
1: About, and now, Ophie, and now, you had to call someone Brill, and our police for Bechio, send another assembly.
2: I didn't, dear. Me name, you know, Teza, Benin Bagana, ye see dying be Ocha, a geniusy, a two suja.
1: Your second wife.
2: Ah, ye miss a kind of wife. Ye see dying. Tea try take your bay, you know. Mimi Bukun, 1 month. And I must me Bukun, me dear 3 months, maybe I make him any quiet.
1: Aye,
2: a dining ye. Intimate meaning wolf, you know, and a time or so. A time or so, and I'm kind of say, Charlie, my mum could jaw quiet a court. Na see that in the cigar, so old man would get a brosua. Miniska for a metal ticket, I had a
1: amount
2: to make a crown on persuadinate to veggie. The Mekai and I miss me in a bar, a cry.
1: There's a moody dog come up.
2: Oh, meaning me, you knew any problem.
1: Oh,
2: you knew problem crowd, but I don't know where this problem comes from. And to me in a bar, and I'm bejan a quiet man a coin. Or quiet, let me midruk, massing poem, let me free, a cry midruk massing. Na me free a crack around me drew Kumasi. Enna, oh, mammy, one who could do you, sir, only your far flight in free a cracker. Yes, you could do Germany. You could do early in the morning. Early in the morning. And we be watch immigration cry a base 1 hour, and I say 2 hours, and you put a door, swan. ene bebe yesuete no to be fa bus ana taxi or be groove you know fancy free be ni nambe maye be say 2 hours time
3: okay
2: to be duru ye no ana fa telephone no so be duru ye no the staff we kura no odi wura efuno no mu a odi wura ma wura mu but uchi mu a
3: inchi
2: inchi to waya kokra kokra kokra na abrewa bi waya se ho e fa ne fro figure ne Frau, mammy, we are free. Oh, mammy, I'm away. We are free, mammy, Dean. Make her make catch them. And to her, I know what's it. Mammy, the team will catch and say, Frau Tizer, Danish Rose is by me. Just say, what's up for now? Oh, me.
3: Okay.
2: Also, I'll call no one catch and say, who's answering the then I'm a suffer for you.
3: A bedu,
2: a bedu. No, it's a shame. More coin, say, and I'll buy. I'll put you for bar. E kura ukunu picture ma ma brand when me say me here no e kura no picture say say ni say ni say ni say ma ma me abroad no kura ka say no abroad na haya debia no pa bia me hu say o si form we say o kwa adwuma te enya no kura but German police o mu kuta authority esini bibia into mu bu real demo mu koye o mu search
3: mu bu danani
2: ah mu bu
3: search wo dem ho
2: eni ntina mo mu kotos Hello, for salvation, cause I'm so much different.
3: Okay.
2: Oma nyashi, secret to cry nyabi oho.
3: Hmm.
2: To abandon the car, see me through my camera.
3: Okay.
2: To a kind, I'm feel say.
3: Agro.
2: May one at you come and I call.
3: Until no yes.
2: Until no yes. Until miss me car say. Ah, please for abu omu ma yo member. What manas? Iya some pan make canu. Iya some pan make me ni agro. Through me camera, bra. The boy is nature watu.
3: Hmm.
2: To a kind. I'm feeling so. Until my damn for being a minute, the agro was heartbroken. Oh, yeah, a friend Wooly. She say, "Croaka baby."
3: Oh,
2: ono suti asa nkubi dia dance bi pawa. 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My wife no kaka chire and say, "No, ma kambi ya banasi enyimi ninti." 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I'm say Wooly. You say me time on soon you me ko. I could do $100 and sign on my IRA on my endorsement, and mammy. And she said, me call, let's say, no credit, let me be drunk. Between 100, I bet you 200, or say, 1,000 crumb, which year. Then I'm called Bob, no man, stop for workers, no man. Be a day, far flight to Kutu, and we could rename this, and no credit.
3: So much your airport.
2: Oh, there be a man, Jimmy.
3: Okay.
2: A man,
3: you could do fee.
2: You could do fee.
3: Who calls everyone?
2: I've been wondering, so what you are friend of Plow Kessler.
3: Okay.
2: Kessler. Yeah. Plow Kessler. Wonder what you see here, and wonder, yeah, I know. Menino could deem Kumoga cra.
3: No chill, much,
2: no chill, much, and also my man a complimentary card, they say. It's Baby Drua. Many a day, Memla police station. Mistake, I mean. No, I think I'm the complimentary card, no command, me name, you're brilliant, me, no police station, honour. But, ma'am, fine, yes, of course, minimum say. Yes, she. I didn't tell me call police. Timan found corner. Yeah, I mean, and I'm who said me call back, me call back, me call back. Guys, no one, I'm saying.
3: I'm
2: saying, connect to my police phone say,
3: Waba.
2: Maba, say me, ma, what dear? That means no one, I'm there. Could be really brunini for
3: you.
2: Yes, sir. The Reuters rising number 23. And Tihono now, be say, I'm going to call by ya. Umkuku yenuma se ma bro ni ba na ye se woni magai no
3: ah ne se una oni gana ni ne twempna ana
2: ye ye ye mpra ne nware
3: na
2: chi ansa ye
3: ba na ware bro ni
2: no sa sa
3: ah tina bro ni de onim se woni oba we wo ho
2: woni mtaliza pa woni mno bet me de ne fiki ne se mi sister
3: o sister okay
2: to woni mno pa ono kra one day ono kra ka bibi baby sisi no ono kra ka chire me so you better expel Teresa out of your life, or you will regret your life later. And they say,
3: Omu Bibi.
2: Omu Bibi. These are the things a mommy who say Bibi will be asking. Nana.
3: What break?
2: To end the number one, ma, or how we did start it.
3: Say, no, obiti, obi a kwa visa, obi tu kwa kwa brochia, obi tu nivu se, onko tra gana fum.
2: My God. Sir, we are Ghana in India. We are Dania of a concrof. We are Dane of a concrof for us. Walk for Afano could do honum. Just a old Ghana, what do Humbo Ghana?
3: Again,
2: a new system. nemu wo do ho kobo mo a o so ye ahweyie
3: ahweyie ti sesei
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3: ene ahweyie na ye
2: ahweyie wi ho ye ye pa O show yeah, very good.
3: Let try as much as you can. So be dim raso.
2: Mo, pepe. But me on na na the na ko ko su nyina no. Na me ankasa de, na me yusuru. Cause na me nim say me nyae hwe. Thank you. Na me yusuru. But de na ko su no. Eh na me mpe.
3: Okay. Mm-hmm. And yan to ayan come on so. Ebra o sa call Germany, o call din na ho a na mfo ne hu no say wasa ba o sa catch a police for no.
2: Mm-hmm.
3: Ede ni si
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3: obro ni no
2: ai eh hono ma omo ko
3: ye de
2: omo ko bo search
3: okay
2: omo ko bo search na enu class me ada me ko ye na me yire ne ka che me no usu so ah Now, when you say, I said, we're in our bad, and my can't you know? Ah, maybe catch an uncle, and me, you know, too. And I'm more a coho can do and good, you see. And I'm so my sorry, but wouldn't you know, Machi? Sometimes, Nana, no more be cause one, no man can aim plufua, get to be beaver. I said, can be beaver, new man near the Adimania.
3: Can be beaver, new man.
2: I tell you, in your bro, would be very nice, but. Ya kam no mbe ye juma betimu ho no na me ka kire jini se sanek africans o motie bi bi papa be ba
3: no mo se
2: o mo take take we chiri nti o do o forget bi bi anu nyina machi but very few time no bu se bia me nyini papa ne ni bi bia be kama kama but me kind na se
3: I too late
2: I too late to no one e ko to mo se o da
3: bo so you
2: to e ma ya ko ko to na so ke ke kan se mo ha To lay on a quare no canyon, sir. Impress no in it. Set up your shut up.
3: Generally, you need be free on a main case, no.
2: And now, about main case, no. To main case, no. One on a dinner for you. And now, about main case, no. To main case, no. After me, oh, yeah, me fair say, Madame for Cramono, Sagaino, Nayer in a bam, Hono, or Coil, Nature, no. No, Mussan, if we are seminum. Ti honi ye frem in kuma be jina court. Se ye di masem. Ti ye di masem na a priest for two jina mechi. Bi a su so ko, oko court. Owe, franse a bruch mem, ni ye di wasem. Se police two jina wechi ya. That means you are close to. So obe de jie. So let me tell you. Ti ma ne ridi mi bedek no a judge for no me ye tre. E ma mi you know. And the bearman team finfini. To bearman na ono ye chef a woody a seven. To redeem a verdict nature me a we no a man who de no the boss of pine. I'm out 2 weeks free chroma cob. A horn of me challenge and so I didn't have me free chroma cob. Me yet more. My cusco I say, the dear born in the meti. They all catch them in a minia who book me ni mubako cra, me ni mu she. I didn't tell me if you come on. The horn on no use measures be catch them and say, see, that is money garish. When do be that sprocks? Just in because I be more. The opaque or betting the enemy. 2 weeks in the crown, my men could feel my cock was spending
3: prison
2: from the enemy come crew. One on my judgment sickness, I say, a moody enemy pay. There's a machine in him come on or two. A horn lamb used to say, the amuse who I hear.
3: Bow near.
2: Let me super.
3: Hey!
2: Joanna, no, I'm going to say, I sent you to the police for the free match. Go ahead, that means my free. And I'm going to say, no. To be peep up and turn one. Lawyer, I'm in the coin. So, no, you're a criminal lawyer. We need some
3: experience.
2: We need some experience. Tia Connors and a new. And what can I say? A 7 day. Where she was semi crew for 9 day, told me so. Me come Ghana, me call Ghana, me unko shishim. Onu Bruni ne ka, onu ne ka sa sunu che. Me call Ghana, me unko shishim. Yes, my infinite cry.
3: Now, Oma Ma, right to appeal.
2: Yeah, no, I'm a cabana.
3: Okay.
2: And to me, yeah, me, Oma, me, quiet, I'm a lawyer, and it's a team, you know. That's a 2 weeks, not starting really. But this cow, to me, coji container. Sometimes, no, it's a broken, you know. Now, me, the no, my befia, me, expedition, Brunino, or no, it's a broken, wow. The Saturday, no, your D master, maybe, and I'm in my cotton, damn start.
3: Okay.
2: To me, what damn start, I'm afraid, Brunino said, be patcho. My person in your container be, which my barber or the container be by fear. I be me few or damn said I be bob no man. And I was, oh, she said, I'm here, me two or three, Sabrook and India, or Castle or Bar, a quantum train, every kilometer be out on a charge. And I'm free, I use Sabrook and so bad damn said at least best 200 kilometers. And so overcharge to a no advice, me say, main expedition for him be all. Baby, I'm a warner. Te hono na mi busa Ghana for boys ni bi. No so. Ye wo Ghana for guys bi o mo ni abrofo na ye adwuma.
3: Okay.
2: Nti banas. Yenfo number ma. Ono mo di boy ba ko ye fe ni Joe. O di Joe ni number ma mi. Woni kofu o lamide. O mo ba fie ni mo emene oni kasai. O mo charge 5000 something. We di scan ma o mo no mo kofu a container ni buy. MS says Bibia Gum A Bibia no worship poa. If it drew Ghana ha, some cock women no ma. Now I mix it for a catch and say, a cut that. Man, Triaka.
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3: 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And a mixture. A number one immune booster. And a jirikeji herbal mixture. 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And a dru aya herbal mala mix. Malaria fever. And a bit twice here. Kofke herbal mixture. A word dru. And a dru aya herbal tonic. Moje dru. 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Ewa 0244544220000383831. 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Haxa mixture and a Haxa capsules. Ulcer town for ulcer chin in the cra. What do be a when ya ulcer or treat ya qua naba or nidia problem or the debrosonswa problem or ni yem et your crew be pacho Haxa mixture and a Haxa capsules. 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Remember say Haxa mixture and Haxa capsules. 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
6: Haxa mixture, Haxa capsules, also tamfu. Kwa jo? Mm-hmm. Papa iku no ebaso.
3: Okay.
6: Said ye di Mother's Day no.
3: Yeah.
6: So say ye di Mother's Day ni mane ye de. Enti ene. Father's Day nyame boa 21st.
3: Saturday be.
6: Ye di papa iku. Na ye di ka kan ho asem se mama papa fo ni nye. Because any teacher school fees, you know, any teacher as a can in any idea, YouTube money, any idea, no. Yes, then you may add more. Asempa FM Papa, you could also our aviation social center.
3: Okay,
6: said the Eddie can come once. Opa, power, yeah, dear to do it. He be BNC who can say was all celebrate you, Papa, to take it in Ibi. Then, Opa, Pamran, I'm a major money. If you are never cossed, yeah, Mother's Day, and a pepe. If you are never cosso, Bibia Becosso, Papa, any beji, or testimony, be a person, Kafa, Papa, one, it drew a bit to me a can. It's me, my short code, I'd be told, take it, no. And I saw my friend number, and I'll be bam multimedia, a front desk, a woko, come lemly hand, musi, or by your front desk, I'll also pay ticket in the building, yeah, be at all. But short code, I'll bet in a few hours, dear to me. Obe bo, *714*003. No, I selected option 2, which is Papa Iku 2026. *714*003#. No, I selected option 2. No, option 2 is the actual Papa Iku 2026. Now, if you want to follow prompt, no, know how to take it. No, come on. Don't be a person to be at all. Then, no, Papa, and you will be sure for now. I'm running my major money.
3: Very well.
6: Yeah, may I do my number? I'll be fresh soon. So, in here 0235 0297 95 0531 0297 95.
3: Papa, you cool. Papa, you cool. Oh, God, me, so, Papa. I only Obi, Papa, who won for Bimra. What do you
6: call fat, father figure.
3: Father figure.
6: O sofo etimi e father figure bi o so won se free e mo fa bre mo abo na futio ni ade e ye father figure we say nkofo e o papa papa yi we ye father figure mo ntobi ba ade yi nyina ko ye ko bo se papa iko
3: akwe di atwetwe di ye o de o ye uradi jakopo elder e te say
7: papa yesu adumo
3: 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prophet and else of me am school na me mass scholarship enti the answer of Banu interest, sir, or Bessians and Treduma. Or interest of Bessians and Treduman Quadia. And ye, Obenya Quenya Cassiapa, na Yatatino. About the practicals and so dia, ye find a qua, Yangasia or radio station, any TV station, a band practice online, a bit tromo among Quadanus, what you mean, Tranquana, ye present to Munina, Dr. Pacosima da Roma, Mutroma, dear Kama, and Momocotron, so here no mutra, ye chair, TV presentation, TV journalism, radio presentation, and a radio journalism, and newspaper reporting, print journalism, media law and ethics, and a media marketing. Na me pacho your hostel facilities so ho. Na because sa may run a scholarship scheme ninti no. School fees no from 2,400 about 700 Ghana cedis. Na what to forms 100 they just say what we no no. Umpe we now pedi eh. Enti me ma number sinwa first is here 0271 0271 0271 0271 0271 0271 0271 0271 0271 0271 0271 0271 0271 0271 0271 0271 0271 0271 0271 0271 0271 0271 0271 0271 0271 0271 0271 0271 0271 0271 0271 0271 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
10: Yes.
9: What yas ye? 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
9: 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Ah, will you so torture no? I don't know your fa near in Suicia or grown near the summer to chung the chuchiase. I don't know ye ni jim because a bindi ho. And it's a near radial tomb, Nancy Drew say, I was say one kaye. So, but so it's 2 years, Brabomo, I was so one kaye. Because a hino friend and we drew her. Upon your friend Munyano, Uda Sotias, it began to move out. They say, I have a part of it myself called Brochinibu, Sanitary Catalan. So, a so conquadia,
10: Sunyamikura.
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0: 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Also badum. 10 says the SWFM no Instagram yedem ko TikTok so a yen yen yen woman woma trese. Yeah tre ewo ho. 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
1: Ye mongro ye sem nankasem wo ye. 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
1: 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I file notice of withdrawal na me yibi ho afikisi na se Ghana ne de yesi etumika ne ko pass judgment on somebody a ye behwe court ne se procedure no e de ba yesi e be inform court ne se yi ho ti. It is unknown to criminal jurisprudence. I agree. Now, so, Lord, there be a group. Now, in the case of Republic versus Dufo, before that case, me and your case management was criminal trial. But in the case of Dufo, the court ruled, say, SSA case management. And since then, no. Case management, including even this case. Now, case management, any criminal procedure, maybe, but senior court, who say, a bit more fair trial, you import case management from civil jurisdiction into criminal jurisdiction. So, a notice of withdrawal of legal services. In fact, recent time, Mrs. Gertrude Tokonu versus Attorney General. Court was say, on to me representing the client in the bill. Court to say, improper and incompetent. Say, Obe Cholete Keke. Now, says, so far, a client, Obe Baby from court to know, a compapasu by way of motion.
0: Lawyer Andy Afia Kubi no no in artist who are some two jasa busmanim ya kwan pressa. What a quiet tam now so said ye tribiano wabasha wun se wabesan swap him be wesans abwan wapim. Now kwa wakwana cheat n wapim de mua dang. It would is waka legal jurisprudence. Where your court to brofo jurisprudence. And what the atu jar and Michael what eh? My two baby in a din and yet is emneji, my two akwaba. Na yare enti jurisprudence na enjiremu eba ya ne saya enam sinto apanyini na asem yebo tugu yei
2: sene tie no eba na sara na ma enam so ma deputy state attorney Dr. Justice Adam Fresh sai so ejina che se ne samo di tu ja se wa file motion no omo nyin tu ma che se o se ke mpo omo file motion on notice saying I'll be withdraw from the case in part. 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July 3rd, and now the July 3rd, 2026. And on there, the bus, you sign a cocoa, and now you're in charge, you send your car here, if you born in a can win, you know, you are not and yes, I'm a chair, they move, no more, no more, Susie. I was saying, maybe you have a court in the ship. Now, can only miss Andy and others. Now, I'm going to say, court to know a year away, say, we in the world a year case anymore. Now, interestingly, no, so no, the argument here, on them back court to know an uncle, per se, we in the world free money. They are not yet to know already, so maybe the answer is you are home. Ah, say, or I'll let you off by us, and this idea, my mind, the BSU or Mrs. Susie. Ebiana, to be sir, one of the counselors, lawyer on his giant. As I then as I seven or we have to the radio, so now all the argument to the one country. And I was saying, only say, and the food will be on us and I'll call you home among the best idea. And you said, I could see that.
0: Yo, my two, you know, I say, Nia and Fawunsi, Michael, what are my two, baby? And I, of course, who are caught, I don't want some at you and I'm in the area. I didn't answer you.
3: Ayo, eni enko mampeni atina ye, na efri na watu ye kwe muyewe ye. 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
4: The information about her resignation, is it something that can be kept a secret? Nothing, it's no harm. She's a Ghanaian, she has a right to resign anytime. There's no harm done. Right time now, I don't know someone. But saying the government never announced a Council of State member resignation. It's not Office of Government Communication that has to announce the resignation of a member of Council of State. They have their own administrative setup. You see, that's the public education we must always give. Motion doesn't come to the president. president. It should go to the chair of the Council of State. Because they're a constitutional body with its own administrative structure. And the Council of State, after they receive the resignation, that they have to notify the president administratively. And suppose it is done. That is why it is now public matter. We in your government communication system.
3: Abusiania, Samiman, what did you just say? Well, I know my Juma. And you're my Juma, more, my Juma, more, yena say, a Council of State member, resign, no, no, my bam, and yet, and you're my Juma. Then, yes, send me a young company for a quadra farm, man, your Samu Huono. Yem Missa will be say, and yen ye be a mammy, the crata, you are dear two way, the Sabbat did the bread. And yet, mammy, you first all kind of park, I'm Mampenina, and I do a bresso. 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
5: 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and a same thing. Say a democracy in a community with a bit of a general colony. Yeah, just should ban the same. I said, we know yet, she and dear.
3: Abusiania, Dr. Bernard Tutubuahi, and Watson and Canoch, idea were University of Education, Winneba.
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7: Some of the answer the first, it was up about the one identified, say, in essential, as you know, all 20 years, all level 200, in Shimoku Suposu. Now, the news grew on, say, when somebody has gone missing, you know, and you had it, the crime seems to be in the cohort, so the body pass for inside. And then, the Muja warning, and I know it is a finished Timoga, and then the eyebrow, so. I think that's the case. And so now, the best country for us,
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11: 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It is what you know, so we'll do one year. 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Anybody will do one, they like to go crying for no, and get more Aquana so. 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
12: everywhere
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12: na any man is all yes
6: sir
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6: Jim FM
12: 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who says I love one of my own fire there and no much and I was uncle funny MP crowd campus out of campus and I saw funny go hotel now that science lab party and on a
3: enu de ne ya wo ken na se nwanwa teacher ni wo se teacher fo no ebinya dan wo campus so ebi so so ebi ya camp school no achi ho no mo a enti ni fie be school no achi na wo he photo ye dem abusiafo 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
12: 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Casano. Only on one of the quarters are all school nature on Munsi. So try the area Penelope. You see, video no bar out no. It's for no crabino mucrano and we draw more because no moons to say a branch and a bayer. And I, if you are, only 2 years, Anna, a BST or Boseka say, if you say, where is the other one? I don't know much for Obia Crampers or near Becca because.
3: Rebecca, nasa nyani edi kani ya Bole Secondary School wano mo teacher ni ini suku ni no so na ye lab wa nasa na ye hin.
12: Oh, there be neno no e ye office. Neno no e tribu.
6: Neno
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12: E no ne ase me ebi wae. 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
3: neche sa kwa da yi chulon so we ya
12: omu chure ya menu we kase bini mukra enda ko
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12: exams halls are more trustworthy because there may be no more extra paper.
3: Yo, any but my day, Sunny, I woke and say, teacher Arafat, obey school move or no, teacher Arafat, any extra no one. I buy a good Maya fee, come, and come, Maya fee, dear, good Maya fear, cause somewhere cabby bring you, Winya de Maya, that I shall de Maya fee, be goody to a duemuano, one cassa, one sre,
6: Nancy, one tell you.
3: Won't tell me when there's a warrior say. Now, where do you go no patch as a Maya Fino? What the teacher in the tea? Come, na teacher ni Pia Maya Fia Quetri, Pia Maya Fia Quetri, Pia Niama Quetri, Sahara Fat, Tia Rihara Fat.
6: A queer, I media may identify me, young Ruby.
3: Sir, oh, media, Meninia, no sooner men are making tea. I was a
6: media Meninia, no man's aiming to me, right? Young Granny, I don't want 06.3, and you and myself, 94.7 inch, 104.5, test the youngers. I can say, well, now you're quite any one near the age room, or Penny, what been pay you one, what did you move the moon? Your friend, no donut, Masha. 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Kazem, Garba, Badi, get to a penny Garba, Badi. And whatever true just say, dear, Sabio, the train has a son of Junior Cross, my canals, my rear. One, a cast one more to pump you, my dear Froyentier, Wapany Kazem, Garba, Badi, and his money to ya. Na asam no, any an impenny for you, Homer.
13: Now show my him with next exporters of food on a dinner. We'll continue to depend so much on the outside market, right? We'll continue to depend so much on importation. So the better the dynamics on the outside market, you know, the better for us. It is that means it's a good news for everybody.
6: You know,
13: the prices here in Ghana is going to reduce, but of course, the most important thing is what the MPA will try and put their pricing window at. And see, end of the day, Tokani, there's a very good news for Ghana. But then, most importantly, you know, the oil prices, you know, is on the international market. What must I say? Now, the international market, and they can do all that they need to do on the international market. But the IABTIANO, IWAHANO, is what MPA decides to state within their pricing windows, almost floor pricing. You know,
6: Ni ayo kote ye ye panyini wa ya gana ni wabimpa ye wa wadenye mwuzemu wa ya energy expert ya freno donat masha ena asema o panyini kazem garu babadi ribetu montreno husu sasuo wade atu jana na yabo modin so panyini faruku awa habu ya nsabe kane neja amano nesa wosudye mwuzemu ya nena chwe chwe nkomo ntu o panyini fai ni ya pimu prumu neja ya nchwe chwe nkomo ya nkwe ya nimekwea
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1: 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LBC, you know, and so to do a trial model one, and so crying here for the Queenie Kuraka, and I can send a maker. 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Banana maker say, they charge a poco or tipoco no mahata na omedia buying L.
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3: 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I want an wound to me as a man of Samara boy. What Babisum and some are yet turn on in tea, Yabeco, so near a month for a chunk of my tree. He said, dear, opening attacha. I want a
0: Samuel attaching.
3: I Samuel attaching.
0: I don't know what is attaching a bad dana.
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0: hint
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3: 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Hint in a tree and impenny for to drink command. The other Sawyer, World Cup Minutes.
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1: Abu Faji band say ombe bon you will ombe remix na my
0: ombe tree
1: 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It's Abu Faji band officially.
0: Opanyi,
1: where are contact here? It's
0: Opanyi. Ochebe ready ana.
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1: 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Bigo Energy, UMB Bank enswe domase. President, was he do the two? Rush Energy Drink, Sports Water, Vim Energy Drink, Alive Soap, Sanso and a Sigma Appliances, Fortune Spread, Lawson Heber, and a Focus Technology, Omo, and a Ebua, Emma, Yede, Walk Up Minute, Yede Eba, Wabra, James, Esema Mante, Asisena Sunko, Ama Mese, Producer, Medino, Eddie Cobblestone, Okoman Krapa, Kwamaka, and Suruja, Edura, and you know, Numero Uno, She. She
0: Kwame Ayano was sending him for to Kobe Stone in a World Cup minute. Or the brain, eh? 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
0: 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Hey, messages dear. Charlie kwaku yanko.
2: Ya kwa nim dia say ye gesha Ghana. 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Ya bon abasu acha say Mama G 2026 Gesha Ghana for se abasu body and 1 year 1 fa na Airport City Hotel. As I say ye friend ye Palms by Eagles. Honor to Mediano Ecosso, and Rada Yan Ecosua, Chance of Mammy Purchase, they say one and air Mama G. 2026 na Penina, one and air branch manager, Edema Geisha Ghana, Frederick Asari, each of sent you a digital Mediano by.
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0: FM Chantel, fire for fire, air number one. Girls in the BIA show. Me say, fireman, Oja Nishua, Obeba.
1: Fireman, Oye Bruta, Oja Nishua, Obeba. Baby girls, Yata Wachi.
0: And fireman, Oja Nishua, baby, I want what? When you're back to Oja, nice to be a two janima. That's what I'm on. More fire.
2: I'm blessing you with the fire this afternoon. Coach, everybody you see here, everybody is laughing and very happy. But if you fail, they will fire you. So you should take that note. Okay, coach. Ghana must win games. We have to win games. The Black Stars must win games. We want results. And coach, Ghana best performance at the World Cup

0: that you really want to get far. So if you have a good thing to do that, you can assure us. But I, the fireman, and Ghanaians, we are wishing you the best of luck. And just be professional. More fire.
1: We never lose. We win or we learn. So I took this world as God's guidance in my life. I'm not afraid to take risks in my life, never. Because I always pray to succeed. Because I know that next day I'll be there again to try my life to be successful.
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1: Of course. All the teams in the world are going to win. Look. When they start to play against Panama, we have players, we have a nation, we have fans in the other side. The same wish, the same desire, the same belief. What is our cue?
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0: te homa bebia wo biara gambling wo ye true inti twa no wa hwe yie mu enye ma wona wondi mfie dun wotwe Gaming Commission of Ghana ajin kratu yatum.
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1: Final whistle. The result. Results. Look, it's a blasters. It me say the final result. It's about that. Results in Chantilo. Jai Casa Casano. Our blasters are. Who can claim to the woman? Any coach now on social motivational Kassan Kwani, press conference, in a Ghana blasters, you know, be okay, you know. Be okay with blasters. Blasters, we are your shame against Wolves 1-1. Blasters, we, and yet, Tima, tough. And I said, Ekuta World Cup standard. Blasters in Ekuta World Cup standard. Blasters still extra. So, over win the match. And how? Only how many chances the Blasters create? I will catch them and say, Blasters in Adia. Sikana Muku Dia Senokwa. Resources in Amoko Senokwa.
2: Fireman,
1: players a woman play. Afina, if you want to homo, players who could to be a bubu, players who must see a bubu. My influences squad, no squad, and I'm okay. 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Players are more film, we can't clutch them. We mean to much. Players are more free woman, and that's a movie of Moko World Cup. No, meaning to me, they need too much. Players will not play Pia. After the Bimu Tomo, players after no more, and recover from your injuries. Then I move for more blasters. Blasters, Moody, I am politics. Moody, I am politics. It will place you, Moody, can say, Mufi, Omo Formu, yet. It will place you a season, Omo Formu, yet. Players be Omo, ball Omo boy during the season, Formu, yet. Players be Owa. We must send for this also in Kobe. We can't crash them on the players and Mudia Bano. Say, you know, I'm going to call it up on the Dia. And then blasters in your team, Papa Biana, and the ball Papa Biano Mukakobo. In your team, Papa Biano, ball Papa Biano Mukakobo, World Cup. Players are after no recover from injuries. Players are injury proof. Players are after no play player, Omo and Wuto Omo. And then I'm going to call it up. Because the reason why Abani is saying, now they say, blasters in the Biano, you have to call the taxpayers' money budget outrageous. Sikaman, you have a budget, I can see it. Blasters with budget, I can see it. Blasters with budget, I can see it. Then we qualify to tournament. You call, now say, you free tournament, you buy, you invest, you bit me the right thing. Coach, you are Pamela, but then paying for the intimate Pamomuda. You can keep paying for on their toes. Muntini and your damn pam won't pay you for. Muntini mum won't pay you for no resign. No office.

0: Puma, the Biomuko Mori, the Biomuko Blasters, a son, Blasters in Kuyi, San Kofoni, the Mutumin change you because of what? And this same people may influence selection. The Biomu the players, a co players is also quite a matches moment from average players. This same people that say influence selection, as I influence the same for players in that. Players when I go with Capno, some players we want. Players women are modern World Cup now. We see players you know, women play player are modern World Cup. Players women play player. I feel no, women who two women are so modern Cuba. And we can say ACL. We can say ACL. Players women are ACL. Women play player. And Ghana for every woman go World Cup. Players women play player. I feel no more. Players have for women struggle for full fitness. Women play player. Omo resto omo obeto omo players omo struggles omo betimanya fit omo betimanya ahote players omo play player ebi wom players bi so so uniform ebi wom players bi omo same for average players bi a any class from ebi wom
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0: What is it about? 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Ah, Okoto G. Sasabrona Ba. 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And I say Mpokrano by accident. Why they? What slip? Just saying, what theater? Oh, quite dry you. And I just say, oh, to the what toy. And to me here, BBA for pain. A BBA, a bit me painkiller, a bit make you tree a manaco. A yes, so could do. 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
0: A day. 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Yasukuto bam na bulk purchase. It just say, Nedu one so bit me and your beer to O contact it. Neutraling ventures follow. 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
0: Fa kuchi peno. 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Sokoto bam, pharmacy shop bia, herbal shop bia, empo provision shop bia, ya di bia kuguo, the provision shops, no. 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Uja.
2: Fireman!
0: Say, no, I dare take you off, Dada. Then I'm a fireman, come again, Bluta. I'm busy, I'm crown. My fireman, say, come again. Master, you're steady. Never me, need to hear me. Now, I say, my fireman, come again, Bluta. Actually, Ghana football for no. Ghana football for no. And the blasters, me. Say, World Cup, and I shall see, I hear matches, no. No time for any imbecility. World Cup nationals here. It blasters may catch them. No time for any imbecility. Because you know how much it's known. You won't hear echo. No time for any imbecility. And then maglev train. Train we know. So when you maglev trainer. Shim, shim, uja. I don't know if it's not going to be a person. Shim, uja. He had got the momentum new from this Monday. Life. Now fire for fire, no. Mondays, Fridays. So to see Monday, Tuesday, Wednesday, Thursday, Friday. There's a could see Friday from 10. I don't TV. 10 p.m., 11 p.m., 10 p.m., 11 p.m. I don't TV. Fire for fire. No time for any imbecilities. I believe for asuti asempa asempa 94.7 FM asempa FM sabri for asuti uwia mema okonya wa asempa FM so no wafaya memo wafaya memo wafaya o blasters o plan be kan wadwini chire omo na no time for any imbecility otuso omo so mba kwa koye imbecile things wo e world cup wo. So also so blasters so pampa pampa womu ball e kwa suna omba kwa kwa ye imbecile things ah ye need time for any imbecility ye need time the crow crow blasters wo ni ye ni ma ye win the pesi ye she the 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you need time for any imbecility no imbecile things bia me pao, comment tu position, me pao. No me fire, ni also me catch you, mubia, ni blasters coach, Carlos Cures, ni blasters place, ni bia. Me catch you, me fire. Me fire, fire, womu professional, me mana shishi womu professional. More fire. Ujani shiwa bede, ubeba. Iti fire for fire, no ma catch you, momentum nani agadano. Train it here, Uja, at the S, and it is say more fire. And then 15th day, 15th June, 2026, 15th June, more fire. 15th June, and then Blasters commentary. Fire for fire, no. We do as the FM attack ready. 105.9. Almost fire for fire. The Pado do a lot of. Chesenkofu, almost fire for fire. In him crown. Easy. We do a GL radio. China. Fire for fire life. Mose takwa mediama for a life. Takwa mose mediama for a life for all. More fire, DSTV, and Go TV, fire for fire in life. There's no time for any imbecility. There's no time. For a woman, memoir fire, numbers and as usual, 030-2211701. 030-2211702. And any day fire, brand never fire, can't work any. Fire. Fire blasters. Uti fireman, me fire na. Me na mo 2 minutes me fire or commentary position. And sana also so when you 2 minutes wa be fire. Anything I have fire for fire. The most popular television sports show, fire for fire. Fire for fire. No water can quench up the fire.
2: Fireman!
0: Fire for fire inside that. And we are that. Just say unquota because minya kupona so, minya kupona so. Nyame nsa wo nyame putam. And no water, tie me no water. Bibia no wa asase so. Nipa de se ni wo, just no water. Bibia no bit me say fire for fire. You fear fire for fire, who should do? Cause e jane be sese wo. Obeka ne se ni siti e, umbe fire, umbe ka ne se ni siti a chere wo. We stand for the truth. And me, I don't care. We don't care to walk alone. Yes, we walk alone, but it is, we always never walk alone because we walk alone. Fireman or walk here alone. Fire for fire or walk here alone. Because when you overcome one day, you will be one day, you will be one day, you will it's he should walk alone. I'm not walking alone. We are not walking alone. We are walking with our God. The Almighty God. Aha, in Yankopon or Sopa. 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Any a ding in them. More fire, burn them, me back comment to position of a fire womb. Come up natural blasters, me, coach, you know. Any football people. Some football for no. Mammy Shatawali near fireman, you know. Let hear me comment to position, Shammy. Me fire wo mo professional no kure ba ko pe mo so so nsam fon so kure wo mo no e wo blasters wo no professional e ni kwansi so so nonsense bi aso wo blasters they need to win eh nothing but win if you can't beat Panama e wo world cup you have no business wo world cup blasters me catch them se mo timi she Panama wo world cup won dia e ni mo ni business bi aso mo world cup wo it come into position ameko mi nyame shata wale di fireman ni wia ube huja mo fire shata wale ni fire.

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1: 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International. BBI International. 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BBI International. Mo fire Professor Ike Wallace. Wallace a PMU RC. Professor Ike Wallace. Professor Ike Wallace. Very experienced guy. Very, very experienced guy. When you would be a nipa, yeah, more fire. When you could tell me, be I fine. So what I say, ah, oh, there, Yami saw, so then Yami will more. Listen, your wife, you need sit down, Pefina. Still now, Bonifor knows more about penetrating. That is how Obonifor and Adi. But with God, all things are possible. To Obonifor, yeah, over shears. What do you mean penetrate? More fire. Experience Professor E.K. Wallace. More fire. The motivation is more fire. We have a complementary position here. Complementary position here. Blasters. So when to me and Shep Panama, money business be as a mobile World Cup. Ah, mo per se. Money share a player party. Yaman visa. Yaman visa until today. And all visa want to America wanted, Canada wanted today. One of the player. Me with some party and ya entry to Canada in today. Me with some. In today, I need to be ni casa bebrebe ni muntimi mobona monsi samo no mamma Ghana. Because Ghana for the donor person was a samo no mamma. We could discuss any qua, Sana Ghana for two na Ihuno. To my catch them, sir, men or mean to sound some fundi asso, not kind of crutch on to listen yet. And I don't care if I walk alone with him. But I want to tell you, I don't walk alone because many yamin and I'm in the uncle ponoso, no crab acope. Say Ghana for the fee, say, Pate and Yam G to a Canada colonel. Bobony be my blasters, no mutime mobona, almost a sow monoma no first can lay. Me and Fanfio Kuruno, into your nurse for Nica, into your daughters, any a teacher for Nica. Ya quang in a ye, ya quang in a. A term more than $30 million in the amamo, some mutime shop Panama. You have no business there, blasters, mechanical at them. And it's a yina in a party na who's a party no ne form when ye party only form ne form when ye season bob and wobble season bob and wobble how many runnings no I mon can't tell me party only form but mon can declare ever mo selection mon ye selection based on merit or blasters in tea na mo tam party in the coy. Any more politics of full can kind of moyeno. They will drop one on Casamoso. Fire versus Shamo. Pate ni kwasu wo kobi. Pate ni form. Pate wo problem. Pate wo case or court case one landed. As it's our case in the 20, Britain for cross woman and Chiano. A wo football and woman bobo England free. What you are paying for him did other? Eti party. The reason why I went in here to tum the cabby bray, why you're running bibri, why mobile bibri, eh, because of the court case. It in the only form, the concentration in the only that concentration was we, Otimiko World Cup, Kobobo. Eti and paying for you should have known better. So I'm dropping them. Yes, who do be a such issue, problem, say the court. Tournament and as a wabuano. I almost say, oh, ya buano yet an uncle World Cup in tea. Ya show support a mano. It here and then a bemana yoki. Who told you that? He's all over the news. What does he? He's all over the news because office ordinary qua, obuano, and now buagana no, obua, omuano, wabono form, no wabogana form. Football for no more bo party form, no more bogana for also form. By way, say, only concentration, only football fitness no only that form also a co World Cup even the particle
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1: nafe and go for your news room pa afi na be kasade yi blasters ye ni pata ye belusu na blasters da bia pata wo mu no ye lusu me bi say abo be an obo e na di pata ya dina no entry to Canada anti 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clever but they always want to look sharp no me dey assess pate na yam na nka team no wura ayi Canada ne dey and then so mo ha blasters mo distract blasters then a blasters into me mo bo papa masa Canada follow mo lost dada so only there what what and now say say us so some phone and no man bone so and say what you what solia what do no man your politics what do blasters are your politics let me say it who pe play away who pe play away who pe play away some who pe play away some utu su nye coach mon pay fu a mon influence blaster selection mon nye coach mon amakwako fasa dede we nyina ba about party wan ko bi anke no anu en party wo ma enyama onim mutu su anye dai etosini because blasters about 6-7-8 matches am on lose nyina mabo draw back no party se lo kan wo bi e bi o kan blasters 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pate ni form no osu okobido the football people na head day politicians e nye papa no mudi a politics then we move time players in the we move to players in the player also work on one man anko players also work on we ma me am flow we ma dan we move coaches we ma free players na can't you kutane mra no so man in urema we jino say ba affect blasters and I say we dey be kwa kwese say blasters sent me and cha na blasters sent me am no money ya yeah, ma blasters player entry to Air Canada who told you that now one about accept this anyway Canada for women is so mumla because of party. We better make catch them life. Blasters want me and Shep Panama. We need business be on World Cup. Wasan. And your party has him. And your player has him. And your party has him. Blasters, Nankasa, proud to World Cup. We match Ben Mashe. Mun catch them. Blasters, Asan. Blasters, more formation be on more system be. Musimakofa pedigree coach with experience. But you are turning things around. Or best is normal. What I say, and that is what we are looking at. Resources be out here, be out no. Yet the amano, sika be out here. Tia coach ni be out. Yet the amano, sika be out here. Demand blasters be out more than $30 million. Yet the acquire blasters. You have no excuse to say we don't finish in Panama. If you are the Ababa she player, your man entry to Canada nonsense. Who is going to accept that? Ma Ghana ni bia so son sem fun bia so me kan kwa cha mamu so son sem fun bia so sana play an kobi pata an kobi en wanya empty it blasters ya he confused blasters are the step blasters and no man ko because ya ko World Cup and yet ya may play ba ko pen kobi ya man entry to Canada it blasters into me mobo ya be se 11 players asay na ye do mo mbet na bench atena bench e mu 5 e ni e betimi do mo ba ababe ye substitution It's you were more than 20 players. Our World Cup war. A player be a friend be a no, it should be based on merit also to be representing Ghana. It is not only one player. Munim Dada, so party of problem, party ni form, party former ADP, party you're confused. And I'm not telling party, I didn't call World Cup. Now, did not do, what the club knows what money entry. What the Baba excuse? Losing error. The way Bessiaki can have been a chairman fire mono. Moon losing near us. Mopa moon losing match against Panama and Amontia. Mobatia, the way Bessiaki can have been, Yabu Paya Gnatramo. The way Bessia Gun Rufi will grow a mono. Moan Casamunum coach and name official as a name of players. Moba Fanish. Movies here, Quasiafonia Bugan Hao, Yantam, more than $30 million or whatever, and Farmer Blasters, not a Biamuko Dinsan, Mukabot, three matches, Panamum Lefi. Bami, my excuse is a player, I am an entry. Who is that player? Clear and why Maradona? Clear and why Wal Pele? Why Messi? Clear and why Ronaldo? What are you saying to me? At the end of my personal canoe, Mukrea, Yako Afko, I deem Kugo, Musi, any Messi, any UAE. Ronaldo, it's not your party. You didn't have entry into Ronaldo and that's why Messi. 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Yeah, foolish pa professional. I need to know so fake a player. No. Player na odi entry back or see a room at the court Canada Copper Ball up to date. Player no.
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1: Same sign, woman, young man, and chinty blasters. I confuse blasters. I confuse blast. No conam coding off. No conam coaches. Coach, you know, a fair player, and you can't so a friend. I'm also a experience. What pedigree in an attachable. Nancy Bianu, a very foolish coach, and a fair player. No, there was no sense in it. Professional, there was no need to say coach in the player. No, say player no problem issue. I want see a wrestler and no matter who you are, player in Ghana. Then all this confusion, kakaka, I'm with the Beninano because some person who dodge Serbia, Ghana, and Timmy Morgana will lose against Panama. And I said, you have no business to lose against Panama, you have no excuse to lose against Panama, you have to win against Panama. You have to win. Osamoche. You have to win. Osamoche. No excuse. Osamoche Panama. Money excuse. Biasa. Mubo Baduro. Anase mubo lose match. No. Osa blasters. It me a day. A getting out of the group stage of a World Cup. Then we move away. To a 160 near quarterfinals. Near two semifinals. We have to win some matches. We have to win games. Near three. A group stage of the World Cup. It's a moment for player when you're entering Bamba, yeah, excuse me. And coach, you shouldn't have caught that player. Someone who could experience in a pedigree now, he shouldn't have caught that player. Anything I'm saying nonsense. There was no need. There was no need to coach in the free player. No. There was no need to Carlos Cubes coach in the free player. No.
4: Fireman, we
1: your coach, your come sika kakaka, your different players for World Cup. Playing Panama so a difficult. A match heading. A match also heading playing Panama. There are some more person who catch Ghana for no. Mumaki sure some about winning match. Mumaki sure some match in the Mubelche. Mum for match in India grow. Nadia, but so we only say I don't want to agree to a professional woman who. Se Ghana for Yeniabri, yet also Mutimidin Kunimaya. Woman is Anuma Kunusumatan. Not taxpayers' money, resources go waste. Sikano go waste. Woman design no more film, three matches, no more losing in a no more film, or board drawback could be also why I had here. No! Share your record and you call World Cup. You qualify, since you qualify for World Cup. Friendly match be able to be, I say, 100,000 US dollars and over. I just say incentives. I can't want you to my coach in Italy. He has no excuses. He won't mean deliver a World Cup against Panama. First match, no, won't mean Panama. Then we have to sack that coach because in the first place, what's the one in our fair players? Players no are from based on merit. So he has to prove to us. Then some over pay excuse. Edia Maya Sena player and entry. Masa fire mami mo be up 10 seconds. In my Ghana first 10 seconds. More fire 0302211702 More fire. We'll be out 10 seconds. Fire for fire. Sokoto bam. Fekipi. Sokoto bam. Ishak, more fire.
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1: Blasters in the business, be a so much me as a Panama. More fire, Mammy Crown Manaso 0302211701. Samuel, more fire, Sammy. Blasters in the business, be a come to Panama.
6: Nasa ejana ene utu no ejana FB5 neba ejana ede no anda di ni bia e pani phone ni afaya burn them e di baba ku bana odene koba odo ko anu na u key player odo tournament ede na bubo free ni kola blema de na otimi jima o man no ani pana ko bi ntuba ka che se on free for ni
1: free mon fire samant mi asha panama. Mamma for party be a my excuse, you ever fire me, ever can I get them? Maswell, more fire, so could to
5: more fire, country,
1: and also, what's up, Panama?
5: Yes, or more Panama, you don't win, also,
1: get him but win.
5: Because you pick a second to move in Panama. Aha, you were there, can I buy dinner? You can't come across the other kind of crack trick, kind of program.
1: More fire. Lanio, so I'm going to miss Panama. They have no business. I see a Panama. More fire. Roger, Brown Manus 0302211701. We are done any 0302211701 0302211702 ti o ye gan na ni me pesa me kan kure chira also fire also kan wan gini ye diska a she blasters me ye diska ko world cup we pa anyi ska kitwa ye bere okru we mu 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And you're in a party by a Messi and I say, Ronaldo. Woman at the Bia Blasters Lusu. Dink who goes our bobby. When you took Chakrana Musha Panama, we have a more fire. More fire. More fire. Sokoto bam. Panama. What's the kind of shit, Panama? They have to win against Panama. They have no business with Panama.
7: Fire, so bam. Yeah,
1: they were
7: and
1: They have to score against Panama. More fire. More my home and mommy. Ghana for hey, he has so move to me at no more interest. Yeah, pa. My first last two or three calls. 0302211701. 0302211702. So koto bam. Hey, now who the Panama Baba was with me, channel? Because if he has a ball, I develop it. They develop it now. Who J four times African Cup champions? Called Panama continent is a waji bakukura. Baby, on no born in Nations Cup, correct? I want you back. Now, football develop here. I don't know. Ghana, yet didn't develop it. Football, kwa na nima. I don't know. Ghana, yet didn't kwa nima. Panama. We have to win, not draw. Bebeto. So, kutuba. More fire, Bebeto.
7: Don't go.
1: More fire.
7: Don't go.
1: Thank you. Mamun so be big to where be so kick a World Cup with your discacopa. And the BR blasters, the taxpayers money, a public fund. Near this kind of blasters, no more tournament, Nako Diabu, Umu Botry matches, no more film. Men Guazia Kagana, Atue, Nessica co waste, resources co waste. Now we are the World Cup. Ubiant me for part as a meaning excuse.

0: club professional. 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
0: so koto bam no. 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You say yes, who pays in Inako? Baby Gaosi Sokoto Bam, ya day. Fa Sokoto pay.
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0: May a man direct me because I love baby girls. Yeah, with them, I love and oh, can you see I love Biafra the different because we by caliber of Lilia and you cool bobo. Professor, Bwamuawaras, Professor, who can say, I love baby girls. Now, come to me, my pema, it will be the different. But I said, I don't know, I meant this, and you're saying that here. You can't say, baby girl, me a mana.
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0: Madaroma ye share as ye the Kosi Saint Impact Project. Yene yen ya numer ye members of the Renal Patient Association of Ghana. Se yebeko mwa busuni biana panye wase omuwo ansana wa started dialysis treatment, no mwabwayam.
1: Is he a back to back? It's a back to back, eh? Hey, Kosi say, I see. Let's appreciate them. It's a back to back win for them. Congratulations to you. 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Congratulations to you, Kosi say.
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3: Congratulations, Kosi Saint on Asempa, which is part of the multimedia stable, for winning the best radio TV program, Ghanaian language of the year. Shall we do a big round of applause for the team as they make their way here onto the stage?
2: Congratulations, Obi and the team.

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1: chama what you akwa banete sayin
3: obi nyame adum device selection akan yi de ya be two wins na wa wo so ho efe obi me nim se se wo fans sa
2: sa
3: he
2: e wo he fan
3: miss me call convention apostolic convention so wa we pentecost ba me call apostolic convention wa Baltimore e apostolic forward the law
2: okay
3: miss sketch re no money come wa no nyade na obi na obi no wundi na afi kwa bisam se no obi wa ware na na miss masa me ni facebook to pa bisa no they love you too much but why are you
2: there? Fantastic. Na mete for te won catcher. Bibi aboko a.
4: Oh Yakubon adum bibi adani. Na wazo apom.
2: Nyamenadum kakran kakra. 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
4: Asempa awuna wutim nyina wache de so apara. Gana haye nyenyo 200 wi abira. Won dinya wi ambo Morocco du bia obama ya so at.
2: Fantastic.
4: Gana manda wona.
2: Oh, okay. It is a Ghana Nibia 8-year. The person should not be confused about separate identities. No.
5: Oh, na internet no crown is obo media. And now show me Wikipedia. What's not recognizing me as Freedom Jacob Caesar? As an Aquaman video.
2: Okay.
5: No one I make an acquaintance say Jay Z.
2: And Sean Carter.
5: Uko check it. Wikipedia is here. I'll be connected the two. Until I need your motion. How I nipa ebo dino. No, mudi combine and no more search engine.
2: Oh, okay. It means that Cheddar and their nick, you know, and their nickname.
5: Cheddar, their nickname. I just say Obi. See what they will cast Cheddar and my Obi.
2: Oh, okay. Wow. My nurse, lawyer Jerry Ahmed Shaib. We wish you very well. Oh, I wish you
6: Obi,
2: very well.
6: Obi, we are very smart guy. I told you that my driver listens to your station. Boot. Everybody knows. It's called Stevie Barty. Let me just use this platform to say hello to him.
2: Yeah.
6: I think he wants to hear your voice. So maybe you have to greet him. It's called Stephen Boateng.
2: Stephen Boateng?
6: Yes, Boot.
2: No, Charlie. Stephen, we're brutal.
6: Yeah, we're brutal.
2: We're brutal.
6: Or cherish you off.
2: Stephen, yeah, I was in a crew, but I'm in a picture.
6: Yes, right, yes, yes.
2: But
6: yes,
2: I'm in a picture.
6: And then, Mama, I'm in a brother.
2: It's been great. I could see saying, since a lawyer met Shai, when I'm attending Kano. Lawyer Sami Jemfi ewa ha mema na kwaba so Sami akwaba ete sen
7: wenyame adom
2: bibi ekoye
7: wenyame di ache
2: aso oba ha ache
7: aso ufre mi ache oto usa fre mi ache but baby ya mejebre
2: miti
7: mreba munkwa miti ekusise and mame mwa baso
2: ya dasi
7: une wo production team Moody Jumasumbo, yeah. My Ghana pa. And congratulations once again for winning the radio program for the year.
2: Yeah. We appreciate everything you also do for us. Monsomo kahona adwuma na timi kwa nimti eda monso asepa for the support and everything.
8: Moye program mu political program mu asante hene and now come on castation e wo e ye gunja and kay program mu yabonwura and na kamu kupie ye so e wo e ye mampusia and kamu ye na yiri program na sisi ye nemu won kan ye de moye gamanche ko si sen
2: eno ano gamanche sorry that's it
8: nice one
9: Ghana, always, as I said, we sit down, we keep quiet, and everything, we dodge around it, we diplomatically, without understanding it, and then comment about it, and let it go. It is a security. It's craziness. It's an insane and insult on the face of the country. Because one, Canada, the partake our existing issue with Canada, which me no me ni ni ma. That hangs in the balance. Even in that, they have to give him, since it's a World Cup stage, we need murder case, that rape case, you know, and you only UK for, only Canada, and Asabi, he has not been convicted. He's going through trial. And he will go through trial. That trial is not concluded. And we'll call UK. And we'll peer. What is Canadian beef? One, so Canada for any no issue. Ghana without delay. There is an issue we have to escalate. And then they have to raise the bar, as I've said in some of the cases now, international. It is completely a disgrace on the face of the country. Because the international tabloids will pick the story. Canada has not come out. And one say, yeah, man. And it's a UK for now, meaning what issue? Antasa Otimikoho. Because if you severe him entry and access, deny him entry and access to Canada, it therefore presupposes or suggests then the UK as a country itself should rather not entertain him on their territory. Now, woman trying in absentia, if not anything at all, he's in Europe, and woman trying European jurisdiction. Answer is no. Why? They allow him access into the UK, in and out. And it's unrestricted now what you call UK. And what him call attending the case. And he's unrestricted to other European jurisdiction. And what him call no oyer than nitrate. How on earth did the Ghana mission, and for that matter, Ghana Ministry of Sports, because any one day, Omo corporate trial matches, Omni Wales for football match. Wales is also a Commonwealth country. I believe there's not party or Wales will be. And it's a Canada for apply the application of the Commonwealth, UK, NA, Canada, New Zealand, Australia, or that kind of an agreement, you know. But so that agreement, you know, why? The head of that agreement is the UK, the royal. And the royal country, how dare Canada? And now the Ministry of Sports and the GFE, MHCN, said everybody in a Canadian visa was denied.
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0: Aha! Obinye! 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

0: Asempire FM Sunny Adam Winyan Asim Winyan Akraba Edemoba Ecosy saying so. Meeting your say bonsu. Higher Asempa FM. Check with your time. 23 minutes after 2 on the 15th day of June 2026. So we're doing this from now till and at exactly 3:30 p.m. 3:30 p.m. Nah, yeah, sorry, every Jumedian swama. Yeah, in sports team, no, it's me take over. Unim say World Cup no eguso in US of A, Mexico, and Canada. And there are some very, very interesting games. One of them is Spain and Cabo Verde and Ebo. Spain, Cape Verde, another African country. That is an interesting game. It had a live commentary, Ebe Bremo, it was Sempa 94.7 FM. So, Ebo Nomiensa, Epeimua, Ebe, sorry, Ama, your sports team, no, take you over. It is me, your mind, in a Kwabena Santede, me here, same segment, no, Ebe Bremo, and we are, na, sorry, Ama, sports team, no, so. To me, it take you over. And thank you for joining us. I could see saying Sunny Asempa FM. Many thanks to our proud sponsors, Kale Charcoal Toothpaste, Millennium Insurance, Franco Trading Enterprise, Tabia Herbal, Ecobank Ghana, Haxa Capsules and Mixer, Africa Queen Mackerel, Syntex Tank, Max Buy, Sasso Spray, and a HM Evolution Service. And you may say, Yemfa Ekosi saying Emremo. And you was debi abwayen, na Yemfa ma sa and you may koi. Your WhatsApp number, so I will be to me, edu messages afaso abrain. 0548 443 523. That's WhatsApp number. Our do messages ebefaso abrain 0548 443 523. Na yentie dia it's been an eventful weekend in Sembebre na na SEC by atna sidi na yatna se ye de emunsem nyina ebebremo oman hene kwabna sante is already here oman akwaba
1: well obi medasipi Yeah, better than I mean, so as a soldier, you know, sure. It's a special day for team, multimedia, yes. And then team Adum TV, Adum FM, sure. And Eco Season because Ghana's finest producer, Dominic Kisi Eboa, and Odina Oda,
0: yes,
1: you know, so
0: now, oh, hey, Dominic,
1: we want to wish him the. You nyame is a share,
0: yes.
1: Any do nyame is susu. And we wish him the best of the day. He has been there for a year, team multimedia. He's been there for Adum TV, he's been there for Adum FM, and he's been there especially for Ekosi on Asempa. And then he cuts across government after government, you know. Now, okay, Professor Mills team, you know, sure. All the members you can think of. That time, Koko and Honi, Papa Eminence,
0: Neil and Tevandapo,
1: and a Baki, a chum. St. Johnny Bakuya, quietly, Refini Dinkra, a Kobi Fiagbe,
0: Kobi Fiagbe,
1: Kobi Fiagbe, that group, no. Mm-hmm. You know, crossover, Abira, President Akufo-Addo, crossover, Akura, John Dramani, Mama One. You know, also a crossover, and they John Dramani Mahama. He's been there, he's seen all this.
0: Yes.
1: He's worked with various kinds of presenters from the days of Kwabena Bobi Ansah.
0: Sure.
1: You know, and then
0: even before Bobi,
1: even before
0: Uncle
1: now,
0: Ken.
1: No, I don't understand.
0: Yeah, no, yeah. Production assistant.
1: Yeah, you know, sure. So, because on Kwabena Bobi
0: Ansah, yes,
1: I one of our finest on air presenters, on the late Inya Kaba Kansu Eddie Juma,
0: yes,
1: you took over your good self, and then my good self, sure. And your ma
0: Dominic,
1: and your ma Biana, and your ma Biana, the obone central juman who not in or a part of it, you know. You know, most of the ministers in both MPP and NDC, most of these CS, so most of these social commentators, you know. Clearly, Omina Juma, I be seen a soccer, so Munina and Trono Abacosama, Wabuns, Abacosem Pana, who many also who need cried on sin from. Is it my goal?
0: Yes.
1: Anna, the political adopted mothers, no me too. Mamia, Nano, and your name Trinisha, no BNI, Uncle DCAC. No, he cuts across.
0: I don't know
1: the political party that will come on because they have a difficulty
0: working with
1: the man Dominic is here. And seven the woman is about him. On Pekasa. Or that bro. Or the Kunkum Namaye. Kunkum Namaye. Kunkum. Onwa Namewano. Dominicisiana Mewano. Kunkum. You know, Utie. Miss Obianco Penumininti. Utie and Seme won Yunima. The description now, my many too fast our time. Nipa not
0: for Dominic.
1: Completely Dominic. Complete Bema on Pekasa or Pesse, no Hojo or Bren Wasi, so Nyame or in a coffer, the Juman, it doesn't matter, will be on no Yajma from A to Z. Joy for falling on him as Empire, Adum FM, Adum TV.
0: As well, a group head of production,
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0: The whole multi media group.
1: And I'll Tifa soon I'll call the Juman paying for quite a moment, a nice script about him, Eddie. I'm for him to work with people like a year. Chum, any Ayua, any Mikranish will tell you that.
0: Yeah,
1: wabre. Because we only have to, like the software Martin Kadebia, you celebrate people when they are alive. Very, very important. You celebrate people when they are alive. And Ubia Uti before Chichini Benje, who the only own experience in the crown, the fact that they be at the Ubi, Etinaha, or my Hennes Utinaha. And the show is produced by Dominic Kisiyebua.
0: The
1: co-program meaning of users are now Dominic Damaka on a mood new one can one on a of a one. Now say, Kwana, a Facebook need TV about
0: OE.
1: Yeah, baby. And honestly, we want to sell him for a good reason.
0: Yes.
1: Or a good product. You know, just a wouldn't could just be a beer on any day. Idea, you better have an abroso. Cause it's true, was Abu, any can and sanity go, any painful, I can in a Raymond Mo, any Uncle Sam, Omina, Omoda was a part. It's not easy to come in as an international service from a year, Nima Honomino, a by
0: Pyramid House,
1: Ba, spending most of the time. Only the late professor took a coma called Dunina and a moon a Kukrashia, you know, Ninginano. What na daji and ya butre, Abidusan Pempen, so we are. Adia Bakop and Adibia Dayaka, the foundation of MGL, the foundation of Ecosystem, Adum FM, Adum TV, continues to be Christ. In fact, yeah, only Edin Komono. We know that you are a massive Presbyterian and your foundation is grounded in Christ.
0: Yes.
1: That is the best thing we can give you at this point. If you say, even though God works through people, but on one, I'm going to catch us and found to Nipasu. In his own time, Unipa, when you're a person or show when you're meeting the member. But how do when you go to Nipasu say, the air can you now begin to say, Ubi should crab for us. The air can you now say, Sign Yamina now down, Yamina or Kaiwo,
0: yes,
1: through Mr. Kisia Boa. Na on winning wa kakra do fair moi and they marry any cran so ma do a jay.
0: Yeah.
1: Do you want dance here papa? Now dance here cry by me phones. I'm just asking, say, what is happening? Inti who ni send we and I say what's going on. And or your epitome of a team player.
0: Sure.
1: You know.
0: Sure.
1: The humility there, I tell you. So E Bishop James Saf, you are on all you know. So
0: yes.
1: Nice. Domi. It's Psalm 23 and Psalm 91. Yet be jaw na fiamma a year Pentecost.
0: Fantastic.
1: And son, I know some men share myself for a war. Reese Junction, Lion of Judah Assembly, Pentecost, Church of Pentecost.
0: Lion of Judah.
1: Lion of Judah
0: Assembly.
1: Come on.
0: Pentecost.
1: And then come on.
0: Hey.
1: Mana and come on. Assemblies when they say.
0: In the assembly, maybe a crew assembly in the Evans Church of Pentecost. Maybe a Elubo assembly.
1: And I'm born in the Lion of Judah.
0: Maybe I'm born in the Lion of Judah.
1: Uh-huh. Ah, okay, okay, okay.
0: Yes.
1: It could be true.
0: Yes.
1: Pentecost. Yes. Oh, yeah, yeah, yeah, yeah.
0: Fantastic.
1: In the,
0: in the Dominic Kisi Yeboa Aiden Awoda Ene. And we would want to say a short prayer for Dominic Kisi Yeboa. Na se wonso utie yen na ofia.
1: Before you proceed, Obianche Alex Boam.
0: Mhm.
1: So on back can say make say uno. Watch trouble of tintin. Na we yen nyina say Dominic wa. You just landed in Accra. So the we share na buy you. So the private jet na buy you. So do the needful.
0: Do the needful.
1: Contractor okasa wadodo. Alex Boam e chia akwa
0: bozo.
1: At age she no come na me feel land the brain with a new foos.
0: So we nest.
1: My bread, papa, don't know what nest to chamber, name Fima Kumum. Ojian was with a mobile watch. May the manager be Kazakas of the team.
0: No, Trassi, and then our Trassia. I say, what brebby, I shall say,
1: Confonia. So I'm a man, you better dig a grand if you're over. My bona, but it's Michelle Crack of wine, a confound, aqua tap, sickens, a alien, a master, a dear, my kick. For better, my mere fell could do a when will be okay. You almost a crony. I'm looking for Nanny Pemu Coni Cretino Crown or no ban or bet and no jaw no co. Almost no be fia fia fia fia. So you know, it is.
0: We just want to celebrate our producer, Dominic Isiagua, a fantastic man.
1: Yeah.
0: He's done so well for himself and for his family, a father and a member of the Presbyterian Church of Ghana, Kanishi Branch. And Udru Kanishia, Oka Youth in
1: media team.
0: Bana Youth, Munao Executive, Ana. Wanya Executive.
1: By any question into the phone, any question or the Sam and Pesuban, they were
0: born
1: to Epo Ashoifi. You are sure if you need to participate
0: in the youth, that's your youth. Executive, I won't
1: pay. Asha Krana, no acquire Asha. Ojo a prayer team, and as a Bibisa, singing ministry, and as a media, no, because you're active woman.
0: Let me say, who can prayer warrior? So I'm sorry.
1: They don't see it in here. Who waits man and Tiako can tap or go.
0: But we pray for God's grace to surround you on this special day.
1: Amen.
0: We pray for God to fill your heart with joy your new year with blessings.
1: Amen.
0: May the Lord's light shine upon you on this special birthday.
1: Amen.
0: May the Lord guide your path and fill your life with love, peace, and happiness.
1: Amen.
0: As you celebrate another year of your life, may God's love and favor be upon you.
1: Amen.
0: May His joy be your strength and peace be your constant companion.
1: Amen.
0: We wish you very, very well. And above all things, we wish you strength, we wish you more money, we wish you grace, we wish you sustenance. Very, very important. As you grow older, may you also grow deeper in your faith.
1: Amen.
0: And be more and more and more close to God.
1: Amen.
0: May His wisdom guide you and His love comfort you.
1: Amen.
0: Happy birthday, happy birthday, happy birthday, Mr. Dominic Kisi Yeboa.
1: Amen.
0: In the name of Ayamiensa, Emma, you
1: know, Emudin, Emudin, Anna, Edin, Quadi, you do a beer, Shinipa, and Shinipa, Emudin.
0: Nayerian, so
1: no, what,
0: yes,
1: and apparently, said he was here, because the leader, and they were there about Brazil. Young Cabro, for so many of mine made any memo who say, yes, Mitty Chipa, I feel it. Lydia, share, you know, pardon me for this word. I got to say, I drew on me. You're not quite.
0: I don't mean it. I'm going to catch you.
1: Ah,
0: bro.
1: And then, Bia Metrana, the identity of the Ghanaian. Yeah. We're in Crany.
0: Yeah.
1: Oh, you're Crony.
0: Bro.
1: It's in Crana and Crana, Debbie. Kowa, yeah, Debbie. It is the bro. I'm going to catch you. It is a book of our potter. You're a mechanic. You know, Debbie and Anaya, hey, come on. Make sure you don't tell us they don't change it. Uba mi fia. For Jane and you can see your control. But we'll be saying our conversation then.
0: Yeah, we did.
1: And then I would have the channel. Because me, the minute you're like one on that, you know. I'm so embarrassed.
0: I'm honestly, but the, if you're on the throne,
1: me never need the Andra.
0: Me never, and the Andra.
1: Me born, yeah, man. mean any papa fine is in Nana Yao. And you say we're breaking it down. Because the end why it was Eastern or the Andra. Okay, but Minerva as well could rack and baby
0: now. Anyway, sir Obi, please can you put out Dominic's picture for us to
1: that's
0: see
1: the point, too.
0: This handsome guy. Happy glorious birthday. Fortunately, we have found a picture. I'm on work Sabbath in the studio.
1: Yeah.
0: Now, Domino, but this studio, cross such as a force, oh, we are going to be here and we are going to be here. Assemble in Ukraine. Dominic is here. Well, no, why I say, Chrissy Chum on pair.
1: Yeah. Let me catch you as a co for the same year. Go on your yay, Alisa. And if you could to Omuno, yes, public gatherings,
0: yeah,
1: or Mohon, what's in Anakubu? Umu,
0: Anakubu, I have Bill Gates.
1: Nanakubu,
0: we say, Obi, happy birthday to Dominic Isiaboa. Today, I celebrate not only a remarkable colleague, but also a dependable friend and a true professional whose dedication, integrity, and commitment continue to inspire those around him.
1: Yeah.
0: Working alongside you has been a privilege. And I deeply appreciate the wisdom, support, and positive energy you bring to every task and challenge. As you mark another year of life, may God bless you with good health, greater achievement, endless opportunities, and the strength to accomplish all your aspirations. May this new chapter bring you joy, fulfillment, and success beyond your expectations. Thank you for being an exceptional colleague and a wonderful person. Happy birthday, Dominic. Akwesi Insia. A host of Bedroom on Adum TV.
1: You know, because a lot of messages about it's just that when I'm the month of June, I said the late president,
0: sure,
1: His Excellency John Rawlings,
0: okay.
1: So also I'm June 24th, only TT Brothers.
0: Oh, okay.
1: And Afi Kofuri.
0: Okay.
1: China Kennedy Japan.
0: Kennedy Japan.
1: Also now the month of June, I'm saying Emuemia
0: Kama. And the Dominic picture, we will try at
1: check. We'll try at check. Shoe crano. Eh wo bia daroma shuwe on she kura bre bre ko vo on she shuwe keke kura e no e ka e ka no we used to say guy yes one foreigner kwan chen shoes libi shuwe oko for ferris boutique on she e no ye bre azara we na me do ko vo de on ko chena wuzu uska e wa hwe dia na yedi na chi o ba ni boot o chen santiago you go for the
0: Where is Obi? On my own behalf, I want to celebrate Dominic. He's helped me in so many ways that can't be mentioned. And on this special day, I say glorious happy birthday to him. Nyame onya no kesiye enkaho. Wefu salam Mustafa,
1: yeah.
0: By a national youth organizer,
1: salam
0: Edema
1: Mustafa.
0: NPP.
1: Yeah.
0: Happy birthday to Ghana's finest producer, Mr. Dominic Isiaboa from Cecilia Amwatin, all the way in Oslo, Norway.
1: Yeah.
0: This one says, in the end of the message is the door. Happy birthday to my sister Doris Isiakwa. Mm. More blessings from Clement Osei Abuaje. Good day, Obi. Into another birthday celebrant there. Marka.
1: Perfume.
0: Or ton perfume. No, see.
1: And look at my meaning as you say. It's a Dominic Pirate perfume.
0: Put a perfume there, yeah.
1: Obi, Mr. Ro.
0: Okay.
1: Hey, who called a car made the mark? And you know, Dominic in jail. Mr. Mark, be perfect, but don't move. Near call a you crow, a circle, you are. Near call a phrase which you go around the way. Open your denos, chairman, with a moon comedy mochi. That's my French robot or copper stocking.
0: Mark said, hey, Obi, my name is a proper hype man. Ain't he? Alex Ibuam, good afternoon to you and thank you for coming through in this one. Where's Obi? Why are you and Omaine worrying my man like that? Happy birthday to him and may he remain blessed. Abiola and Odiwe Abrabiola Yadase. Where's Obi? It's like Dominic looks too shy.
1: Very. Sometimes I wonder how it would be in Kwalami as a buy. Sanotia. Or the apple, the quadrinia, and the Kakumbo, the Kabas is here.
0: Happy birthday to my best producer, the almighty Dominic Isiyabua. Enjoy your special day to the fullest. Mr. President in Denmark. Onodi Wei Abba. Weisa Obi, wish Dominic a blessed birthday for me. He's so solid. Alex Martinson, Ewo Suhum. Hi, Obi. Happy birthday to Dominic. Tell him he be too much. I've always been telling people, those of us born in June are very calm and humble. With my little experience with him, he fits some of the descriptions by Omaihene, but I don't agree with him entirely. On a lighter note, dusty man, they will break up.
2: And when they are more brana chitro, when they say plenty goes in as a VPA, Oma Bobracho.
1: Professor Isaac Bodisi Osremi.
0: Okay.
1: Onu so ekoni. Na de bia da bi jina ko fu ko.
3: Eda. Asamo a me ba ni. Oh. Anka ye ni hawfo de anka ye mu ntibo ni. E sumo ina de bia na ko na ko. Ano pa ina ma wo se odi gudo me so na ko na ko na ko. Ko yi so so ka ni mo a. Na ko wo de da. But you see Dominic is a fantastic but unim se we. Ko fu onu I'm going to go out.
2: Go for no.
3: I tell you.
2: I'm going to teach him.
3: You know, and you have to was it. Because
2: I'm going to go to a cross line. Come on with me. That'll come back if you go on the mother there.
3: No, but you see, and also, so no, there's a good part. You see that thing? So I say, because we are, who's a wish you'll be now on a Sayana Oshe. Oh, Dominic, feel free. And also, oh, yeah, mama, yeah, my yeah. Also, who are you panel? Now, share, said the old Mickey progress. Steadily, among who the sort of person because what they are share, and crowd, I mean, the wedding now,
1: Debbie,
3: I know New York. What they are share, Dominic, from the time, the wedding time, what share said there, and she shared tear, and they are Brazil, and he said there, modest wedding, come up, and afterwards. Na share progress sane
2: it is a minute
3: because
2: it is a minute renewal of vows me am kwa na man kwa yen e be jam ko do
3: like so na ko for na ni bibia
2: so piano show ni patete wa renewal of vows eh ko do
3: dem say we na you go do your question be e do me na michao na on ton kwa nem na akoma pa e kura na
2: ko papa
3: ko so an e kura musa isi e wo mso bia aw da dura e be ka bi di but exceptional ones be you. It's because I'm those from afar, right? If you answer people were asking, say, find a picture and turn here, the sort of person. Because since morning, ocean messages pouring in, and the things people are saying now, it should tell you, say, he's a good person.
0: Obi, Numbers 6:24-26. The Lord bless Dominic and keep him. The Lord make his face shine upon him and be gracious unto him. The Lord turn his face towards him and give him peace. Happy birthday, bro Kisiyabu. And God bless. Ewo Hamburg and Odiwe Abba. Oman, messages. Edo ye die chira.
2: Okay, so. We
0: thank all the people. Edi messages. Abreye.
1: Beki, Ewo Entertainment. Yes. Also the names of my people. What you're thinking or appreciating.
0: Yes.
1: And
0: Dami, we wish you well.
1: Thank you. Guy Jesus, amen. Only Kenny number Yabum Kennedy, a compra quay Japan.
0: Yes.
1: And you know, about to start for that breakfast.
4: Thank you.
1: Say, I know you. Thank you.
0: Thank you.
1: David Prasas, I had it here. Only in the thank you, also catch your thank you. Thank you.
0: Dami, what pretty you are, sorry.
4: But your daddy.
1: Lydia tia se mu. Ba o confession Lydia pa points bo mu pa. Hey,
4: evangelism na maeda. Tama ya start unze Pentecost. Unze me yet team o Pentecost.
0: Ya wo utu mu.
4: Ya wo mi tu.
0: Ya ti ti wo mu.
4: Ya ni yet team.
0: Eno na e show wo mu kama kama.
4: Ti mi papa na we fa e call presby.
0: Ba
4: me ma.
0: Ili anuka mi gusu amene na e kaso ko se
4: my father will find a call president, but I mean, my daughter's who opened to go.
0: Oh, of course.
1: Okay,
0: love Kaneshi. Pentecost, sorry, down at St. Theresa's opposite, no? A honey war, Dominic area, we need, and into Pentecost near Bamapa, and an epapatrian and call Presby. By in the next 2 years, or science wabanichi, maybe be at me. I come. Oh, yeah, that's we wish you very well, right? I mean, shall on your cassette. Oma quatentia, a hording, a womb, now Oma unyes cabibri, and we are very important.
4: Very important.
0: Now, what to me, I shed the Andra and Minerva. And our mama, me Lydia, and Nana Yao, Washo, Mui, Amabi. Say, it be best about the count.
4: That be Marie.
1: And if we are ready, and if we
4: are ready, Ukraine, say,
1: a ready name, say, Mui,
4: but
1: say, and Udi, a ye, who now my corner, dear, be a better
4: corner, dear, and you.
1: I could be watching you.
4: I mean that my wife I say. Sure. Oh, my team. Sorry, name Bompai.
0: Bompai.
4: Or Dompai.
0: Wow.
4: And now, Ejumera Kositum.
0: Yes.
4: Or frame and pay.
0: Nice.
4: I told your mommy, sound Bompai, mommy.
0: Nice.
4: Tema.
1: Where's your one on the big
4: and now, only your mind in so. Support our mother, mommy, meaning Christ, and now.
1: Oka Kositum. I want a cacao with us
4: my godfather, me and Sebi almost are not pay.
0: I'm
4: from
0: Master P in London, thank you. Some points there, OB. A very happy birthday to Dominic. And may this added year add some hair to his bald
2: head. I tell you.
0: Stay blessed always.
2: David Prasse, Domio, Domi.
0: David Prasse, Dominic is a producer par excellence. Thank you so much for this one.
1: Dominic, we don't go away. Richard Nyama away. Richard Nyama.
0: Akwatena brochure o.
1: Oh, za o.
0: Oh. Akwatena brochure.
1: Metie ne ka.
0: College is a drum baby o se wo free mu ka.
1: Edi baby ejo. Ye nyankopo.
0: E told out you go see. As on a later. Where you have.
2: Oh, we have some pretty quick ones. His Excellency President John Dramani Mahama. On fa ne nchire eye road ministry.
0: Hey.
2: Na I say, and to Kobi Ashasi, a unity Bama road contractors near so far. I've had today almost about 15 calls from road contractors.
0: Wow.
2: So, the road fund chairman, the coordinator by name Kobi, and the minister, contractor for issues, ni payment, you know, I'm saying, a detention, be able to system, okay. You know. And apart from, say, some of them, they are saying they will not pay a year or more interest built on, you know. Quite on for some moody Juma on them, no. Similarly, clear that there's there are issues with the coordinator, with the fund chairman, and then with a year the minister, you know. And Nyoma, if you free mobile from contractors, no, if that is the case, there, your best stress. The chairman, road fund, the minister, and the coordinator. No? Contractor for na amuni omudi juma no. Omwa no musi se niga na uko kana semna wa hiya na edwa koye ahanam na waketu yakwa no ama yankofen free baby free wa. And it is clear with the checks that we have done at the ministry from two other people no say. All is not well at the ministry, you know. Enti Messre, again, the issue of payment on interest delayed, delayed payment interest, was, you know, the ministry should be careful because she share ka, a jawdo ye lawyer, she share ka contract, you know. Say, mo person mutua na moa, you're part of the obligation. Mo fulfill it. If you don't fulfill it,
1: interest on delay payment in there. That contractual agreement in the HM and say, oh, young word, sure. But Muntimi for what of whatever, you know, and Kase Chinchichi, and they must scrap with when it is still existence no. in the contract. If the contractors not shall see in Mimi, there are also issues.
0: And where contractors are here, big push projects, now. Nah.
1: Contractors are all contractors, okay. inclusive are big, push. Big push. And then even with the big push.
0: Okay.
1: Issues are and also air pop up. The reason why we are drawing the president's attention is that sometimes our presidents they suffer from not this president alone,
0: mm-hmm.
1: almost all presidents, even in the world, they suffer from the realities of the situation in some instances. It will be who not president or that or better because when we say or the road fund chairman, I call when we say or the coordinator, call mm-hmm. or the ministry, you know, or we not can see any more, but the contractors, they say, you know. That immediately there should be collaboration between these three parties.
0: Yes.
1: Because some of the things they appear from Bano. Well, I'm expecting that this week there will be a reaction to these conversations. Yes, sir. Then we'll start showing that these are the realities. Okay. Because normally we are friends to one for a reason. It's in all of us our interests. Mess, oh, they know that there are issues there.
0: Okay.
1: It is those issues, no?
0: Okay.
1: About trauma mushiana we do some of us on our table. It messre is in Ghana's interest and their own interest. Say hurriedly, no, whatever tension, whatever kind of way, Omuche, a yes, Ikama contractor for no, no, they should revise their notes and do what is appropriate and what is right in the interest of the reset agenda, in the interest of governance, in the interest of moving forward as a country. Okay. So, so important. Number two, well, I mean, Nakakrasem, you know me, but this is from a renowned lawyer, Odia Badi Adansi in Akahuaba. Sa express highway no.
0: Mm-hmm.
1: Bia ye twa kwan na to no. Enya kwan ye twa to wo dede wo.
0: Eh, sa afi no mu e clear kwan.
1: And when you o person ko fo obia japade private property, u bo room sa keke.
0: Oh, dabi.
1: Yeah, but that's what has happened.
0: Sir, you are saying sir valuation of properties have not been done.
1: With who?
0: No compensation.
1: With who? You are only giving a paper by the caretakers of either your house, your property, poultry or farm. Say, oh, buy any paper. Maybe paper number one, and that paper they call it a crop assessment, whatever form. Mm. Then you are giving that shit. You can't take an assessment as well. Oh no, name the church. No, church will be changed. Okay, now sir. Now that people are doing follow up on my conscience, say yes, oh my man. Yes, I feel that. Finance minister, I call parliament. Now I call clearance. Now so what is the agreement? Udibubu
0: nkofo
1: dan any omo info any poultry farmers out of Montreal. What's the agreement? Abefo na so what's the agreement? In any case, eh ya dear na otimi ko obi shame without authorization, without consent. How? Eh ya dear because say na me kwadem fi say honye e kwan ya design to the dada. But say nya kwadi dey agree to that. Of course, obi na say no. Won what was the basis? Because me farm owner. Ome ka me che, me caretaker. Ome na sense say crater, be afford the crater to you. Of what they can't tell you, know the brain. I'm at the next moment. You mean, no man, you mean, my son, see, you know, baby. I had to call era to force or no, call parliament. Only one agree, even in relation to compensation. Only one agree. That what by your head count, which in whose presence? When the value, my meme value, and I saw value. What was the basis for arriving at a figure?
0: Yeah, but mostly, yeah, sadly, we know. Say state to evaluation board.
1: But the point is that who evaluation board?
0: But say, I agree with you, yes.
1: Who do you
0: agree with? Send the panel.
1: The state in the yeah. team. So it doesn't matter whether you have, but it is appropriate.
0: Yeah. But even when the state is exercising the eminent domain in composing acquisition craft, you have to talk about compensation.
1: Because
0: compensation.
1: But it should not be at my expense.
0: Okay. I think it's a fair.
1: So, as in our quest to ensure that we'll get a better express highway to guarantee all of us your safety need, other factors.
0: Yes.
1: No? They should do the needful because they've left a lot of people crying.
0: Mm.
1: And phobia.
2: So apart from obi amra nim for panimu party say wo no onim de amra ne ka also ntimi fa de ro nko obi afie ni obi asase ni obi apart from and go, but how do you do that de bia da ye no me bogba ban ne ka de bia me ka it will be pra so am value we only manya into any agreement bia wa value the wa figure no ko on mo it will figure no ko na because they okay yen ne kora what do you do because even a caretaker wa that caretaker has no right
0: Yes.
2: And don't you know they are too so or
0: it's true.
2: What does he know what has gone into that investment now? Oh, by our security conflict and yet for more feeling you know. It's not possible. And for Minister Send them over, even such a huge assignment, you know. Look at how the form on the crowd almost said, and yet anything to write on. Like, you know, it's a normal say boy Rauchim, if you try the money send, and so after all the and I'll be that approach. You know. And that's the nuisance. That's what we call Ramsey aside that we see as I see you know. That's the nuisance. It they are not doing what is right, mm-hmm. but they expect people to do what is right. Om Munamunu, they be at Omo Fam Rana, normally I share Oma Motum nom the Nam Nom de Kosa, but they are not doing what is right. So Obi in Ukraine. No crane parties. I mean, what they are doing there, no, they should go back, revise their notes, because honestly, a lot of the people are affected by this, no, and now they are in fact, they are contemplating getting to the court for the court. Because
0: it's very important.
2: Or be Jew be poultry farm, or be Jew be assassin, or be Jew be fear, or be Jew be farm, and this is the only thing that you have. Krata, would just offer caretakers. Why? Why do we do that? Obia, Obi, meti ma abro anu aro akawa for abeti no koni baby. Is that the case?
0: It's not cool.
2: So what I say, it you just cool. Check it. Obi won't say this is it. Edia mani pan say onfa ending Juma. And I think that it's very unfair. This is not the country that we all want to build. We are at this point a culture and call for say one mu two mu two ena mu mrakwansho no enye papa.
0: Enye papa.
2: So it gets me into the conversation of yeah, kasa si si. Obi so ni say the papa brief fish in swasi.
0: As we speak.
2: In fact, where the danger is panic, MC in MP or more, a yeg by honum no.
0: Okay.
2: But damn now I are spilling. I'm a cow, I am permanent for and unfortunately he's also sad to go so and almost be an omubi. And your own fault. So omemuno, we cannot always do this. As you say, a fashion. Mm-hmm. What can we do? Because nipa nura da kwana nipa wu baby a mi POP guy or take kwabna nipa wu e den shun mu and no assembly ma wono si nipa won and contribute si kama opposite for fa me fa emuni vrio. How is this possible? Well, who den shun mu for God knows the number of hours or this baby almost village ni ejuma I den shun sa ato me catch us afar for any crafty afar hine mu na kwana afar di fie everywhere. So I'm wondering even how the MC and the MP no mean on peace of mind.
0: That's the answer the how MP
2: there. Oh, just and quay. Oh, but she shows
0: the challenge know? Now, they say
2: oh.
0: There has not been a response from the state.
2: Proper response be asked ambassador. Because the response is they say, oh, but Stanley Martin, you can't fault him. This conversation Minister Limati have over the past 15 years and more. And he's worried almost all the time, say, they be at that.
0: Yeah, from Ghana.
2: Yes,
0: in terms of the rescue.
2: But I'm making sense. Say I'm making sense. Say Bibiya got Papa in the chair. For Mikrano, shortest possible time, over 15, 16 years, Stanley Martin, we had this conversation, or expressing a lot of worry. If I see, even the budget for education before they open the crown, oh my money, but the IB budget for education, Ghana, what are them? No more diamonds. Oh my money. Na omo san koya nchirechire tsa na de biada no ya sobrache o man ni hyehye assembly into anamo timamu fona so odin enti o combine sa factors we nyina are we progressing as a country or de biada no ya pe blame game shifting blame to people and all those things for how long can we continue to celebrate this the next time one we obo no na de yade bia beto se omamu ni nyina enti misra eye a national security issue. I think that in Penfonte has no device every means possible.
0: I think wage at the
2: end. So I just say every means
0: possible. I mean, because we should think to that we had a national response timer akoso mbo dams pillage na
2: yeah, yeah, we should think through.
0: But it seems a wage at the end.
2: Yeah, yeah, yeah,
0: I don't know if it's because a idea happen almost every year in Tidia, but what we did for our brothers, a war. Or more so far from the Akosom Boost pillage, you know.
2: Yeah.
0: I think we should see that same response.
2: Yeah.
0: Oh, wager. Because wager, that means yeah. Drone shot, you know. Now, Kofo here affected the door. So
2: it's too much. It's too much.
0: But here, can it have only a 2 month for say.
2: Obi a foot to only
0: there. More moose sit down close to the dam.
2: Obi a foot to be in why is it the momo.
0: Are they?
2: No, Kwane say. When there's an enforcement.
0: Yes.
2: Dam closeness be a mem.
0: I get
2: it. Udim, I don't know that material I catch you. I say, and you know, because we no crap as you engage, I don't know. We are ready for.
0: Yeah.
2: That

0: Amakau, I have permanent for, and unfortunately, so so sad to go so. And I'm so beyond a movie. And I'm fault. So, Omemunu, we cannot always do this. Oh, I say, a fashion. Mm-hmm. What can we do? Because nipa no other crane nipa u baby mi POP guy or take kwabna nipa u aid and show mu and no assembly ma wanna see what nipa one and contribute to come up position from farm for a moon free. How is this possible? Well would then show them for God knows the number of hours or this baby almost village in the edge man. I didn't show sato. Make us a far for any crane fee. A far in a moon a fee. Everywhere, so I'm wondering even how the MC and the MP don't bring on peace of mind.
1: That's the answer. How the MP there?
0: Oh, just say enquire. Oh, but she shows
1: the challenge now. They say, oh, there have not been a response from the state.
0: Proper response, be asked because the response is they say, oh, but Stanley Martin, you can't fault him. This conversation, Mr. Stanley Martin, have over the past 15 years and more, and he's worried almost all the time. Say, they be at that.
1: Yeah, from Ghana,
0: yes,
1: but I'm sure in terms of the rescue,
0: Papa and Chede. For me, Crano, shortest possible time, over 15, 16 years, Stanley Martin, we've had this conversation, or expressing a lot of worry. If I see, even the budget for education before they open the crown, oh, my money, but the IB, budget for education, Ghana, what I'm no more, Jedamatis, or money. Na omo san kwa yen chere chere tsa na di biada no ya sobrachie o man ni hyehye assembly into anamo timamu fona so odin enti o combine sa factors we nyina are we progressing as a country or di biada no ya pe blame game shifting blame to people and all those things for how long can we continue to celebrate this the next time one we obo no na di yade bi abeto se omamu ni nyina omamu ni nyina enti misra eye a national security issue. I think that in paying for internet normal device every means yeah,
1: I think we're at the end.
0: So I just say every means possible. I mean, because we should think too.
1: We had a national response timer across some both dams, spillage.
0: Yeah, we should think through.
1: But it seems that we're at the end.
0: Yeah, yeah, yeah, yeah, yeah, yeah, yeah, yeah, yeah, yeah.
1: I don't know if it's because a idea happen almost every year in India, but what we did for our brothers, a war. Or more so far from the Akosombu spillage, you know.
0: Yeah.
1: I think we should see that same response.
0: Yeah.
1: Oh, wager, because wager that doesn't mean drone shot, you know. Now, before you affected the door, so
0: it's too much. It's too much.
1: But here, can it's as only a 2 month for say,
0: Obi a foot to only there.
1: More sit down close to the dam.
0: Obi a foot to be in why is it the more.
1: Are they?
0: No, can I say, when there's an enforcement,
1: yes.
0: Dam closeness be a mem.
1: I get
0: it. I know that me try catch you. I can say, and I, you know, Obi a before be no crap as again. Jeje, I don't know. Who am running for?
1: Yeah.
0: Dan kwa me be boss we say na me name there dem e yan say assembly be ban me kwak emra ne say beyond emra ne say no there na wo
1: it is part of the state's response.
0: Yes,
1: say e bi mo sisi a dying close to
0: e bi gusu sisi
1: na wo say e bubu na e bubu ni nyina
0: e bi gusu sisi e bi gusu e sisi.
1: But we cannot continue doing the same things and expect different results. A mad people, na yes, Adian, you know, and said the Aristotle kind. I mean, it's only a madman obey the same thing and expect a different result. Inti, let's do something different. There was a ye bua dengua and wash. In a way, we say who si die waha. When inti ni paya was starting foundation, yeah, we pana dream ben pa.
0: Inti mean far casa. I can't see you, Munukra. Among four cars, I can
1: see you. No, cars, ground is this, you
0: mean? I'm a fan memo. Human life.
1: Yes.
0: And then we talk about buildings. And then you can say, among four, you're a baby. You can say, yow. Now, I'm a fat area, Honam, I'm a country, I'm a boy, because I'm a boy, I don't know. Yes. Oh, but Nippon, you're a baby, Nastil. Nippon, you're a baby, Nastil.
1: And yet.
0: It is so no, maybe say, you're a die, I'm saying. In so no, don't tear a beer from the African ground, Everton. I've never talked. It's yes, pow. I buy any moon paying for social welfare for.
1: Mm-hmm.
0: For now, mon pe baby, I'm waiting me. I got that nipa ho doona.
1: Yes.
0: Or my kwa unye him na. Monso or massacre. Because a terrible situation.
1: And
0: kwa dan kwa no problem. Kwa dan ketuan. A woman no problem. No.
1: Oh, we yari de beba.
0: And
1: I'm a man for wood.
0: Yes. Yeah, baby, I'm going to say, baby, I'm going to say, baby, I'm going to say, baby, I'm going to say, baby, I'm going to say, baby, I'm going to say, baby, I'm going to say, baby, I'm going to say, baby, I'm going to say, baby, I'm going to say, baby, I'm going to say, baby, I'm going to say, baby, I'm going to say, baby, I'm going to say, baby, I'm going to say, baby, I'm going to say, baby, I'm going to say, baby, I'm going to say, baby, I'm going to say, baby, I'm going to say, baby, I'm going to say, baby, I'm going to say, baby, I'm going to say, baby, I'm going to say, baby, I'm going to say, baby, I'm going to say, baby, I'm going to say, baby, I'm going to say, baby, I'm going to say, baby, I'm going to say, baby, I'm going to say, baby, I'm going to say, baby, I'm going to say, baby, I'm going to say, baby, I'm going to say, baby, I'm going to say, baby, I'm going to say, baby, I'm going to say

0: a year sending in armor, a denture denture say, ah,
1: so crowd, sometimes somebody. Omo de omo outsource contract no Emma contractors no mo ye adwuma wi.
0: Yeah.
1: Wo po bi o ha, uni made e friend stay no.
0: I am an attribute for
1: no. Who was that? Ade ahoma de chi. E friend stay.
0: Yeah.
1: In the pose where depend on baby e see no. E was say would be a account pool no. Ma contractor don no o jere
0: sika. I'm telling you.
1: No ye wi. Na ya okay, no we trust.
0: I'm telling you. I'm telling me say.
1: Suppose leave bugu.
0: O ko o nya dadje after rainfall bi now drive through Accra.
1: Omo due bo.
0: Wo be hu say electricity post do na no say nyame amenam frama bi ba I say Ghana advertisers association pam cho mon san corons advertisers association makaka most of these giant billboards yeah emu hawo
1: chale
0: enyina ho ye etim frama ni so na ni pepe kan so san kan wo be hu an nyame mpego jani jrem
1: na no so akoku
0: na so akofa ni papa eti ya no avoidable instances in kwana to ye that is the challenge avoidable instances in kwana eti ya.
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0: Advertising the situation of Ghana. Now, my sir, ECG for say, I'm part moon from a number be met to jar. Obi Abe who say, Paul be a chow baby, moon chat down from Cosano Banosumai, and I'm fresh and Monia Sadi and my William Watson. Now, because if you drive through the Accra,
1: sure.
0: Oh, no, no, no. Just a problem is any major wind and rains, Biano, another serious Yabano. Obi,
1: yes,
0: Nyoma Minu about Anamombia Minister of Finance, too. Any dear cause, you think a Yomodi Pent Hall, a
1: Pent Hall,
0: yeah,
1: Hall Week,
0: Hall Week, yeah,
1: yeah, and you only gone now. Pent Hall, yeah, that I be for
0: maybe
1: I'm more your whole week, and you're heavy,
0: and you're heavy. And Dominic with the Funy Benghazi way. Oh, be not in our way.
1: Now, say, I men now,
0: but I send in the say. How would you, my dear, no mood, you know?
1: A whole week.
0: No? Yeah, I'm looking at safety.
1: Okay.
0: Into the Benghazi, apart from me, to me, go call my first one because my guys are more machine. No, I first one quite very irritating.
1: Irritating.
0: So I'm pushing upon, and I will be nowadays, will be yard natural.
1: Okay.
0: I'm pushing upon, so saying, you see, we because your job be as how. Uncle, you are poor, Mr. Sebby. One more CNN or Tifono, you know, Uber, a doubt, Bassa. Yes, I'm a gun and idiot.
1: I'm no mere student.
0: A school for. I'm even doubting whether that's the question. I'm doubting whether I'm by a shoe and I'm a student. I'm doubting.
1: Well, be more hard.
0: You know what I say?
1: I'm a bear activation.
0: Yes, number two.
1: I'm a student.
0: What in quadrat rats in a motor sua? Helmet, be a niho.
1: I'm a picture of you. I'm a student too. I'm a activation.
0: How do you jump into that conclusion? Zombie activation. Activation.
1: The video shows say
0: okay. And now for you know, safety is paramount.
1: Yes.
0: Safety is paramount.
1: Benghazi, you freeze,
0: right? It is okay. It is okay. Safety is paramount. They be at the elder Elvin Amos and I'm on the campus. Is sure.
1: That is the point.
0: Safety.
1: Safety. Boy, in the moment, say helmet. Safety. Or banning, say helmet.
0: If you want to pay them, pay! Yes, it be ye. So that is the point. You want to have your fun? I don't have a problem. Obia Kofembi, actually, Brands, and when you met my jam, what we require, but rub it from, and there would you any. I'll to be wild, where the Nakas won you any. What about you any?
1: It may be so managers of the hostel.
0: Yes, these things should be watched.
1: The university authorities
0: what
1: should
0: I
1: be watching.
0: I will afford the Omo Marco school.
1: The excesses need.
0: I should afford the Omo Marco school. Mm-hmm. The fact that we're at tertiary, you know, and just say, the whole world is for you.
1: Yeah.
0: Or my name, man, I don't say, oh, boy,
1: because you and I are COVID.
0: And then that's the point. It is the Nguan, the Wawa, Nguan, the Okwano, who the old school person be asked at once. Timese, we should check these things because some of these lapses and overflows, you know. And then they are now about main society. Yes. I feel about the order of the day. Mm-hmm. Surprisingly, now will be also a share. Now, a more man. Finally, Ministry of Finance inaugurates governing board of the Internal Audit Agency.
1: Mm.
0: In a strategic move to improve value for money in public financial management, the Ministry of Finance has inaugurated a 9-member governing board for the Internal Audit to revise the Internal Audit Agency Act 2003 and implement major reforms in the Internal Audit Agency. The moves form part of efforts to reduce audit infractions, strengthen accountability in fiscal governance, and enhance the capacity of the Internal Audit Agency to ensure compliance and effective risk management within the public sector. Speaking at the inauguration, the Minister of Finance, Dr. Kessel Atto-Forson, stressed the need to restore confidence in public financial management. He noted that many of the challenges confronting public finance management could be addressed through a stronger and more effective internal audit function across state institutions.
1: Okay.
0: The 9-member board, comprising professionals with expertise, with expertise in internal auditing, accountancy, finance, and human resource management, has been tasked to develop strategies to reposition the agency and strengthen its mandate. And it goes on and on and on with credible, very influential people in the system. But as I'm saying, upon everything, audit system na yama enimonyam ne no gundi ene nyoma bibri sutete no
1: yes
0: ibe wiachi no se ha de na ebe kwa kwohwe nyina no ye be kwa kw shelf no na the old things na ye no na bibia de de no a reference oh ye kwa ye quality we that is how we have lived as a country up to this point. I can only beg and urge the sector minister now, finance, say on my way soon, be ye the normal. You know?
1: Yes,
0: nothing. The crack crack camera rise on this note. Ghana Black Star, any Morocco, last 4 teams are ever corner 2 and my catch on
1: Ghana
0: Black Stars. Last 4 teams are ever corner. I've been consistent with my
1: last 4 teams ever corner.
0: Semi final,
1: Ghana, yeah.
0: But see, last 4 teams, no,
1: yes,
0: Morocco, Ghana. I don't know the other two. Morocco, Ghana,
1: I
0: don't know who. Baby, I can't say that's what threw me off. Crazy with the over 20. Not necessarily, but I'm just
1: saying,
0: what is your challenge at Ghana last phone? What's your challenge?
1: No, intimate. Not in this tournament.
0: Okay, so intimate. Patro Udiana, man.
4: And it's a football, no, any formula. Then any luck. But in
0: terms there's nothing like luck. I get one more better than what you mash. They got penalty. I wasn't luck. Like, luck saying, yo, no, penalty is
1: better. This our team, they in to me. Semi finals, they're ready.
0: Oh, yeah. Obi.
1: But when him say after group stages, you know, after in Ebeka 32 teams.
0: Bibi, anyhow, from so be anyhow, why are you underestimating what Ghana can do?
1: They're not really underestimating. Make sure the strength of our team.
0: Oh.
1: Semi-finals will be
4: game solution.
0: Na names now Brazil Dubai at the end of the one home.
1: Na eyi meba tournament start watch a match.
0: Mache Germany for the end.
1: Mache
0: Germany.
1: Germany ne why na boy.
0: Oh Corona me hu am ogu am papa me come because we go am 10. Corona me hu am buda. So that is.
1: Kura sao.
0: Corona ground me hu am buda. Jimi no. In fact na mo wa.
1: The whole country population, I'm 100,000.
0: Aha, and your mother number here, your mother.
1: I'm going to cry, don't say. I'm going to cry, don't say.
0: It's only Uhe, sir, a year Brazil, near in Morocco for one year. It inspires me to say,
1: Morocco. We don't have that kind of team.
0: You don't need to have that kind. You need a team. Or my imagine say, whatever ball,
1: no, it doesn't work that way. It doesn't work that way. Football assembly, aching.
0: Your area, any area. It may catch or say Ghana Black Star. I've been consistent. Obi, who named the man? Who? Obi named the Matthew.
1: Young Coupon is a pragmatic.
0: And look at the man from now. Because you made your baby.
4: Maybe a man who was a Sports minister called Adumchi.
1: Yes.
4: Then we don't mind.
0: Oh, whatever. We never show. Every time Adumchi, now look at Siana. All the presenters are too hockey cans. So if you meet Siana, we pass the beer. We don't walk off Philadelphia. You match off in Philadelphia. You lose the other day. Oh no, we will say yes. It's just Philadelphia. It's the only. Me walk up to Siana. Meet Siana. Good fellow. Now be Siana. Me too.
1: I know.
0: Me never come in the area. Me there. Cross
1: only one other issue, and I'm a person in the two first one, the course of High Court and the chairman went to mean seminar.
0: Okay,
1: I think the High Court need decision, and then at least to my mind, grounded in law and grounded in law for the simple reason, say, both substantive law and a procedural law. You may have a case, but the procedure is wrong. You may be able to at work. And the client be as a offer lawyer, now or your case, now at every point in time, lawyer need to me then, would me withdraw from the case and now the money. But it depends on whether a seminar civil matter, and I say a criminal matter. Say a civil matter, there is a processor over him. It is officer who withdraw from a civil case, and there is a process. And for civil matters in our court, no, rules are regulated a CI 47. In the MRI, regulated how I end your high court about civil matters. In the Ocean Order 75, extra require over faso. So your lawyer in a civil matter now, person will withdraw. You go by motion, said the lawyer, and the appear could be a. But say a criminal matter, say wound to me as seminar a criminal matter. Say lawyer, officer will withdraw. You don't go by motion. And if you are not careful, you may go and use what is in the CI. But CI 47, no, purely for civil matters. Wound to me, you sue provisions in CI 47 and found regulated
0: for civil matters. No.
1: For civil and found regulated criminal. In the criminal Act 30, the Court Act. The Constitution of the Republic, and to some extent, the Evidence Act. A move anywhere, a trace, some person will withdraw, obeco through a motion. In the anka, you can go to court, rise on your feet, and inform the court. Say, open, say, or withdraw. You don't go by motion, said your AT. I think it was a tactical mistake. And Attorney General in so, and opposite. Mind you, say, where we are now, no trial are ending.
0: Obia can ask maybe.
1: Obia really be the judge, you know, as she did out then the judgment, ebeba. And the web we saw moving now for more written submissions, Emra. Written submissions, no man in here, Benya mandatory.
0: Oh, intimacy, sorry.
1: And yet, say, well, for written submission and quiet,
0: and carry
1: the court can still go ahead and deliver judgment. And I think a numpo a settled law, the Supreme Court of Ghana has settled that. That issue, you know, in court, Amale versus Tenkran, the court was clear, say, filing of written submission and mandatory, optional. In Osha and the judge in the ruling, you know, he mentioned that in his ruling, and Obia Wenya, the summary of ruling, you know, Akan, you know, Ube was a judge and he made that reference. And I think it was a tactical mistake on the part of lawyer Andy Appiah Kubi. Mehusa wa ye interview awaka se he will still go ahead and notify the court about his intention to want to withdraw, which is in his right. You know, but see an Osha court nika se wa sustaining the preliminary objection of the Attorney General, as there is no requirement for Appiah Kubi's leave to withdraw his legal representation for Wuntumi. The application is thus not competent. Filing of closing addresses is optional, and they were extended time for them to file the address, no, to 23rd June, and a suit also has been adjourned to 3rd July for judgment. Did the judge, you know, I maintain the date now, then the judgment, baby, no, unless something.
0: That's what you want to send a lawyer.
1: Yes, sir. Omanye application now or the court, you know, was held to be incompetent. Ooh. It means as we speak, no, he has to now go back and notify the court through the right procedure.
0: Even a new lawyer, one or two bill fees and or the sana.
1: Yes.
0: A bit me a boam and as a
1: of course
0: and
1: when,
0: I when because that, also we're maintaining it.
1: Yes.
0: July trainer.
1: Yeah.
0: I just said the new lawyer and neighbor and see again.
1: Say July 3 no. If say appear could be a notify court no, na new lawyer need take it over.
0: Mm-hmm.
1: That lawyer also can apply to introduce himself to the court and let the court know.
0: But Moshi Shey, na mi busa se baby edu no. Se me na mabe fa over as a new lawyer.
1: Sure.
0: Na mabe brewo, maybe I'll disagree with a year.
1: With appear could be. Yes. And no, you have to go before the court and seek leave of the court. Se court na edge two more. Then obet mama our time se fa custody.
0: Na na eda su jina se na July 3 on the still. Yebe kuzwa
1: edu. Oda se no di onu wamani date. It doesn't say on my date and son still appear could be here court.
4: So, so what Oman is actually, if I get him correct, is that possible say now attach him to my court catch a
1: judge. That is if attach him our fan as the new
4: since lawyer. Our, he's been communicating that maybe case, you know, there are a few things that I want to introduce now. Is it possible?
1: No, until now attach him can then seek leave of the court. Say as the new lawyer, no, or per se. On us go through the case. Benun America said it is for the court to grant. It is for the court to grant. And when you give it's possible.
0: And no bit my grant.
1: Yes. It's possible the court bit my cat okay. May my additional 1 week be fuck or neck steady way na a
0: fame. Oh, mammy, sorry.
1: But I said the Amanaya way and said if attachia would want to file written address and then you know what time according to the camera one who said written submission a optional.
0: That's where Amika say
1: and I think that phase needs to go through and Atacha is an experienced lawyer and he knows what to do but I think on the part of lawyer Pia Kubi the route he chose had no grounds in law as it is.
0: So Obi, it's flooded with social media. Is flooded with two things, very sad. But I quite don't know our activity about your former producer.
1: Yeah, my former producer.
0: And I'm saying running red shoes and paying yes, a young lady with a sad dear Sanusi.
1: Yeah, you see, okay, a designer. No?
0: Yeah,
1: I'm sorry, a fashion designer.
0: Yeah, all over.
1: A beautiful young lady.
0: All over.
1: We produce and so a seminar, man. And yeah, he's on team. He was guy as host of the morning show, Emmanuel Ohinijan. Solid guy. And then the family, yeah, were United Kingdom, Sisiana. Especially in Nigeria, and then the Omunina, UK, make us say, Omunina, Yako. It's a difficult moment for all of us. It's not easy. It's not been easy. I mean, this weekend has been really, really tough for
0: and again, maybe we are also celebrating his death, but we are celebrating a distinguished personality, Obasum.
1: He's a solid guy.
0: I'm saying, even in this case, so Obasum Ghana, Obasum Nebusia, Obasum the constituency.
1: Sure.
0: And also Africa, anyway, as you know, in the person of the late Victor Gbehu.
1: Yeah, Victor Gbehu.
0: You know, sometimes I know people say, and him therefore we pa mabema onbema manyosem any a year a memu a year sham a year fe pa yi pa
1: Victor
0: Gbehu. Then omu treats you know. It just yet my catastrophe, man. Your man, to your mean funny crazy, very distinguished personality. Distinguished, yeah.
1: Wait, sir, Obi, good afternoon. Please greet your mind here for me on this is Black Stars prediction. And I also, I would do Mahama.
0: Let me cry on
1: the way.
0: Remember, Parliament Baku, besides, BB Jimmy. I
1: know,
0: guess
1: I'll die.
0: Well, who the August I was say, hey. Anyway, I wish them luck. I want you to be grow. I don't know, possible.
1: No. Semi-finals.
0: Hey, that's I'm happy that what I say.
1: No, that's a tough call.
0: No, what can it straight? No,
1: that's a tough call.
0: Okay,
1: that's a tough call.
0: My catch was our first shock at Panama. On Beshing and a bed draw.
1: Panama Beshing and a bed draw.
0: They win the two matches.
1: No, they win against
0: two matches.
4: Beshing England, what's that? Say Croatia.
0: That's if you can say England. That's a yeah, BBB, Mountie, BBB, ADB, Fro. Me, I'm going to Panama na mo si etwa fo mo tuno. Omo ni e be bodro an o be sey.
1: Okay.
4: That game near we need him to me.
0: E gan ko e be sey Croatia ni England.
4: Eh, your man.
0: Ah, ye ko last four. Eh, e ku etwa so e. Me
1: fa me. Omo ni no. Well, yesterday was your birthday, Mrs. Amma Oforienchi, Executive Secretary, Environmental Service Providers Association. May the good Lord bless you with good health and longevity. Kwejo Fojo, Listowel, Ekanedeon, and Onodi Way, Abreyen. In the messages, the doors about, and Sunday, but sorry, I'm a sports team, let's take you over. No? When you read all the newspapers for today, the newspapers are awash with this story. Glower punches holes into KGL revenue comparisons. That's the Daily Guide. Inquisitor said, Glower rubbishes KGL comparison. The publisher, Glower defends private operators, says KGL comparison flawed. In the papers, in the baby, Glower no should be
4: Ghana Lotto Operators Association.
1: Lotto Operators Association. I think the background is that KGL had issued a statement. In which statement, Omotre Sika Omotriama buying in terms of corporate taxes and Niome was a co abaiho. And they say so Omunu Timi it year over 170 million Ghana cedis. And in that statement, they compared what they paid to the Glower Ghana local you can't the Lotto Operator Association in Sweet Tria. So I'm only 44 million. Ain't he? And no, Anya Glower for any day. And now, no, I'm a spokesperson. And we know, make a spokesperson because that is what he himself said. A former GFA vice president. Your friend is saying, Paul.
4: Awufapai,
1: yes. A free, or George, a free, because, and the honor of my partners from a spokesperson. He had some. You know, very, very, very passionate we are obeye waha and nano ifiada. You know, it was a very, very interesting conversation. Ain't he? And newspapers in our carry or monsomo story, you know. And you could see, sir, the glow of one any KGL for any tiadua woman so kesiapa. I don't know why, because I thought, sir, the lottery space na air big KGL if focusing more on online lottery. And glow of one, so yeah, the normal
4: terrestrial,
1: that's it. And only 590, you know.
4: Nina 590. The terrestrial is those who sell on okay. The POS.
1: And Eco kiosk, good. And online, the any of the KGL, AM. Ain't ya quayam komo, kesi about him, sir. Uba ekosi, sensua, eba issues with lottery, any gaming, any idea, yeah, you go to person, a good fellow, day of fay. He's worked at NLA before as a manager in PR for NLA in the onim industry. Ni mupayi, wabe cancer ewo ha. The next bare 5 minutes, imagine a drink on this. A fellow, I mean, this is clearly a tension, a brew between Ghana Lotto Operators, not any KGL. How do you reckon this can be resolved? A crime in the first way dealing with side.
4: Oh, first of all, Glow and KGL, or more issues, is not now brewing, it's always been there.
1: Okay,
4: and it stems from the fact that historically, you know, Lotto Operations has always been in Ghana and has always been on a tertiary basis. Okay. Tertiary, no, like I explained, paper, sonny, POS, and so with the introduction of technology, I mean, now there's a bit of convenience. Kofua, those times, can do it on their phone. And now there's a bit of efficiency, depending because of some of the things that KGL has put in place. The fast payment, the prompt payment, how quickly they can resolve your issues and all of that. So there's a certain market share, almost a buyer, almost agent. So it has always been a conversation. But what KGL stated, we should first of all distinguish between facts and emotions.
1: Any emotions, okay.
4: What KGL stated as FM
1: was factual.
4: Factual.
1: It was factual, yes, but was it necessary for it to be in a statement a KGL issue? They could have stated the facts, this is how much we have paid to government, without comparing it to the
4: Obi, in Kasama KGL, but you know the kind of media war that has been waged against KGL.
1: Yes.
4: Say, if today, me meet KGL boardroom, and I want to issue a statement on what we are doing for the lottery industry. I'll put the facts out. We shouldn't be emotional about it. But the fact is that Asema KGL Eputi out on a fact.
1: Mm-hmm.
4: I've read the Glowa statement, who's trying to say is a KGL, they are no one more operational costs our form, and that they raised those issues.
1: Omunu commission, KGL phone to commission, and it's Anya.
4: That's right. So if you want to make that assertion, to a larger extent, they might also have a case. But we have to go back to how this digital online lottery started. People should also admit that that's how come in the wisdom of the former board, they thought that for KGL to put in all these investments to get the thing going and working. Now, Sika, they be no more agree. We move to meet you on prompt. Let's give them a certain exclusivity because they invested in the in the process.
1: Okay.
4: NLA tried doing Mobi games.
1: Mm-hmm.
4: Mobi games, you know, answered anye.
1: Okay.
4: And KGL Bamu in 2019. Mm-hmm. People forget that the KGL story didn't start in 2022. They started with a game. I've always been telling them that COVID was a breakthrough.
1: Now, a game changer moment.
4: Because time of COVID by now, but the NLA was working because the other regions were not under lockdown. They needed to find, people needed to find a way to play the game. And they did, they invested a lot in marketing and all of that for people to even know what the short code is. Because the top of mind that a certain short code will be able to make you even play that game as investment enough. And the kind of robust infrastructure, if they don't invest in technology, by this time people will break into and destroy the system. So you also don't know the kind of investment that KGL have done. Inti, even though we understand that, they've also done a lot in the space and they are also giving employment to people and all of that. They shouldn't discount the fact what the KGL introduction have done. That is the other bit. The other bit is also that even the lotto operators know that the conversation about their licensing and even how much they pay to the state, a decision that was taken at that point, we were just operating without any paying anything significant to the state.
1: Okay.
4: You're a good time and we'll take a decision and say, you know what, these people are also giving a job to ordinary Ghanaians. Yes. The decision to use the military and the police to go after them, and yet something that they can deal with and manage.
1: Okay.
4: Because these people, they are spread every corner in the country. So he decided that let's have a certain roadmap of a licensing regime so that we can also, instead of going after them, because we were arrested, there's no even clear-cut laws. I would want to call to cry, but sometimes we call normal fine, normal 12,000 cities, normal say back, and they have a lot of money to do that. So he decided that, you know, let's find a way to regulate them so that they can also pay something to the state, not almost wearing your peace of mind to work.
1: Yes.
4: But they also know that in terms of the space that they are operating, even for them to even let us know, the operators, you know, let us know how many people they are working for and all of that, those data is not there. It's a process. If you say that maybe KGL can pay more, it's a conversation that the current administration can have with KGL.
1: Okay.
4: But I also insist that the number of who share the lottery space and how, even around the world, that even though there's digital, the digital is still working around the world, the tickets lottery, you know, is still very popular.
1: And also, it's still very popular.
4: And there are a lot of people in the space that would also want the ticket. Because in Brimu, I want to travel to the dad, So I also believe that they can also pay more. But I think that problem in, you know, I have a personal view on how we are managing our gaming and lottery space. My humble opinion is that government should find a way to let the NLA be a regulator and leave the operation space.
1: In the young say NLA, HR games, maybe?
4: No.
1: Like, so, a player.
4: Yes. So,
1: a regulator.
4: So, in the regulating space, in my view is that we should be able to bring together the NLA
1: and gaming commission. Okay. Under one regulator. Okay.
4: To regulate the gaming and the lottery space. Now, Loto, now we have a national game, the other things, the other games. Now, any operators in the space, both KGO and all, a certain target of how much they have to pay as well.
1: Also, Mutriama.
4: Now, unregulated. NLA instill keep you the draw operation model. No, Momunia draw no to ensure the integrity of the game and all.
1: Okay.
4: Of that. The NLA should sit back because if you're yes, Anna. The kind of operational costs, vehicle, sano money in any
1: private sector
4: players, you know. Then anything that comes to the NLA will be pure profit.
1: Yeah.
4: They can be able to pay their staff well.
1: And government will realize more revenue.
4: More revenue than we are paying now. Because I have a view that looking at how much revenue the NLA is even realizing from Glow and KJ, which is around 200 and a little over 220 million, which they should be able to make more than that. Leave the space, call the big players, sit them down. Say, 1 billion I'm paying a year. KJ for 400, bruh.
1: Okay.
4: And I'm one of my same man. Watch out, momo. Then everybody's going to. Then you are sitting back as a regulator because the funny say. MPA, a regulator in the downstream, not MPA sign,
1: filling stations, and
4: gas stations. That model, I think that we have to find
1: now for lottery. You know, because the history of NLA at the time, now in Chroma time, we thought everything should be done by gas.
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1: Government.
4: That's right.
1: And the NLA came into being. NLA then became a regulator and a player. That model, no, any other country, baby.
4: So currently, the closest we know is Lunasi, which is Ivory Coast.
1: Okay.
4: Bomokra, no, you could see that it is the player space, no, is done separately. You could see that there's a certain distinction.
1: Okay.
4: But NLA, they only are two interconnected and around the world, a lot of countries don't do that. Because you are a regulator, and then I would to make sure maybe Obiakucha Lotto player company, sanction, and fine. But now the NLA cannot do that because the NLA is still that is the problem. They say they are banker to banker operators. Obi to meet Charlo to know D. Oh, we say Sikano does. I know we're joining the area. You can't go after these people because who wants to know who unpaid wins?
1: Why
4: black people won't join? And it's also affecting the business. That's how come people feel that KGO because lottery. And I've always said that the lottery space thrives on GD.
1: Yes.
4: If I have
1: trust,
4: if I have confidence in a company, say company we mutual media, and I say mutual, even if GD and you create a prompt payment, also drives it. Yeah. In general, be far in his phone or bought KG or short code, no winning, or mobile drawn by 8 o'clock, or winning now by in 15 minutes in Nisaka. The possibility that so that's what drives the numbers for them. But Teresia, no, and what
1: payment,
4: you know,
1: apart from a few ones,
4: you know, alpha more the capacity to do it fast. And no, so it's a problem.
1: Yeah.
4: Inti ye fimuna ye kaso we want to see the big players. If maybe the license threshold, no, some of the companies will not be able to meet it. They'll be able to do a measure and work together to be able to do it in a regulated space. NLA would still hold the consumer
1: characters.
4: No? Mm. You hold it, you hold your draw operations, and all your salespeople can be field inspectors, like how they are. Now, what resources are more, what cars are more, no money to ensure that the right thing is
1: fake.
4: In the gaming for non so at the Kahua, then you are doing both gaming, you are doing both the betting companies, you are doing the casinos and any other gaming space, gaming with. And I think that is a model we have to look at.
1: And Obama, this tension,
4: that's right.
1: Because Glow of Only Free said. KGL actually on more customers. KGL also feels among someone here in a casanqua, you know, it but among some tears, even before we adopt the model you are proposing, you know, I think the players now should understand that the space is big. And if somebody is focusing on and moving are complementary, and yet any negative competition, be a complementary.
4: It can be complementary, but it can be a bit competitive.
1: Oh, it's a competition. In every industry, there should be competition.
4: That's right. But a competition, you know, so NAMA, with the greatest of respect, NAMA KGL Edge, you know.
1: Okay.
4: You see, we've always been talking about giving back to society. Inti, obi oha, ochalo to nukra no India.
1: Yes.
4: No, sorry, ano panu huse, KGL, upgrade Accra psychiatric OPD facility. Ngofu imu unsika no, omo de bwa. KGL donates to Black Stars. One would say, Ngofu, you know.
1: Omani
4: nyo musika. Omani nyo musika. Maybe
1: Glow of One should be
4: should
1: doing.
4: Should be able to be.
1: Maybe they do that, but more publicize,
4: you know. You cannot be doing something like this and be sitting on it in the dark.
1: Yeah.
4: And also boy, and they invest a lot in marketing.
1: Sure.
4: The point is that for the traditional players, and because the Ghanaian people know the game, no. One fan is say,
1: normal.
4: Appeal. No. People usually take it that okay, say kiosk is young one, amount for beba. But there should be innovations that will track that will attract people to come to the
1: kiosk. It's true.
4: That's my view of it. But as someone KG are putting it out on there, it's fact. They are giving the NLA in terms of the revenue that comes out of what the NLA does. It's about 80% of their revenue.
1: Okay.
4: And then if KGL in a quarter invest can call, I'm sure the NLA will struggle in terms of even meeting some of their financial obligations and all of that.
1: Wow.
4: But we should also put it in context that the KGL infrastructure was built from scratch.
1: Okay.
4: They invested in it. Aya only Mr. Adade, when your opportunity now need to come, let him take you through some of the numbers when they started.
1: Almost started, you know. Okay. Before COVID.
4: Before COVID, no. Sometimes, what share numbers in Libya? One year, businessman, I won't win bank.
1: Until he take a risk. He took the risk and
4: it's paying off. I'm sure it's the reason why every government, even though there is always noise, when you get to see the facts, you just have to let them continue what they are doing.
1: Wow.
4: Because a lot of the things that sometimes we throw around on them, no, hey, be emotional. Yeah. And it was a guy, no, because we'll be away. Report here, but they should go and renegotiate. Sure. At the same time, the same thing Sami came to do. Sami took the revenue share from 25 million to 160 something million. Into what by now, so no, so what do you call 300 million now?
1: The
4: better for the country because they're also growing
1: very well.
4: Which they're expanding the area. So we should be able to look at it in the space. But sure. I think that going forward we should be able to look at that
1: very well. I was here Shani, this is good fellow day of fay and your training can a former head of PR or NLA and Motesi and no AD and Como Ekosi Saints and Higher Sempa FM. Unfortunately, all too soon, I was here at the Jumedian AC for N. The sports team will be taking over after these short commercials. Sports team, remember, now had a live commentary on all the matches N. Abremu, beginning with the game between Spain, my favorite Spain, N. Cabo Verde. Cabo Verde. Why, Yama? As a coach, Nekai. Say he will not start. So, anya, afena, yamano, all clear. The medical, all clear. Ono ene, eyi inu yano. A friend is saying. The obo athletic bo ba ono.
4: But yes. Spain, the alumze mko yede.
1: Spain is going to the final. You can mark it here. You have no idea what's happening in this World Cup. In the end, we mra yaba, the sports team is taking over. Meaning your Saibonsu. Have a fantastic good afternoon.
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6: 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I'm missing 32 mini negus.
7: And can you know a near mamma DBD to 3 years? No, I say a baby mo. BDA walk out chaco toothpaste mono. 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
23: 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So,
25: it drew me in that I say, you are no more man on it. You almost see a cacra, you almost will know. Yes, you are here. You need to see a cabum.
26: Memory Debia, a bonusia, a pemusia, a question of what you change your home, our approach, said the Akuhu, any diabetrufi, the Yehu, near her, the Ye, near the Abba, the Yeno, and you can say,
25: Yea, Zenaja say, abrochin kumo ne dim tintim pa
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Ebra so se yede eye FIFA World Cup qualify coming to Nebro. Se ne se ene eye Spain ene Kived ena ebo. No miensa mwa pa onsima edionum miensa mitinye de set dazi komwa jamande se Master Bands na tena se Filippo de Popo Morty ena ene obo ya chidom inti se ne se enche kra. Yebe Danny at the whole nothing in the next 45 minutes. Big game no commentary there, bro. Sen so says Spain for way 17 times. I'm going to make it to the World Cup out of 23. In T a month 6, I'm going to anko. Kevin did 23 na fe na wanya mubako. In T a month be se pa anya for the agro. Anya biya no Spain ebechi edia fa. Kevede Swana Bekeno Adaruma and they also believing makes it real. Sansu and Avena Mineral Water changing people's life. Afe Azar Paint number one since 1920.

0: 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Line up no abba. Na me bubosu tell na fe mako aye master bansi ho. You may be sane se in the next 45 minutes ye dye and ebesi Spain. Goalkeeper and the United Simon. 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
1: na me da o ma bibia boko
0: okay and Spain any Kevin nyina no ebo mo first match and Kevin is the first match obo as far as World Cup in 1930 aye concern we no aye so Spain e fan koko or born num obe yue bi bi bia be 45 minutes ya na anambu be dia mo mo
1: mamenda was possible but football so won say even this World Cup you heard you hu there hate the Switzerland you hu kwa even Canada name Bosnia
0: that's a Qatar ne Switzerland
1: Qatar sorry Qatar ne Switzerland you even hate

0: So many bono set as some make good use of it.
1: Okay. And our almost squad Nansua spin for Ness on be attacking more. Because I 4-3-3 and no more the Eba. And now some 4-3-3 no. Fin no Benya Pedro no and now Rodri. Na aye Roos and so edge na fe Torres. And Oyazebel and Agfi Gavi Omu and Nim Honome Unse Spain and Sadanga so where the Omkutom toss strike be or Babes goes na momo.
0: Yeah, for some years now the Spanish football, Spanish are shaking my lucky strikers, just like the Italians. We go omu La Liga Democra, how many Spanish players for the past 4-5 years? No, it's me amount 25-20 something goes and above. And you almost struggle. It's the reason why Oyazebel I bought or strike him at the Spanish hitting for the past few years, isn't he? Omo 4-3-3 no, I think dynamics won't be. Ebedi ba bi ebetua shift na bi akoy bi a 4-2-4. Ebedi ba ebetua aye na bi a one holding midfielder Paul is Rodri na that the rest akum. Because when you look at omo 4-3-3 no, it is almost four central midfielders. Because Gavi is a midfielder, Pedri is a midfielder, Rodri is a midfielder, Fabian Ruiz is a midfielder. And the attacking trio no kwa na mo three attackers no. Ferran Torres pen we has about no me typical forwards. It won't be possessable anymore. I'm try so be build a team so that the bit too money be to be easy for the player to score. But I also see on the full backs, Llorente and Cucurella joining attack. It will be difficult for you to stop them from the midfield. Just counter them and have fast break.
1: 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So they say, a FIFA World Cup 2026. And who commentary and Danny Daniel, a year. And you mere anajo ahumati asempe FM atum FM and afe all the affiliates in sinina yade bro na biansi timi konkai minu kase 30 seconds and abba Spain is 0 Kevede 0 Spain omu ene kutabo ono shani sende di eti sade ya masterbans nekano possessing Nankasano, Omu Ebaba Yejuma, maybe answer to me a conkind spin the Kutabono, or Benanim Kakakra, Pipia Bono, so the co, Nansu, Anyebiano, Branted the Teddy, Fabian Ruse, with me, Eddie Aquana, Jay, Eddie Ama Kuku, and so I was side the wire, Womu and the Kutabono, and no more Bobono at the Sedia, there's a ya, and Womu Inkuta, a year defender, Bianz away, a typical defender away, say, Dabby. But Chile Horn Monday, and it's a Mantem Miensa, and Omuja Brantanity, Eddie, a year Paul Kubasi, and Afi, a year Marcus Laurenti, and a year Laporta, Womu, and Ombomo dear to me, Ednam Laporte. Nabia said to me, I can't pass Nakonansu Kuku, and Timian Fabono, as some 94.7 FM, Adum 106.3. A two in advantage, they call Edema, two in advantage, and to say, and Neno. Enye Fedia Gro. We aye Marti Kasiepa. Edema Kived. Omu first timer, Omu elbow walk up ni. Kived Manteno. Ana Edibon Eba. Akwa Eko di Cabre. Bakumi and Sabom say to Nancy Dabi. Mtimian ko to in advantage. Anu aye attacking to in a cordema. A Spain national team no. Sending Sene, a dear Ekuta Spain, the Sedia Caso, the Blasters of Ghana, no, Omonsu Ediano Aye La Roja, that is the red one, and Master Banson, the red one, Omoa Nio Musiano, La Roja Fono, Omoa Enono, Parsono, Afabon Kumsu, Cross Nebebana, Nansu Dabi, Cross Ntimi Amba, Asampa 94.7 FM, Atum 106.3. 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
0: Yeah, we are Kevet for now, so you're very careful to make sure that you don't concede in the first 20 minutes. Though I was the first boy, Kevet, defender, left back, and again, you know, and hope for a crowd, a ball could turn. So, those are some of the things that the leaders on the pitch, the technical team should talk to them to make sure that Ube keep ball, at least, make sure they don't crack you from the back. Now, on concede early goal. The moment you concede an early goal, it will be over for them. But, Spain team, you know, I think. Games with all due respect, matches are so many.

0: Jamila moment to me. It should be Kivet. Or in Jigakra, it is advisable to rest him and make sure that as Omoko, Mungo group, Romo Saudi Arabia, Omo Uruguay, no one. I think they will need him in the next stage, or more advance to the next stage. Then, if we're fully fit, I know much in now. Then, Nico Williams, the form, I had a questionable Kakra, but Kivet and your team are so much painful in reality, so man serious test to intimate standing without these two key players. Did they overcome it? But the Kivet for me, so I'm try to keep the ball from spin for especially warm half. No, make sure that at least by 20 minutes you won't consider, then you can start growing confidence and have the energy to also come into the game.
1: 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Bono, I was spinning for Amanka Safamua. Abum Setum Ediache, Bunkumso with a jersey number 7 Edema Spin. Nansu Dabi, Kiveda, Clever de Bonifio. Kived, Emranton, and Eba Cabra. What the Bon Eba said, he said. And they almost first walk up on Umpeso me, baby. A son say, a banner say walk up with the first time in here. Nominate Spain, Asia. Now, who has Spain now? FIFA ranking, almost toss you, you know. And now, Kevin, so a toss you a year at the Ocea, you know. That's a 62 and T. Oh, yeah. Difference, no else.
0: Gabon is very, very huge. Gabon Mutre. And then, this is. Morocco and Brazil, then an 6th and 7th. Brazil 6th, Morocco 7th. We second best team in the world against the 67th best team in the world. So the gap is very huge. 60, almost 62.
1: Difference near 62. Yeah. 60. And to say a point, there and a difference, no? 60. And
0: Kevin is saying.
1: Kevin, they're 62.
0: 62. Uh-huh. Okay, now.
1: And Spain in that second.
0: In terms of 60 places, now, that tells you the quality, that tells you the pedigree of the two teams. At all, the last maybe 2-3 years, the performance of the two teams, Kivet, Corsair, were the AFCON, I think their best was quarterfinals. Spain, Corsair, were used, they won it. Indeed, the gap between the two teams, Anyepe. That's why America said, Spain, with all due respect to Kivet, for them. Spain ain't here in Nico Williams and Yamila Mamonari to win this game. They should be able to get a good score and especially lead in the first 45 minutes. Now, if you're second half, Omuha will meet your cruise to score more good.
1: Asampa 94.7 FM, still Spain is 0, Kivet is 0, and a World Cup qualifier, and Asampa the World Cup group stage match, Kasia, a Koso, a year group H. Na Spain elho, Kivet elho, Saudi Arabia and afe Uruguay. Inti senese se two teams no obi ape se wokon anymore. But in terms of the World Cup there, South Africa 2010 South Africa Ago Pamasu announce on African soil and Spain ebeji omu World Cup with the likes of Iniesta, Xavi Hernandez in afe omu top scorer bakuwa. Eban and Sempon was a good baby, Ediama, La Roja Fuano, Aya David Via, and T. Yetua game in a so Bonacudi, Kivedem Ranted Answer Abbey. It's paying up on the Bonacuachi, 7 minutes of action so far. As Sempa 94.7 FM, Bono Aquacudi, Spain goalkeeper Simon Wadego Edema Atletico Madrid, and T. and Nedia, Chenese, a year between. Emrante Asia Kano, a Real Sociedad 1, and Paris Saint Germain 1. Omo Amakanin in a city in Sia 1. Afe Omo Amakano, a Atletico Madrid Afe Barcelona for Nedoso. Essence City Kutabaco, Chelsea Kutabaco, PSG Kutabaco, and a Real Sociedad in Sui Kutabaco. As I'm 94.7 FM, Abon say to Edibona FO, and a advantage called Edema Spain. Advantage called Edema Spain. Sima Ensun. Chana se Betenu Adaroma. Betenu se ene. Sign it up. And 10 times. Na bonus no. Eye bibiri. Betenu. Ose believe in make it it's real. Enti wujidia. Ena ebem eye ejuma. Betenu. Ebane betin padia. Walk up yi. And for Niagara. About cross natching now, so that I'll be Kivet that club on the Bonifio. And there, Namian in Ukraine, walk up on the day. We'll hear party, I won't say yes. March no effort, na march way. A mu ebe, super papa, ebe, sansu, aye, feye, and enye for Niagara. Bono ekuta, Abrant anything Eddie Kukulera or the born air conanim a personal eba a spin and mountain as 94.7 FM Atom 106.3 Torres a ball sorting and Timianko Babia. Ya clever on the benefit a 1-2. Answer that be one arm quine the lines of Pau Kubasi and Afe Laporte mu amma kwan kra ombe mu akode dabi an master man so mu ma nko kra
0: yeah so a one striker pe kivet ni ba ko a lone striker ni abobo atu ama two center back Paul Kubasi America Laporte and even Marcos Alonso ko right back nzo esanso close unti it is difficult ojebo no kra so a train to link up play with the teammate then there was nobody closer to him obetim kra a link up play unti kivet for no there they are trying possible say omun concede. But as to how I'm between converting that, say, own concede, and you're also making sure that we get the balance well to also get a goal in the assembly. Let's see, so it's Ramendez, from my experience, we're 36 years, most cap player, the highest goal scorer in the team. Between one half chance, be with the counter attack, you know, in this idea. They are playing with fear, and aside that, too, I'm very tactical, I say, I'm a person to concede the goal. So, and until I'm a game, I'm going to spin for anywhere. So I'm going to try to make good use of the least ball and counter breaks near the way between their common.
1: A corner kick called the man spin La Roja and then when your corner kick, you know, it's a match near Koso. Ewo Mercedes Benz Stadium, no, Ewo Atlanta. A pass no, Ako, Nansu Dabi, Oma Clebon, the one if your corner kick in the intentum. So we can't attack in the between my Jumana and Nansu Dabi, baby, or the one to you know. Empty me amfa, empty and Nedia, me a sure say. A banner said, go be a bit me, but Kevin to score bit my Edma.
0: Yeah, football, yeah. This Obia qualify for World Cup, be I capable of scoring a goal. Because when she goes, I won't even qualify. No matter opponent or animal, no matter how good I would, that second or that 60 second, Oman chance, Oman opportunity closer to the post, Obetian. To Kevin to score is possible. Every team to score at the World Cup is possible.
1: Kevin to score, no, a year possible. Obia, Bibia, no, a possible. Pass not to one of Makama. Cross ni betimi akwa na nanso ene entimi anko anko totena entimi anko ententem to throw in what one the to a spin cross number and no pomato for experienced goalkeeper aye vosia wono aye experienced goalkeeper sanso ye deputy captain capito nankasa no aye Ryan Mendes edema
0: Kevin. Yeah, I'm more experienced player with me. Maybe say I'm a 4 year of flickerball to a chain. Roberto Lopez, very experienced player. My body Kevin national team for almost about a decade. Indeed. Experienced players from 33 years, Mendes more experienced player, Montero another experienced player. So more, some few experienced players, but they have to have that confidence here. You bet your crowd, you bet your pass, you bet your normal book, cry, you bet and I bet your normal body. Because a true football match that we need to get you here. And no matter what, if you're an African country, now can the 9 or 10 African teams you qualify automatically. It tells clearly that you buy on merit and your fluidity. But when you have some between a can't you know the confidence that you can play against them. So now make an arm. Oshia Spain, Uzbekistan. I think Yvette is better than Uzbekistan. So it's about belief, it's about how organized Abe. Then you make sure that you don't concede early. Then you hear the game the call.
1: 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Sene say World Cup 2026. And yeah, comment in April between Spain and Afe Kiver.
0: In last game I make it was against Iraq.
1: Iraq.
0: Yeah.
1: Okay.
0: I'm going to do 1-1 against Iraq.
1: Yeah, two game no so. Now so Torres acquired an Timianfa. Kivera Jibona come on Hordin. And so the born after baby. It do baby our Hordin no crown still. Baby out the born Ebertono and Yan David Timiaboa. I took 1 in 10 times soon. And I come on the captain on the side, Gabi. And there's a new Rodri on so send him 10 times so. What the pass now for the Akoma Gabi. Back to Kuku. Anonso Eddie Eba. Upiepia bonusu. And they spin a bia. But the banner said you're the one between Ricardia. Omu Mantiano, Omu Letra, and Nasempono. Omu Manfides, no wingers, no Omu Tibench. 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And your Spain 0, Kivet 0. Spain 0, Kivet 0. Verna Mineral Water. 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Verna Mineral Water. Osi changing people's life. Esi sa onipebia wabrabo. 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Ehun ehia. Ensuo eye enkwa enti mineral water bakwa. Esa onom no. And one no a year. Verna, and I may come for Eddie Amauma Tarama. And yet, comment to the Brabody Kuta. Let's spin pass no accord to the far side. A branded Teddy Laurenti. A Jibone command the pass not to assault in the Mabana and answer that be Rodri. A Jibone finisher. Born and say, Afaye Gavi. No problem at all for goalkeeper. Josima Jose Diaz. Josima Jose Diaz. 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Master Bansi, way ebe no ma ebe kwetia kivera na.
0: Yeah.
1: One wajibo. Speed out the ball ne kwa ene kwetia ene mfasi ubiye ni uye ya wako kucha.
0: Yeah, uza, omu organize omu world. The omu style of play, omu game plan no inti minye jume because they find difficult to deal with the way I spin for nukra bo. Nti omu jibo na, most of omu boss omu jingina, omu pass mo
1: open. Omu jibo, kamra nesa.
0: Game ni so ching omu, omu pass mo open and then. But, when you are playing against big teams and favorites, overwhelming favorites like the Spanish national teams in here, you make sure you don't concede. You make sure you don't commit blunders and get your pass ball, chair, petty mistake. Go yellow card, I just say, I be restricted you from going for another tackle. When you saw Kubima,
1: and now, oh, no, someone the ball never foul. Once a left back, one
0: man was watching yellow card, and Spain is going to attack on the right back. It's a bear, Ferran Torres, then a.
1: Marcos a pass nako cross never ban an answer that be. What club on the bonafio? A twin advantage called them a Spain. Twin advantage called them a Spain. Asampa 94.7 FM Abdum 106.3. Live commentary between Spain and Afe. Omai Cape Verde. And the Atene African countries no. Omai Cote d'Ivoire abo omu di nkunim sene se Tunisia ekoye omu koye omu hun susuro ejiguye ena Morocco enso ene Brazil eba ne tournament nan di onimbo pa ebo 1-1 enti Kivet wa wini train a defensive train ena ne Borges wanya that advantage no enti omu nso echa mbo brese kwambia so. But 17 minutes so far, Spain 0, Afe Cape Verde 0. Cape Verde, I don't know. Ebane se, a modern bo progressing ewo football moa. Master Bansi, no mugusu. Be on Nelson's Cabo, crown of moon qualify be. 2013, ombe remu, ewo quarter final. And now, over care 2023, Cote d'Ivoire, your group, no. Omo di kan qualify any Egypt ni adia no so mo ko any Mozambique omo qualify ntentem kwa ene ne omo nya World Cup no nti so far 2006 20 years ago ne ye qualify for World Cup no omo krum by ne ye no omo a omo ebo bi.
0: Yeah, you are right, you have progress now. I'm a born as the faster really because me kai one of the AFCON be a core AFCON na e core ni Burkina kobo quarter finals semi finals
1: 2013
0: that World Cup
1: that was South Africa
0: o kai pa ne no group South AFCON. You know, group. It's a Kivet. And if I remember, Wakasu couldn't share good at that time. And from that time, we progressed by and do 20 years. We're going to qualify for World Cup. By any, it,
1: no, 2013 quarterfinals.
0: Quarterfinals, yeah.
1: 2023 quarterfinals. Yeah.
0: Yeah. It's any. First time I woke up and started in 1930, ever the independence, it took so many years to hit me. So I think they've really done well. I'm about one more day, and I'm a group called them, they're doing to me advanced buyer. It tells clearly, say, the population is very small, Iceland, and I'm a fat place, be on for me, Kivet, for me, or more different countries, no more from Kumo.
1: Mostly, I'm a place, not to do an obviously a kind of Portugal near there.
0: Because the Portuguese in the room,
1: yeah,
0: so they have that link, they have that connection. And among for players, maybe as okay, among for players, I'm officially devoted to play for Kivet. Players, even though about the second division league of Portugal, crap, I'm a ban on my shake Kivet for just now. A different thing altogether, but we are here, the only year of AFCON or Ivory Coast in a group with Mozambique, Egypt, Senegal, and okay, I'm on a top group. It's not because, it's not only because they don't play for big clubs, but I'm a bad team now. I'm they are one of the best in Africa.
1: 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Still Spain is zero, Cape Verde is zero. SNA. So they two so first up draw and Asempa no first up watch Cape Verde wana Stellano. Egusu Ewoho. Enti Senese Azar. Paint, Azar Paint, number one since 1925. Azar Paint, Papa Power, quality no, and so it was so. Miankasa Minipa, Philip Otio, the Popo Morty. Nedaya Osiano, Paint, I won't win now. Azar Paint, Azar, number one, and one who is you. Inti Azar, dear, and only painter, here come for Eddie Amount. Live coming to that Twasso, Bono Ekuta. Torres, what won't say to the Bonacci announced that be Antimianco Bona and say, Kiver against Spain, Minadao, defensiveness, pepa, umbe, yes, and so many a quack on your draw. What do you say? Omo Enya Bribruta Lopez Cabra, Wani Ninia Cabra for Omo Yamianu, Anti Tennyson, the goalkeeper, Josima Jose Diaz. What's it? Yeah, need spin minute spin next, you know. Hey. I'm more a goalkeeper. Simone the Ake Kahunina. In TNA a bit different. Imagine Nasu. Pass Nako. Kiver. A fair and my bobe for so many time. In TN Swen yeah, Kiver the phone ever. Bakumi and son. Cabra bet me Iana. Cabra bet me INA. Or the pass Nato announced Abbey. Enkoye, Bakumi Mensa, Wabodia Tim, a fair year Spain for Nusu Divendibi, born and say, Wabu Enria, a Fawa Koditia, Cape Verde. But, hey, Master Manson, we have more first time we move forward.
0: Yeah, so Utia and my cousin said, we are underdog, I try to maintain the game up to the first 20 minutes. After 20 minutes, you know, we will grow confidence. We energy level, energy Spain for the ball 20 minutes. You do not have it for the next bet 20 minutes again. Ultimately, 20 minutes next on Shewa. Then you start going forward. But when you say at that time, you know, Spain are using the energy no more. It is or cut you on the break run or bar. Who will enough energy to recover and come back in? Two, one of those grow confidence. One number 20 minutes on football and 2 minutes, so you can play against them. It is the reason why after the 21st minute, we start to walk forward near them. Now I'm in the confidence. Now I'm on how to defend against the Spanish team. And they will start making one or two incursions. So I'm going to try say, ball on back home. So I'm moving fast for counter-attacks. And now what's happening? I'm going to bring back Spain for the post for the first time.
1: 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So they say, and they walk up there. I had the biggest football event ever we are seeing for an engine. Yes, you walk up near, but oh, be any DHD. Nti walk up on the enwa anye kutem mese eban radio commentary enko ba bia mfantu ba bia maninda adum 106.3 maninda asempa 94.7 fm maninda hwa mfantu ba bia afa tv nso samre he ko adum tv fatu live professor yk wallace ensu ejinem agudie krache prof ejinem ewho enti umpe we na padie enei. Yeah, call break kakra na break no and no a cooling break and not yeah county akunya no abba bigo energy drink bigo energy and no na make come for Eddie Amount or see big refreshing moment. Bigo dear. Jack sawunum bigwa. 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Yes, or see, do the two. 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Afe Rush energy drink. 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Jack. Yeah, Juma bread, that's a total driver mate. At no faces, our branding, you know, I see what me energize and one Ras energy drink. And no, and may come for any amount. Come up, a fake sports way, and that's a sports water. Or say, don't just play, but dominate. And one sports water, and no, so crudging. That's an sensual dear Jack, and so bomb out as on them. Enti efie offices awu do ni nyinam so mo pe ensu anoma eno ane sports water. Don't just play or say dominate na bibia nso enkoyi emfa ma kama pa nei enam se yeko cooling break ensu break enti ye de eye sports water no eno ana ye de eko na se ni se eye Sigma appliances. Me so drew soap ha. 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Ne feje no. 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Enuane eye Sigma. Secret possibility. We are back again. Spain is zero. Nese kebedi zero. 25 minutes so far. Anyembia no Master Bansi. Betimenya go. First of Yana.
0: Yeah, I think so. I got another 20 minutes being between your boy, and I think Spain for a bit me I should go. Because more than your more possession, more person being as I can be a two, even though I'm more shot on target be a more head and pretty chance being who's an alley. But once I'm on the crab born bones, the very foreign decides to come there, a possible to Spain between show me the next 20 minutes.
1: 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Kevin when your captain of the side Abrant and Jerry Ryan Mendes announce da be the true pass nako obere tinimu ana born in say Kevin my goodness hey, Kevin to score you and he Master Bansi Kevin to score you why win your ball ko bo bi say we tinimu penalty you
0: I'm going to go and go and say,
1: yeah, possible. Compared to score, yo,
0: yeah, compared to score, she say, three cities,
1: yo, okay, be umpa Asampa 94.7 FM, compared cross number, a take away him, Cabra bet me in here, now Sudabi, a horn and a man to me on football and twatna, Kanta Nebebano, yes, Torres, about pass Natchim, and Sudabi. Kibed for club on the benefit today. Answer that be a sense where they branded the front towards beam to Laporte or Conanim Bakumian Mansa Rodri on the China defenders in him Rodri at the one Eba Gavi Pasno Ekobun Kumsu or the Aquacoma Ferran Torres and say Amanda Suku Tabono Nancy Kibed for Rajibono Kibed Wamu and Eba Watani Aquanus one it room, or the Sabon it room to Yama Naswayasi, goalkeeper Josima, Wabom Tum, or the Akoma Nunia Nancy Dabi, Atiafasu. Ref is a play must continue. A fedia, Master Bansi Kibber Fono, and a spin for an El Bonikiku.
0: Yeah, it says here, Oman, your confidence, any braba, Kakra, Oman, who said. I'm set up and I will organize. It's difficult. It's painful between your team.
1: A pass number. Now, should I be sorting on the corner? And yes, sort of bet me Abua. As I'm 94.7 FM, I don't want 6.3. Or say you are too much and too hard working guy, Gomwa. When they Master Bansin, they say Jano, a Jano, a Tia Tour, the Nene, pass number. Whenever Pedri, one na de bone ba, Pedri betima Iriana, or he gabi was side one answer that be. Kuku, what's on answer that be born and to be Uncle Tonet? And nay, Mac, I had the answer, remanded for air pending in day. So, free Chelsea, Mra, and my Pemso.
0: Yeah, well, they remanded a new coach, indeed. This kind of rumors and this signing, new signings here, they were bad, and the Cucurella, or a Spanish boy, he's a Coban, he's a Ramadi, the Pen, no fish or corn, no binibiabo. Then chess bear agreement and a movie. Set a man in your own to be to move to Ramadi Messi.
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0: Yeah.
1: Madrid player be any.
0: Real Madrid player, but Cucurella, you are almost a Latin. Very shocking.
1: Just playing a hopper, and that's a Madrid for
0: big team like Madrid. That's it. And I will cry near the Spanish team, Galacticos, now Barcelona, and never one of the big names of Barcelona. Players now Barcelona and Susan Bias. But I think the referee, the coach, sorry, any reasons for that. But some way, I think, when you're fair, we will be to say, the Real Madrid center back, Dean Housen, I think, no, we deserve a certain call up. There were some few, one or two Real Madrid players, I think, going to Europe.
1: 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Eh, dear, there's a dear ABC. Into a month for a day, walk up and the opera wound, why when you are so bit my sipa. They said the ABO first have spent to win. Hey, they say still I know. Win no empire. Go be a empire. What the bona quakwache? Pass knuckle. Torres. Go never bana. Now see that be on my coin. On my coin cry. What enough for so? A train advantage I call EDTR Spain. Train advantage I call EDTR Spain. Ama ke bed for no. The room was 30 minutes. Master Bans and more confidence ana.
0: Yeah, confidence in the group. And it's the reason why my on left back when Terry started or shout to say the fans and start to I'm cheer my up now. But no net do nyane did to say keep everything holding Spain for 30 minutes. I've watched the Spanish team and this is the Spanish team. No matter any midfield as a team crackers, even though Pedro was Gavi on it, but and these are the fabric guys in Iniesta, Xavi, Muni, I don't meet your crack on my field. Those don't have top striker Biasa. If you're able to be, organize yourself very well defensively, what you say what two ye not play a beard in the row as well, but it's difficult for you for almost on the crackle. It's the reason why Egypt boy 0-0, Omani Iraq boy 1-1, and some of them Peru by 3-2. UBM dia on the show, but when you are organized or defender, they don't shoot. Always, I'm more pequen between anybody not to know who play Akofashe, and it will take a be a true pass and I be a loose ball be a bit. Yes, I difficult to pass the ball to defenders who between a former agent. Yeah, give it for us, I think a good confidence, but as long as the tries, almost who come with crap, will not draw, only not draw a ball moon. And maybe that's the reason why they decided to sit back there, but I'm here the way I'm a bit your coach.
1: Yeah, the way I and no more Bessie Ako. 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So, comment to the demo baby. Nakibri Kibede for Nyabri, say Omu Epe. A year go Eddie Atuatna. Atom 106.3 as Sampa 94.7 FM. Still Spain is 0, Kibede 0, and they walk up on any. A group H, any idea Bunny Essence, a Honomo, they were Uruguay, and they assign a war Saudi Arabia, Pass Knuckle, Torres, what you born a war 18 year boss in chain, answer that be Cabral, this time round the Cabrion so be a cocoa channel. Mastermans is to say no, no, so chimby.
0: Yeah,
1: or no, so chimby.
0: We're not confidence, we're not confidence.
1: Lopez.
0: Boss na battle win between on the Ferran Torres. No, most of the boss on the winning boss. No, Ferran Torres great crab on a difficult to between. You know, the only problem is the yellow card. No, Jane, how between a faster coping with it so that Uncle Jay another card beam because another card beam will be red card to be difficult for them to play turn against them against Spain. The confidence about right, but he must be very careful with the tackles. And it's good that we're starting searching forward.
1: A hey, good is we starting a move forward. So non sube timi anya enkunim die e de ama ne man asempa 94.7 fm atom 106.3 sene se ene anwumre match ba konso anobe se pa eno eye Belgium against Egypt e match anobe se papa ai sene se ne 7 pm commentary no anso e beba na bia so timi akonkan ai bona kwa kodi a chire hono mo me yeso se edu second half na enche yes Spain for no ensaka ene beba because
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1: Fasana, a ye pressure. I bet me a coyer, they must spin first. Aviana, born Ababe, the captain of the side, Gabby. That's what they're feeling. Same, what was so announced that be? Master Mansi, when on or perceive the uncle born as he go keep a tiana.
0: Oh, who's a keeper? A pee, Montero, who's a keeper? A pee, and we are a Pedri, the crab on a west or ten. So he realized that the defensive midfielder, I don't know what J born feeds him. So the center backs are close to the center line, and I said,
1: yeah,
0: Gabo, the Spanish goalkeeper, there's no way on the center back, just Santo Bina Pulum. Because he's he must be a ball playing goalkeeper. And he wants to be close to him so that true pass between him be first to react to it. Indeed, the idea was good, but the technique and the execution, quite fast ball now. But the idea was very good.
1: Idea no, I am very good. Asempa 94.7 FM, Atom 106.3. Idea no, I am. And today we are going to go see. Now we are going to present them. Na yanko yenim. Bon ekuta Spain. The La Roja om anaboni kutomo pass n ako obetimi ani ya na ete koyem kuku pass na kona answer abe about short at them good save from goalkeeper Josima Jose Diaz. What a good save, Master Banson.
0: Yeah, offside because we should be a kukurela who didn't make us offside.
1: Yeah,
0: maybe na kukurela jano. It was very difficult for him to be onside. Look at Rebio Johnson or Heady Bona Tumaba. So the defensive shape up of the Cavaliers was accurate. Who declared that the true part that they took Kukurela Munu. So Utimi Ejibona. Now the last Kivet player now or defending now. It was offside. But
1: it's a goalkeeper and born human because on presser. If you have born a coto is you go heaver. And I go heaver now.
0: Yeah, that's a new offside. But it was a good strike from the Spanish player, Fabian Ruiz, a very good save from the goalkeeper. Goalkeeper, one of them have corner at this experience. He's a very good goalkeeper. He's when that test or various games on my body identity. Set boss, about 2-1. I expect him to make it safe.
1: 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Yeah, the MMB Bia Wobia. Yes, I can see Asima Edbia San NCA. 36 minutes. Kevet a move forward, cross knock on answer Dabi. Short no, Jose Ebo and Nyadi Abetimi Abwa. Intimi Emwa, Inti and Nam Baby Cra. But Yemfa Asida Emma, Vim Energy Drink. Vim Energy Drink. Vim Energy Drink. Or say Vim De Inside. Vim De Inside, Ankasa. Vim Energy Drink. Energy drink, papa. So numbi ubobi. I won't say yes. Energy drink we dear. There's a one casano. Vim day. A ye vim pa. Vim energy drink. May come for the amount. Bonikuta Torres. Wajidia to a diakoma. To Rodri Onunsu Ajay. Or Benimo Diakoma Kubasi. To Pedri. Back to Pedri Bium. Oh, here, branch, cherry, cuckoo. Cuckoo neighbor. Mark Cuculera. Answer that, be me uncle. Cross Nafibun Kumsu. Wajai, Eddie, Afa. Oh, dear, come up, branch, cherry, cherry. Laurenti, Onusubet, Miaquana. And say, back to Pedri. I feel the ammonia sort of bebo. Because entry channel. Womu atwetwe Master Vanson Spain for na 38 minutes and for bibia ma
0: so far omo nche da mo bo bi hu bia sa ball ni crom no mo pass o ma find difficult zone between the ball na two no mo player bia ko fa closer to Kivet for no back for one ali bi no mo dia tumsi si ni ali very nice one goal
1: cross na sudabi e ko ball cross ball no goalkeeper ibo na fio Master Vanson I hit it go po no and now, goalkeeper, and so a year free goalpole, no so.
0: Yeah. Kivet for it should be very careful. The same ball, I'm about 2 miles of Kukurela on the left side or heady PA offside, and the same thing that I'm looking. It is a pattern. There's a pattern over there. Say, I'm a crab owner, either Brodery or Fabian Luis crab owner. Kukurela will move to the other side, near Pijabona, and we'll be a piano so that will be up cut to go. On team for one and two and so they have to use the flanks. And Kivet.
1: A corner kick advantage, a cordema. Spain national team no. La Roja corner kick a call them all. The red one. A corner kick advantage. A call them all. Spain 39 minutes. Bet me a goal of an Edikana. A better and a better. We pay your Edia team a Tokoyum. Kivet on one thing. Into a Koyum on Bepim. But the pass not all. What a pass from Rodinan Sidabe. Baby, you're born on the fire now. In terms of sort there, my one say, coach Naya Sambi, Emma Danny Omo, and so on the team coach. Omo Hiana.
0: Yeah, Spain team, you know. Given the baby, I don't know. I chose a typical number 10. And no one that's only done Omo, because given, baby, I don't give it for him. Good defense will be almost every player is behind the ball. 2 years will be only make us who beats a Fabregas type, maybe a Niesta type, or between a split or born or between only a tomb, the brand and wooden, or between a tumor, a player enough a check offer. But some Jumani a typical of my 10 creative midfielders a Juma. It is almost one player between us. I expect that Gavi single between him, but Fringe Juba and Che Gavi also on the left side of Ayo Matak near in the midfield or the left side. You don't get the best out of him as a number 10. So, no one has only Omo Kasaba. Spain for no, over and over again, no match is Omo lucky, the typical number 10 between him was a true person.
1: Asempa 94.7 FM, Adumu 106.3. Senese NA, Spain, any Kevin Nebo, Professor Kofi Anoti, Professor Kofi Anoti. Yes, Professor Nuno, Kwans Estate Nurse SU. It is Superman, a pass, Nako, Kevenneba, be a bit messy, Kevenes watching, not the Fabon Kumso, Wachio, Kevennebo, Kevenneba, Goni Babana, Keven, answer that be on the boy, yeah, my goodness. Master Vanson.
0: Yeah, when in the part, the teammates, you know, there's nobody or one in the link here, please, or move it to our break. And
1: now you go, Powell.
0: Yeah, that time, you know, it has like I said, fire in them, but I'm fire now, of my Spain for defending and a cover. It was up to him to say the teammate be banned in the link here, and where there's always gap whenever they are going forward. I'm a player's in follow up, I'm a transitioning, and you're quick, so it doesn't come with numbers. O de kwa we here no so o ko brain na o hi obi dia mana o hu teammate mfa ma
1: 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Bonne Kuta Spain, 42 minutes. Of Fedi Kandia, and Nibra Sopa. I feel one when he are not game, no, I had the amount. One when he ape, nine at the amount. Bonne Kuta Spain, passing and coin, Nansu Betimayana, outside position of Brantano, Pedri, or Antinadi, or Betimidin, or Crackabono. Won't me and Fan Hunka, Ayabono. What Nuka and Yaye? Rafi Adam Makami from Jordan. Wano and Eddie Bono. Jordan woke up on a baby, on womb. And to Omonsu, I a country back one. A progressive in terms of football, no. And yet for the agro, Omu Akomenim. Hey, our bench one of the Anyezu. Bench one money is solid.
0: Yeah, but this tournament, the European teams in my show, no, almost struggle. Except if you are Sweden and Tunisia, man, and to be running over so simple, almost struggle. Pa.
1: Bonakuta, Kevad, Womu and Eba, Kabuvadi, pass now can answer that you and Timmy Amma. And Timmy Amma, Sunday, Lawson Heber Center. Lawson Heber Center. Ah, Lawson. And they said, Sir Quembiasu, the Virgin Doctor. And now the Abano and Yenrokitwa. Lawson Heber, Mr. And Lawson Lord Care, Mr. And Lawson Delay Man Capsus. Super. And no papa. Copebito. Ewo Heber Sop Bia Pass Nako. Spin! Nansuku Seb. From goalkeeper, Joseme, Jose Diaz, Vosina, hey, Master Bunsen, and yet goalkeeper so far, oye, man of the match.
0: Yeah, we have saved Sawai, and we have the way out. He's the reason why I keep it for him conceding. It was about two balls be our conceding. The saves have been very, very, very good. Spin.
1: Eddie, yeah, as Empa 94.7 FM, Spin Eddie Empa. I quite say, you for no, so then I'm for no.
0: Yeah.
1: Holland and so.
0: Japan, there is this your humble boom.
1: Japan, one and some of the more game.
0: Yeah, more game.
1: But it's a, yeah, can't walk, I'm not going to compare.
0: Paddy and
1: Spin
0: on any day, I say, on any day, I said, Netherlands quite to Japan, but the same thing. I think the Europeans are complaining about the weather, the heat, and the humidity.
1: Oh,
0: US weather, them all. It's one of the reasons. I mean, Nims, one of the reasons that this European team is in the bread here, but none of them no more impress me. In Tunisia, no, I'm not sure they the European teams are struggling. And Africa, my fellow Africa for that, Kari. Said, I didn't call my Africa for the year, World Cup team calling by and say, you high coward coaches.
1: Asempa 94.7 FM, and they coaches are, Womu Eye Unhufo, and they how Mo Edio Moko. Tunisia for bombing the Nazi to do not tell me as you noom the other.
0: Why are they? Yeah, because most of the African teams are called major tournaments from the 90s. Even games, famous games, when we back as Cameroon against Argentina, the Senegal against France, they were defending. It could be tactics, all right, but most of, and even teams normal progress to the next stage. One goal, no defense. We have not seen African teams, the coaches, they're going to these World Cup games, they always sell my decided not to concede, not to lose, and it is the reason why you're the best of the African players.
1: 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Samre Kohe Kevedi, Abontensu, Kepovedi, Abontensu. Omo Enya Gibruta, because winning Spain neighbor. Asempa 94.7 FM, Adum 106.3. Eteko yemo corner kick no. Nansuko keeper yibo on another corner kick. They nearly score. And they goalkeeper Josima Diaz. Namiano Ukraine. Oh, Bonnie Humodin, Papa. Watch us. Where deputy captain Ampa.
0: Yeah, goalkeeper so far. Three shot on target. We're saving you now.
1: A corner kick BM, a teko BM, pass number announced Abbey. I'm a clad a few. Wabom said to me, and Timmy Uncle. Said, a ye kikau kikau kwa. Sima Marco Marco. And Naya de Tosono. Aka Sima Emianu. Sima Marco Marco. And Naya. Ya de Tosono. Aka Aya Mianu. Enti enadie na ese ampaya edwa edema timsinu emienu enibira no ewosoro Edema Obia, Asempa 94.7 FM, Adum 106.3, Ene, Senesenka Samri, Ekosi Sen with Programs Manager, Mr. Philip Osei Bonsu. But the name of the jam, Emra, about 2 p.m. And sana 15 minutes to 4. Oh, sorry. You bet that lawyer and any team no assi. Lawyer Osei Bonsu and any team no. You bet all massi pa. Especially, me hear some with your mahine kwabena asante. Also, what can we want you? What can be bia kwabenante? I mean, oh, here, champion Gaza. Asempa 94.7 FM. Walk up no any braba. 45 minutes plus 4 minutes time waste. And it's still 0-0. Spain Nicky Ven Nebo. Master Manson, you'll be a first up. Obian Sebi.
0: Anybody who said this game will be to any first up without a goal. But Spain for, and I think I'm going to know maybe recently my major tournament. I'm going to tournament. Sometimes I was struggle to put the ball into the net. Kivet for in the second half, they have nothing to lose. At the NBA in the first half, we are working to perfection. We share our coach Brito. The tactics power was to make sure that Bon dominate. Oye Spanish coach Luis de la Fuente. The tactics power was to make sure that they score a goal in the first half. Now they have to get the balance very well, just like I've always said. How our Befas were defending, and at the same time, we're going to come one or two times, and at a few times, I bought Beba Onsalon. Make sure you make good use of the ball, search forward, get the ball to the opponent half. Let try so between your ball and back with the tournament. So, what me, yes, I know, man, there. Then, Ubetia, so game now, Obermuno, oh, yeah, something positive. But your more in the answer, we make sure there's much spin for and for born in tournament. The few times I'm going to spin for half, and shame crying, sir. The Obcos are born, sir, there. Trust me, the Spanish will definitely score. Come on, hit the woodwork. Come on, my work. Go keep an eye for 4 saves. And I'm going to keep an eye save. Only any cash in be a chance of pushing well. The more Omar Spain will put pressure on you, they will definitely break the wall.
1: Okay, to a friend, can Abba, the way here. Asempa 94.7 FM. Ma, yem faster than ma, ya boa for. Lawson Heber Center, or say the Virgin Doctor, and they, Momondianda, say over 25 years in year, and Lawson, aye, a draho door, Magana for Nese Omania Ayarisa, na Lawson Heber Mister, na Unya ne Heber Mister, na, dear Tini, a bebuo, papa, and my general well being, body pain. When I want to mean the fever, hold do menstrual problems, I would do nina dem strong. 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And the club be ya na Lord Care Nidia. Dear Tiny Oba one casano just say unia tinka tentamua. Unum Lord Care Mister na. That's one time. Obetin can be a horn, my paper rupee. That's over the horse. Oh, me, Yanam in Sorina. Dabinia say Yanam in Sorina, Dabia Manasa. And what in so saw no more. At some buam one cassau, which is a bia, oh, ye biano. 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Come on, my own say yes. And name, the attendant say, Lawson delay man captures. 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Asan e fili alive. And fortune spread. And the attendant said, so there's a bread now, oh, you know, and our bread now, oh, tono. And there's a pancake now, me so, oh, you know, dear tinny, your grams in the baby 12, 250, and now 450, and then 900, ninny not be, oh, sometimes I would do a ninny, they would draw with so, open fortune spread. No, dear, as I want to bread, no, the firm, the other to be a biano, that's all the firm 10 times who are intimate. So, there's a tea seller. So, when you're nubia, you better talk a year bread and any a year chicus and a deno, why you me to be, because a bin one, you'd be firm intimate strong, bra, bomadianda, so be cockle to be supermarket beer a bo, and to fortune spread, dear. Well, see, yummy delicious, always on point, and no, and no, two, and no, and no, nu ene demo a Filipe ene yengwe muka kre na yengkunkuti yekuti adibi yaba na mengwone se Thomas Tepate ni story no update asaba yeba sisi ya
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0: Debbie, you need a toothpaste and your toffee. Why? Yes, I did Kel Kids toothpaste. Be mamma fra with the infirm, you know, copy me fiancé, and the tree won't say. Every say, a bois, a sea, a more bottle crew, and a share, a pamumwa, a mwa, a hassay, ne man of what day, mapa, me bomma de say, me the Kel Kids toothpaste. Be mamma, me tree won't say, abribia, Kel Kids toothpaste, and mamma fra city tree, ye need jesse.
3: Kel.
4: Asampa 94.7 FM bisafo abraso ye sanso awremu wo second half na sanse nibra ba kevin de for emma spin top time pa Asampa 94.7 FM atum 106.3 and nay sanse se second half no assault here and nibra super inti emu eda rough na senese the latest update on Thomas Tear Party and ye kevede phone there and nibra super dear abba tom nse master Banson say Ghana Football Association omu emu aye moves to challenge Thomas Tear Party, aye ne visa refuse ano ahead of aye Panama game. Inti aye adi ene wamu eni abre se kwembiaso. Inti omu e tuhu anamon ni di omu tuhu anamon. Na ekan ene se wasi World Cup 2026. Ghana FA moves to challenge Thomas Tear Party's visa refuser ahead of Panama match to a Canadian court. Inti eno eno ne diaba.
5: Mbono nabe.
4: Ye bon match ne ukwada.
5: Jimu challenge ye wiye dabe. Ukwada na bana baba.
4: Ebi anze beti be banza ni. Je fene madi ani.
5: Na bana ode o ko challenge o court ne. No obi na tini. Today I was asking a question. Obi na tini fie. Eno a shede mra say oni fie sadie we wo ho antimi ma wo. What are you challenging? Then I will challenge you.
4: Where they come, Mahuma?
5: Me na mti mifie. Na mti mifie. Fetch a lot of mao. Ose, upesa ba mifie chinchina chinti.
4: Enye ntuaswe bone kutaspen or the quetch day. Crossing the banana. Boso now should have been no problem at all for goalkeeper. Josima. Press up on pressa. Spin the second half no. Omu enyabre. Omu enyabre so my when ya. Eye ayeka. Asempa 94.7 FM atom 106.3 ena enwumre match edikan ena ye de eman de tosume ne Belgium against Egypt adan sumu ase pa bone kuta Spain revise play must continue Rodri tenese waje ewiase nyina Ballon d'Or pain enti enye agro about 2 years ago, and what you see in the Nasu. You said the Ekutano,

0: Eye Osman Dembele. 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Answer that big. 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A body affirm. Antimi Anko. Master as a Kevede for passes, no, and then could run Kevin Humba.
1: Yeah, a Hunka Kaumso. Humso. And I'm going to have a Jibona to win a quick. Because Spain for no more at number, which is Ojibona not one fast and I want pass your money pantom from Tumica on the crowd as a much border freezing. And that is what I saw him to be on with me. I saw him Jibona the few touches, 1, 2, 3, and I saw him to do Spain for. Then Okokrani and Jena, you can recover fast, indeed. Omo recovery transition from defense to attack is very questionable. Apart from that, they've been very organized with defense.
0: Asampa 94.7 FM pass now kwa kodi. Kevede 4 from Nansu NA. Omo Klebo ndi bwana fio. Ye tua game nesu akwa kwa ye nibide. 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Water upside position of Brighton Eteade. 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About back to. Kevede ma fam. Ref is a play must continue. Kevede winni bono. Omu ena eba. Passes ni di enyamien nukrini. Ana enko. Wama. Spain Ajibono. Omo wea a confess yo Nancy Dabe. Spain and Timian used that opportunity no. Amfa Anya Juma.
1: Yeah, Spain got shooting the ground so we had Amfa Pumusa. Apart from boss no munyano the penalty box now, Kevede for boxing money. Omo tries to shoot outside the penalty box and Fapu. A check like that the Spanish team no omunye team omo pe long wing goals near the omunye team omo pe short. Omo there be one person who crab or no possess you making sure say aye easier to score than on the border tonight. See, Kevede for no the omo here in the first half na ko ya momo and it is the reason why they've decided not to do anything different. But me who kwa amba fast we defend here to another 45 minutes beam abra bon tournament. I think they will concede. It is one person omunye point there. They must try to also get a goal.
0: 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Spain La Roja Amuna Bona Kuta Musese Pass Neba Lorente Wajaidi Atuan Mokama Bakumian Mensa Far side Pedri Betimabo Cross Nana Wabo Cross Nans no Pumato for goalkeeper Keeper Vozinha Wano Ena Ene Wadaswa Edema Kevede. But Tiabono Sukama, who will group now more on so many draw against Spain, Ebabuamo, Uruguay, and Afe, Saudi Arabia, and they will group Bakum. Now, should I be Wadaho, Ebona Kama, a foul accorded to Spain, foul accorded to Gavi, a foul accorded to Gavi. A Branton Huante, captain of the side, Ryan Mendes of Kevede, captain and the most cup player ever Kevede national team. A banner matches are 98 matches, and were born in 99 match Edema Kevede. Or the banner coach today, wa captain do Amaba, a walk up to Nyagro, and Nyagro goalkeeper Abom say to Majibone Kama Kevede again Spain. Imuadin Atia Faso Spain. Nansu Dabe. What a beautiful kick from Mikel Oyaziba. Nansu Bon Entimianko Tatina. Master Unu kick in a coin.
1: Yeah. Or boy as a first nine. Uh-huh. Go keep repeat, yeah. But the to nature, but the idea is always good. But however, first of a bonny year in a bit your
0: realness. Someone never could go upon
1: him. Never go keep an old move. The boy to the chanko on one photo because it was a boy and I wanted the left side of you. Is it as the player never crosses? So you stay in your post and you look at where I'll cross the ball now instead of you trying to move forward.
0: Asampa 94.7 FM, 106.3 1 okay, very warm off 53 minutes. Wabom say to me. Obetimi akwakofa na nanso dabe aye tru na kodema captain on the side of Rinyad. On say, oh yeah, Captain Bia. Ni one day, the way on ni makuku kovye muno. Enya gro, walandi eba sto. Na, ujina ni nasu. Simon. United Simon, the goalkeeper for Atletico Madrid. Our born there to the far side. Laporte bit me abana. Abedi Santa Circle, Spain. Amu Elrem Ewo Cape Verde for them. Spain and Asue Kutabono. Spain. Laporte Ono Ana Eba. Born and say. Kubasi. Cross side. Nance no Pumato. Sota. Short across from Torres, no. And Kobabia. Short across from Torres, no. And Kobabia. Bon Ekuta goalkeeper. Vosinha, Ono Ena. Obo Edia Quetri, a player Bako Edafom. Player Ebako Edafom. Mawunse. Master Bantis all here, dear Sia. Kever the player and everyone say Nimian into me. And no Bobo no, Bobo and the two. Twin. But at this time, ref, you know, I say, attention, no, yeah, revenue stop we anti a twin against Kever. What 1 in 10 times so? Or the pass not all. Obey me about cross Nachimana, cross number, Nancy goalkeeper. 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To an advantage, according to Spain, back to Rodri Bium. Rodri Edibana to Benkumsu. Cross Nebebana. Nansu and say back to Rodri Bium. What they are two or they are coming. Laporte. And so a number Bukra. Still. Kevin is zero. Spain is zero. I'm telling you. A moment there,
1: Spain for us started here frustrated. And for a Spanish team, a center back, Eric Laporte, to shoot from afar like that, even in the 57th minute, tells you clearly that Oman was the coach, need him to possess the ball and head on for more. And when it happens like that, players need to try them, like they want to try something different from the coach. So it's the reason why Spain for us started shooting from afar. And I tell the Kevin for that you win, but I just want them to be a little bit brave. No, I'm just going to quick transition.
0: Move forward
1: in them. Once Spain bought 12 minutes, all the 3 points in there, it is all back forward. And at that time, if they decide to come forward, I'm just Spain for the show. We ain't share on the least chance I'll be going to try to make good use of it. And Spain for them. You could see clearly, so I started here frustrated. Now, I'm going to cross the ball, and I'm heading. I'm going to use long shot. I'm going to use set pieces near there. I had any the typical way of speed for Bombo.
0: Asempa 94.7 FM Adum 106.3 cross number 18 Kevin Apimefio. They say Kevin defense no kwa. Because some team defenders are near power. At 1 point, no be a benya. And for one ball, any possession our boy. Bonekuta Rodri. Answer that be. Were ye Eddie Akoa Koma Kubasi? Back to Pedri. Pedri Nekuta Bono. True pass number. Answer that be. Cross in the Betima Babetomuana, Etiokoyim, and no Pomato for goalkeeper. Goalkeeper Josima Jose Diaz. And then, say yes, go no or Dabapa. And then, the one is Spain for Nenya. One is Spain and Enya. Born and say, Kebed, Babom say, Tum, Sockins in the Betima Bana. Kevena Tepraka Mendes Neko Nansu Dabe Yamana Kwain Yamuni Natuo Bona Kwakodi Fran Torres Dabe Defender No Mana Kwain Kra and Kwanini Bewu Kukukukukukukukukuk Kra Master Banson.
1: Yeah, the first decision was a mistake. No, she said born be Suan. The moment I said born be Suan, open his place and the judgment for the
0: Yana Torres, I am close.
1: Yeah, and he, that was the reason why I think they made the best frown about the crack or cry. So, I think why are they? Because the player I know about, so Ferran Torres is a very good player. Man, who's the Yamin Lamas who warm me up? The Kunayadin.
0: Kunayadin. And
1: Ayadin. Was playing for any possessive team. So, starting shooting ball from afar, it means that game night, Yaman. And that's typical of Spain.
0: Game on Ayadin.
1: You know, shooting ball from outside the penalty box. It tells clearly that the coach now approach the more of good game. They are not seeing results in terms of scoring.
0: Cabral, Duarte, Mento, Munina, Frim, Emane, Simato, Eba, Inti, Sansona, Da Costa, Ensu, Eba, Inti, Uhea, Omunsu, and Yambre, said no matter what in India. A year corner kick a cordema, Spain, goalkeeper, Pimmefrio, Kuku Abubon, said to Bon Ansay. Se say ya number one dia and the goalkeeper no. Ono so betchini say ya te se dia mi anka seminipa bra penny Jay Justice Becker say a se wawa anti match you any dear Jerry match no kevede forman a se wawa and now grokra anuasi Spain or the afobon kumso Torres. I won't say in Chamonso, Spain for my answer, cry a take of him, Nansu Atiabaso. Clarence lent me on Koye. But Omar recover is still Spain. One and the Elba La Roja, one man crying, watching from a sober in Tentamso. Kebe, Omonsu and Yabri, the captain of the side. Rian Mendes there. Oh no, on Slovia. And no answer kikau kikau kikau sa. Kikau kikau sa no no mo. Ewi ewi. Watuban di bana achle mo. Asanya kwa di Spain in Mante no ho. Tese bon ni ba na Spain for naji. Ba to sa. Wombe ye edibo na kwa koto atina no. And no any asem no. And no any assemble no anti match where dear to send the amount to Nidino. I say wawa match in the Menada. I quite say a Debbie United, nay Tamale City, no Philippo, too. The Debbie United anti match no a bar peso at to say a peso no 62 minutes. Answer that be born and say Spain still moving. Putting pressure upon pressure. I'm the pressure no air to all. Kuku, Wabachi Nancy Dabi, Antimianko, Wakladia Fio, and Nake Vero Energy, Nancy Intentamania, year free when him, and Tiabanesa, a year focus. Focus technology, or see focus on your quality life. Sansu and a Lawson Heba Center. Lawson, dear. And they won't say yes, maybe I edit them. kama kama pa ena yede emon na bianso etumi akonkan the Virgin Doctor Lawson Heber Center, the Virgin Doctor nindunu pa pa pa a fortune spread and nails yomi delicious and always on point a stigma anasemono sigma appliances sigma appliances create possibility eno eno no eye go kicker ko edema keved go kick advantage eko edema keved ya enye alive soap ene 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inside sounds na sport water or se don't just play dominate na enkoyi Asempa 94.7 FM Atom 106.3 Sima Edion Sia Enai Eneyabo Da Costa de Sia no bae Wadi abiyo edi ama Spain for no Inti enedie Enibre supa Another African country They say African countries no Emu mienu performance Nene sweni Morocco Ene omai Cote d'Ivoire Amudo wini yekra Morocco dia come to know ne bo bo 1-1 beka se ne cry more than win anya agro Spain ene agwe ne mu ase ene kebad so far Master Banson senya bad
1: yeah ene bad ene bad to play against Spain on concede in the 65th minute as a deputant more be a refuse your money the European champions ne go
0: yeah
1: so first time about World Cup and aside that Spain about four shots and second in the first half one would work nearly but among Cheddar and Kreti Chambia from open play be a chase Kivet for a setup of defensive setup no a break it down nearly the only problem is Kivet for no air try say omu bae don't be a set yet boy in Tom net but time about better net how are they going to react and only the only question mark but so far in the 65th minute Kivet coach Tatis are work more than the Spanish coach
0: Asampa 94.7 FM. You know, Kasai Bona Ekuta Rodri. But the pass not to Odia Koma Kuku Obetima Nye. And say, back to Kukubium. Asandia Koma Rodri. And the pass no Eba. And Nibra Supa. And they, you be Biabat Mfa. But they are two. And Nibra and Abba. Spain if one aye be a born in your money possessing one more and a game no a kutamo but keep very for see a chem 18 year boss nanoha to say kukudima Rodri no adiama Gabi na Gamins Gavin so adiama Pedro but the so many bedroom no and no any assembly born and say pass na for Bunkumsu. Sima Marco Marco Ediosia Enson Spain Obero 18 mana Nansu Dabi Kivede Fonasa Boni Domo 18 mo Muntimi Enkle Master Banson Kivede Fonasa Boni Da 18 Muntimi Enkle Enfriwana Omu Bokwa Obi Eni Ho Befa
1: Yeah Omu Suka Omu Player Sina Behind the Ball And to all defenders Ana Obo Boni Tuma Besa Na Basu Back Bim Basa Komu A Holding Midfielder Bia Boni Be Kro Musa Defense Obi Tuna Be about the defender and himself about the man being holding it so that you can also start moving never pass the ball more then it become easier for you to defend but omuni will be as omuni play all that confidence and they say me both deep line holding my foot and he say born by a defense and it's normal gear me rushing to say the vetinia in to say the name kello be yama chest near them
0: yeah
1: so who defend energy you need to say the next job busket yama Barcelona in Spain who defend energy born as a precious usual oh yeah, a typical deep line holding midfielder or confidence to hold on to the ball can you sell the ball but you cover ball no now while Trema Mumu on only teammate maybe I start so Mumu move from the 7 and 11 flanks so not possible no but they don't have somebody like that didn't he or Jibo on the pair who may be on from finance and Jeffrey so
0: Atom 106.3 says your hydration break and your dream and there's a cooling break no and one and a atua tum kama kama pa anti yeji ahome dia sen se beteno beteno beteno enti beteno die Eye betting company ose brabe chabet. Na unya betenwa ni os nesusun. 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Sanso ena. Ross Energy Drink. Ross Energy Drink. Ross Energy Drink. Hey, Ura pub bia. Ura supermarket bia. Ura shop bia. I'm so. Mumma me Ross Energy Drink. Na ene me feel bold. Essence me jina me naso. Ross Energy Drink. Enu any energy drink na me come for any amount. When we say yes. Enu enu no. Enti sene se walk up on edie. Matches no ama emu ayede emu ayese eni branso aba pa a enye fedi agro na mamin kamfo aye pep student emfamau pep student emfamau sense pep student dia supermarket bia ye kuli break dia jack they say no num abo nti webe di dia nonsie kononso won wadwetwe second time na so do the two. Na why you two didn't ten times to do the two? Na just say no dear, but why say wa was ah? I just woke on him. And the enay say Danny Omo and Lami Yama they are in Master Benson. But who's the supporters? Ne body so same man team you haba.
1: Well, before the kickoff of the tournament, I'm catch say Yamila Mark on a fitness level for my club. And for a coach to raise player, and even this work, I will make you lose it everywhere. And I'm moving in the end, and during any day, I'm so my work up now. He's the best player in the Spanish team. For them to risk again, the second best team in the world by ranking, again, this is the second. For them to risk such a player tells you that the only and for them, I said, any team be or possessive football. So, about shot from afar in the 50 something minutes. Me that why I frustrated and me that the style of playing out of game head and funny. So I couldn't break here the other say, I see I am a player now, but for FIFA second. And for player, yeah. Player for about 2 contract confession. So you need to break player for 2 minutes.
0: Oh, so be why I be a presser or no now when you conquer.
1: Hey, FIFA sick a pet. And you know, me a couldn't break.
0: And 2 parties, a mere comment to admit me a gentleman, you know.
1: There's nothing wrong with it. FIFA phone for the commercial aspect. But they will let it look like FIFA, everything about FIFA is about money. Is the reason why the World Cup?
0: Everything about the World Cup and the money.
1: Everything about FIFA. Everything about CAF. TV stations near you go commercial break. Not some penny on TV to commercial break. It's about money.
0: Yes.
1: FIFA commercial break has nothing to do with player occupation because players in the Jogu Park and one, maybe it's come to a woman. They decided to create this. For them to sell that, have 2 minutes
0: per commercial break. You know what person now did the dumb when I played there?
1: Ah, now, set the video, you won't play on football. That means a fact. You won't join them
0: there. Parking soon to be as you. Yeah, man, you say parking soon to you.
1: Because, if some man at FIFA, they buy another pencil, they have to do away with the Google Park to make sure that, oh, it says, yeah, man, you're in the park and I'm going to be going break for 2 minutes for you to go and drink water. That 2 minutes. FIFA Palmer. All the TV writing now for commercial rights. So first, near Bobo, I couldn't FIFA do $50,000. I'm so about to be $55,000 because of that 2 minutes. FIFA is about money, CAF is about money, UEFA is about money, GFA is about money. Football, the people governing the game, so the only interest is about money.
0: 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Master Banson. Osi bibia e money. Inti eno no 73 minutes, 70 minutes to go. Still, keep bed. Me na dao. Once again, ye call walk up on your first match was against Spain 2006. Against Italy, no mu boy two. And they say one. But Kevin as at now. One Spain. Kikao kra. Kikao pipe pipe. What do you say? Philippe, when you pipe pipe pipe grao. I quite say, hey, Papa Neneba, I'm not Tiagina kra Spain. And the Kevin, dear. I have been nana na Tiagina no. I'm with the air Pemusono. Spain, a bit me a quana toilet. Now, Sudabi. 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
1: I don't know, so omu coach ne planning on counter-attack and break, sir, because wini mse wako this game.
0: Emse, counter ne die, ni wo.
1: Before I go to become relegation, I had good against Liberty Professor at Azuma Park. Then I realized that Kanta no cry. Any players may be come, but they don't know when there's Kanta. Into a better chance, oh, give no Kanta, but when the Kanta comes, who God so she has that power, oh, she Garbu power, oh, she Kevin De Bruyne power, oh, she had to repair. They tell you the road definition of Kanta. Kanta, nobody they see, they have the foresight. Into a mono, maybe I told them about Kanta, but what you want now. The players are moving in a way for you to utilize the counter attack. Said the other my different team you're going to utilize. Kevin for you to be utilizing. They are not going forward. They are always making sure someone be defending. But a draw for them, I think they will celebrate one crew. And a draw for them will be very good for them too in the other two games. So me to be picking 3 points, prepare, they are gone.
0: 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Ombe koko kan 8 teams na FIFA A group amono best 8 teams no 10th place teams no. Ombekan Western Sene, Japan, Netherlands, Omunaka, who been 2 1 point and 1 Naoko, pass number Yama, or their 2 1 more come up with me by any one, and say Rodri Nancy Dabi, Obianho, Wapim Eddie Fetley, Anonso Pim and Timianco Babia, Aka 14 minutes, and a Kibed, Ompese, Anya, who cried a drawn 8 Eba. Kevin, here name is Obetimi Enya draw. Asampa 94.7 FM at 106.3. Matches no men na dao. Emu aye ding, emu aye si. Papa. Ante se enei Kevin Capo Verde. Emma aye spent of time 18 abos num. Nancy da bi bon en say Torres da bi opianko. Abom se tum di effectively Master Banson.
1: Yeah, maybe I don't know the Kevin or Bob Penny played you. They are going to want to do a good receipt. Better than Sanya back, be Umbabona, nothing was Sanya Bomusibi. Umbabona, nothing was Sanya Bomusibi. But they have 15 minutes, probably another best 6-7 minutes for other time. If they're able to, but Spain, I need more. The pressure now, I'm going to compliment him how intensive Omutian and this are my main twin chair in common. Daniel Atubi Atuba, who called him a fishing abo, or no, or Arsenal, say, I've been asked for boy. FA do Champions League be
0: a book,
1: yeah. But for so many years, I support to Arsenal. We're not Premier League back, which I think is, but I don't know if I support to Spain for India. But this is not a Spanish team, the European teams tournament is like Africa. Brave coaches, I see a team calling the weather is a factor. International high Carlos Cruz, maybe come. I said, per articles be a really reading after the last international break, the problem with Wadmo. I'm saying why the animal bear shinty teams are all about attacking football. So let's not hire a defensive coach. I'm here to defend the CAB. And it will be difficult for us. Africa, South America, some part of North America. The American team I'm here against Paraguay. Let me say it here. When she team or not, team part favorite, they will end up in the last four.
0: Asampa 94.7 FM. Martino, I had DM Spain. I had DM Momo Papa Papa. Yama, watching was out to be and Timianco Nansu Ene, a corner kick accord in my Spain. Corner kick accord in my Spain. And Nibrano Abba Yama, in the last 15 minutes opportunity. I went, I also bet me the IABB. And they said, I can't do an Elkum. Jamiro ono Ephraim Emma Temu. 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Beteno de ne wo de to so a. Ah. 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Sa ena etie. The pass no. Ekuta Spain. Ewo benkumso. Obe timi abana. Dabi. Ahia din edi amon Master Banson.
1: Yeah. As I'm trying to be different. I did be on better try. Maybe on better start. So you shoot flanks to cross the ball. Nobody need to help him. Short. The Spanish team are not really known for short. One money, new short, nobody. And this time around, number try is what we show Muti and how good normal Muti when it comes to the area boss near. So, I we your coach, I have very difficult for you. Everything I spend for you, Biano. I saw my yard and fight. So now they are going to use the flanks. I'm better than be labor not to the flanks. We're not across what for a tapping and I'm up again or so. So, we'll be between a Pima Shah and we'll be between a Pima pass. Then you paracatum near the. It is a difficult test now. Kivet for they have nothing to lose. They are going to defend and defend and defend and defend well. But I feel this is the time the Spanish coach, you know, say, oh, Bibi Obedi say, I don't know man yam for a typical striker.
0: Dani Olmo is back.
1: Yeah, Dani Olmo is still not a striker. Ferran Torres is more of a forward between up Jana, you know.
0: When you have 80 minutes and me amfa.
1: Yeah. Omo ni typical striker.
0: And you say van mo corner kick na nyako na.
1: And ama Kivet for center backs, you know, or more freedom. Because center backs, no matter how many so on any prem or more freedom. So always they always go for the second balls. Nearly, so we here typical number 10 to crack them. We here number 9 to also put pressure on their center backs. Once only sign be all your attack will be at the flanks. That's Spain for, that's why we are flying because they are not good in the air. They are not good from shooting from a far. Many Atuba there. Transfer money back over.
0: Atuba.
1: Yeah. So what's also transfer money in finally.
0: No way.
1: Oh, tema here.
0: A heaven.
1: Oh,
0: tema heaven.
1: And then point tema electronic.
0: And I'm Mrs. Oh, tema heaven.
1: Tema new town. Habo, fishing habo na.
0: Ah, oh, here, Juma.
1: Yeah.
0: And you know, and to be mad.
1: Also, what transfer not by and put you upon if I come back.
0: Asempa 94.7 FM. 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I'm saying, Osina, Barcelona, Fon Atletico, Fon, I'm new on Shimohano. Menuum Shimohano. And Yagro, pass Nako, aboard Eddie Achim, Kivet. And so Abrante ye na dwen so onko. O ye se onko, me se ene sa wo de to so a. Sa wo de to so. Se ke vet. O che ne one goal. Ana o ma ne draw. Ana e bia o che ne two goals, especially o che ne two goals dia. Ene ye samre e ye afa ma wo. E ye afa e di ama wo. Ne no ena Betano. Se kwan bia so. Bo modern anda so be sign up. To Bactano de Osani Apo Pe and Wanano. Yes, I am deposit. Come a come up. Yet the kakaka air to the amount. Now, so the Chabetano. 83 minutes so far. A Casimano and Song. A fair time waste. Ama Game Monadia to see Anabequa. There's a draw now. But here, so go be a bit me Abba. Asempa 94.7 FM Atom 106.3. Sika bebre. Ena eja. edida echide samre ya yewrem ewo 83 minutes yi sikane die bebre na wo master banzin ayeka ho ey Spain was a year 1.08 Hey, how many pa tuba? Ah, tuba for Hebrew, for you, when for coins, grab a paper. And I'm one. On for paper, man.
1: I'm from Zamba.
0: What was it on my day? And so on, I'll the message in the bank to all the powers of Bubba Biano. As in 94.7 FM, Daniel Moye, Bibi announced that I be in Timianfa. Merci, sir, Kever de Fokuta. Strike as if you may be a champ to start some more than now. Walk up or denim one because I'm a woman on one 85 minutes and a yerum Nansu and Nibra Sopa and a game on auto Spain. Om a ye be a cross number Nansu that be a sample sort of him will be anyhow a Spain in forno. Almost the baby and no mad idea. Master Bans and I had any at their moment.
1: Right from the 57 minute, no, I started shooting from afar. I told you that I'm frustrated. Because they don't do that, especially Spanish teams, possessive teams. A restriction by the coach that you don't just easily shoot from afar. Well, who shoot you now? I'm couple of the one my opponent is born be someone from that. They always want to keep the ball. One way of defending and attacking is to keep the ball. So they don't just shoot. And the when they start shooting from afar, and Omunya good at shooting, that's why Omunya was shooting now off target. And it's Omunya day and Zanon Fapum, and they will use the flanks. That's why I'm the Yamil Amabatur, and I'm the Danomu Sabatu Asian. They will use the flanks, either the flanks, short in the Abiana Abibinan to the family, they are fine, but they're going to use the flanks and cut in or another cross in front of the post, no Ubia Katu.
0: Asampa 94.7 FM, Bonne Kutakuku, Nansoda Quetch today. Ay, Saint Pierre Bium, Edibon Eba, Kubasi, Pedri, Iyama, Abetiana, Iyama, and Chinwe di Adiamano, Yama ain't me and Chicke Verde Mantiano. Amusuya Ebeboom, Ebeboonem, Onana Kravich, Ebeboom, Pass Nekobun Kumsu, Kibet, where we need throwing, Kibet, we need throwing. Kibeda winning train. Hey, Nico Williams. Nico and Eba. Nico Williams Jr. And TNA. Aye. Rodrigo. Captain on the side. And here in the frame. Do you think, sir, this is the time and Abranti is over?
1: Yeah, after so I introduced you Yamil Lama in the 75th minute or so, you know, the Omo Bell. Ojidis has a community me Edmund Mano. So now, Obe shifted that Omo to the center midfield, Nanico Williams Mwabedasia, which is the left side of attack and the left side of the ring. So now, Dani Omo, question for you, question to pick out. So now, Omo will play here. Obe 4-2-3-1. The Omo Shem. Right winger, Yamil Lama, left winger, Nico Williams. Then number 10, Dani Omo, no Ajibona pass. So the two holding midfielders. By Fabian Ruiz, any number 20, which is Pedri. Now, I'm going to shoot the full back.
0: Vente the command Spain, a pass knocker. Good save. Hey. A count that.
1: The setup, everything was nice. Very good defending. Very good defending from
0: Danny Omo.
1: Lopez, I had a
0: non drop.
1: Very good defending.
0: A corner kick called him Spain. Personal error. Lami Yama. What to the TTM? Cross never bana. Obechi. About cross not him. And so a clear the fuel. Born and say it. Kivera Sampimbium. A mantepa. And now, and Obokrana and Abina Spain for Naji Oba Naspain for no Womu Aji Omu Baba Bonne dia to baby. I toina called the man Kibed Danny Omu Ose mintiasio, mintiasie. Focus Technology Sansu and Lawson Heber Center. 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Alive Soup. Vim Energy Drink. Sports Water. 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Pep Student. Pep Student. Ose do the two. And UMB Bank. UMB Bank. And they Womu Ebo Juma Sevo Ghana for so many years since 1972. Official partners, Edema Ghana Football Association and Blasters. Bonekuta Kived, Kived Neko, Nansu Abrante de Bonaco Fetch Day, Sort Nibana, Dabi, what the Afro Baby? What the Afro Baby, Kived Bon and Timango Tatna, but supporters ne Bodjeso, baby girls ne Bodjeso. 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Watching the windy papa, papa, papa, papa, papa, go get panaka say, Obia encha a year, Bectano, Obia encha, Bectano, Bectano, no, Obia encha be, essence. One must spend it for answer na obia ebedi. Nti ene bakano. Mama made simple number signing up. O signing up at Sikabocho and Ekutao. Sikabocho and na udi yedi egu with deposit in Aris Udi Chabet. Bakano. Believing makes it real. Menanda de Simanum Natoso. Sim enum anatoso. Acquire spend for necessity. Only here 3 points in the bottom five. Corner kick advantage according to Spain. Wabum said to me that take away an answer, Abbey. Born and say, mark it their quest today. But also attend the camera. Everybody acquiring a chill on the mono. Jericho affects you. Adding Jericho affects you. No. Wabos sort not him. Nipa ni ho akwaje kevernako ye ah esoro on money place bebre ne guwe master banse
1: omo place ko bom quantum no go counter ye o kwa we so move at a faster pace because so opponent ne ban ye u dile ye no opponent ne recover ti so we have to be decisive and move at a faster pace
2: aso bu pedro
0: o de born at all. Spain, 18 boss, nano horn moa. Kubasi, Sunday, a quiet day. One air, you don't bet me beer, same win, I bet me a bar. Namian on Ukraine, Spain, Yamachi, Nansu Dabi. And say, 5 minutes, no, Yabomu two. Yama, what the bonato, Yajevin in some Kevin. Wam eneba ya chino ene de spend for ene echichi enye so bonu no mu twitwun omo echi nipa nipa pa mu so atade no matwe pedri ai we di yellow card wa bom mate chane e so pa akat 2 minutes na yapon master Banson.
1: Yeah, maybe I did it. I got 2 minutes for Kevin to defend for their lives because I said everything. So first World Cup game as an African country and any country, be one Lusua is good. You played against former world champions and reigning European champions. So to get a point, they're very good. And Omona is the favorite to even top the group. It means that the opportunity to get a good scorer in the next two games and call us.
0: Spain on the counter, Yama, Wachin, and Timianko. Omo defense near solid. Solid defense. Pass in the bit me abana. Now should I be. Wasan tribune. Kevet. And Omo ni spinning. We know. pass nako kevet neba kevet kevet kevet nanso dabe about watching him baby kevet for Mendes captain supporters need your money match ne koso ewo US
1: the family I mean to you. The same Mendes now only Spain is your Boba Fangen, so only Smile and Asia Bobby with your wash. It is because opponent Neo Mushena Usrunti, it takes the best out of them. And
0: he inquired Spain the pass now for announced that be Nico Williams and Timianco Akasima Bako 1 minute. Na Yapon Akasima Bako Na Yapon pass Nako Spain. And should I be what the bona quacquete, what the aquato, and no pomato last corner kick and last kick of the game. I can't kick back up. There's a no, I don't know. Kick back up and echo. No, num about Pounsima, Edionum Ensia. On a doom asempa live commentary. Take away him. What pim one at an answer, Abby. Last kick here. I'm say keep ready for. Omo mwade mwama bono. Namien nukwene. Say woko waka mnabo first match. Padi ye. Keep ready. Yapon omenya draw. And choma bo mwade first walk up match. Keep ready abone mwade nche Ghana. Keep ready. Omo abo mwade nche Ghana. First walk up match. Omo pon. Keep ready nye draw. Adi atia eye eye spin abita na wa enche no no no no enche no no kebe the four blast at the kebe for ye master bansi we dey be kwako finance dey but game na and the goals
1: yeah a good performance from an African team the Spain for so o ma chere say the kind of fear now only took off force. I think I perform my crown just like the Brazilians you know Morocco for the young now kebe for na chere when you were well organized against the Spanish team because then so I'm a counter-attacking team. We utilize the breaks. No, it would have been a different story altogether. Spain, they had clear-cut chances. They played a typical Spanish game. They're not good shooting. They're not good in the air. It's a good exercise for other teams to measure Spain. I'm not saying... So say,
0: I think I'm saying, one of the match, I'm goalkeeper, no?
1: The goalkeeper, any almost center back number four. Anybody be any man of the match?
0: Soon as I was about draw to Spain, no, yeah. Against it's Spain, no, and also no, Nancy and Yandy.
1: As soon as you're moving, but who is on 20 years of joy?
0: And then we're tears of joy. Yeah. When you swan we prove.
1: Yeah, we swan be an idiotic. I still don't understand because, me, I don't believe that you go into, you find yourself with a BBR by luck. What do you mean? Saturday night, that smaller teams, in good Africa. I said, they are okay that many Brazil have a draw. It looks like a victory. It doesn't look like a victory. A draw is a draw, but you 1 point. You can, if anything, I was thinking, you're winning point here, Spain, but the next 2 games, you're winning. But when you don't lose your first game in the World Cup, a plus month. You have 2 games against other opponents. Almost performance in the end of Spain. So going to the Saudi game, going to the Uruguay game and play very well. I think they've done well. Spain for needs to work very hard. Near the on performance between. But I mean, right, Spain off that. They have a style of play. And the more tournament, a free group, all the games will be knockouts. So then, knockout game, like Kivet, and the boy, you have a boy extra time, you have a penalties. So your draw is still not over for you until we need the game. You know? Or call a knockout stage pa. Teams be beamable. And when you open up and play against Spain, a different thing altogether. And I went me and she go because Kivet for a city back. In the next games and now or advancing from the group stages, it will be knockout games. And knockout games, you will be forced to come out and play against the Spanish team. And at that time, you will see the best of them. I will never and ever rule the Spanish team off. The knockout games will be different. And once you come out, they will expose you. I think we are more Kivet for a battle. The Spanish coach needs to work harder because teams will play like this against them.
0: Asampa 94.7 FM at Dom 106.3 Nonsia Akasima Bakuna Nonsia Bo Enti Nasi Ampo Vaje and any team no and they match Nasi Ewo Adum 106.3 Enti Enche Nisuno Eba Makwemu Ewo Adum Ti Dedicano as a Ebedamun Nasi Sempuno Mukute Muama comment you know and so Eba News at 6 Eba is Yawa Duma Nasemo Womu at Nasi and so El Honaye Kwakwaji and Kato Na Ansa Nanodia Tinim Sanis say and that World Cup match I de bro between Spain na fe kebeno and say and see a kwa boy for mubway ekute mu aye de comment ne boy no then say and aye Bectano it's all a ye betina company and SNA all the time me catch on senior also not so soon Bectano also no and so super also believing makes it easy and as a bonorial and no sanso and na Verna water. Ah, a change nipa abrabo, nipa live, nipa bibiano, Verna water dear, and no and a number one. I may come for the amount. A fee a year Azar paint. Number one of the since 1925. Sansu and a Bigo energy. Was a big reflection moment. And no and no. UMB Bank. UMB. Was a probably 7 Ghana with a speed since 1972. I also official banking partner for GFA and of the Ghana Blasters. Samsung and Pep student. Also do the two with Pep student. Nah, also brassy every morning, every evening. Rush energy drink. Also be bold, be you. Sports water. Also don't just play, dominate. So onum na wuye adwuma no vim energy drink vim day inside alive soap fresh and now simple no feel fresh yes wudi dware a humeto unam beto so bong say yes semina ana wudi adware aye kama pa Sigma appliances baby abeko bia say TV say aye blender say aye rice cooker aye conditioner. So manenye aye Sigma. Create possibilities. And now fortune spread. Yummy, delicious, always on point. Lawson Herbal Center. Naunya Lawson Herbal Center. Sene se a name. Virgin Doctor. Our de Lawson Dileman Cap Saba. And then Missano Unuma Wenumi. Nese me toss him out to me the dear nuatin and so. Dileman Cap Sinidia Memano. Ayemodia or see a nursing ye in kind. Focus technology. Or see focus on your quality life. Omu en yomano aba kopebi eto. Omanorama and ye de spend and omai a ye kived a de bre obi and me and fobo antun yonko atna inti enedie sene se yebesamba commentary. Fufro SNL Honti Asempa 94.7 FM. Yenai Osi bro. Please wish my son, my boy, Isaiah Kwarti Nkrumah happy birthday. May God Almighty bless him abundantly with wisdom, knowledge, spiritual empowerment from parents and siblings. Inti Isaiah Kwarti Nkrumah. Me evangelist Francis Nkrumah of a downward matter discussua and ne neba ne last born as a baby boy and a ne baby happy birthday to you Isaiah Kwarti and no asampa 94.7 FM ye dying one by a bar ye be quadum for nuncia cassiable.
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1: 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Ntro nguli.
2: Include the 137 MPP MPs who were in the 8th parliament, some of whom were ministers and deputy ministers. There is an outstanding arrears that need to be paid to the staff who went at the presidency, who were political appointees between 2021 and 2024. The finance ministry is working on it. Once that is paid, it will be the same in terms of salary as those that are being paid to people who work at the presidency who are political appointees currently. So when those same people turn around and come and tell you that the numbers have reduced but the figures have gone out, they are peddling ignorant propaganda. Some of them actually know, and yet they go out to say that you in the media are aiding that by failing or refusing to seek clarity and explanations for the documents that they present to you. And that is why it has even become necessary to address this. But for the avoidance of doubt, President Mahama has not added one CD to the salaries of his appointees at the presidency that he came to meet, and he must be placed strictly on record.
1: Fellas, Kwacho Fosu, and I ought to say, can I say? Empo, a year, Abanda Dano, and I say, Mashu and Fidian, not also watch, you know. MP4, one more echo ya, Yenum Baye, and ye do ya cry my yet to Abama and to us, and do any crime. One more war eight parliament in Yanano. One more S. Gracia near the make us say, ye tritia, Eddie Amo Mada, and you know, a Kasika Samaya, young Kanye and Kamunu Krina.
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0: I'm a cake. 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No musica be, I want to take a cry, de babua, and what the champagne is some one money. A year, mammy, I want on a da Ghana Medical Trust Fund, Dano, mammy, or Bobia da Copoku, the shining some moon. Say, say, dear Domania, one found cotu, pudunum, like a cra, impeja, na Ghana for ma, quankoria, dear, I have one mono, yet to me, dear, here one.
1: 3 billion cedis annually over its initial 3 years. Ladies and gentlemen, what moved all of us most deeply was what the president did next. He did not just launch a fund and leave the room. He himself pledged 6 months of his own salary as seed funding. He then turned to us, his appointees, and invited us in the spirit of the reset agenda, in the spirit of leadership as sacrifice, to contribute our 1 month's salary to the fund. Our president John Dramani Mahama showed the way, and colleagues, we have followed with a patriotic answer. We answered the call. Today we are gathered here to formally present the proceeds of that answer. The Controller and Accountant General has already transferred the amount of 6.1 million cedis to the Ghana Medical Trust Fund.
0: Nana ye Bampo Ado, aye Deputy Chief of Staff, nene nati ye na uye ye, ena penimpa wano da Mahama Kesa no, bo biyada kupoku, eji ye, eno wasi yasi da PSC, eni yade mamu. 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
1: has invested significantly in specialist training. Our vision is that within a few years, every region in Ghana will have at least

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1: Obobia Dakupoku, administrator ma Ghana Medical Trust Fund, nene ena oti yenu.
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3: Regarding Dr. Bosman Asare, I can also confirm that he has submitted a letter to His Excellency the President indicating that effective 31st July 2026 he would resign his position as deputy chairperson of the electoral commission. He gives a reason for his resignation, which is that he wants to go back to academia and pursue his career as a staff of the University of Ghana, and conveyed his thanks and appreciation to the president and people of Ghana for giving him the opportunity to serve in that capacity. We are also aware that a second chairperson, is it in the person of Mr. Samuel Tete, has also gone on retirement as, I beg your pardon, a member of the Electoral Commission or a deputy chairperson. And in that regard, processes are underway. Indeed, the Council of State has already been given a nominee, which they are considering. And once that process is completed, an announcement will be made in terms of the replacement for Mr. Tete, and then in due course a replacement will be found for Dr. Bosman Asare. So I can confirm.
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3: I can confirm that indeed Justice Sofa Ebi Akufu has resigned from her position as a member of the Council of State. She submitted a letter in September 2025 to the president indicating her desire to resign. She did not disclose the reason for wanting to resign. When the president received the letter, he was required then to indicate his acceptance of the resignation. But at the behest of the Council of State, he had to hold on because they said they wanted to engage Justice Akufo to see if there was some grievance that she had that was informing the resignation and whether or not there was a way that it could be addressed. So they asked the president to hold on with the acceptance. But they got back and said that they had engaged, and as far as they were concerned, the resignation could be accepted. So the president has formally accepted her resignation, and she's no longer a member of the Council of State.
4: Felix Kwachi Ofosu, wano eye swafo, wano neshe abayin kira tuwosuo, nene ena ote yeno.
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5: I went to the roadside when I was coming. I got to the junction here and I saw this taxi coming with a speed. But all that I could hear was bang on the wall. So I started shouting. Actually, we have our kids normally play outside here. So I started shouting, hey, ni me yo. But all that I could see was the car has turned. I saw the car turned and the face hit the wall and it turned. So I saw the person in the car and I started shouting, nobody should go there because it's an explosion car. The fuel was pouring down. So I was shouting, nobody should get near, nobody should get near. What I saw was the driver was trying to come out, but he didn't open the door. So he came out through the window. So I started shouting, telling him to hurry up and leave the car so that if it explodes, it doesn't burn. But all that I could see was he sat down on the floor and I was shouting, shige me mo, shige me mo. So the other woman shouted, hey, here too.
6: What's the meaning of that?
5: He's having a gun.
6: Okay.
5: All that I could hear was pay. And I said, hey, the man has shot himself.
2: Eti ono ankasa ankasa abantie ani din a abetodwa eye mugo ana otutuo bo no na tasi baba na nka wo gine kai ejasuwa ono nso etuo ni bi eka no no yebura na kache na ne bapani ne baba pani ajele suwa ena ejina ne papa suwa na mu ene adom kase bodi nkomo no kire se ne papa se ne mfine buagum a na sa kese yawa wote ene eho ensem no na no dine yenti nkomo no kakra
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2: And
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8: Wizzy,
2: the whole world, Wizzy Bakope, happy birthday. 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
9: 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have 40,000 bars of Plaza, and if I grew so, the air inside at the couch, and I don't know. And the answer, I have followed a bit of your mom. 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If you've seen Penny now, because independent members, 1 million farmers or more year members, and then you had an and so your festival baby, which you have bought a crack anymore. And the year for the bar last year, now earlier this year, on my be that this year's one time, maybe I come home.
4: Way, I Douglas, I know, and I Asemina Samuel Honto a wono ye boa fo mapa de ma so afore dia to dwase se sei on pese mfudie no eba bebre nti wo ma chichem sha wono ye ne kakra ani akuafo no bia ansa beka bi wo kra be se drones fi enum ani ye de be pete agum ba bi wo ha e hyentimi nko ne de akwakoma wono mo ho nti mpima duana moto aya sadrasa fertilizer ye ready a wo nyina ye chede amakuafo no
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8: I don't have phone. They say that your normal dear or my yard. You have a BRT. You
9: don't
8: have a 20 Ghana. I will come over from a dental barrier to OEB. I'm saying 7 cities and to do you want 10 cities. Only option.
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10: to Ekropon and 16 cities to Edukrum respectively. In there, I'm the 20% on Atoson. In fact, I know Pomo Jim, you know, now my first day be a way different thing, but the same thing. But I met back with you, I'll see you have to petrol within almost on my NSA.
0: It's the same thing. Went away. Hey, a passenger for being in Artie and the band is sending a tissue in your course. Once a passenger for you came, one with James, cars and one. A free sacre cocoa miam yarona, chase a edda sells in the bain wedding your cohon, your cobusas and cafona say, Etimoa dia muya in Jenna, she got debut, and you look row, Debbie, young tomb, Ebi a mom of our one, na yanka Sunday was stationed idiot. The value is the same, and one yaji.
11: Obika sari ya obua ye ye side say ye loru station to station se omo amuri ebiki ka hunne se omo mu ye kwan su enyimredo enyimre a titire na muta ye sari enu ye ri ayenye ye loru ko ya loru ama feda da na ye jinu enu ana ye ji
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0: 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no enche o metu ho na mo
14: some formations, you know, starting by, you know, I check you the media actually a man here say union members need to sign a mono and I said rather four bank. They could pay muse most of the bus stops, most especially doing you may both a circle. Boys indigenous in a quiet one. Omono omuye bookman fool, some yen he fool, some yen he fool. Omono mujina no mulu do cast now. No much aboard the amount driver phone. Na a German so I German susika the free driver phone in them. We next I think I can't cry and the generate is our problem now, Emma driver phone. The fact that Kunyano so edit charge a boy and so much charge. Now, I've been using most of them, no, eh, Omo Muku, dear Mister Nanzan Besha, the complaint called Kramer National Security for extra drivers be our circle. Ah, now, Omo charge 20 cities near the call Kaswa and then Mia Hudu, Emma Mochi, Omo, the Omoqua, and Major, the Nidia Chiraba, you could see it. This is our complaint to me.
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14: The Nidia Chiri, Eshese, the station, Nidi, and ASA, but Obashano, no problem, meaning after Omo Mujinagin.
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16: 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Because in the past, 1 million farmers or more members, you had engineered it. And so, your first baby, which you have work a crack anymore. And the year for so bad last year, now earlier this year, on my being that this year's was a baby account.
0: Enti wei ya kuyafon kabo mkuo penipa wado mwano yelua Douglas ano ena watene kana ya kwa wye ewa ye boru bo mwen na coach enye wubo memwa wajidi wudin coach J.E. 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
17: patekish you know I'm say we have to respect every country's immigration laws what does it Ghana for immigration laws are omo dia actually ibi na si total ka obi country dia one be dia we allow you to go and not to go what does it say some say omo mapate e ma Canada is that the end of the world I'll be a sorry patekish patekish anyway dia mo bo what does it? I don't think it will affect the players psychologically. Often, on the call, easy. So, when you ask them, and ask them, no, so, no, so, I say, I'm going
18: to
17: work up. I have one match, DG work up. On the channel. And you know, the answer is, the hand for that. No, of course, even some of them, they didn't joke with it. So, but they, they'll joke with it. But Ghana, for now, often, since I said, I have ideas, I said, without Patel, Ghana, Black South cannot go. No, it's not like that. They invested in the 6 players. No, back with you. So, you can get an overball or quality players and then first hand players ago. But Abasana how do you do? You go to plan
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17: The person will be brought in Kwame play better than Pate. He may even score a goal. And that's why. Right. You forget about it, the next player go ahead. Why?
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0: Na wona me ne jiwa humpa, ne wona wa click a kane, ansana omo jwene hon.
4: Can't no cray. Like play. Won't crow between me to say as FDM.
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3: She said, "Yeah, to be a dear." And so she knew shop.
4: My report to no him.
3: Minya, so many punsu, yeah. And so she knew but him. As I'm for business with you, be one. I mean, why, yes, I guess I never could know. The Biani had been for Frau, and so I'm on to be any. 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

Egypt. The 2026 FIFA World Cup. At yes, you can't even say that the idea man can't come in matches now. Hey, I'm for Boboro.

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Leandro Trossard, Charles Aleketelare, Wemone Jinamo Diama, Aya Belgium, 4231, and I'm with

0: Umama Moosh. We money, we money, we money, we Egypt. 4231. I'm saying we're going to have a live commentary. And tomorrow, 6:30, I'm going to be 4-7 FM. Kedu wana kasani? Eric, I see you do buendi. I'm going to have a. I'm going to have a sano go na je guane. I'm going to co-commentator. Yo, line up nini? Send a huno.
1: A very good lineup for both sides, and I feel say, on my bit say Belgium. Once on my golden generation. I'm so money Ghana and any golden generation say enti me an share down far more bra papa bia. But they've assembled very, very young players, and so the likes of Doku, it won't be then Obinu be say Amadou Onana, or see a kind of Aston Villa, and then Ulysses Elements or no see a kind of Aston Villa, or call much on my Obinia, the likes of Thomas Monier, and then
0: but comparatively, Nathan, which side Mbouai looks better on paper?
1: Comparatively, I would say Belgium starting 11 a bit better than Egypt. Egypt is made up of Zamalek El Ali, predominantly Egyptian club players. 11 players in Egypt pitchers, and the free outside Egyptian league. You know, I ran to your friend and say Hamdi Fati, Mo Salah, and the Omar Mamouche. But Mo Salah and Omar Mamouche, quality enough to cause trouble for club, and as a country, your friend is say a Belgium. So let's see how it is going to go. The mindset and then the ideologies of coach any players, now what they want to achieve for themselves. But then, my friend say Belgium, start game no as slight favorites.
0: All right, slight favorites, Belgium. Wow, you didn't see quite anywhere. Neno and Ekon, Rudy Garcia. Live commentary and your day about the 2026 FIFA World Cup. Egypt and Belgium na deep one. Many kind of lineup now to judge the amount of that. And now messages bit to me about 0249-136744. 0249-136744. And now Egypt forced to wear all white. Yes, Africa, the Majibudi and your start will be starting from bro. Your mom was starting there from more, and then my room white and what? And a badge of photo. I'm a cock white yellow church. Game on the morning on paper, and yet game what early on African brothers. Hey, convert that to me, yeah, dear come up. It's the answer, sir. And then switch it between me, Bibia. Yeah, the World Cup now. Groups are all going to be a bob on the dear Kakrakra. You could soak in this particular group. There's Iran and I'm facing New Zealand. Beautiful back here. That's what that be. And I'm on chain. And Osama San, Nania Brie, Papa. So no go AFCON, Papa, you can't be an answer for. Or has a World Cup, Baba bit to my few more.
1: When it comes to World Cup, Egypt, any World Cup, they're a country that Omuni pedigree a World Cup. In as much as I say, Oma dominate African football, Oma powerhouse on African soil. You know. The moment you've been your representative, a world stage, you know. You would definitely not see Egypt standing out to be that kind of a powerhouse now anymore.
0: That's what I'm also going to say.
1: All right, the American kind of say, so I'll share Egypt. And when you're more African, you know, I'm going to be fan cross borders. And fan cross. So African representation, I call a year world football more. We Senegal, we Ghana, we Morocco. Now we Morocco, Cameroon, Eddie Free Honor more. There's no other African country, one Africa and Munyam, though Egypt a powerhouse. One other country, or not so any say any Munyam, maybe Afina, maybe likely say, or between due to any resource on Yanenra, a year Ivory Coast, almost so no, they're a powerhouse on African continent, but about world stage now, Omunia,
0: nothing to show.
1: It's the same way for Omaya friends, Egypt, and you ask yourself, say, a DNA and a country for Saudi. Is it that our players need to be bully African players about who could do world stage now and Koya and I say a year inferiority complex? Let's see how this time around on meeting me after.
0: Gentress and Egypt bet me and your BB and now some meet me at Tribodia Firimwa and I get a ball from right to left. A long pass from the back. Game anymo. Ahiti Abdada. Park air boss boy idea. If we are cut up by a genasunas and getwa. Now see a crumb idea. Me patro, I am not your conk. For example, I'm born in you. And I do conk.

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3: But Salah, any that kind of glory, you know, the only thing I say for Egypt winning the World Cup here, a very, very slim possibility.
4: And Abacha with a chance to drive next to the Vienna Munchay.
3: Yeah, but Kevin De Bruyne, but Egypt, Enya and Munyam, a World Cup, we see Muno, a bit like a long way to appease Salah. And Nakuma Salah, some of it also happens to Kevin De Bruyne, one of the best creative players ever to have played the game. He was part of a Belgium golden generation, but almost also under Roberto Martinez, they had
4: the last tournament
3: on also Ebony. He wasn't able to win anything, whether I say Euros, whether I say Nations League, and I say World Cup, the golden generation of Belgium, they couldn't do anything.
4: A Pobby Akosu and Fifi was a and I'm a say apprentice of Salama 22 Jesse Mamouche, order from Sinakanama Manchester City. I want the end of the year one so called the LNH. Yeah, one of the best, yes, so called the. And please, the bitimi, Eddie Bonina. What am I on my name? Say, I'm on a year. Tinanko Pondi on one, what was that? Oba Bodi on Fanyare, Odia Chira, Obiaba Kobu Zambium. Footballers and Faber Kobu Zambium. And Belgium. And Naomi, a ninth on the Coca Cola FIFA ranking. At a point, don't want to lead it. I'm going to defend this.
3: Yes,
4: the
3: golden generation, the likes of Thibaut Courtois, and they had great players. And what we say, one funny thing, Omo era no, any Ghana era no, is the same. Abri Bia, so maybe any golden generation, they last for maximum 6 years. Mm-hmm. Now Omo the GBB, no Omo baby. You can talk of the France golden generation. You can talk of German golden generation, Spain golden generation. Most of them, they last for 6 years, maximum 8 years. But Spain, Belgium, it was getting closer to 15 years. But still, I don't enfa. So I'm not gonna say you're a golden generation from 2006 to 2015. Still, Cascara enfa.
4: Onana, oni saladi ayemu ofifi wama. Referee just fouled him. Onana, the patch onye Onana. Oye, man, you go keep anu. Ah, ne oni nam taking debi. Wey, aye, Belgium for Onana.
3: Amadu Onana.
4: It's a difference, wom. Esno akotre na esno abosuma ketre. 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Eti we o nana fofro. Sina kare Aston Villa. What it 24 years. Jiran fifi bunia sa madu nana. Yen jese bi papa betima finance re taba. Focus technology. You say we to appliance already after on focus on and the upper panel. Say, I'm ceiling fan, standing fan, the DI, focus. Mm-hmm. Uli Atron XBZ, focus, Costa, Anna, Velanta, Nina, focus on Yemen, India. Focus can only recommend to your pro goalkeeper for Egypt. Goalkeeper Bonnie Beam Nation, the above, take over your top form, Egypt war, Belgium, and Formosa, Zico. Mm-hmm. Passing an FFA across the Bemo and across now by Egypt and Yakuina. Now, so that be Belgium and Clermont Lines. Atia Faso Doku, Mikano Bekunso and Yane Hupa, Jeremy Doku, Nipami and San Japon, and Finis Samsa, Oye, Fio Dukua, Azia Fro Duku. 10 minutes and Apo Pian for Ponton and Yonquantrim. 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

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Reference in your hand, you have a man born in a kita one kita Egypt, a body of a penalty box, then you saw, yeah, per quayan call, not so that be Debbie Debbie Bajon for my quay. Cool, calm and connect to the Macron Alliance, Tiboko to a body beam nation, the atrib. Atia Fasosa, Belgium is an opportunity when you want to show Egypt a defense. I'm also a more small boy, it's a crime on Mayor of War. The branch of Shana, my 17 Jesse Adam Belgium. A branch of Kuma, a rabbit, a year. Egypt defenders now must have hunger than get away. Massa Trimon Charles de Ketelai, who sent a kind of Atalanta. 25 years, 20 in Hunker than get us out. Mamma Nakuri date, Mamma Nato Babukra. Only lead the Belgium attacking in there. And Yasan Ketuana make a child of Jamai. UTM at 106.3 Asempa 94.7 FM. And what day? Bibrina, Shes and Manchester this equal, Mr. Tigana. Ye be to me. Papa Namadi, as I want to be a Shana, Yeria and a Quapa Kyo, Niamabafi.

0: So far, final nina, Obiago so building a home back game on the Moka Krakra. Obiago so building a home back Krakra.
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0: Jim say, one a bit my kind of one time, say, a man you want to send me. A child, Edjo. A child, Edjo. 13 minutes and a half of Belgium and Shabby, Egypt and Shabby. Utia to 106.3 as and 94.7 FM. Romantic commentary pa. And I'm a day to watch on. A long pass to the left hand side. I'm with a message is Nasha Seba. Doku on the left hand side for Belgium. Jeremy Doku. The nani na namaswa pekwanyako me pekwanyako Jeremy me pekwanyako Jeremy kwe ni la na ron zan namaswa the nani na namaswa o passing aso da biamfa Egypt for we didn't here I take over possession I watch us America there ki take it any Musa twena bonachi Mohamed Salah ya maun kokra Egypt for no o mu che boroma maso de masala and it's the first yellow card of the afternoon ewo ho masadia of the evening kwe Castagne can take it up. Salah Musa. And Mr. Salah, a danger man. Ujana, so she beba.
2: Of course. So, you see, my friend saying, but then you need to cry. And I said, but then you need to match up cry. And yet, you need to cry. And Salah, on any day, is a very, very dangerous attacker. So, I'm in too much space. I'm waiting for my problem. I call Eddie Amount. You know, in a place, Ebia, Odo Hokanoa, Emma Record. Now, as a best answer, you danger the free team. No, I in a quick nafe where you insert Eddie Film.
0: Nafe where you insert Eddie Film 14 minutes in the elbow. But two sides now, do you see, sir? Ubia settle again and I still don't know. So when you see who are you,
2: they are only now be a try, sir, or be fine in the field because Ubia and Shedda and Fanessa and to give me so I can say we and I dominate the last 15 minutes. I have boy and Nina and say, there are two teams, sir. Ubiano said that any outright dominance it will be so you would play with a bit of caution and a tactical awareness ka crown sana ube explode or explode and to say and wa ikodo any a code for game
0: event and came on the ekeke kono o ya sro ya to be careful a long pass if you throw ba na to there be a popa na etwa ni pass e Egypt foi Akwani po shadow kwama do ku kam kwi akwa kwende dim. Ye akwani po o di po pa pa pa pa pa pa. O se refit ya kwa chami se tu. Kikrapao.
2: What was that? We France.
0: That is a serious tackle. To referee carry. Oh, Prada pa. To sliding tackle.
2: Yes.
0: They got a knife fry.
2: Otna ne chibabia. Omo freho Achilles na.
0: Hey.
2: Oh, kota ba dukwa sorry. Unse Ghana moja ni wenu mti.
0: Elion na meka Belgium ranking na wao. So Tosun Kroo Egypt 29th in the world. Omo compete. Omo fourth ever World Cup. The Africa for the Gusu, EATPA Kakrakra. Wednesday, Ghana, Jina Kono. Empire Nedra, Asampe, Femia Kachra, World Cup, EBP, Wiki, Yestatia Piano. Wiki, EPA, and Tribe, Demun Yehe. 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Ghana game, no. 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Baby Pia won't see a come yang na yesha. Ghana Panama gave no to baby for Mufa win him row. Mufa win him ran up on a man at my helmet ya. At my baddie. And I can ver what you need 1 point or cut baby. because I group ni munya Spain age 1 point defeat wa Japan dey and all ball made in World Cup now to me trip track against a powerhouse wa yanisa game ni more thing oh yes roya beno kaseiro ya patch up nine to bobo mama ho Nay Rudy Garcia, yeah, Rudy, very experienced ref, coach. Yes. Rudy Garcia, they only get Belgium.
2: Yes,
0: Belgium and Chinchin or Rudy Chinchin. I bet Rudy Naba,
2: Belgium Fundi Brinane, a year, Martinez, a problem because no, if you say Omunia, golden generation, Senna, Martinez, a year, coach, or born home of Dinkasia, and Kade should have been able to win. One or two trophies, but and to me, I'm going to say, I'm far more money or money. Rudy Garcia and AD Juma, and he's trying to fade senior boys in the likes of Lukaku, Kevin De Bruyne, Munyana. He's trying to fade them off and then that quick transition to another generation. A bit to me, Abuam, but now I can't say, Mr. Sosha, France, Zabibi, I can't country, I'm going to
0: benefit. Look at that build up. If he rings home, pa Salah JN or lay pass never perfect. Beautiful assist from Salah and a beautiful drive. What a goal,
2: very, very bad team shape from Belgium. So, from midfield to a defense, no lines, baby, a woman. There are so many spaces, a woman. Now, or any every moment, we are so beating their control. Born enough, you have picking the right spot, and that's exactly what he did. Ashaw, Osia Kain Edema, El Ali, the Egyptian Premier League.
0: And now, goalkeeper Thibaut Courtois, despite the experience, in how good Royano, you now Kwampia Soro on to me, and your own Tristan Soro Chinimu Yepa. Ema Ashaw, it's only his first goal, Osia Edema, Egypt. And Washano himself, very, very beautiful goal. The 30th goal, and Washano.
3: The 30th goal, sir.
0: The first goal in the 30th game. Game at Tosso Adriasa Wabonye. 20 minutes in the air ball. Egypt and Numbe John Bako. This is how we want it. Say, I need a street in this one. Abba. I feel ya. Tano go Africa for your door, so I need ya, sir.
2: So we the group stages groups in Kenya, a lot of African countries in Kenya, the mercy of the group are so mo bom mo dey Caribbean, a lot of them no e betimi every group stages, so mo intimi kura end first and second, we will still find ourselves being part of the top 8 countries on the PM or the best 3 place countries. And so for me, I think most of the times, you know, yeah, na a first game we say no na here. So omo group no ma say Egypt etimi e she Belgium there, then it means that they have every opportunity say on betimi the accom, and we say after this, and I say omo group G ho no no eh ade say omo ne countries e wo ho no eh Iran, New Zealand, and a Belgium. So to me share a year Belgium 3-1. Then New Zealand and then Iran here.
0: Well, let's early days here to this 1-0 games. I would rather try to be brave now. Bitmi taking it in the network. Welcome. And Rudy Garcia's decision to play Charles de Ketelaere over Romelu Lukaku, who is very experienced now. So far, me hundi achase here. One number ni more sadi adi adi adi. Remember how I beko a force 9. And all born, while you have be a friend Lukaku, great match on the echo power, but here to make my pay off. I feel you go so more game, no, you're quiet as I bring you so be a corner musuka. Betano can commentary and bro in Betano, Yanomwa. Now I say, but when your bonus up to 2,000 Ghana cedis on your first deposit, no need a tribute. Nippa Zari DB. Number 82, Jan Casa Fred. As I send a message, me and Kangai. When you. Oh, GG. You're back in camp message in the amount 0249 136744. Betano. Betano.com.gh. If I talk for Jim and Crawford, this is a cat. If you say, baby, you are. I have no more luck in you. I had your luck, wah. I had your luck, wah. Now, you can't sound on that, you can't. I give you a whole talk. Wouldn't you say, hey, Papa? Wouldn't you say tea? So, who knew tea? Maybe you can grab it now, open your good minimum. Just maybe I'm about to do you know what you could say, I can say. And then I would, yeah, man, no. My tea, Brunia, or no tea, yes, I don't know. Tea, the other, Bruni, tea cup, Kitwabi. Oh,
2: the honey, dim you.
0: Abby, tea, and me, tea cup, Katrabi, bread, maybe a slice of me, and Ubi, or Fano, a cup, run, tea, the Kitwabi, or Fano, a cup, or a bone swap pound, dear tea. Abbey, yes, I didn't know tea.
2: As I know to be the paint, yeah. Oh, say, and so, and so, myself, what I didn't so good, a pire, or the only problem. I can tell you, which in the other hand, paint you can tell you,
0: and check us. I have fine papa, as I paint. And I guess I open to you and I attach a big book on neck. It's a paint in your papa. As I paint to fucking one and neck. And it's just something to say, affordable. Affordable, pa. Cooling break in your area. Hydration break in your area. It's your best ones this year.
2: So far, the Tunisia and the South African, the African anymore. So
0: far, this is a young point.
2: Yeah. Oh, Belgium for team, no, no, playing your name. Say, yeah, easy for now, Cassandra, a bear decided, say, on the Fambola. The best for Belgium might be a draw.
0: Because I'm taking early lead, you know, you
2: yes,
0: bar.
2: Yes, and Belgium for into me and
0: as an unsettled opponent.
2: Yes, Belgium for into me and for months and two games also because in the middle, no, I'm going to say, Kevin De Bruyne, Amad Junana, and the unit elements have not been able to take full control of the middle now. A year almost strongest department.
0: And Belgium before this tournament, Yen Shenu, what you'll be asking. Well, warm up friendly games on boy now, so much you'll be ahead. Num Croatia. She Tunisia bought Tunisia 5-0. Any Tunisia 5-0 is any Mujaji. It's in a condition and we have 5 e. Say 5 for any Mujaji, 5 in the Mujaji, Bekuswa, cross snap him. When Belgium and Yakuina and Bapi Mamana trash it. They're throwing. Swato from Boko, Bekuswa, Belgium will pop from Bekumu Kodi Fanti. A strong sign on a ball in them. Egypt at JF Yomsem. Mo Salah. What bad deep pepper body be a ball. Jia Kosiwo. Belgium Nasanje born a piano to the Quarim Sano. Egypt at Chile. I want to pump him pa. Almost a walk away. Game in a greetings to Dr. Nick Danswaje, the executive chairman of the Ghana Link Network Services Limited.
1: A Semper FM.
0: Chairman, fantastic evening. Good out to you. Yeah, ciao. From Antoma FM and Anime. And I say I'm Puff for Jenny Cooling. And I say I'm from Dr. Nick Danso. Yeah, Nick Petroleum. Be money, a body, not your money.
2: Yes.
0: Nick Danso. Yeah, Danso. And Danso.
2: Yes.
0: 27 minutes. Here I'm Doku. Doku, Doku. To quit Japon with your battery. Urasan and Yamazika Kakonwa. May Pequena Kokwa. That's a foul. Belgium, Akonipo, or Egypt of Famo. And Wolfram Famoa. The goal scorer, Shaw. On one batch, me pay me a bond, and put your bond to penalty box anymore. Where's what Chumaka, where it's here, nice water from Tefau. A foul. Referee said Belgium, Muntimin Kobi, a penalty box, Muko Diposa, Mini. Mini, okay. A long ball from the back. Looking for more Salah, that's what that be. And for Belgium, and take over possession. Santa cycling Munana for Belgium. But Danta and also Unana, who's a CIA. Kevin Ibrana, yes, or Chino. That's what Doku knew, Bimkunso. Doku Doku. One APP and Borders on the battle. Jeremy Asandia Sanachi. 1-2, now for Doku Bim. Doku Jajina, so that be. Honey didn't want German attraction yet. They throw in for Belgium. Belgium get a ball no pro bidia man me pa kwanya ko Egypt phone na ko gwechiri osi dokunyi obin ko so dokwechiri aso line so abin ani asande na kwa gbi man atrashe dokuji board na etia na so apem na atrashe 28 minutes in yabo Belgium she Egypt ashamako uti atom 106.3 as upon 94.7 FM kidwana kasani Erica Sirubori bato aya Belgium ye me pa kwanya ko awoso dia fan fifi unana pass na nye. Ah, Egypt are taking over possession. Achira on ye, Brickam Papa Papa Bekunso, Fatu. And I'm a who said a man, the goal scorer, Ashu. Ashu Pekwandia call, Ashu Nasuna be a Buffinano. Telemans, Nanina Hoko Jay. Telemans, Nanina Hoko Jay Bono. And Utumu say yes. Belgium. And Hinam Wani Befiaba. Almost a moment if you're ready. Belgium, more if you're ready. My mama is watching a bit. Nay, Nami, more if you're ready. More if you're ready for you, Belgium. Oh. Yee. Hey, boy, Ekosha Momo. Sounds like the bar. Egypt, Fono. Yeah, almost. Lining up here with Chiropa, look at that sliding tackle. Beautiful.
2: The reality is that Belgium funny need that spark and any the attacking threat so far. I over the qualifiers and even the games from the boy. One of the things that not a boom upon is the ability of really tell men's running off the shoulder of the Katara and then Avanti FM is Kevin De Bruyne to cause havoc and take opportunities are now ultimately shape goes any idea. This time around he's not been able to move up the pitcher as a regional people trying to control the game from the middle of the tennis. And Fantiama Kevin De Bruyne as creative as
0: a chance for Belgium national be
2: and then the quality no ultimately a lot of the ball and once you take the ball off the feet of Kevin De Bruyne no, it means that the spark of Belgium team is gone. Jennifer, and that's exactly what Egypt for the AS so far.
0: And a beautiful cross. And then Bamusa Telemans, yes, what Niti Kanaka cry video to.
2: Yes, one of the traitor, a boy Belgium team in Yip. I want to say, the moment I obey running into the box and then attack the box, you know, Yana are very dangerous. But for better 30 minutes, you know, now he's not been able to do that. I think was that, yeah, or yes, I didn't. And the quicker Egypt, a bit more cut that pass lanes, you know, often, the easier it will be for them. So more allow Manenya a lot of runnings into the box. It will create a lot of spaces for Kevin De Bruyne and others to attack and then punish them.
0: My goodness, 31 minutes in the airport. We don't can say so. Egypt back, we don't share any good to cream. Multiatum 106.3 as and 94.7 FM. Belgium name bomb anyway. Doku, Binkum Sosa. Doku, me pequena kori pabino. Or they are far any hopes across the call. That's what that be. And Mwaba Mahani, Etibona trash yet. Belgium, more bomb 15th World Cup. We am 15th World Cup appearance. European team dia maru do say yawanye ba kukura debi. And Egypt to force also. I'm about World Cup, a win party, a bomb, said a just about Coco. Win no one yabio, one win yabi, Ghana, the Sioka carry battery. In fact, you'll be brave. Wayne, Boy Nibio, one body, a helm,
2: Nomoko.
0: A helm, Nomoko. That's Africa, yet.
2: I'm going to go to the house. I'm going to go to the house. I'm going to go to the house. I'm going to go to the house. I'm saying
0: Egypt has sent a queen of people, so I want to pass the other Egypt in here. Cross the number, Egypt! My goodness! Look at that drive, beautiful. Kapa shot to pa. Kotwa kenye. Or we didn't yet nisa. A party bona to the corner. Beautiful save.
2: The back four of Belgium, no, and yet a back four that Ube team don't say see Ubu said they are top class back four. Rant FN say Munier, Castan, Ngoy, Enna, Ayet Michel. They are not players. I'll bet you can say they are the typical defenders. Because look, this is Belgium. Yahu, Vincent Kompany, Thomas Vermaelen, former Tottenham Hotspur captain. Yes, and so I could not control much. You see, Mr. Vermaelen, he found a debut in the back. But this time around, we are
0: Zico, the boss, our driver, corner kick up. Egypt boy, I'm going to see if he for Sudoku. Ama Abrante Fatu at the yellow card. That's a Fatu as you saw. Who was it? Missy Jiku. Doku. Samuina Kukuku. It's me who Kukuno. I said Jikuna Doku. Where Doku? I'm going to Ghana for Naso. Where the ball my Belgium. 34 minutes in the airport. Utia Tom 106.3 as a 94.7 FM. Belgium, they get up on a different animal. So I'll bap him. Trossara, come up him. Referee say chini to a front of him. Wajetia Trossard, or your Premier League winner. Yeah, big Jimmy Wanamo. Big Go Energy. Great taste and refreshing experience. Big Go Energy. Oko baby has opened Big Go. Big Go. Trillium phone at Diaba. Big Go. Big Go. Big Go. Big Go. Beautiful run. And a nice pass. Nasala, yes, or Boba could be from Nasuanfa.
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0: Sala, yes, or Fuba Quantum Nasuanfa. Nay, okay, Egypt defenders now. One Mia Muyepa, defense, no, defense, no, defense, no. And the defense, once a Maya can pep student to say, I dear bet to me, I defend you, Yepa, a pep student. Shina no pa, ne china numre, pep student. Shina no pa, ne china numre. And Rante Remy and Udia, Jay, where Nifia, where should Nifia? Area say who? Sanogo, Mimiano Mumiano, I Raymond, Hitler, one name Nana Pangono, one more pay Vietnam. We are my project mother that I don't move here.
2: I wonder if you
0: just said, Trip crowd of the
2: I know you are dying, and that's why
0: it's one toe. Woman with you, I. Woman name was someone named
2: Mamon Yomanica.
0: Nipasari,
2: that can wash it.
0: Would you any job at what?
2: But I am Munyab. I
0: am Munyaka.
2: I want to Munyaka. I am Munyaka. I'm with the YA and Sabaki.
0: Tina Meka, a pep student, and one Sam Yachal. Anno Patri and Humility. Anno Patri and Humility. Anno Patri and Humility. The defender was sent on a pep student. Pep student at GDM. Obia koto pace bios be pep student and na chese papa no be jom ni ti po no bo kwa pian so de ba finfia and ma huso eye unana kita po no pe ba bidia ko awoso de ko be jom pe kwa ko empo bia ko so referee se monto boga kani pada fo ma mi ni se Tunisia for the moment twen so mu D5 from se coach ni ko ma pamo mu coach o so na met ni mu awoso mo ma no a few ayi wan san ni ma few hotel ho adi be ye no.
2: Job, I'm my FIFA for us. Want to say, he say your money didn't buy by what performance effort.
0: Auntie, we tell you, Boka,
2: who know America was going to be from the money.
0: Now, we are more tournament in the
2: year. David, I would do from Hong Kong, Jenny, who says, and I know 5 mil, are they 5?
0: Almost a 5 for the adults with tea. Woman, you need the USA, what to be names of better. I am one of you, say, Obama, few. And you had you. Must be a 5 for the
2: year. Players better take a decision or park as well. Now, coach, yeah, man, who has written
0: throwing Belgium to out of Fombo Quack with the HD Ngoy Ngoy, Jemo, Jama, Michel for Belgium, center second, and we're watching the according to Faso. Mamusa, yeah, Belgium string passes together. Could he, yeah, any more Sadiama Swamp boy dangerous to everyone to me and Fakota and Yankwai. And Egypt, Japan, Rania, Jeff, Yom, Sam. This could be dangerous. Belgium, a repetitive box, Mosrosa, Trossard, and Pequenco, one pass of the fair for Nana Matas, Rotona, or Nana Sanchez of Yum, Nasu de Bias, Roinama, Belgium, Pequeno, cross number, one Epim, Nasu de Yabatofum, Dokunye, Doku, a chance, and Pound. You will be judging. Aquati and Pound Vivio, Nasu Nana Sanchez Bonibu. I was so near Quachiri. Belgium, one ever printable person of Tiamo Kansania for half time. Belgium, Gusu Poprinu Amogusuribum Wamogusuribum, Waribum Amo Pequayaqua Me Pequayaqua Na Egypt for Najasuina crossing up by Metrequium. Now, so that be a chance. Now, so driving in the pinche pinche pa.
2: Yes, of course. Ocha game no more bona. They need to take full control of the game. So I'm going to say that some team my friends at Belgium, Egypt, they control a lot of the game. And the more you do the running, the more the time is going, and the more the time is going, the more you get tired. And the combined say I win to me. And I'm happy. So we say Trossard has stepped up or getting himself involved in the game. I think so. On Alexander Doku. I switch it. Position
0: Jeremy Doku.
2: Yeah, Jeremy Doku.
0: Jeremy Doku. They said Doku Abasia.
2: Yes, Doku Abasia. Mm-hmm. And Trossard original position. That is where he loves to play from. That's why you.
0: And a pass to Trossard. Pass an effort. Cross an abum. Doku train. That's what they want to enter. Egypt to phone up him. Give me party. Egypt to show you a Romo Yaki Vadi interview. What you don't wear? Obama Tibim. Obama Betty Bim Nation, no more for you. And a goal scorer on the form. Oh, yeah, the pop. The first World Cup. Okay, can he move to? And they say, go for the boy, Dino. Not so the first World Cup, small boy, 17
2: yes,
0: years old.
2: Yes.
0: See, Ghana, a big man, bold, the 17 year old, Gina, a first World Cup game.
2: And on the answer?
0: Hey. Morocco for number small boy no.
2: Yes.
0: Aquare bob board.
2: I don't even say just this year, yeah, early this year. Now on board the my fans junior side.
0: Hey.
2: And no decided say obvious to check camp. Obvious to check allegiance. Now be board the money crew. But be my men to pack is a free.
0: Hey.
2: So the first major match for event in Morocco and. So or you play a beer now in contention because as young as he is. Our first major game, only count to Ben Eba, Brazil. Players Ben Anio, Kukwaku Shomwa, Casemiro, Bruno Gomes, Casemiro, and Lucas Paqueta. I can tell you, say, be about best 7 years ago, not on her Casemiro team.
0: I agree. Oh, Real Madrid.
2: Exactly.
0: It will be on a boxing defender.
2: On any I dominate you. I'm here in Casemiro from here Sunday. Another top DM in Fabinho Aba was out dominating Fabinho.
0: No, yeah, you're going to me, David. Bold, 17 years. Now you're both World Cup, you're not a Panama. And yeah, Brazil, and Panama, your boy, say 17 year old boy, small boy, be and
2: never let anybody again for medical for the enemy part.
0: Because
2: now
0: you be a boy, and you're broke for 17. Hey, Kautiati, you say you copy more time a new time with Jinamu Dendin. Tama new town for you now, your chairman, and you may Utia Tom 106.3 as a 94.7 FM. Prince Johnson was still wire monitoring over by 41 minutes in the airball. Belgium will shave Egypt as Shabako, Egypt in here. I want your bonnet for your neighbor, Kakrakra, Apia, Brikanefe, Salanio, or try Powers of Costromia Quay. Ah, I don't know a very first minute from Salano, Mamokakra, or Boswa Sandia Betu, or Bibi Nabone, or Muni Lidio, if you want your bonnet in the head, your mope, or Mosia Fako Jenna Sangboga Krakra, Ibrahima J, Ibrahima Bodia Bas. Fati, Fati Semini, I'm for the Binkus, on some body of Fatu, Fatu Nefati. Hey, go for the who, now some boy, I got Russia, throwing the map Belgium. What's the hair? Meshadam, a motor tree, and Musea with Tremame, Yampre, Yelidiwan, and Muzukasa, and a Belgium fan to a book, or much more out of Fomoko, Belgium for the Kitab on a Sabri bomb and him, and string passes together, one pro and who, 55% of possession, and the Ma Belgium, and 38 Dima Egypt. Now, so the Yafe, a good Yafe, Egypt nearly did by a goal to nil, Vena Sport Water, Vena, if I talk. He showed the event who Tony and Sunday Kwaboy and Yanomo Yarakakra, Shorts and Aqua Copium, Belgium, and started Tratrebi,
3: Kevin Brennan and Bob Bonaman copy at Yafaso and the Egypt and Ebano. Now so that'd be beautiful, beautiful, beautiful. And say one day, Belgium, my brand friend in Roy, Wajibona was on my Kevin Brennan, the Brennan Pequenco, or the Manduku on the right hand side, the Kuni Pam Yuben, Antonio War, and Jemon F. Dukusam, or Pefa Refuser, and the Orchestra, or the Mima Nebobono, Naso, Egypt to Flato Mobaco. I must say, what Jam, I'm on Primo. Opera, who are you? So what wounds are better?
2: Yes, yes.
3: Opera, who are you?
2: Ah,
3: so the prep on the bounce or not? What in the chain, baby? Was it? I had your chip up and I didn't even want it. What in the chain? I had your chip up.
2: I
3: had your chip up. I had your quack. Bono Charles aboard the abominable after the Bianfa. And then a goalkeeper. Adima Aya Egypt. A force on a manapi. And Egypt, for some time now, we produce good goalkeepers power.
2: Yes, yes.
3: Every
2: yes.
3: tournament, you yes. say yes.
2: Yes, and most of them now, so your keepers are. And we see a kind of Egyptian league in the morning. We had a good team with my friends at El Ali.
3: Wow.
2: That was the Egyptian Premier League.
3: And then Atiafaso, and Egypt Nebano, Egypt Nebano, Asiasa, the goal scorer, but you born at the Egypt, and Nibraba, America Baba Baba, one ever you born, Nasodebi, pass Nabi Yasia. Game anymore thing. A live soap, me patcho, choose a live soap. Yes, I'm Nabi, and I'm Nabi, and Jarian, and she, hey, oh, Rao, Hunamana. Egypt in ye. Okwa so pa life soup why? We feel fresh pa. Drive in ye. To the Bianfa. Pedro McClellan lines. 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We're born in yum. Under pressure, under pressure. Mama Musi Chonana to form. It's a foul. Me say a life soup on your roast, lemon, coconut, aloe vera, antibacterial, and a Medicare variant. Okwa also a life from Mamba when I check your half. Aye come to. Aye come to. And the more daddy, we want to know Kakra, the pants are here.
2: Yes,
3: I want to know Kakra.
2: I said, I'm a Japanese, and the baby is in the news.
3: Yeah,
2: I'm not a bit in
3: a way to a man's heart in stomach. It is fortune spread, Fafam, Bruno. I know they are from that only be beef from Zara, fortune. A firm, only from Mama Brunei tasting.
2: Come on, I was in the dinners in a man's house. I'm the fortune. I'm not.
3: Come up, 45 minutes now, so 54 minutes now, so and a bad job make matter. Mokana to start pass Nefe. According one after the Piahuan Diente, Annie, Aquadiente, Annie, at the point of your oh boy, I could see where somebody bedroom for you. I want the end there, bedroom Nebano, and so Kevin Brandon, and so they found out to the Bianfa Lachine. One that didn't work, what you say, one man, Kevin Brandon. MNO, Jaru Jaru Biasa on air Kevin Brenner Debbie. Lost in a bad mixture. Who that day? Infections, a party. They say, then the name is equal infection and go for the rough rough. Belgium, a chance! What's your mango? I was your dog, what's your mango? Well, Bob Borden and Baby Cra, Garcia said, Ready Mo. Lost in a bad mixture. Typhoid fever, menstrual cramps. Okay? Constipation, coco, pa coco, yes, in a yapa, coco. Mingna, lost in a bar, Mr. Bay, if you are a tenet. Sansona, lost in, and a long care mixture. And also, so infection be a infection be a long care mixture. Infection be an American, long care, infection be a quas open, long care, fungi, and the yeast, and the discharges be a bay, if you are. Belgium and your opportunity now, so I can say it's a show. Ajay, Jama, Egypt, also Jekoya, Bidi, Doku for Belgium, Doku for Koyako, Doku Danda, no Salikutu, I also Kopia, Onana, Onana, so I was so Yaman Nipa, as a mummy and Quay, Onana, Onana, I want to chip like Kuris Rosa, one ever, Castagne, when you look at the Odiama, yeah, Nipante Paso, still born in Trosan, Rosan, I was so the Bachi, Bono Belgium, one and Bobo Bono, Batomo Ba, I could see who, a Chiwan of Nenam, Kevin Brana Passe, Edibani Nifaso, one ever, a chance for Belgium, Omo Pequen room, that's what I want to end it. Egypt, I'm on my own cry. My own brand here, Munea or Pim, Pribe Brain and Swing with Egypt, that's your own tape. And me, Manamuso, Munso, me, Manamonia, a loss in delay man capsules. Egypt for no a delay Belgium for the goal. No. One more delay no. To why be amended in here. As for a man, you have to delay. Why are you rushing to? Delay small. Ah. We are option. We are option. I don't say any idea. Me see who sing gonna for you now me my name. Me my gonna in name when I now show what we name no. Atiafaso. 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O kwa so pe. Lost in the layman captures, you know why? I'm not. You know what I'm saying? I'm sorry, I'm sorry. Corner kick for Egypt and Sania kwa half time. Corner kick for Egypt. Malaria ne Lawson Heba Mission. Why? Aye, malaria ne. Ohuna mi oyani adi Lawson Heba. Why? Nasida in kind. Lawson pull out here. Nasida in kind. Lawson kwa one corner kick. Na bete kumbiam. And goalkeeper kutoa beating. Naso ena munchei. Belgium for you, Shasham Pabs, and Radio. Giraffe upon a bay. Yet a fair decan upon a year. Cotuan, we did you, Sanogo.
2: Yes, one of
3: no player had if it is
2: one of the basic requirements of a goalkeeper is that if you're not sure, don't make an attempt. Because the moment you make an attempt, Obe may say out, you've left the poor ajar for opponent to score. And he, with experience now, when I was expecting, said, Nanko, bet me, I can put in the Maye. But then, the whole of the Belgium back five, including the goalkeeper setup, you know, has been very, very porous and bad. And it looks very, very shocking. Say, Egypt for now finding so many spaces in there like that. And I would be so much surprised, say, Hussam Hassan, in the second half, you know, would want to attack them more, because the few times I'm trying to more attack him, you can see clearly, Belgians for defense, you know, has been found wanting, and then they've been found vulnerable. It's, you know, so much in trouble. But Eric, you see, game here, yeah, boy, walk up here, yeah, boy. So we're Egyptian FA president. You'll be very much proud of what is happening.
3: You'll be proud.
2: Very proud of what is happening. So, among the 11 players need not pitching us on. Emu trepe and a place of Musiakan outside the shores of Egypt.
3: Mm.
2: One of the center defensive pair, no, Usiakan Ewo Arab world, ho baby. What I say, and of course, Mohamed Salah, and then Omar Mamouche Usiakan, Manchester City. Omar Makanini now from the goalkeeper to the last person, Nipa 8 na Kao Pitching, so no, Omini Siakan. Ewo Egyptian Premier League ne BC Academy Pyramid FC, ABC Academy Zamalek FC, ABC Academy El Ali. And one funny thing is that so the back five of Egyptian national team noa. We four defenders ne jina hono. Na odi goalkeeper na count no me five. Emu three AC Academy El Ali. Ena baako AC Academy Edema Zamalek. And then the central defensive pair now ono aka uma medical akana sem say ono aka salane uma mamushi ono omo so esi akan ono si akan e wo outside abrante friend say Hamdi Fati ono si akan de ma Wakra aha football club no e wo outside of Egypt but abrante friend say Ahmed Abu Foto o si akan de ma Zamalek FC so yes and na Yasel Ibrahim El Ali Abrante friend say eye Mohamed Hani di osini din ye ode no osi akandima El Ali eno mgo keeper friend say Mustafa Ahmed Sobel onu osi akandima El Ali four out of the five people defending Egypt no esi akan ewo mukro mu
3: wa wow no mo ni omo de ye musa no
2: exactly in finfini also the same thing
3: great now you kind of say you know but fair results right 1-0
2: a very fair results I think say Egypt for no at me at take your more chance more than team or a friend say Belgium. Belgium for create any dangerous opportunity via M5 Momo. It is because the back four and then the two midfielders now Mujina Egypt anymore, no, they've been able to block all passing lanes from Abrantia friend say Kevin De Bruyne, Amadou Onana, and then Yuli Tielemans, Doku, and then Abrantia friend say Leo Trossard. They've been able to make sure say Omo continue more not to get a lot of spaces to attack them. Whereas any time Biano Abona a breaking off Egypt, Eddie Bon Edru, a year Belgium for half a mono. Belgium for now has been found wanting. Any time they are all over the place, or more defense now and you're coordinated, or more defense now. It looks like they are not even alert because of sa bola mamush eko bose no ya. Abra about the buyer no and defender no relax, think and say
3: Ebeko.
2: And then he had to take off again and it causes that damage. If Obama Mush cut it back and it'd be a square pass now, it could have been a different story altogether. You don't play a World Cup match with that kind of inconsistency with focus ever on. And Belgium for no me sure say coaching can a lot of things at the on. But then they don't look like a team that can come into the game and win.
3: They don't look like a team. It's my bad game. We want to be winning. Well, you may have seen a second 45 minutes, no? And the Ebe brain. But already, you may see Kakandia, Egypt, no? 1-0, Mama show. To me, Eshay and one, you get them while you're there. Eche and Wabba Bashan. So, Mama said, TV now, watch that game, no? So, I feel, no? Sigma. Yes, Sigma. Sigma, I'm ready to go on. Sigma, they say the almost say the almost kaka corner. Omo bua ma also your TV. You want to susana be a benya TV. I go. We mu pe game pano. Obo Sigma so I Philipa. Sigma, the actual on Sigma no. Just try it and see. You pe TV ato. To Sigma appliance. Be a usi actual on Sigma toko. Odi me ibe breme. Me bo be breme. Sense. Omo hey, weather condition no mu diye. Huh? Where kombi owa? The biyane huni musoni zoko koroko. The biyane huni musoni zoko. Sana so edi adia. Oh, Debbie, but to Sigma, no, papa, plans if you are on Sigma, no, papa, yeah, rush energy, since you're in the Abobo, since I want you here one day, and I pon a joke. Yeah, you 1, 2, 3, 4. No, not too soon, the right. I feel I've grown a chance here. In your credit, Jesu, Minyaba, Jesu, Minyabema, the rush energy, and a boy, and the idea, the cash and it's a 12 and 4, and the idea, but you know, quantum, the idea, but the vim energy is sober. It's when you're rushing, you have vimanina, if it's 12 and 4, it's ammonia, my papa, and it's more productive, you're to be a, it's me, Wapa, and the work up, you know, Universal Merchant Bank, UMB. 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I'm going to say, Ghana, you're a World Cup, you know, what about I'm going to make a JD? 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I'm a Ghana JD, you know, say, UBA account, our UMB, right? 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Yes, and chow bandresse, yes, chow credit, yes, just a near my rich on the Yasin K20 patch or my UMBbank.com. 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And yes, I joke, watch your offer bank or no matter that bank with the 24 hours. The old here piano will meet me up one every beer sweat to me, Kuyi, and Tishan Sosa, and so Fa and Mammy. My quick, I only had a commentary. And the Ebre War. One more mwaka other programs are yeah wahai ya tio medino. That's your query my bef for more sending one seven city. Kidwana Kasani Erica see everybody. You bet waba. Yeba. You bet waso. Aye 1-0 for Egypt. Now Oko Piemo 58% of ball possession for Belgium, 42% for Egypt. That's a still goal near fe. Shot on goal. The bacho Egypt about 3. Well, next I won't save so. Belgium will keep an eye saves in the road. The Aka according to the fast committed. Belgium fire fast, Mark 10 and Egypt S6. Wow. And what's some running in the train waba? You better toss a Cosuetia to my friend Cosuetia and Perfem.
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0: Anything, Tia Bruchenko, Aqua Manqua, Akuntejo, Eddie Bro was Sempa, 94.7 FM. So,
2: it drew me down as the Indian woman on me. You almost see a cracker. You almost will know. Yes, you are here. You need Nasia. Yeah, Kabum.
3: Memory Debia, a bonusia, a Pemusia, a question of what a change lay your home, our approach, said the Yakuhu, any diabe drufi, the Yahu, near her, the Ye, near the Abba, the Anyano, and you can say,
2: yeah, is there, Abrochin come on a dim tintim pa.
0: Yabere no man who do a one conform man so you bet me the abua Ghana. I'm gonna fan it to my paper. Or my impuntu. Na how bought a sign. 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Ninina ye de bro. Ewa Abrochin come with you medium. 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
4: Robert Diddy, make us a free Germany.
5: 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Yeah, Amsterdam.
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0: Shannon, say a minute de Bia. 6 p. And Boganier approaching company.
6: 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Now you track and call my cuckoo damn noir.

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1: 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Obianya change. Sending a choir now, yes, I'm the above you. Enti, yes, I'm not so, I'm not just as any eternity. King Craig, King Craig. At the end of Belgium, fuck away with them. At the end of Egypt, I'm away with them. And yes, I'm get to a cry. Eti di obi a kwa chere ni nua wadan mu no ye be se bi papa betima afimu aba se bi papa ntimi afimu amade a na se Egypt a na de ade no rokon Egypt na na de ade no rokon and I Belgium versus Egypt I want Lumenfield and I Citadel Stadium. And more America for a stadium, yeah, NFL now. Seattle Sounders, Major League Soccer, one on bombo. A man is a so called Seattle Rain of the National Women's Soccer League, almost one on bombo. A fast 68,740 FF, Papa, Papa, yo, stadium FF.
2: Of course, Edifus, yeah, dear.
1: Come up,
2: a shame crying for you, Papa. Ben.
1: I'm a boy in a fella, a funny part 68,740. Yeah, bomb man game, no, a far 37,000. No money, your man, baby. We are all sad, our event center, a simple FM. Washington Music Theater, Ajidi Deepa, Wamu Theater, Hanewa. Just a near machine, public plaza near the other
2: day. Yeah, yesterday, you can
1: see. I've been near
2: machine. A full company in this one.
1: Yeah. They say accessible by multiple freeways and forms of mass transit. To train you, I don't even down now. Yeah, man. Say them next one is gingri. No, we trying to pump on by and ask the phone. Ask the phone.
2: Yeah, fine. Yeah, be pump match. One and since I will cut my station, I could pick up in the end. We just now one.
1: Ah. Fine. One and since I cut my station.
2: What do you feel, Nyano? Oh, train it too far from where.
1: Aye.
2: Be 25 minutes. We will feel Nyano.
1: Ana Egypt and Yakuna saw best idea. Tossum, you know, Egypt. Pitching, pitching, and so they be a fat. Bedjom, no more Sasso said. Bono. Bomu, Sunday, I want something to ask a Bobby inside. Reference that I be a Mobi and Samuel Yadam Jajan. Reference that Mobi and Samuel Yadam Jajan. Wow, Kedwan and Kasa, this commentary is super standard. Wow, I'm enjoying it inside. In some melody, I see it. For melody, fantastic evening going out to you. Game on the way today. Loss in delay capsules. About it. Loss in beaters. Akwenya, Adema Egypt in a buyer and I know what they buy ye. A bon up him, a bon up him. Mr. Raymond Akume. Akume Gusuo Ghana. Akume Wanko, Ubuswa hiding. Quo. Pony Emra. Thank goodness. Osumanche, oye biye ofemini. Ya no oba. Ya no oba, bro. 48 minutes in the air, Bob. Yes, ya bo remu ano. Ya nkoye ni manye kura. Bonne de duwa nadie. Belgium for the huye. But Egypt to four, one more lead that Dantino on BB Naboni. Thomas with your power and fire okra. Empty and easy when the issue empty and sweaty 30 years old. 30 years empty and I did near my watch and yes and get what.

0: Belgium ne pia mo ne bana ni misano ngoy o bana ni bi papa papa fi mu pia ejiti fo ne ko machi pass wo so ne madu ko afi do ku bo fam finfin do ku e o pretty fam finfin ma mu ne pia ne to fam ya approach 50th minute sense o dum se do ku no on ne bo man city would you send a bonnet ball? Would Jan know why no one whine? Whammy campaign pet? No question, no. Share. Into a Yana crown, while one is so called Dako to be foul for Belgium. Kevin Brown, a bonnet ball call. Switching play to the left hand side. Trossard, upper Quayako, Trossard, Jijan, so done the whole ass, see, watching, chain, Nipa, you know, of a sort of Chimmy and Sakao, Nasora, Egypt to Fono, almost someone back. That's why you born a free nano boy and could see where baby the cool be consoa, the cool pequaco, plenty box no more, the quatching, of a sort of body passing as to the Bianfa. Egy to four clamber lines. One more client could see who the brand and Sanjay Pesso to Quansanfa, and you touch it, Atiafa Suben Kumsoa, Mirikapa Baba one edge the aqua. Next to the big goalkeeper, a force of an epic to a big nation or boy future.
1: Asempa
0: efo bofia kire okra super commentary keep it up osenya me kwa kuwa pepiase ekwanu wawo we say keep up the good work kina peja ena edibaye. Good evening Erico. So please the FIFA money, which club will receive Kukuraya's money, Chelsea or Madrid? Listening to you live from Tamamisho camp. I'm Kim Tozik. What have you on your Madrid player yet? World Cup, no. Your friend was a Chelsea player. I feel on sign. I don't know on sign. Why you have to talk about?
2: No, I sign. I'm my brother. I announce.
0: Mpache say. Let me be send you a verbal agreement. Remember? You have a World Cup or USA.
2: Officially, say my brother.
0: I announce. Yeah, send you a verbal. But you must carry my Real Madrid.
2: That be scandal. Yeah, my Madrid.
0: Oh, but no, Egypt to me. I'm say Egypt to me.
3: Where Chelsea me.
0: What did I say? But you are over. Is that Dumfries? Any name you are over. But to see our new player yet, I mean, we do it. Obama saw about we do it.
2: I said a chance for a performance. I'm going
0: to do it. What is the secretary?
2: Oh, chance for the BBM.
0: What is the BBM? The BBM, yes, it is. Secretary, no,
2: Oprah, work up with
0: one. General Supreme,
2: you know,
0: then you can't sign board. 52 minutes. It's a chance for Zikawai. My goodness, I've just texted you. I'm the one who just called Tacoma. Okay, Tacoma, fantastic evening going out to you. Make what's up, Akore, I'm sure we'll be fine. Gameway, the brand of Finney, Bonnie, a free kick. Open by Bia Buffa, now switch it to Forza, right? What about fine? Come on. Born on the year, pa. Born on the year. Kevin De Bruyne, penalty box, that you pay De Bruyne! My goodness! 1 minute, any? Fin, any? Seen, any? What is chef on one as one for? You think you get a world class freaking bar? Pimpono! Or bumping police and panyai!
2: I never be seen on bit me a fast or any
0: set pieces, no?
2: Yes, because for creation of chances now, Kasadi, it looks like it's not working for them. And Egypt for looks very compact and resolute at the back. And you know, individual brilliance.
0: They won't force beating.
2: Yes.
0: Or ballet crowd.
2: So there's no way I'm going to beat my Bono. But then, at the mercy of the goalpost, I think that Belgium for have a lot
0: Egypt of never. Oh, I'm going to be kick in the Ama Egypt. Mosala Bokona saw with the young Nanya. Mosa Badge on my clamor lines. I was a in Kianse, Yaman and Shane, aye. In the 2022 World Cup in Qatar, Belgium and Nubia, I don't want to so fast go. Oh, you're free more group stage, cry. Golden generation and golden generation. I'm going to say Canada bomb 1-0. Now, so many Croatia, ni Morocco, Shian, and Kuziri. And I'm 4 points. I'm going to talk so tight. I'm fat. 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go try no pa try nyumre try no pa try nyumre yo Belgium oyet two changes. Changes in the moon, yeah.
2: Yes.
0: They need something new. Yes. We have fresh ideas. Unana film.
2: Yes. Unana. Unana film. Nothing is working for them, and Egypt for no, they find so many spaces.
0: Asante afaso soro sa, Egypt ni, nyabo no na bobo mama wa sala bobo nechi, wana e bobo mama mush, pass na efe penalty box, wana e touch shot na kwa kopim, Belgium and Fede pressure down musu, na Kevin Brenner Jedi ama Belgium, I also from 15 America there, anyone done they won't see, wana e koro na so debi, debi referee, asia wodi pato from mono, munya mama wo bobo mama sa. 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Yensha di ebesi akwai. Brand a free kick, a ball pulled on your one over there. Clearest chances are Belgium on ya. He papa bit him a fiabana 57 minutes in the abo. 57 minutes in the abo. Belgium, I'm a book when he said, I'm a bunny safe, baby. I'm fast. See us in Genoa. Oh, what's wrong with you? Finfin, sir. Still. Belgium up a space. Me pe kwen ya kwa cross me banana so debi. Egypt ni a break. And I feel so I'm fadi ani a Belgium say di a body a boy. Hey. Na mo se sa coach. Na mo di way ban na mo di. Ah.
2: Team in the, and looking like a team that is fearsome. A team that is well coordinated and well drilled. I bet you on mako baby. Our team, especially our defense, is very, very bad. Mm. Very, very, very bad defense.
0: Very, very bad defense. Upacho, Mawinji won here and see us in Genoa. Yarebia, power specialist, by hospital, Nebua, and I had to us here. Mua Kwabena, off ACP main road. Kumasi Feyase. Takrani, and Nigeria State. Boyareno. Power specialist, Vetcher, a draw, baby. Hospital, you saw, baby. A simple FM. I tell for super drum never. Then Danny when the cost to us our Belgium this could be. Kevin De Bruyne looking for space. That's what I'll be born up for foreign one penalty box anymore. Not pass an effect. De Bruyne password did the neck about it. That's what you hear boy shot. That's what I'm for. I tell for so Egypt never no Zico. Oh ko Zico. Oh Zico. Mamush. What but what you baby cry? Up a penalty referee. Yes, if I put on here to domu. Look at that pass and that run. Beat his man to it. Tumrike gidi gidi. But there was a heckle from Ngoy. Ngoy yadie ye. Ngoy piano ka kreti ni shoto no. Oboye no akwati amango.
2: Defending from Ngoy. You say any penalty, but you shove player ka kato and balance him. Sere beya ne kick him. Onyan properly. And that's really what he did. So anyan is the story could have been different. But then Omar Mamush looks like playing as a false nine, you know. He's not living up to the expectations for Maya. Your friend said, looking at the quality that he has, the view of FIBA, and the kind of image you wanted, he should be.
0: Asante Afasuri Brana, a common number. Doku, Paul Reddy Pam, you know, Tamu Papenati. Ref is a hey. Mudia Domoni, I'm said, I pipe on one, I remember the best to know. Come on, sorry. I want to know, sorry about Papenati. What true rem where any Pam, you know. Ah, tree. Ah, Quenny Bobo. Yes, I'm walking about on Santon. Ah, look what they would are using. I'm blocking them, but all them that waiting. Look who told the 100. Autonomous says, see, represent. Hey, well, I have to want them about the yo. I tell for so bad job, Nick. National Egypt and Buffy. And Belgium Assembly, Canada, Jebeboy. In the last decade, a boost of one of the world's best talents. Now, someone to be in Fanyari, the only year, dear you, some call quarterfinals. Any of the last three World Cups, final, no crab bomb. My talent in the book will be pa, who could book it for the second tour.
2: Yes,
0: Kagani will go to a punk, yebri, yes, and numbers again. Cross the number of Kevin Brennan and Bobai, that's what they'll be on far, a shot! That's what they'll be on a pony champagne. Captain Natasha, I to know.
2: Yes. Unity elements, no, no. So the medical can know they will need to conjure some magic. So, Omo bought as a collective, like a kosher deal. Omo team no any that spark. And but then, Omo players that on individual levels, so Omo team, Akosi have worked at any point in time. The likes of Doku, the likes of Trossard, the likes of Unity elements, and then, of course, Kevin Branagh. On any day when they flip on, Omo team, Akosi trouble for any team, be Omo anybody. And that's what I expect them to be doing. The big boys in the team should stand up and then make sure, say, Belgium will not lose this game. But as collective a team, I don't see them getting
0: it. And the Branagh, that's what be. Big boys, last time they come, Odokwa, Kanongakra, the Branagh, Boma, goalkeeper channel. 61 minutes in the abo. An Egyptian goalkeeper. Oh, say, hey, Mamu Nyama, Doku, I mean, no best me. Look at the Branagh was waiting. And the goalkeeper read it so well, watching it say, Queen. Electroland is a way, soccer promotion. Bora Electroland office, Biana Radia. A plans the BOO, Biana, soccer, and it's Oma to say, send another one to tell you, what about you? So be I'm a family court. I feel a look up where all time top scorer was at 90 goals in 126 appearances. All time leading goal scorer. First match, not to bench. Yeah, I want one.
2: And he said that name, I wonder, sir, because all Tion on Casacana, he looked like he's been at peace with himself, sir, and he only an integral part of the team. But then, when himself when called upon, Obetimi IBB Eddie Amomo, and any fluke says he's the all time top scorer.
0: My goodness, corner kick for Belgium. I'm going to the ball called Dukuduku Pekoyako, Dukuduku, a pass and 10 pass across my bum cross number. One a chance, that's what that be, goalkeeper. Watching the same crown, just goalkeeper on Sunday. You mean a friend of Schubert? No, me, my born Tottenham Schubert. Bonnie Bim Quay, your piano to form. Goalkeeper, so that former, your friend Yagro.
2: All bucket clean a Belgium attack and then I
0: want to actually be proud
2: of us. I could crash in and I oh boy, dear, but a tough one. And then my reference, I call a bonnie back. What did you infringement? I am on okay. Belgium for no girls, meaning I'm not.
0: Oh, my name on your face. Their faces are not nice. It's not as if they are not beautiful. But in Koye, now when I have Guba Kwanka, oh, yeah, and yeah, I need you some yes, rest some cry. And yeah, break. Na fish and so what can pay boy Rusua a woman has some get to assist some BBM attempt at go be a 10-10 once so Egypt is the end of Tiafaso Egypt in Ebano Egypt in Egypt in one as a good what a shot. Ay, yeah, take a deflection Mamush What a chance.
2: There was nothing an anchor a year to look at. A bit me I found.
0: Hey.
2: Just mother luck.
0: Sweet play, Papa.
2: Yes. Mother luck and I smile at easy form. I smile at Benjamin because Bonnie deflected and there's a Tibuko Tua. Or to form Canada. Or to form Canada. More than good to me, I want you.
0: Egypt, I can't take it, I don't make come running the actual equity, make him the actual. Yes, I'm a teacher in check. Your board needs a wolf for 10 seconds and so pee. 10 seconds.
2: I'm
0: going to play 1 minute, Pacho. I'm so sure about. At the Afaso, about Remo, Egypt, and Eban, across and Aban, and so that be. Bridge over Clermont Lines, pressure. Tipacho, why are you a Fibuno? Fibuntem, Esa. Nipano Oba no Besan Kankakra, what film? Now, so Nipano came 1 minute and San Waba, a form of punishment. Today, a button against Levinogen on your channel. Yeah, about Ogen. Here, yes, I'm getwa. Lukaku bum. Aquane saw me, Lukaku, Edman went to meet Debbie, Edman Edion, and a Hunus, Lukaku has any boot in a sonata. Yes, Lukaku di Bumwe, but he can't catch all say he's there. Belgium darling boy, 90 goals in 126 appearances. And you fluke. Charles Ketelier, one to me. Lukaku, yes, experience in the back. Experience in the back. Long pass, I could throw. Lukaku's first touch! Ego! No wonder! He is the all-time top scorer! Romelu Jimisu Lukaku! Jimisu Lukaku, Romelu Lukaku, form is temporal, class is prominent. Lukaku atikana diama Belgium. What are you talking about? Just as he came on, the first touch atikana diama Belgium. I told you.
2: I told you. This is a beautiful.
0: Look at that pass from the middle.
2: This is a beautiful.
0: Now to the right. And the cross.
2: Yes, what I say.
0: Between two defenders. Yes.
2: And or you're fit or you're strong. And he will find his way through.
0: Look at that. And you're better. Yes, sir. I'm going to go with the
2: whole and
0: guess what? When I go to and I win the wall, to I draw two defenders to himself. A simple
2: influence. On good.
0: My goodness. Look at the coach.
2: Yes.
0: Coach, you be here, no. The blessing in the Egypt. Egypt may change. And I'm going to go.
2: I'm going to go. Into Yemo coach number. So sometimes you see when you make changes, nice changes, you know, and you have good effect on the game, then you deserve your credit on that score.
0: Wow.
2: Into Yemo numbers.
0: Nayaka changes, you know. We are playing here, show our park in this one. You show we are people in our 1 minute and San Waba. Yes, I hear we are not the big green in the border. We are going to try. You hear we are going to change 1 minute rest when you see who are you? When you saw a fine, I'm about to borrow. Just a yes and Ketua. VR is say as some say corner kick no corner kick papa VR to be masa ya corner kick no nyai mistaken identity first no na ade ba ko na say go na say nyego at line try say foul nyai dia bambi nyasem ketwa ye kasa e wo boru mu zawa cup ya sa place na de na mu ya no kataka ta wanono ningi na ya jai ko kataka ta wanono abedi card na kataka ta wanoha na kanzi hu siri ni braba. 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Hey ham. 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Udini ham. 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Say 3 years in yenau busisha homai. 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Lost in the second thing I don't know. Bombo day. I'm not going to run a ball in your Zonguze. Zonguze. Share. Lost in delay, man capsules. And yeah, Pamparu Parepu. Oh, prostate, prostate, and the member may be here. Prostate. Lost in air, wow, to be a corrective via camera. Oh, bomb, bomb, that prostate cancer, and prostate enlargement, and I don't know why no more. Yes, I'll take capsules to be a no aqua fan woman a minute. Hey, oh, my minute, sir. That be delay man capsules. That pretty much all I unified. I haven't been pressing the team. Hey, jump on, you know, on personal call premature. No, I don't want to pass on our Osaka delay man capsules. What is 33 years? Or Bobo and Ain? Yeah. Benassa, my jam Bobo. We are in a case here, Tosso Adrian, 45. Yes, the 45th appearance. Adima Egypt to Rabamui. 69 minutes. She said, yeah, born Aya 1-1. Goal on Aya 1-1. Egypt, this are. I'm a Belgium, a Betanica. The interest of Carnival Cock with J. Baby. And Fatty Jan and I saw him say that be before JJ on Mitch Margin, you're taking the most part of the game. Mamma, my two, how my Joe would be our hat. Mamma, my Joe would be our hat. Ten, sir, be the extra on that swamp. Game pan, and we are DC. Now, Belgium, one more friendly games, one more boy. I saw about three friendly games, one boy, and almost 13 goals. I did. And of course, he did three. It's some nine poor moons, and then let's say you to 14 years, me and my body, ma. Hey, and I'm afraid about Quabano, 71 minutes. 71 minutes. 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
2: Oh, sometimes when you're a player before team and Honoma, it breeds a lot of confidence. Now, Belgium attackers, Doku and Trossard, they know very well, sir. Lukaku is one player that can stretch the central defensive player of Egypt. So they've started attacking the box to make sure they will find spaces and then also get a goal a bit more away in the game. And that's what some sometimes different profile of players bring the batting.
0: Ubiane di Obamu Adeba. Neti Nyasam Ketuakura. 73 minutes in the Yabo. Infection the anye. Lock air makes Sharon a infection the idea if you cross open lock air. Loss in phone and the other. But infection be shown. Me man didn't cry the soon in the moon. A man didn't cry the manifesting the man. Ooh, da. Nario. Then it is cheering you. Share. Cross open lock air mixture. Kevin Ibrina. Akakura Boga. We are BM so many now. Last hour, I'm away.
2: Lukaku, Kevin De Bruyne, Salah, probably Leandro Trossard.
0: Ronaldo, Messi. No, last World Cup. They might be able to win.
2: Ghana team, Jordan.
0: Joel Larson, no.
2: Jordan Larson.
0: Asare best bit with Thomas Tepati. Asare bet him a World Cup game.
2: Yes, been a good player.
0: And the goalkeeper there. The older the better. Oh.
2: Yes. Thomas Tepati is also Ben and last.
0: Inyaki Williams. Go really. Pawili like the last year. Pa no crying last crying also.
2: Palace. Player no be replace Jiku. Not in last year.
0: Oza.
2: Last
0: year. Yeah, last for those from Ghana did mo. Nye new breed of players. Miama Mone, Shahaku Mo, I'm on a team. Yeah. Yeah, they say we so pen new boys. They say the Sana Yanum the Afa.
2: Yes.
0: Sana ya say Afa, yes, Panama Abe Shoto. Panama Kikao. Na no to add the seven yard. Okay. So to set an hour fullback. And that was
2: in Marvin Sana.
0: So no one said, oh, fullback be at all. It would to the other handy power. Don't be seeing that time. What could the baby cry? Oh, my FIFA force were heavy power.
2: Yes.
0: Now, Egypt, I change. Egypt, I change. Mausa, one danger man. Wabam Zizo Osiraka and my lali. He sell a few more. I'm gonna hide it. Oh, challenge chairman break. Yeah, Bobo and Trace, you know, Salah's birthday. Wow, my own stance anymore. Actual happy birthday, Mo. Happy birthday, Salah. He's off. I come corner. Then I come back. Oh, Salah. Challenge. Born as a Zuja, boy, bear yo.
2: I don't know. Yeah, Ma
0: Mustafa Zico. Afim Hamza Abdul Karim Abam.
2: Yes, only footballers didn't come on, only sportsmen didn't come on. They will tell you the most difficult decision is when you are bowing out. Because when say before I turn a professional, the idea would develop it under the man as a crowd. And now we are not realize, oh, sad now me commit me make a career out of it. It will make a career now develop now feel say, oh, when I'm not bra, it sends you back to the Accra time one. Now what do you say? Oh, you're doing this too. Enjoy yourself. It's, you know, a new hobby be more. Now, at this hour, or yeah, at the mind, sometimes it's very difficult for them to stop.
0: I'm loving your commentary. I'm listening with my parents, Alex from Osu. Alex, now parents, the Bogundi, Gaoga, and Guabundi, who's all no mamino papa, Utim Bogundi, when you're Utim, I'm no papa, Ibra. Again, I'm listening with my baby girl, Amas Antoine.
2: No, but
0: really, I say, I'm listening with my parents, Saka, and we're Janice. Alex,
2: parents, important. My
0: parents, my parents, Bedu Ghana so na just why they were seeing any Panama really na.
2: So I'm gonna take your chance that they could have been up by two.
0: Your chances the only be Nepal.
2: Belgium ever been ya or equalizer. But unfortunately, that is football. So I want to take your chances. It comes back to bite you. And I am sure say Egyptians they'll be gnashing their teeth. Why
0: Joku pass in effect? Passing in here, come on. Look at Kuna so that wap him. Look at Kwa Bop him. Egypt for I was that quo one from one good anymore. So they found one quality. Nipa de oh how well being here.
2: Yes.
0: Well being lost in their shadow. No immune system they boost to no tiare be away. So immune system near stronger. Be beer to me. Ujan nice. Just a yare no. Timber fish rubber shoots in Napacho. Apart from that, I yare one be na. If we can to be an offen of fame. Now some of you Google what to move off from when it's so at T50 want to T50 off from being a ma. A loss in a bar mixture. Come apart. Heba shop bia. When you're lost in no papa you ho you cross up a loss in a bar mixture, loss in law care mixture, loss in delay man calf. Me mamu somewhere calf president 13 calf president 13
2: Patrick was happy
0: because Africa came from back on the airborne one, you know.
2: One anymore, one you put on right one Muhammad
0: Anani,
2: yes,
0: former Tiafaso, Anani, Tiafaso, Egypt in Ebano, one between the Ibiana, Egypt in here. Cross the member one about a cooperative box that Mamushi Chinchenso, Mamushi Pesha Tobo, may pair Quayako, or come up him. Game on, yeah, Kanka Kono 79 minutes in 9 you. Boy, yeah, boy. Game pan, I'm wearing this. Oya Sroya, Nifaswasa, Egypt, and your tree, but you're not born, so Naso, or some man Fakuachi. Come here, Fakuachi, and you're going to I am. Nakacho says, Sigma plans a serene papa, Okwa also per Sigma. All say bias, make Mako Platinum Impacts or Sprinters Road, Okada Kwachua. Retail for no dear shop will be a ton of plans to be a qua also pediatric on sick man. Na aye, aye, aye, aye, aye, aye, aye, aye, aye, aye, aye, aye, aye, aye, aye, aye, aye, aye, aye, aye, aye, aye, aye, aye, aye, aye, aye, aye, aye, aye, aye, aye, aye, aye, aye, aye, aye, aye, aye, 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grass want to pay. Keep it up. Osenya me Kwapi Piasi greetings to Papa Kambo. Papa Kambo GH. 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Hey, me and me Papa Kambo. Papa Kambo GH. Papa Kambo GH. Okana pe check from entering to number. 18 minutes in the abo. Obiasa ni nyonkwe kabako bako. Egypt qualification to the World Cup. In three attempts, you've qualified twice in the net. Oh, a person may make a statement, but Dukudu requiring a turn out to form. It's a foul. It's a foul. The challenge was on Yeri, honey. We did the Quechia Bedicado. Doku trained the neighbor that you say, Aquana Chin do quarter form. King Crane, a foul. Oh, yeah, there on any day.
2: I'm trying to pop. Coach, a referee will cry, or yeah, or you'll be an immediate card in my home. Can we wait me a yellow card?
0: For all, get a ball on our channel.
2: Yes, and we'll beat you totally. And I say, yes, yeah.
0: Occasion being sooner was and I say, Venom Mineral Water. I Venom. Oh, I said, Venom was here. 81 minutes. Foul for Belgium. And a penalty box named Fiona. Egypt in ball from left to right. And a penalty box named Fiona Basiasa. Throw line in Hono. And one of that. Utia Dom 106.3. Asempa 94.7 FM. Now a 1-1. Belgium, Egypt. But you see how they're Belgium. I'm going to get a bonus. I'm going to get a bonus. I'm going to get a bonus. I'm going to get a bonus. I'm going and could you a chance? Go keep us up on Chetun Jay. Belgium has started my pressure. Under pressure. Bing Mew. Under pressure. Bing Mew. So no go sang on one boy.
2: Raskimono, Nigeria.
0: Raskimono?
2: Yes.
0: On about under pressure.
2: Yes. Under pressure, Nigerian, under Raskimono, yes. If the Nigeria.
0: No, Nigeria, Scatter, and who's your
2: name?
0: I'm going to give my hand to you. A long cross into the area, that's to the big goalkeeper and Poncha for Barneso.
2: It was a very teasing cross.
0: Yes.
2: What you say? Kotua. So Kotua and using experience as a goalkeeper.
0: I will say Eko.
2: Yes, I will say Eko. Some keepers will think that Eko.
0: Oh, Pecha Bonne, Tintin, Koponimu straight.
2: And Eba Nyana. Kotua decided to say, on take chances. Cry.
0: Eba Nyana Eko. To see.
2: Nice, and the bathroom to meet my tonight.
0: A patch of fun, not ready. I throw focus, and I throw XBZ, and I Costa, and I Valente. Nina, I focus near my upper Nibia. This is a Egypt one attack shot to Egypt. That's what I go about him. Mamusha about him. Born and say it. So, legit with possession was Rosa Abdel Karim. Pass Nakwa Kopim. 84 minutes in the ball. Grofo die disika na no betano. Grofo disika papa betano so. World Cup ye bedu se bewie no disika go bottom. Cross na ten be dia sia. Ni wajato fombo ko etetunie Zizo passe. Cross me come ana. Cross na come. 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Ronaldinho, Ronaldo,
2: Rivaldo,
0: Eti Romario. When you born, as our commentary, no? Rivaldo, Romario, Nonono, Cicolo, Kikado, Fabinho, Tano, no, sa. Lukaku, when you born on left hand side, Nipam, you know, person in form and time, that's to Nepi. You're born feeling nine, no? Lashin, Nepal born in feeling nine, so, sa. Me paint here as I paint, why? As I painted, everybody grammar so near and your papa gumping in a group. Open paint as up as Kevin Brandon film. Edmund Edding, Ivana Bread, oh, a bread. No Kuswa Fimo, hey, any Edmund Edding. No Kumuina Fimo, the idea Edmund Ayazin. Ayazin Zain. The brand and partner put my
2: bread. Oh,
0: the brand and Doku in a few, but the Cassie Biakobe keep in Doku. Vana Kenneth, Fernando Pardo. Fernando Pardo Abam. Yes, Chairman Pardo nearby. Hans Vernon Kenneth, Senekan McLeod Bruce. Okay. Pardo Soso, any abrasive. Matana Bench, Chem Mami Mobi. Mansu Meshebi. Can't share also the Pamwe. Minutes, referee. Dodo the back count, I bet you said 4 minutes. I can't. Ever create him Kakraka one. Ten. Nasu Nebi. Belgium will push for that winner. Nasu Egypt is a Nebi. Mampene, a chance for Lukaku Nasu Nebi and Amsoro.
2: That was a very good chance for Romelu Lukaku, and me assure say. Option reaction, he's very much disappointed. So, when to me, I'm connected this ball by the Egypt central defenders, no, I'm sure that I'm challenging the BSI. There was more left at the freehand.
0: And I'm so,
2: yes, or attack him with the same wavelength than Ebano.
0: Beautiful cross from Nicholas Raskin, straight to his head, or Premier Namso. The Ekaka Kwan, the area next match, or best at it. You got Chairman Charles the Kalerai and want to be a young man. Lukaku Nanes or Trust in Noye or Branway in every day, could I chance him?
2: Yes.
0: All the chances start here, Nibra, but this time, Kabia, Lukaku, Timia, Yabu, Tubiawa. Chairman Bijinem was after Papa Susa.
2: The Catalera.
0: My goodness. Idris Abdul Karim sang the song Jaga Jaga. Nigeria, Chaka Chaka. Everything's kata kata. Chuka. Nini yama kuna diaba. Half of Nibra. Professor Abasa, you are doing a great job. I'm listening to the commentary. Professor, thank you for listening. Today, South Africa win. Davido, Flavor. They say my song da. Hey, you know. Sigalingu. Sira da da. Siganini, Babala, Tiri.
2: Flavor Nabania,
0: beating it.
2: Flavor Nabania, need the video.
0: 88 minutes. And Egypt the force was Samubi. The intensity of the games, yeah, you know.
2: Yeah.
0: Ooh, for Ganem.
2: Yeni Panama, dear. You should be able to handle them. I'm not saying say the but it shouldn't be a match.
0: Atia Faso, Asiasa, Atia Faso, Zizo, or Paso, Quay, I want to form that foul. Referee says no. Oh, my goodness. Then I assume you want to not touch the baby referee, Zemi Mwakra.
2: And one thing that Viano might not be able to.
0: Oh, Mamukra. So, where the option on the body to one of the final. I'm going to go to the World Cup. Makacho say stomach ulcer is better than Aidia. I know my Jesusa. I have big stomach is better than stomach ulcer. Pot belly, is better than stomach ulcer. Any pot belly here? That's what I be. That be. Pedro my yefio. And it's all about 1,000 ulcers. Now I do. Any extra 2 hours, need to frequent. And you know, pot belly, no. It's better than stomach ulcer. It's better than stomach ulcer. And I send Egypt in Eban Mamush Pequenco, Mamusa Switchy Plebedia Sasa, Zizo Pequenco, Zizo Achibaco Chi, and the tons. That's what they be that dry from honey. A quack him. Egypt will be a chance. Oh my goodness. She a better one who puts out the conto, Cocotesi Croxo. Michel. I said, ready, my Egypt on a future on them. Bigo, bigo, bigo energy. Bigo, bigo, bigo. Long pass, bigo. Benjamin never bigo. But I told him to get a good idea. One day, it was a good group. Jan Bakwas was ever. Ujayas was ever. 5 minutes of referee after so. Davido feet Omale. I say, with you. Nanini, nana. Sikarindo, sikira la la, dra ti ti da da do, ti da da da di di. Hey, hey, hey. 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I'm from Pakro. I'm Lestated and I'm rough on this one. I mean, you're a person. Harry, keep it up. We're on a different piece of mine. 5 minutes in the referee at Toso. And Egypt Airport, first ever victory at a competition. 1934, 1990, 2018. How many win back? How many fanya die?
2: Oh, we didn't have fun. It was a clear.
0: Zizo, actually, if you're not the kitten, you must have. Oh, we are not talking about. Oh, challenge, challenge, challenge.
2: Should have been a fan.
0: Fatty, actually, referee. I stand referee. Hassan,
2: Hassan, aye. Yes, yes. Former.
0: What's so the Musa? What's your son? You're not to form. What's the one here?
2: So, are you practical? Aye.
0: Bright Abochi Sariko. And then, yeah. Hey, Belgium too. It's 20 years. Yeah, it's 20. Ma, I can't 3 minutes. What? Egypt. Nemia break. Ko. So I call you mistake in Abano. And here Belgium near Abano. Belgium near Abano. And nice pass to the left hand side. This could be dangerous for. Hey, yeah, Egypt. Belgium one able to look at what Johnny Abaji pass. No penalty box. No, the appeal cross. As I walk in a ma. Not so pressure. Upon pressure. Cross no me come one cross na ko Belgium Belgium across here no bop him on a trash here 99 so 5 minutes no ya boom on si mami ensane sa Belgium ne ba no fin fin o ingoy a chedi ama Michelle Raskin cross no come looking for Lukaku ni tia jato fumble call so Belgium. Me Pequayako Michel Aje. That's a pass. And I said, Kaba Fasia, that's one for a penny part of them. Referee upon a bank. Time on the Quaneco. Samuel Dacon said, we want the same to do the Ghana match commentary. Or else I will sleep, period. This is someone. And I'm watching the 7th. Eric, keep the good work up from Aiken, Tama Comedy 2, Italian Flat, Block N. Okay, Aikens, thank you for listening. To bring them, baby, send them back. We have some more chat. And there's another way to be chat. I'm going to open them back. See, we are singing now, poor Dra. Obia Kase, Unya, Unya, Kwami, Medoe. Or drum a new one, a bayer what would I do? A chain war. A situation, gumo. Bajam! Not so Debbie. Yensapan, what the boy? I can tick, come on, the winner. And that flick, and then pony super. Michelle, the corpony, Mugwe Soko Bobby. Ye nyakwa. A brown man, me new one, a bayer, and a bayer. Kwame so bayer, money with two. I love no other like you. Eh, hey, your secret. A dominant one, a good one. Ye nyakwa. A chance for. Chelsea. Some idea I don't know. And a brand new show from agency. And my Egypt. I can't drink one more winner. No. Nance Wamfa. Oh. We party and kapauk yapon. Beautiful cross came. Nance Wamfa. Nance Wamfa. Nance Wamfa. Game of the air. Can't get a good referee agent ne boro o se wa pon obi ankoda referee agent bo en asana fre Garcia akache Garcia se Garcia ti wow rebo I penalty ya Garcia se da bi da bi nyenu kwe nyenu kwe ja nyenu kwe no say Garcia se abutre nyenu kwe say. Yo, Belgium 1, Egypt 1.
2: I think that a fair result of the game. And Egypt, for now, they decided something like give me a say because they didn't want to take their chances. Because I'm okay, a lot of chances, better chances, and scarier chances than team of friends at Belgium. But I'm not even anti chances. I met Shobe on the bar. Out that go post from Edema Egypt. So I'm not here about the point when Belgium a bad game stronger. Almost had some proceed threatening. He was able to keep Belgium keep Egypt in the game. One moment in the and Lucy game. But Eric, once upon a time, Belgium now Omoba tournament I'll be Tauchom as some your favorite, but same cannot be said about this Belgium team and with the Mahuno, unless there's some massive improvement in their second and third game, no. A Bayer Din say Abia on better group round 32. Abia Moniga, yes, Omu team no. So Omunya any opposition be decided to attack your mo with full flair. Say Cote d'Ivoire near there, they will be found wanting Omu defense. And there's so many spaces in their defense, and yet the standard that a top team like Belgium should carry to the World Cup. Very, very porous defense.
0: And Coach Robert Saki said that was grabbing in the box. And that was a foul. Or a penalty.
2: Yes, that's...
0: Yes, that incident, you know.
2: Yes. It was clear because player no obiti no na bono a panel. Mm. And you could see clear the ordinance a bar out. Like anybody know they saw player no, which was clear impeachment. For me, I feel say referee no any I stand referee no should have called that incident properly.
0: Good evening, Eric. I'm listening to you live on the radio, and I love you guys. Great commentary. I'm Akuya Reggie. Akuya, now saying Akuya is so feely. And Warhead Stone with TV, so okay. Well, my father, okay. And now, yeah, the birthday of Daddy Opanka.
2: Okay.
0: Yes, Daddy Opanka, my favorite rapper. And
2: then, Opanka Army.
0: Yeah, we worry. Yankopon, Asian, not to them, when my papa, Yankopon, Shanapan, a couple of good people around me, the birthday. Dominic is here, boy, Sweden, the birthday. Yeah, Dominic is here, boy, happy birthday to Dominic. Uzi, Lizzie Sweden, the birthday, another listener of Atom FM Sweden, the birthday. And one said, maybe say a question, I didn't know. So man, farmer. DJ forever. Crank. Man, you want a metro? Okay, message is maybe baby and be a. I like how you present your sports program. You are ambidextrous, industrious. Stros. What is stros be bringing up? Now, in my cubby, I can't wait to comment to you, Dubai. It's yeah, and then, match we are bass, you know. We are statistics, a bass, so now, Coco Pimu or. Yes, starts. I mean, starts. We must see anyway. If it truly reflects the share, no. Since where the equa ball possession of 54% still for Belgium and 46% for Egypt. And no.
2: I think so. Yes, yes, yes. Region for no. Just that I'm born
3: and maybe we have your money.
2: Yes, I'm born and I'm possessing. And now, in fact, I have a PhD in asna possession. In fact, in to be a possessive bonus, I'm born the old ball because you are stringing a lot of passes and then moving around with the balls. But the most important thing is passes now all passing. Is it something I hear with purpose? And I say, purposeful and now. And I'll pass it, pass it. And that is where Belgium for no. And
3: so I'll pay quite a cool, me pay quite a
2: cool. But I say, we'll pay quite a cool. That's a team now on the neighbor. No, the off ball organization, on ball organization, a lot of room to get an operator. Now the obey, and so obey the coaches for recycling. I saw Bobo and I was at the sandwich cracker. No, I saw pass a fan, and fast will be another Emma. So both teams in me, you know, they are not looking dangerous, say, a Bianca go between a bank only between ya. And I say, oh, yeah, purpose for a crank, go between ya, the 3 points near, not Egypt rather than Belgium.
3: Wow, Menoka say. Oko PMO Agna Swedra, World Cup, Agna Swedru, Bomujin Event Center, Bomujin Event Center. Ona, yes, Agna Swedru, the Oka, yes, a pet time near Ko. World Cup here, here, tough Agna Swedru by Quankanya, but Bomujin Event Center, I say, Hop Bossopa, World Cup, any other any commentary, demo live, no more be a TV, no so, Adam TV, Natchez, and Yasam Ketuakra, it is Bomujin Event Center, Agna Swedru, Mujamana Sopa, Chaman, and you may papa, Timoa, Agna Swedru, and Potem, MSA, Samo Tofa, Pa. Very soon you'll be there. Very soon you'll be there. Pani adia dia. And you know me na man tuli yena muncha na. Oh, my tribe you na me say. Me improve me ni muna. Yeah, me the sponsors number one musi siya.
2: Oh, say. You na work ano. It was the comeback. And so the comeback.
3: And come, I'm here. So meet me diaba. Say we are singing now, poor dra. 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
2: Owo.
3: Ni dey a great Jesus.
2: Owo ba ku bi ewo pam one high life flavor.
3: Sir.
2: Yes.
3: Wow. Oh, we want you to make a little thing. I got to make a family up here, Michelle. 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

0: hwe eh mami wo se wo bi abaka chem se 1 year mami mpie so ho na 1 year ne mi mpie no mami oframpon san nyum nyina oh mi ko dwan twa nyum nyina na mi wo selected lumba songs bi ami che na mi wu eti wo hwe se me yado for e de na lumba kakra wo
1: Oh, yeah, yeah, yeah. Oh, yeah, yeah. Oh, yeah, yeah. Oh, yeah, yeah. Oh, yeah, yeah. Oh, yeah, yeah. Oh, yeah, yeah. Oh, yeah, yeah. Oh, yeah, yeah. Oh, yeah, yeah. Oh, yeah, yeah. Oh, yeah, yeah. Oh, yeah, yeah. Oh, yeah, yeah. Oh, yeah, yeah. Oh, yeah, yeah. Oh, yeah, yeah. Oh, yeah, yeah. Oh, yeah, yeah. Oh, yeah, yeah. Oh, yeah, yeah. Oh, yeah, yeah. Oh, yeah, yeah. Oh, yeah, yeah. Oh, yeah, yeah. Oh, yeah, yeah. Oh, yeah, yeah. Oh, yeah, yeah. Oh, yeah, yeah. Oh, yeah, yeah. Oh, yeah, yeah. O

0: Nen yimra na make an goodbye.
1: Goodbye. Oh wow.
0: There was some time when highlight flavor be yes. Old rhythm so no. Oh yeah, oh
1: from
0: was out there one of the finest writers.
1: Ah, nana, what are you talking about? Come up, come up. I'm saying focus on 17 Makacho.
0: Yes.
1: Better no, aye, better no. E patcho aye better no. Na World Cup eh ye nyina betano se men kan chero esenkrofo die di sika ho na na o twen de e ma World Cup in twa bo niska o World Cup in twa musa o niska. Hey, what are you waiting for? Share goodbye. My man of Foria Ponsa.
0: Jose, me see ekita ET men samo flavor right after independence.
1: Okay?

tell me, you for remember me. If I try as happened you, I have a pretty Danny as happened offices name, commercial properties, a whole as happened and you use the perfect solution for you as happened, right? Azar Chemical Industries, our plot 88 Sprinters Road, Manette Accra, Manette or ah, number nini frame to no auto painting as anywhere any paint burn out on 0555 333 777 0555 333 777. Now, two of my favorites, they were number because we did not just have a minute there. You know, and I repeat to me, can you be born back to back to back to back? Yes, that's it.

0: to the beer home. 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Anna obey dinner time and any time. Nano Patapasa, Napatapanum, it was his time. Odia, Neo, boy, and far, and far. Tonight, any time, woman in the. It is the king's time. It is Paluta era. Woman in the Tamoswa, no call. Na lumba no ho na kwa yo no o ya ne hwa na nyi na ayo no a o ya ne hwa it was him Pepsodent ma bibi mo bibi ne e das ma ni das je me pauvre vous êtes debi o tonyo ne duba bia na so so as Australia as
1: or switches be what voice no
0: Kobe bia o top

0: So that the enemy no. A defender was sin against captivity. We the captivities.
1: Captivities, the captivities.
0: Captivities, need if you are. Easy. Chese ofori bagbe mi onu ofori o bagbe mi e o bagbe mi onu Verna Sports Water patcho di abanye Verna Sports Water Verna, no sugar added. Who said be sure be wa sports water no more the name be Afra Fremuni added na new one who said latest now apart from we know anon se odon paso bae na Isabella bae e frampon sa na nyum nyina mi nyum nyina da se odon paso no so e me de be ofori de obo wa kra me de
2: album of all time for me
0: na de me
2: eh yeah enye se no nana enyum nyina aye de o but in terms of say album arrangement composition lyrics any emotions in the songs eh yeah abanuma be sadin album
0: sadin no
2: the songs on that
0: solid
2: album. What? oh, come for it.
0: Verna, Verna, number in here 024-971-7777. 024-971-7777.

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1: yes
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1: yes and wo o timi timi but no onim se
0: ofori pa boy I just saw your die hard fan
1: I guys I want that me boy sa anwum wo wa kwasi yo
0: agati ah
1: enya kwasi yo
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1: oh, but because the person so from Ponsan and you chopper, Tisa, or Nilumba, you mean away. 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
0: quan,
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So to come, Saudi Arabia versus Uruguay. I am matching, there's Iran and New Zealand.

Bodo no de unya ya na nka wodi bibia fam. 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Bibia bibia no tumi sa u fili. 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

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Uno says say no. Yeah de fortune spread na alpha brodim and alpha fire and pancake mu, yeah de yeah pancake, yeah de yeah, yeah crackers name only at the affili no na quenbiaso. Make a loss in once a match.

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discharges be your wife. 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Oba, discharges be a fifumu, and a bacteria be a womu, to the beer. Even WC is a issue, you know, transfer. Wait, my picky infections be a womu. In a lockhead measure, and a cleaning a few. Loss in a bar measure, and also the general well being a dra, ye can for the amount. Me pato tea. As a cell immune system, Nigeria, nice one, and I yard what be a rough and not bunny gooka, Nagina to a trench. And no, yeah, lock and mixture. And of course, loss in their banana. My catcher say, Emma, immune system, Nigerian, nice, so body pains, malaria, and a year, dear fuel, typhoid fever, and then sure, I don't want to be in trouble. And I'm saying, I'm going to know. Yeah, I know what you want to see. I'll buy a strong coon here.

0: I'm on for the Mofura and Ponsa request, the Babbo. I remember. Is it the polluter side makes the song nice? Okay, that's fine. You are live on Suman. Have a good evening. Okay, Edward and Neem. Yes, Edward. Eddie, now say here, you're Marina. I'm live on Suman. Yeah,
1: I'm 0243 577 0 242 133 577 and one will be a tonti.

0: We never told again so. 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I'm telling you. I'm so told the album, so I'm sending enough for you. Man, I'm so sending enough.
1: I'm sending enough. The breakthrough no started from Sardine album.
0: Uh-huh.
1: Abanuma baby Sardine. 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So now they are crowned from Abebome.
0: They are crowned from Abebome.
1: A Brunin Katia.
0: Now
1: my Jenny Danny. A Brunin Katia.
0: But one of my all time favorite from him. Senorita, Senorita, Mamalita. 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
1: Papay.
0: Mentor guy.

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Sigma. And then, yeah, Sigma say World Cup, you will feel it. TV, no, Kakakabu, any panet, who is any panet away? 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

0: Okona ho push energy ato. 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
1: They are saying, "Odi, go back home from Tanzania. 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
0: high life, high life.'" Oh, yeah, DJ Suso.

One more any Black Stars ni GF Kabo mu si ma kan won to ma si ni si twi now because say football season now Black Stars e World Cup inti no who be bank accounts wo mo hobia mo chewade free data bundles and other owls

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Pepsodent. And so one of my all-time favorite from my man of Frampon, San Man, drop it, I'm in Pong. They said, I drop it. I'm it. Exams, no. And so, yeah, my producer, Philip O'Toole, a favorite.

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Sigma Appliances, Sigma Appliances, create possibilities, fortune spread, yummy delicious, always on point. 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

0: collaboration who has a made from heaven. Collaboration who are a Timmy Chisana.
1: Yes, one of the best traits of every good musician is that when Opeso invited an external voice man, Basso, I saw who and Yumno Tempo, no baby, I didn't know any nipper crowd, a friend, a man, Basso.
0: My goodness, my goodness. Yeah, upcoming game is Saudi Arabia and Uruguay. And Saudi Arabia, on my last outing, I'm going to shock the world now with their first game. Oh boy,
1: shock you, and see, I'm going to just done this and the but whilst team of friends Uruguay and so Eddie an experienced Marcelo Bielsa and I didn't ever I expect that team of friends Uruguay a bit to me Asher team of friends Saudi Arabia because all players on my parade on paper Uruguay for team now looks very solid and very balanced than team of friends Saudi Arabia the likes of Caceres Oliveira Ronald Araujo Bentake, formerly of Tottenham Hotspur, Ugarte of Manchester United, then of course Federico Valverde of Real Madrid, Darwin Nunes, and I think so. A brand new friend say, Federico Vena, so many ano, and I started there. My team of friends say, Uruguay, they should be able to win. It shouldn't be a game where you say almost struggle too much, but then you cannot also underrate team of friends of Saudi Arabia. But at the end of the 90 minutes, you know, may I expect to say team of friends, Uruguay, a bit justice to Saudi Arabia. Funny enough, they are playing against another South American team after say almost that shock to the Argentina. No, they are playing against another South American team in their first game. For almost subsequent World Cup or mobile, and I feel say this time around they will not be lucky.
0: Well, DJ Forever, and DJ B, I would see me. And you want, and it does the own count. You want, when did you wait to wish? I'm trusting it too much. And you want, yes, I know, go see Miss Aononi. When a boy.

where the cha. Don't say a man for type, where the 24 months and bobre. This is your boy Tete. You are good. You are doing good, Erico. Papa. Erico, good evening. You and your commentator are so. So what wrong did I do to Spain for them to collapse my 3 weeks event this way? This is Julius listening to you from Spain. Julius. Hmm. It is so they want me to be beating, Papa.

0: I'm sending a message is name money obi enka.
1: The DJ should universe we hold that.
0: Obu abi ho ya dem o se bu ho ya oh yeah. Gen Z won so mo no anya tete
1: phone. But Eric say also we DJ now so obey enwum ho adwuma dia.
0: You should be in so
1: you should be able to.
0: Anya enwum bia na be ho.
1: The BC won say say we ya DJ. Obi betimi afrawo e wo program bi ase.
0: E so opete te die.
1: Aha program na offrawo no enye hinkre bi no se bebo ma. What you say? Enye hinkre bi no se bebo ma. Minimum painfo bi o no trans na se o twen ne nensa esina nim na o wea.
0: Ei.
1: O tutubia.
0: Mhm.
1: Ope Bob Cool.
0: Mhm.
1: Wo hu. Ope CK man. Omunyum ni bi na o de
0: Or they yen in here. And I'll be on you, Shazamo. Power trap.
1: I said,
0: or type paper. Oh, type paper radio will be trapped. Which will be trapped. Yeah, one for dear, some other sorry, I mean, I don't know if Sammy said CST Amanqua.
1: Yes, very cool. This year, CST.
0: Yes. Well, some of these songs, the Shazam change. Yeah. DJ Sari and the Abano.
1: Yes.
0: And DJ Sari is whom?
1: CST Amanqua. Yes, Ofri Brecum. Or Neko Fiado Mane, SP Coffee Sapomina, Ofri the same groom, John Pence Domina, Brecum, yes. CST Amanqua. I want a boy, Mekuma, Busi. Wait, that's an year. I want Fet Teresa.
0: I want Fet Teresa.
1: I said, my knee, yes, Jim, and was as I see. So,
0: wow,
1: yes.
0: Okay, CST, I'm quite from the blue one. I don't for Jamina. I don't Jamina, so the other. Wow, when a popular parade and go for him, pa. Beat me.
1: Story behind this song. The last time I mean didn't come over Kumara or catch him say a new way na omo koye show baby. And omo te say a very close person to omo band no. It out of pain no and omo start his omo baby. It in yan yumwa beca or start or trans say or tro out of pain because omo somebody close to omo band no ewu no and a band with men I say ya beca you know I re one obi a omo dey start baby and then he got reported and then he became a.
0: Eti, where do you want to try? If you are, but who's the number in phone type?
1: Dabi, yeah, why you mum na? Say where me kuma busi.
0: Me kuma busi.
1: Aha, yeah, why you? Yeah, why you? And the story.
0: Yeah, why you?

0: Where the animal are popular, but be bringing him the oboe.
1: You know, the exams in a way, yeah, by you. Obi San type, Obi type, Pija Sari San type. Pija Sari say, Yamwasa, our church, church. Yamwasa Life Collection, Yamwasa, oh, Papa, really. DJ, be Yamwa, Yamwa, I'm say. Yamwa DJ really M say lame upani I didn't and DJ it's in a friend DJ Sariana. Go DJ asked our boy Yasia Chapa DJ DJ M say video boy Yacha boy Yasia Chapa and we're trying near sponsors nibi but yeah, so which are we are.

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Eddie can catch us for Costa Technology. 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

0: Ready, be how you doing? Okay, DJ, sorry. It's a smart and cancer.
1: Yes, on a joke.
0: Suffolk and tank, I mean, what for ye, it will be none cancer. Menon in the gym. I say it is smart and cancer.
1: On a joke. Whenever a joke, we are Chris Waddell. Any Chrissy P. Oh, papa. Yes, Chris Waddell, any Chrissy P. Said, yeah, you are a cowboy generation. Mm. No. A jerku on the wall, Chris Waddell.
0: Okay,
1: and a Chrissy P.
0: Jajapoku di bi fi yu kaba.

0: opportunity. Say, oh, choose me, ma, me, I'm a casa. No offer, a Trinity, Sadia. Mr. Safo can tank a Trinity, and I guess I'll have a.
1: And you bring
0: and you know what the tough man, but they know it's a name
2: of
0: generation.
2: Of course,
0: they will get.
2: And I know
0: the way I can't get it for.

0: Obama said DJ Asare is a professional DJ who goes to all programs from.
1: I don't know. What you say?

0: hwɛ adwuma na yɛ no de aba phone sisi a obi asane me credit.
1: Oh my goodness.
0: Where the mucha where the mucha mucha mucha. Yeah, one am but oh, already send me message cuz on send me credit.
1: Ah, na me do amame. Hey,
0: me send you be. Enough so be me. Enough. This is your call brother Elder Japan, CAC International Air Force Central. So I could tell and all those songs from Yamua Band, featuring a Jeku, as a peace father, yes, like you said. Yes. This is also from Nana Adumaku Nyameche. Oh, okay. One of the what you attack,
1: one of the finest, one of the finest songwriters you can ever come across.
0: Adumaku Nyameche.
1: Yes, yes, Nana Adumaku Nyameche.
0: Wow.
1: Who's that? Oh, you're so genuine.
0: Yes, in the lame, I'm on a story so interesting.
1: Yes, yes.

handy odi kofa me rebe ho handy odi kofa yes aduma kuma anyame che no kofo de papa aduma kunyame che obviously you are playing my kind of songs na natwa so na na kwesi na de bae aduma kunyame che wow uti atom 106.3 asempa 94.7 fm kejwara kasani erika siri bwedi world cup nani ade roro match de e bande we ade asan ro yekoda. 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

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And as today's no more, you're not on time when you want to hear who was an idea or say, huh? I know. I'm going to watch it. I'm going to watch it. I'm going to watch it. I'm going to watch it. I'm going to watch it. I'm going to watch it. I'm going to watch it. I'm going to watch it. I'm going to watch it. I'm going to watch it. I'm going to watch it. I'm going to watch it. I'm going to watch it. I'm going to watch it. I'm going to watch it. I'm going to watch it. I'm going to watch it. I'm going to watch it. I'm going to watch it. I'm going to watch it. I'm going to watch it. I'm going to watch it. I'm going to watch it. I'm going to watch it. I'm going to watch it. I'm going to watch it. I'm going to watch it. I'm going to watch it. I'm going to watch it. I'm going to watch it. I'm going to watch it. I'm going to watch it. I'm going to watch it. I'm going to watch it. I'm going to watch it. I'm going to watch it. I'm going to watch it. I'm going to watch it. I'm going to watch it. I'm going to watch it. I'm going to watch it. I'm going to watch it. I'm going to wat

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1: On the
0: bar, they say, on the bar, men can't.
1: Mobile, what's your chain?
0: Well, I say CK man. Yes, yeah, where? Yes. And Sir Alan, so that's CK man. Sir Alan, so the other.
1: CK man, on a Papa Youngson.
0: Yes.
1: When we are very confused.
0: So, Sir Alan Davidson, I said CK man, we're trying to say.
1: When's the CK man, Papa Youngson? Or more, you know. When we are back, Nana yo wuna and say hey.
0: So mam so mo because some more 18 mo and
1: yes
0: we dem say mo we dem
1: do omo mo bi a kwote brofo no uzo me no George da kone lidodo uzo omo voice pa
0: yeah na some picture here. But you see, and some kind so Sansham Junction traffic be a tree mohodo.
1: Hey, I'm with you.
0: And then you come and tree man, it was way because and
1: then I'm with you. What's up with that?
0: Police for me, boy, because. I'm not seeing on traffic anymore. Move Philippa, but I'm move. Ben 1 hour, we just have to move. The patrol owner is saying, "I'm going to stop before Ura." So we go pay him over. Be a qua. Sansham Junction, wow.

0: Jojo Poku, wey de chari cha cha. Charlie.
1: I want for penny. I've always said this, there's an opportunity
2: to create a content around her life song, and come in anything, any music with current generation, anything after the year 2000, yes, I would go beneath 2000 aircon.
0: Aircon at all.
2: Yes. So you can say kasa. Cognitive music. That era no more.
0: Cognitive music.
2: Yes. Enyum na wutiya. I say, odo na ene bo.
0: Tapo sa. Yeah, simple.

0: messages bear 20 at the same time. Alibaba Foster. Some can say the Emre. Alibaba Foster, the holding. We're here for Debra.
1: Who is that? Alibaba Foster, Samuel Owusu.
0: That's a fucking tanker. Alibaba
1: Samuel Owusu, your boy, who's your chili cano.
0: Yeah.
1: And then your friend is saying, Nana Machi, the demo.
0: Alibaba Foster. Hey, it didn't baba, a bit, right? By which way in the day, one old chattered.
1: Nana to four. Thank you for the ammonium, Yana, easy to relate.
0: Okay. Go, Yana. Why any idea? Okay.

0: Aso per Verna Sports Water. Location be also Verna Sports Water. Che. And also, but anyway, where's your emeritus? Where's the teacher? Teacher Boating.
1: Yeah, teacher Boating. Hey. Wow. Africana Bank.
0: Wow. I call him teacher. Or yes. Never. Wow. Yes. So, Safuka Danka said teacher. Hey, any lame, wow.
1: Teacher Boating and Africana Bank.
0: Alex said, hey, wait. Let me say, wait, Alex and Chat. And I'm far less. Wait, Alex and Chat.
1: Teacher Boating and Africana Band.
0: Wait, so the eminent to, wait, the council be in tribunal. Emre, where do you be in trap? A life soap. And a live soap. Yes, singing out with drama I saw. Where do you are cheap? Personal beating is so well.

0: now those days now na radio ni ho if you GBC
1: me GBC
0: great na and theater say say
1: yes
0: then na nyumre te be hit sir
1: na o se na o mu nyina no o mu form band band band band intino ya no mu ko enkron nkron nkron no o mu movie wo ha but say say o boba ji adofo ene eye ni city boys o mu ba concert for now. Abbey, yeah, more concert for
0: Nigeria. Okay, Baba, Baba. South Canada, the Sibo Brothers, yes.
1: Solomon of Usuara,
0: Sibo Brothers,
1: okay. Kennedy.
0: Yes, Alan Soso, they have a parcel. I was a member of his team in 1993. Oh, wow.
1: Yes.
0: Wow! I'm a for a dinner, bro.
1: Oh yeah. One of,
0: We say I was a pastor, George. One say George. George, I wait. I will find you.
1: Yes. Oh yeah, one of the most underrated musicians, pastor. Mm.
0: We say, Alex say, we keep in power.
1: Oh, that's a.
0: Where did you? Mama, give me.

0: Chale. Gen Z for the Tonko.
1: Oh, Nadia,
0: go for my goodness. Canada's international band. Okay. I'm going to go to Saudi Arabia. We just wanted to have a nice time after commentary. I can live soup, no? I can fortune spread. So I'll be to media from Los Angeles. So can I? Yeah, the BBI by T.

0: All right, it's fine. Now, we bring that try be cancel. We bring that Super Sweet Talk International. Yes, when come here examiner, we remember, you know, Super Sweet Talk International. That is the international band. But you know,
1: we cancel.
0: Yeah. Yeah. Yeah. Yeah. Yeah. Yeah. Yeah. Yeah. Yeah. Yeah. Yeah. Yeah. Yeah. Yeah. Yeah. Yeah. Yeah. Yeah. Yeah. Yeah. Yeah. Yeah. Yeah. Yeah. Yeah. Yeah. Yeah. Yeah. Yeah. Yeah. Yeah. Yeah. Yeah. Yeah. Yeah. Yeah. Yeah. Yeah. Yeah. Yeah. Yeah. Yeah. Yeah. Yeah. Yeah. Yeah. Yeah. Yeah. Yeah. Yeah. Yeah. Yeah. Yeah. Yeah. Yeah. Yeah. Yeah. Yeah. Yeah. Yeah. Yeah. Yeah. Yeah. Yeah. Yeah. Yeah. Yeah. Yeah. Yeah. Yeah. Yeah. Yeah. Yeah. Ye

Stars come. Tell me what for a trap, Prince Nico. Prince Nico. Rockefeller Jazz International. Okay, Prince Nico, Prince Nico, bubble. Oh, I'm Prince Nico. Okay.

0: No, but Obi met me at you.
1: Oh, that will be empty. Ah!
0: Oh, dear. Yeah.
1: Yeah, Well,
0: Amanziba
1: was the first of the group.
0: Nakorax
1: 1993.
0: Yes.
1: Nakorax.
0: It was
1: Nakorax,
0: a abbreviation of
1: Amanziba
0: Din,
1: mm-hmm.
0: Rexoma
1: Din,
0: and
1: Akosua Japan.
2: Breaking
1: yo, Buyaka. We examine a weed, program director, mosquito. Mosquito. Oh! It's not true, Akosua Japan Rexoma. Yeah. Lost in a by the master, some kind of edit my dealing now by a law care mixture. Lost in a bar mixture. Lost in delayman capsules. Sigma plans is Sigma. Oh, the actual Sigma, papa. Beats in Edison. Then, of course, UMB Bank. What a yasa no gunka. Yes, I mean, another commentary produced by the man Filippo 2K47. I was not twasso. We are the Asan Yakoda. Uruguay near Indian. 1 a.m. Then it's more. Have a good night. We need a cage one and Eric, I see you do boy. Yami and Tom not do me ever since yeah. It's been a wonderful time. And maybe I'm penny for your listeners. I'm penny for you now. I just hope you enjoy commentary in the show. If Missamba ready to show and you say, ever sign your phone, ever sign your side, you see the same one. Your best, I wish I prepared about it. Net to see, net to see. FM. Kijuana Kasani Erika Siri, where you have a good night. And World Cup coverage, Nani Gusto de Brown. Bye. I hear an SOT. Bye bye.

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0: 4.7 Natchez, I want to see why in Shira. 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
0: ndi you shall know the truth. 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Okay, Yahukanan, A.K.A. 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
0: 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Eddie, I was having morning time, Mount, the Ankara, Yapa Babia, Yadibaya, a sonno, and tis a old babia, which my friend. Upper so told Fidi, Yadiba Crank, Yanko Ponson, and a preacher, and also so Diana Crabby a chow. A grand air, and Mobby Bridge is office of Bwania, and also with me. And Yanutina Botadua, Nemo. If you need to move, so or support one. Nobody in your corner, my name is one.
2: I know, correct.
0: Your number is 020-5327-661. 020-5327-661. What's up to me? Okay. Mimi yani neje se em se en 7 doors ntinu. Mami enyama una fi.
2: Okay.
0: Bebi awe fa free no.
2: Sure.
0: Yana so wo Sunday.
2: Yeah, was Sunday.
0: In church.
2: Enzi sa se em se ya buy a check account ama.
0: Yeah.
2: Ebi ya microphone bi o ha.
0: Yeah.
1: A Asempa FM.
2: Samna. Yeah, samna ya kan obu o am se e beti ma message akra.
0: Yeah.
2: And which in a person and can then yes, I'm from Mukakra.
0: Okay,
2: if it's he, I shall say no kakra de ba. Now, if I be see, baby, I am right, chopping you did drew ya. Yeah, you ain't me. I'm at was on
0: topic of fire, topic of fire, they shall say, yes, sir. Cosera, ah, a walk Bible,
2: sir.
0: Diana, is see a dinner, the yay,
2: sir.
0: And I died soon, and I said, sir, this man, I'm with any of it. In your quotation, James,
2: yeah, and he, yes, you're shining in our by. I may have been your quotations are horrible, great. He who said, quotations now, yeah, and I try, say, Sunday, no, because he had a young fan soon. Now, to say any other ordinary day, be a Anna, your sign be here, I be who knew,
0: sir, you have a say, say, I'm found some of the air, and then the bear,
2: sir, and he, and also. You can't want to say I'm sending you almost a sign, no.
0: Yeah.
2: If we, 7 day, no, I am in Mindano, but be a kusi, kwasiada. Your sign before I be see, say, any, I'm almost a kwasiada, no, crano, almost a omunim, say, that I'm de sumono, and yet that's a see this one, and then also, you know, kwasiada, I'm sorry, I will be brave, almost so, because I found, let me say, I don't know. Yeah, they could do by big kakra. Mm-hmm. But me per se, your kai ajuni, if free, the abo boss in the be, kwasia down, sorry, I can see a horror, omo, a kasafa, kwasia down, said ye, omo hunu kwasia da fa, so omo ankasanji ya to me se, kwasia da ya da ya disum. And I se, omo ankasankasan, omo nyin to me se, kwasia da ya da, I was ya disum. And I, any tea, me per se, kaya sa, if free ho,
0: okay,
2: adi ba ya ni,
1: na fe
2: de. Yeah, the baby see yeah, boss I sorry I hurro we muny na so mamu warm mum ane or mon chair tree mum tia see him send a mute fakwesia down huna. I think say and obey to me abwa may I tia see ye. And tia to us no and I say ye kai I don't know. Protestants on what happened. Protestants yeah tia me a matime home for mamutio fee. Catholic Church, and I say Catholic as a funim. So Protestants leaders and writers freely admit that Sunday sacredness is not found in the Bible. which only teaches observance of the creation Sabbath. Nti kwasi ada fwa adiatum matume hufu nyina adiatum se kwasi ada som a ye somo ye kronkr se da kronkr se ade som obo ade no enye eni choice mu eni nyina so bia na ama meshe ba bia nti ye mfa nsori ni biem na ye nko ye di kan o Baptist Church. In the name the church, Baptist Church, in some ya sorry, Cassia Pom, Cassor, Cassia. Yes. Now, Omo, ya bomb with him, pen, be a friend of Dr. E.T. Hiscos. Ah, in him, so your author, or not strong, who might be a friend of the Baptist manual. In Tiwa called the Church of Baptist Biano. So, who Cassor in the party, it means a winning, and who be a friend of the Baptist manual. Because a Baptist man is a woman, and on a head down and a Baptist are suffering in a smile. Kind of say there was, and it's a command to keep holy the Sabbath day, but that Sabbath day was not Sunday. Mm. Or say,
3: the Baptist for Nicholas,
2: yes, the Baptist manual, Dr. E.T. Hiscos, and a Troy, Ama Baptist are suffering in a or say there was
1: a simple FM.
2: And there is a day to keep holy, and that is the Sabbath day. Yeah, what debut or just a titim room here, what debut or name rooms here, debut or what? Sadano, a ya conco, ya share, ya command, they say, Sadano, and ya cronkron. Now, Sadano, and ye Sunday, and I say, yea, quesiada. That is not the Sabbath day. Now, I say, it will, however, be readily said. And with some show of triumph that the Sabbath was transferred from the seventh to the first day of the week with all its duties, privileges, and sanctions. Earnestly desiring information on this project, which I have studied for many years, I ask, where can the record of such a transition be found? I say, Ebinumaka, say, ukwa ba bi ya ka edi adansi empo nene mrim kwa yi ni mse ebi nu mputi mi ka ese ya yi humeda ni asesano anase ajinkwa ni uonu besi bi yi fri ho nene yama ahuro omukano esesano efi meme nenda ni ni mfrititi mrim aba besi kwa siyada o ni mse nkrofobi titi ahondi nke siya pa kasa baro no Dr. E.T. Hiscos awaya Baptist niya otro the Baptist manu anise when I did see him, we dear about the no. Oh, who knew? And if you move beyond, I didn't train, I say. Homedano, your sunny free Quesiada, Edibar, your sunny free Meminda, Edibar Quesiada. I say, oh, who will be a war? Now, I say, not in the New Testament. Absolutely not. What shall I say? Empuno and yet, Oba a palm for frodim cry, and umpodian can be cried, son, say. A horn eat baku cray, a son baku cray, and work. I say, yes, sir,
1: Sieda.
2: Homeda, I mean, in that frequencyada, Ediba, sorry, Ediba, if you remember that, Ediba, Cosiada, Ebian Sida. I say, there is no scriptural evidence of the change of the Sabbath institution from the seventh to the first day of the week. Ye ni trust him, Adansi Debia, a tremor, who say, yes, sir, Homeda. If remembering that the Bible said that Dr. E.T. Hiscos Baptist ni kesia or tro the Baptist manual engo mano asuma wakan and as a Baptist for a kafa kesia down and the last me boy so adam FM say enye wo a wako Baptist a wunim asem we no anna ye kan ho asem wo de obit manje chi na bia ope
3: sir
2: wunim a wa safu ni nim ya kanda Anna, who's some tin in him say, or moon him say, Cassia, and ye
3: that
2: crown cry at the sum, it be nitrous in baby. Ain't he? So, when you think, say, and never this year, I'll say, once you was you say, okay, and a mamma kind, the Baptist manual, Namin Shay, and some of them so cast a fat Cassia down. I feel it was no. It was a phobia or why from the congregationalist. I'm say, I'm really a boss, you can say, Ghana had the head drink, a crass. Ubinya ubihunu sa asafu ni biwa e bi kro bi huna ya makuma akobi amonso ye kwesiada asafu congregationalist for amonso e wa ngoma bi atini din the 10 commandments page 106 any page 107 na ura otrong mano ye freno Dr. R. 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I say, Opa Kosia dano da formu mini mini kwa ha baha et ye try se uba ye no kron kron sen ye upi biano. 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Yem fan sum no. I say the Sabbath was founded on a specific divine command. Homen dano. I say a command or shebi a ye kron kron mu ne ifri ba e. Na we can plead no such command for the observance of Sunday. Ose sa oshe kron kron na. Onyankupo ankasa edi share se yemfa en memeneda en sumono no. Unti mi mfa sa enwa nkoma kwesieda. Senye ye hunu ni neyino. Ose, there is not a single line in the New Testament to suggest that we incur any penalty by violating the supposedly sanctity of Sunday. Ose, Sunday, which media year, the OPBR says any other Monday, Tuesday, Wednesday, any other days in the year. On tomorrow, when you come on him, I will trust him. I trust him. The church, the Congregationalist Church. Our friend, Dr. R.W. Dale. And my friend, the Ten Commandments. Anna or trust us. The Church of Baptist Church, any who Congregationalist Church. Now, no, yen twaso, na yen she asafwa aka and su di anim. Eye the Protestant Episcopal Church. MZ and also Uba Ghana, maybe I won't show them visa. Yes,
3: Abrofumunoya,
2: and see, I don't see a question that's sorry, Park, the Protestant Episcopal. Now, and also, okay, the day is now changed from the 7th to the first day. Dano, Afedia, as a son of free, that was on Sono, Ediaba, that Edi kind. But as we meet with no scriptural direction for the change, we may conclude it was done by the authority of the church. I say now so as I say yeah the name say in ni trust in mu in yina so be a massa and sisan ya yes sa home de fi diet son so abada edi kaino e wo trust a muntinu. Own nim say a safona na sisano. Ye can safwa a safon so ye the mother church ubi atin free mubayan and a sisano. I'm also a friend of the Protestant Episcopal Explanation of Catechism.
3: That's right.
2: That is the Protestant Episcopal Church. I'm also a semo maka after Christian down. And he says, I'm ready as a for a Christian son. I can say, Christian and you're not going to yes. In fact, and then you win, you know, I ain't can't Christian down who has him be. After your baba be can't, when you're going to down and can't say, yes, 7 days. Afi Baptist Church, as I want to be a friend, the Watchman.
3: The Watchman.
2: It's the same Baptist Church. The Baptist Manual, Dr. E.T. Hiscox Troy. I'm saying I want to be a friend, the Watchman. Now, the Watchman, Munu, and I also can say, the scriptures nowhere call the first day of the week the Sabbath. There is no scriptural authority for doing for so doing. I say trust him no, but dear anywa Eka train say da edi kaino eye homeda.
3: Ebin
2: ni trust him no ewo ba bia. No, of course, any scriptural obligation, the watchman. So say trust him by beer anywa katra say
1: a simple
2: da edi kain eye homeda. Ebin ni ho.
3: Now
2: enwa bi oha ye freno the ten commandments.
3: Okay.
2: And congregationalists need the Ten Commandments. But I'm going to be aware of the Ten Commandments and the Presbyterian Church.
3: That's right.
2: The Presbyterian Church. And I throw a wasa and woman. Now, as my can you say, there is no word no hint in the New Testament about abstaining from work on Sunday. I say, ye ni asembia, anasi ye ni asumka sembia, ye kan ewa trose mu, impo apam fufro ni mua, e kan se, kwe siyada en se se ukwe juma. E tre o se, kwe siyada eye da, eye juma da, anase eye da, ete se, ena akani nina ebi. The observance of Ash Wednesday or Lent stands exactly on the same footing as the observance of Sunday. Into a say, Senye in Safubinumu es observo adia a friend of Lent. And I say Ash Wednesday, omo envan say a year. In Quebec, I say omo amania, omo ye, ewo ma safumu, eno. This now my choice on the end. Sana kwesia dan so etie. Ah, just saying a wa na what choose sa dan say odi ye bi bia ope bia.
0: Yeah. Okay.
2: Now I say into the rest of Sunday, no divine law enters. And you say, se wanka sa kanto ho so say kwesia dan na eye homeda me the best ye kronkron akosmo nyankopon wa. I say emra kronkron bia ni ho atachi.
0: Emra bia atachi.
2: Emra bia ni ho sa. Ten Commandments, the Presbyterian Church. Into Omo Katra, I said, Omoya Ash Wednesday, Omoya Lent, no. This is not much to the end. It's just saying, I could see a dance with you.
0: Okay.
2: Into a nye, inni, a yibia, yes, ah, trust me, I can say, no, I died this one.
0: Uti we now Jim Wachin ya?
2: Yes, Ten Commandments. You can go and read all these books. You can read all these books. Now, you are, I'm going to be the final plain sermons on the catechism. Plain sermons on the catechism.
0: Okay.
2: Page 334 and 336.
0: Oh, wow.
2: Oh, I'm going to trust the Anglican Church.
0: Hey, hey.
2: The Anglican Church.
0: Supreme ones.
2: Yes. Plain sermons on the catechism. Page 334 and 336. Anglican Church. I say, and where are we told in the scriptures that we are to keep the first day at all? Obisa se ehifa ene wo tro se mu a akatre se kwesiada yinyi ne kronkron ehifa Anglican Church ne bisa en yo omo omo so kwesiada esom amna mbisa en sa asem afi omo se we are commanded to keep the seventh ya sheyen se yinyi de etoso ensun ni mum but we are nowhere commanded to keep the first day nanso no. But be anywhere, I share, say, any die, any kind of so. Anglican Church.
0: Mutin yo, Adolphonum. And you say,
2: na, ura, or Troyano, your friend, Isaac Williams.
0: Yes.
2: Plain sermons on the catechism, page 334, and page 336, Isaac Williams, Anglican Church. Yes. In the almost
0: free England.
2: Yes, as my almost a kafa kwesia down, almost a near cronkron. In the wow, could be a winning no.
4: Why,
2: for a mongo man, a cassette, and your cronkron. And I think that at this moment, no, which might be some questions, and your cronkron, and your dad's so.
0: I don't know, it was a free, gun free, but
2: now the same congregational is a boom, the sasa for cronan, which means that Homedano. And the question that I want to say, here on pa, ain't you know, almost sign, ewo, and go maybe, ewo ho. Ah, your friend, Dwight Theology, volume 4, page 401. I say, the Christian Sabbath, Sunday, is not in the scriptures. I say, and they, a Christopher, and you're moving a binum. A homeda omo friend kwesiada no any choice him now and was not by primitive church called Sabbath. Now I am friend by bia say a homeda da Timothy Dwight Theology volume 4 page 401 Congregationalist Church eno no now engoma bi ewo ho ya tuni din Theological Compendium, page 180, and 181. Asafo, the Methodist Church. Ena, Amos Binney, and a Troy.
0: Where Methodist?
2: Yes, the Methodist Church. Amos Bini, Engoma, Efeno, Theological Compendium, page 180 to 181. Into the Church of Methodists. As one must sign camp you. In the same among Mahuru Bibri, any Kosiada, someone in Yajuni, Yadikankai, among Mambako.
0: Yes.
2: I say, it is true that there is no positive command for infant baptism. Into her, or say, Methodist for Ebo, say, Methodist for Bo Emofra Sua, Abba Apofra, Old Nimunyans, Old Nimusheno, say, Omo Bonasua. I say it is true that there is no positive command. I say, "Am my papa be a nitro say my trust a ye mom mufresu." This is method the Church of Methodists. Nor is there any for keeping holy the first day of the week. Into all can ye may be a safuni ye be a any trust a muna or can you? I say, "Am my papa be a and shay I free trust a mu say ye mom mufresu." And now say, "Ye ni kwesiada ni say a ye humeda." The Church of Methodists, no. After you see, many believe that Christ changed the Sabbath. But from his own words, we see that he came for no such purpose. As he binum bebre, did he say, Ajinkwano es san homedano.
0: Yeah.
2: Now, so if Ajinkwana kasa en semu, wamra no was as he no. I say, be beer anywhere, na etisa. I see those who believe that. Dear Anon, Jesus changed the Sabbath based it only on a supposition. Omo amu jidi se, adin kwa sa home danu. Eye, omo amu tumi, omo amu nti asie mu. Ena omo di Jesus amu, edi. Amos Bini, Theological Compendium, page 180 and 181. The Methodist Church. Asma makafa kwa se danu. Now, yes, I am called the Baptist Church. The Baptist Church. Now, among them will be your friend. What Baptists believe? Near Baptist for AGD. OCA Wallace and a Troy. What Baptists believe? Yeah, page 167. You can say what someone believe. I just say dear OGD.
0: Yeah.
2: I say. Yes, I say it may be that Jesus gave them an explicit command so to do to change the Sabbath from the seventh day to the first. But of this we have no revelation. I say it may believe or much I say. Sani enko 4AD kwesi eda so no ebia na jidie mu no ewo ho se misaya no besesa homeda no free da eto so nsun kwesi e record da edi kan no na so so no o se adie bia ni sa asem we mu. There is no revelation, there is no evidence adie nim adanse die bia nim a eto sa into what baptist for jid say binum poki kasa mpa. Still now, there is no evidence, there is no revelation be anywhere, etc. Now, yo enguma bi wo a efreno, why we keep Sunday ore o troy efreno Bishop Semo asori ni Episcopalian Church em say hanso no enyanya bi wo hanum sa no say consider asori kesi pa I say we have made the change from the seventh to the first day. From Saturday to Sunday, on the authority of one holy Catholic Apostolic Church of Christ. Into one more, the Amaka say, "Yeah, dear, yes, the San Homedano, every that was in the song, the Abada Edikano. In free choice, a to me so, and then in Shesso, name Omunu, a free, the Holy Catholic Apostolic Church of Christ. It to me so. Yes, so the Holy Catholic. The Holy Catholic Apostolic Church of Christ.
0: That's right.
2: And I'm going to say, and to the Episcopalian, and my friend, why we keep Sunday. I'm going to say, Ninti Edi Kwesia Daso, Edi Kwesia Daso. I'm going to say, now, your Baptist Church and your Southern Baptist Church, and your World Baptist Church, and your Southern Baptist Church, and your Mo and Chishemo. I'm going to say, Amo ewo nguma bia efreno. The sabbatic question. The sabbatic question. Page 14 to 17. Any page 41. The sabbatic question. Page 14 to 17. Any page 41. Real train efreno Joseph Jackson Taylor. Asore no ye the Southern Baptist Church. Amoko kwesia da sorry. Amo say the sacred name of the seventh day is Sabbath. Homeda na kronkron din no. Ko e din aye kronkron a ye ese se ye the Friday atoson son no. Eye homeda. San okan. I say this fact is too clear to require argument. I say sa same way no eye no kra kosi se en sa se obi an putimi ji ho akinye. Sa se ade a Onyankopon ankasa ADC wo so ono man quotation say okan Exodus 20:10 ya quote wo no. Now book na to us say I say on this point the plain teaching of the word has been admitted in all ages. And am sa Exodus 20:10 so dey train say that etoso nson no na eye homeda dey mo nya die di kan. Nti sa encheche we as I say anka all ages etimi ko
5: asempa
2: e padisanu em say obi anim I say not once did the disciples apply the Sabbath law to the first day of the week I say ba kumpo ansi da I say me say asuafo no
3: yeah
2: e de homeda ni die aso mu di ni nyina no e de koma akwese da which means say omu di kwese da aso say homeda I say bi ansi da
3: e bi ansi do
2: there is nowhere e bi say not even once I say that folly was left for a later age, or did they pretend that the first day supplanted the seventh? I say almost so anya da. Say ibi kwa masha da yesu anya kwesi da idia idini kron kron ena si fo. I say bibi anuwa isisa the Southern Baptist Church. The Baptist Church, any Southern Baptist Church, omu njina kwesi da asafu njina njia tum clear say. Humida ano anya da idika anya kwesi da. Episcopalian Church BM. History of the Sabbath. History of the Sabbath, page 410. Unipa or Troy Freno, Peter Helen. Or say, take which you will, either of the fathers or the moderns, and we shall find no Lord's Day instituted by any apostolical mandate. No Sabbath set on foot by them upon the first day of the week. Almost like I say, Opa, Faria, Sinema opinion, Kanema, Kansema opinion, Yedio, Yena. Now, so be beer and Niwa, a tresse, Homeda, if Essa, a free diet or some song, about that, Eddie can be Niho. Now, as a Fubio, yes, as a Fubio, a friend, American Congregationalist, in the word Congregationalist,
3: yeah.
2: We American Congregationalist. I'm saying, Quesia, sorry, Cassia, ye pa. Na omo nguma bia ye freno Christian Union June 26 1890 and I trust the current notion that Christ and his apostles authoritatively substituted the first day of the for the seventh is absolutely without any authority in the New Testament. Dr. Lyman Abbott, American Congregationalist Church. Or say, current notion, in print, print, and genetic, and who say, sir, who made that, who has some, that, the kind of that, doesn't seem, and then, yeah, you want to see, in the 5th century, Nunyanano, now, Obian himself, that, doesn't seem,
3: okay,
2: not until after I'm mature the New Testament, and yes, I see, being a question, that, who, or someone who has some, and you know, American Congregationalist for say, Senkanya Nansen ya. Anka yente da se Ajin kwano ne Nesia for no e ka se yen fa da edi kind mumunsum.
3: Eya
2: diet or so. I say a nansen ya befo nansenana eba Christian Union June 26, 1890.
3: That's
2: now ye Methodist Church beam.
3: Yes sir.
2: Na I'm going to be a friend of 10 rules for living. 10 rules for living. Page 61. Ure or try a friend of Clovis Junior Chapel. I say, Methodist 4, I say, the reason we observe the first day instead of the seventh is based on no positive command. Nti edi da edi kan emu nya da atosun son no. In free or she papa biemu. Ah, I watch what you say. I say one will search the scriptures in vain for authority for changing from the seventh day to the first day. So I just saw what you say. Fit Genesis akosi Revelation akosi hifa hifa. Un hunu da. Oh baby, I can't say.
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2: Meda every da etosun son. Edi abada edi kan. Ye wa safu bi e friend Christian Church. We mu nyina ekwesi ada ansori. Ah, omo akọ asori ekwesi ada na omo ka nsem we nyina. Enti aya am say achi eje bi baba, I was say bi say omo omo ko ekwesi ada omo san ka nsem we ti say.
3: Enti se so woni e beje ji.
2: Dabi Christian Church.
3: Yes. Uti we now san e beje ji anza wonye correct rawo.
2: Christian Church. I say. Christian Church, I say. Now there is no testimony in the oracles of heaven that the Sabbath is changed or that the Lord's Day came in the room of it. Alexander Campbell, reporter, October 8, 1921. Say Christian Church for Omo leader and your friend Alexander Campbell and a Troy say in ni babia
3: Christian
2: Church. Yes. This is October 8, 1921.
3: Yes,
2: ha, and Omar, or Trey, no. Or so, if you try to say, Baby, anyway, I said, Lady Kano, Eya Homeda, Yasisano, Yasisano, Yadi, I mean, that doesn't swear Homeda, Yasisano, Yasisano, Yadi, Daddy Kano, Babishana, or say, Bini, or sir, Yen Tibida, Ebini Tracy. Now, you will, and Woman be a friend, theology condensed. Theology condensed. Real Troy, a friend of T.C. Blake. Okay, page 471. Any page 475. Presbyterian Church.
3: Okay.
2: Engoma. I don't know. Yeah. Presbyterian Church. I'm going to go for front. So, and also.
3: Appear more.
2: I say the Sabbath is a part of a decalogue. The Ten Commandments.
1: Asempa F.E.
2: I say Homeda. No. And uncle and you, a can embrabi ho.
3: Yeah.
2: Ah, and yamra keke, name away mra, same way it was you do. Ah, when you uncle, no, didn't you, man? Presbyterian Church.
3: Yeah.
2: And I can say, as I say, man, actually. Yes. Now, I say, this alone forever settles the question as to the perpetuity of the institution. Until, therefore, it can be shown that the whole moral law has been repealed. The Sabbath will stand. The teaching of Christ confirms the perpetuality of Sabbath. Into a country, say, I binimu kase, ajinkwano, ewe, no, na, emrani bi oha, aye, moral law, ene, emrani bi oha, ne, unyanku pa umrana, na, homedano, eka, eyi ni ho emrana eyi free ho se bi eyi twamboa
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2: 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Blake Theology Condensed, page 474 and 475, the Presbyterian Church, Asimwa Omukanan. Now, Disciples of Christ Church, Disciples of Christ. Ura Dr. D.H. Lucas, Eritrea, Ngumanidi in the Christian Oracle, January 23rd, 1890. Eriti, unze, asafuno, emre, shase, no, muhunu, ze,
3: yeah.
2: Women down on crowd and say, you could say that women in the dada.
3: Never
2: be seen there. Or say, there is no direct scriptural authority for designating the first day, the Lord's Day. Or say,
1: a simple
2: direct scriptural authority. You need a rapporting. I watch what say, I catch what you say. The almost the Lord's Day, no, the first day of the day of the week. I could say that. On put the Lord's Day no can was say and yet Lord's Day in ye Quesada and yet the first day. And any Quesada, then we all should know which the Lord's Day is. Now, Congregationalist Church beam. Ah, omo a trial. Your friend mode and subjects of baptism. Mode and subjects of baptism. Ura orin fola. Congregationally said, I say, there is no command in the Bible requiring us to observe the first day of the week as a Christian Sabbath. I say, Emrebia and interest in one, a catcher and say, Yindi day, the kind so, I want to watch say, a homeda, Emrebia and you are, it's a no a congregationalist church. Now, your Christian connection, and so ye asaf, Christian connection. Among Omabia, and also your friend, History of the Christian Church, third edition, 1873, page 415. Ah, Ura Otray, friend Nicholas Somerville. I say, the Roman Catholic Church reversed the fourth commandment by doing away with the Sabbath of God's word and instituting Sunday as a holy day. Nicholas Somerville, History of the Christian Church, third edition, 1873, page 415. I say, Roman Catholic Asafono, Anna. Amade homeda na sesa homeda na efri da eto son son no na de se na omo ye ene ni se omo yi onyankopon asem fri o e na omo de da edi kan ni mum e ba be she o se no me only dia na se da aye konkon
3: there's a who this Christian who did the old
2: yes who the Catholic church and she says
3: it's in can't there's any dia what the choir here is how one na me person but they are say
2: eti Episcopalian church beam omo se kwese da asafo. Na omo ma omo etroye no e fere no Manual of Christian Doctrine. Manual of Christian Doctrine, page 121. I say, is there any command in the New Testament to change the day of weekly rest from Saturday to Sunday? None. I say dabi wo ha emra bi wo ha e wo apamfofo ni mo a e ka tren se yesesa na otwini mu da homeda na eye Memendano, a son of the Bacosada, now, Mr. Dabby, a binio, Episcopalian Church. Afe Southern Baptist Church, beam Southern Baptist Church, Omoye, Cosada for. And this year, Anguma Horone, Yabo Bosunia, Safahura, Bosu in your ID, any a boy, a bong woman in Dean, a mau page, no, a mau edition in BBR, so that you can also do your research. No, so I call her say, no cray, and I say, no cray. I say, the Southern Baptist Church. Now, I say, the first four commandments set forth man's obligation directly toward God. But when we keep the first four commandments, we are likely to keep the other six. I say, I'm not saying, you know, there, and I know, you know, see, this one, a new one, you know, I'm saying, now, see, baby, and I know, you know, so, yeah. Na ema se mdinu, esa se e insiya na aka wetchenu, esa se e disu sahara. Now, I say, the fourth commandment set forth God's claim on man's time and thoughts. Ema se mna e dinu, di etosu na enu, I say,
1: Asempa
2: enona, e seti unyankupo, e katren se di unyankupo, ama e emre, bia esa se e timi, edi sa emre ni di jumebi.
3: Yeah.
2: Na, yedi, the 6 days of labor and the rest on the Sabbath are to be maintained as a witness to God's toil and rest in creation. I say, sa adebomu ena insia onyankopon de bo ade nyina ene da eto so nso ade homeye no esa se yetimi mane tim ho na etimi adanse die ma onyankopon ade bo a oboye
3: si
2: enti no in a you know, or so I try to say,
3: yeah.
2: So when you young upon whom it does, why I die to some son as well. Not just a wounding to say, oh, young upon a bow, a dear, wounding to say, oh, young upon a bow, a dear. Sans a non, a air dancing, dear, I trust, say, oh, so would this one, oh, di a dance as an umpire, me did to say, oh, young upon a bow, Southern Baptist Church, and I can say, you. I say, no one of the 10 words is of merely racial significance. The Sabbath was established long before Moses in no special connection with the Hebrews. Sine because who made an idea a Jew for there and a Hebrew for there. Or say, no one of the 10 words is of merely racial significance. I say, man, say, mudunu, bako kre anywhere. Or come on, encrophobia. awomo kanka sabi enkrofobia awomo honama e kala no eye kala fufuro bi nemom no emranse mu du no ye di si ho ansakra na Moses ye ba be wo no in fact ye di si wa san ye be wo 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all mankind in commemoration of God's rest after the 6 days of creation. I say, dey mo mo e ade a onyankopon di si ho se onipo bia o ti asase so oni se we onipa da sanin kwa de. As I say we di onyankopon e homeda so san se eno ne di adanse e ma wo di kire se ampa. 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I say it was designed for all the descendants of Adam. Or say, Obia, how free Adam has said by Eddie, Homedano, ye de see ho de mao. And it's your omo, ye freno, Adult Quarterly, Southern Baptist Convention Series, August 15, 1936. In the Southern Baptist, for say, say, where any Homeda, now the Cassada Quasaria, Ocher say, and you young upon a boy.
3: Nyo nyankopon. O sai
2: crash. 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
3: Yeah.
2: Ono no di si ho, obo ade we no di si ho, de home. 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Ade. And the Southern Baptist Church. Yeah, Catherine no. Now, you were Lutheran Church. 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And so e won ngoma bi a, ngoma no, atuni din Sabbath or Sunday. Okay.
3: Ni bebi adwane yi.
2: Okay.
3: Inform me chamu.
2: Sure.
3: I was for Asempa 94.7 and grown dey say you know so what tiesim. Say we say tifri no dey, exam na no dey ko no.
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3: Say dey ka no. 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Major, we, Jane Flo, ya. So, Major, bless you. Or see, Major, bless you. Jane, the end, ye, Flo, ni end, ya. So, or see, hello, Apostle, may ya, bless you. What is so, one shout, papa, NS, our tree. Yeah, that's papa. Asempa 94.7. Mbani, see ya. Why are they, Yahusha, Shamu? Same one, the more same credit. No more shell, so, any amount of him. Na aye kama yankuyanim asempa 94.7 Facebook ni ye asempa 94.7 FM program ni ye ahintasem Alexo Foley ena utilin kana obibie ni maso kama bacho yan tuaswe na
2: okay enti ye tuaso enguma bi oha ya friend of Sabbath or Sunday page 15 any page 16 na uru a otro e friend John Theodore Mwela oye Lutheran Church Lutheran Church. 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
2: Yes. Enti yen hede omu shiku kanfa kwasiya da.
3: Matita no danu.
2: Ok. 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Ase. But they err in teaching that Sunday has taken the place of the Old Testament Sabbath and therefore must be kept as a seventh day, had to be kept by the children of Israel. I say, Omo kase, yasasa kwesiada, yasasa homi defi kwesiada ba memeninda. 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Sa home dane so aye memene dane so na o se se om obi ka sa wa yan fum so Lutheran Church
3: well Luther Martin Luther
2: yes
3: no so ti e o dano no e Luther
2: so obi ka sa wa yan fum so say in other words as and some fufu mu na say so kind of kind fufu so a they insist that Sunday is a divinely appointed New Testament Sabbath and so they endeavor to enforce the sabbatical observance of Sunday by so called blue laws. I see binu mo ho a ama ye ni se kwasi ada na edie si o ese ye homeda nti ya kwa ko import homeda e kwa ye ese ye fa su di homeda ye da ta son son no se ni ese ye di no di aba kwasi ada no ibi di no ho omo fere no blue laws isa as wa ko fa o sum bi ho en se se free ba bi di aba wo di em ade aba ba bi fufuro mu o se yes, I see. These churches err in their teaching, for scripture has in no way ordained the first day of the week in place of the Sabbath. I see. Omo omo yesa de no. Omo asan yen from so kese. San se. Unti mi nka se me di homeda senenka eye da eto son son se me di no no. Me di ne pepe pepe wo kwese de mu.
3: Enye
2: yi. So what I say enye yi. Na oye ni sa why yen from so. Anything the Sabbath or Sunday, Uriah Franny John Theodore Muella, Etroye, Lutheran Church. Almost a small McCaffrey question down. Now, your woman be a friend of Christian advocate. Christian advocate.
3: What would you say in Canada?
2: We mu nyina ya ye batem se akaka kra ese ye diwi wo
3: okay.
2: Christian advocate July 2nd 1942 Raw try a friend Harris Franklin Raw, the Church of Methodist for almost a kasabi woman for. I say, take the matter of Sunday. There is no passage telling Christians to keep that day or to transfer the Jewish Sabbath to that day. I say, young can't go say that one somewhere.
3: Yeah,
2: as same phobia and me trust him more a catria Christopher say. I'm off a day, the kind of, and some. I'm on your crown crown. And I say, I'm on transfer. I'm on coffer, you for a homedano. And from Requestia, the moment some sending a kind of blue laws, and I say, be new, sir. The Methodist Church. And I'm a son.
3: To a Methodist in the new tier. Well, that's it. I know Jasper. Where would I go? Come, sir, you know, what?
2: Now, you're as a fool. I'm on the Asafi, your friend Moody Bible Institute.
3: Okay.
2: Wait there. I'm saying, me cry, TV da. Moody Bible Institute. Hey, consider that as some.
3: If you church history, but I mean, the history, all churches in the founders need history. No, I'm to tell
2: you. As my wall, a consider that some.
3: But I better train something.
2: You cry. Now, I'm on your friend Moody Bible Institute monthly, November 1936, page 138. I'm saying, consider that some. I'm also say. We have abundant evidence, both in the New Testament and in the early history of the church, to prove that gradually Sunday came to be observed instead of the Jewish Sabbath, apart from any specific command. So I'm saying, man, who knows? And kakrano, because see, that baby share, homedano, and na imu and for days some. Now, man, who knows? We mu njana in free, emra poten ibiswa. I watch Rose say more and I say by Bian a bye. And say you nipa and she say muna and I'm so a bye. Now, ye wo and woman be wo a friend New York Examiner. New York Examiner, November 16, 1893. Na Uriah friend Dr. E. T. Hiscox. Ono Engoma Otreno, report of his sermon at the Baptist Minister's

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1: Transfer home dano every that says one of their cover. As in now, so far as we know, the spirit which was given to bring to their remembrance all things whatsoever that he had said unto them, deal with his question. Nor yet did the inspired apostles in preaching the gospel, founding churches, counseling, instructing those founded, discuss of approach the Sabbath. I say, Hong Kong. Misaya no kraka se okwa odinu beji amana be ye kakai fo no enso bae no e be kakai omo aka e be di juma e ma sua fo tete sorry e ye niam abebre no wa hunu da so mu discuss se ya transfer home da no every that we are correct there be also one who be there. Of course, yes, I say of course I quite well know that Sunday did come into use in early Christian history as a religious day, as we learn from the Christian fathers and other sources. To an say I'm pound the one who say we see that by eba be ye a da omode sum ewo a Christopher but what a pity that it comes branded with the mark of paganism. I say, the year I read is it that Dana Omodia, I E.T. his cause neka eka say. Now, I say, and Christian with the name of the Son God, then adopted and sanctified by the papal apostasy, and banqueted as a sacred legacy to Protestantism. Dr. E.T. his cause. I say, the NRA who pan is it. Catholic Church no ete ho se we mu nyina ye ade papa ena omo e bury no wo osumnimu na omo be ye no legal se eno na ye fansum. This is Dr. E.T. Hiscox, report of his sermon at the Baptist Ministers Convention, New York, Examiner, November 16, 1893. That is the Baptist Church. Now, yanko Moody Church bim. Moody Church. Now, I'm going to be here, your friend. Wade and Wanting. As a Yesusu, Nas one career, page 47. Ura a and a friend of Dwight L. Moody. I think it's one or two as a from Moody Church. I say the Sabbath was binding in Eden and it has been in force ever since. Homedano wa Eden true mwa onyankupon a bo Adam ni even no. Na homedano woho. Ah omudiso. Na omudiso no Omo diswama and ne yedasu wohwa enipansu diso. This fourth commandment begins with the word remember. I say okay, I'm ransom dunu the atosun nayana ekasafa homedanoa. Yeah. I'm ransom

0: ye say. But they do home dan so I say kai. Remember.
1: Kai.
0: Trese obi catcher was a kaya. Next year I say wa catcher would and I wouldn't dada.
1: Yeah.
0: Into or sa a catcher was a mauro in fi kai. Enti Moody say
1: very serious.
0: Moody say this fourth commandment begins with the word remember kai. Showing that the Sabbath already existed when God wrote the law on the tables of stone at Sinai. And you are trying to say, and yes, Sinai, because what?
1: Yeah.
0: Moses, Kodji, man, say, Mudununa, you throw who made a horn, say, because it said, remember, Trese, it was already there, and it was hot that day. And son of Moses, Kodji, and Brana, but it's not, oh, Sam ran so for no refi.
1: Yeah.
0: It's no jams a kai. Because Monana no more mobile in our Eden. Eddie, so even in the Eden.
1: I'm a patron. Eddie, so.
0: Now,
1: okay, I
0: just
1: have glass for the number. This
0: is the church of Moody. I'm on your Sabbath. I'm on your here. I'm quite sorry to say that. I'm Ura or T. Dwight L. Moody. And I can say,
1: yeah.
0: How can men claim that this one commandment has been done away with when they will admit that the other nine are still binding? And Oramudi say, Obi Jo Oyere.
1: Yeah.
0: Obi Bafa Oyere. O Kotuso Obi No Oyere Shedemu. No more Oyere Omo Oye. Now Kotuso Na Eya Oyama Utimi Ebi Adi Opeso Oye Bi Oye. Then Famra Kwa Anso say Wafa Oyere
1: ya. Yeah.
0: Say Obi Eko Wa Fum Eko Tu Banchi. Now Kotuno So Na O tiny children is all your crumb for now. They call me a children to Mudia.
1: Yeah.
0: And in your come ransom, you know, as I say, more crono.
1: Yeah.
0: So we'll be trusting, can I say, because you'll be a war.
1: Yeah.
0: You'll be Jana Manaco.
1: You'll
0: be training to me. So we'll be dear, we need a training to be far away now. Oka say, where I am from, so we'll be ball crono. Now, because where I am from, so I say a training to more. Nani in your come ransom, you know, I don't know the toss on nine. I can't home that say, the human and they will say. A German, I say, yes, it's an in you. And your chess, eh? So, who didn't mind in your answer? I don't know who made a pen, I won't be so
2: bad.
0: Dwight, oh, Moody. I say, oh, no, on your Sabbath.
1: Hallelujah.
0: Yes, into your nonsense, idea. Or they buy an animal, try if any weird and wanting. Yes, you sue, your carry rooms, one, three, page 47.
1: Yade, Yahua. Hallelujah.
0: Now, Moody Krona, Moody Church, for now.
1: The whole gun and TV.
0: I say, almost I want woman be a. You have to need in Ibid, page 46.
1: Yeah.
0: Ura, D.L. Moody Nane San Troy. I say, I honestly believe that this commandment, the fourth commandment or the Sabbath commandment, is just as binding today as it ever was. I say, Ojidi ye pa, I want to cream, we say, da, etoso en swanye homedano, as I want man say, mudinum, di etoso na eno.
1: Yeah.
0: I say, ne itim ho e fi ade bo asase ne da so etim ho ne be ko so atim ho akosi da the all kind of no. I say I have talked with men who have said that it has been abrogated, but they have never been able to point to any place in the Bible where God repealed it. I say on ingrofo bebre akasa a o makase homeda ne de ye ye afri ho ajin kwa de bo asase ndie mu. 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
1: Niho.
0: Ose, when Christ was on earth, he did nothing to set it aside. 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Doctor, anase D.L. 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Now, your ngoma bi wo ho. Your friend sermons on several occasions, second volumes, edition, and in volume 1, page 221, any 222, Wesley Church.
1: Wesley
0: Church. And bi wo Ghana because your Wesley school as in. And you almost say Kosiada Wesley. Okay. Okay. Okay. Okay. Okay. Okay.
1: Okay.
0: Okay. Okay. Okay. Okay. Okay. Okay. Okay. Okay. Okay. Okay. Okay. Okay. Okay. Okay. Okay. Okay. Okay. Okay. Okay. Okay. Okay. Okay. Okay. Okay. Okay. Okay. Okay. Okay.
1: Okay.
0: Okay. Okay. Okay. Okay. Okay. Okay. Page 222 and 221. Asama John Wesley, or the friend saying, founder of Methodist Church, no. Or see, this handwriting of ordinances, the ceremonial law, prefiguring the death of Christ, our Lord did not blot out, take away, and nail to his cross. Colossians 2:14. Sani ibini muka ceremonial law sani yaka wa asem. 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
1: what called the holy,
0: sir? No way, Chabuana Muja, Edia. It is San and Omuya,
1: and your sanctuary, and only a finished sanctuary.
0: Yes, number one, Rabbi Bray, Adriane, who are for rare, your war, San Miamahurana, yes, into your friend, ceremonial laws and as a ordinances. And Nona,
2: as
0: John Wesley, I say, a binumus say, San say, I didn't want to win, and I am for Jama for Rabbi, and Strabon if I free him, and then. Wow, we are from Swa, Obestre, and no bit my concotagin my bompire. It be no say, I didn't quite woo, you know. Sanya mana, Mujai, you know, who may dance so kahubina. Omujai, who may dance so soon, a cancer ceremonial loss. Anna John Wesley said, this handwriting of ordinances, the ceremonial law prefiguring the death of Christ, our Lord, did not blot out or take away and nail to his cross. I say, sir. Ordinances now, Mujai, yeah. Sasa, when you are lost, Mujai, you know, they can say, yeah, they are born as senior, you know. Or Trese, na Homedano, na Encamu, you can Colossians 2:14 on a quote here. Say, but the moral law contained in the Ten Commandments and enforced by the prophets, he did not take away. Ordinances no, afforable, I don't know, afforable, any sign of money, money, you know, a jay. The emo was a moral law. Ah, moral law, I can't say, you know. And then, I'm going to say, so we'll be real, dear. Now, say, a moral law. Now, this is a from so. We'll be sebi. And you'll cry for you in some, and I'll be out done in some. We'll say, I'm from so. You better know. We'll be any brave, we'll be manako, any be. We'll say, I'm from so. That's why I said, those are moral laws. And see, John Wesley said, moral laws. Or but the moral law contained in the Ten Commandments. I say Mransem Dinumunu, a moon sembia a woman a dear. And it was enforced by the prophets. Uyanko pon as some form omudiso. It was enforced by them. He did not take it away. I said no. Misaya we no one fanko. Because of the koyan can ne and ka ubi me just ubi wea wa dia anka over senka
2: yeah.
0: So ubi wea wa dia kranka won tiffy won tempo. But and then what tin it in the chair was it's a moral law. And that's all. And some moral law na munsuna, the fourth commandment and home dan so a womb. So I say the moral law stands on entirely different foundation from the ceremonial or ritual law. And tinu emranse muduno na ayasronku free. Sa ceremonial or ritual laws na no mo ye this show mo bani for free ni sa ni money money na John Wesley na o sisi se o nim choice am che ese o nim choice am papa papa
1: o mo to the sini leader we o ya sing na we
0: o say every part of this law
1: so for given how dey o go wa run wo
0: yan o say every part of this law must remain in force upon all mankind and in all ages. John Wesley, Sermons on Several Occasions. Okay, volume 1, volume 2, page 221 and page 222. Asma, okay, try it. Now, you want to be aware, the friend of Spiritual Antichrist. Spiritual Antichrist, that's page right. 71, any page 72. Ura, or try your friend Martin Luther, sending Luther, Lutheran Church. I say, I wonder exceedingly how it came to be imputed to me that I should reject the law of the Ten Commandments. I say, Eyeno, Mwangwa Yi, Wamra, Yinim, say Martin Luther, na okwa oka Catholic Church, one as a mother church in Ohio, or someone in Shah, say, no. Uhunyama Hurobe Brise, Enko Yi, Emma, Yabeshian, dear, Emma, or Tro, thesis. About 95 teas edible or say and yeah man enko ye or asafunim. Now see dream review crophobi by an nim be country and say and kebe to me anka or no sany omumu binum a jay emransem and ransom dunisu Nanka on no sunya den inya emransem dunisu a dinti or can say I say I wonder exceedingly how it came to be imputed to me that I should reject the law of the Ten Commandments. Whosoever abrogates the law must of necessity abrogate sin also. I say, Obi any we are me a ransom do not free. The obit may ye free or pe, eh, Obi, obit may ye born in a free, which means, when you uncle Pompey obit me, a yisa, I'm running in a free. Martin Luther, Spiritual Antichrist, page 71, any page 72. And also, a semoa, a ho, and on.
1: Okay.
0: Now, ye wo, and what be waha. Ah, Martin Luther na na esan etroye na engomane engomane di edi Sabbath and commandment and commanded holidays. Sabbath and commanded holidays. 1524, chapter 4, page 23, any 24. Any you know Ofia Ura Otroye no Martin Luther Osi. God says without distinction, remember that you observe the Sabbath day. Concerning Sunday, it is known that men have instituted it. It is clear, however, that you should celebrate the Sabbath day. Asma and so can say Moody Church ka say Kai Homedano then Kronkrono. Ose Yankopon say, remember Kai. Say Ubedi Homedano so. Now the ba kwesiada ho asemba de enim se enyu yankopon ena edi esiwo Martin Luther yes asem so ono so akano
1: okay me se ka me de ga ko no ye
0: ah me di wiya no no na me di wiya ba se bibi wo ho a
1: se bibi to
2: asemba f
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1: aka mi
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1: aka mi enu pe de na eche
0: eti
1: se bibi a won se I know, okay, baby, I don't know if you
0: agree. Hono, you know, you're training in an eh, but we agree in your travel.
1: You have a question,
0: yes, your travel.
1: As I come in,
0: last but one, and also Ura Martin Luther.
1: Bim.
0: And a strong woman. We didn't know on a personal book, but a Lutheran church, Ankasankasan, a book, no, I don't know a troy. Now, the woman in the Augsburg Confession, where the Acherry AD 1530, part 2, article 7. Yes, I say, they, the Catholics, allege the change of the Sabbath into the Lord's Day, as it seemeth. I say, Roman Catholic for no, asafuno. And I almost didn't say a buy a sign, homedano, a free diet or so and so. Now, I'm on the a bar, da omo pe ID kind of send it in. I say, to the Decalogue, and they have no example more in their mouths than the change of the Sabbath. Mansem dinu so om de omusaka nan so omuni and fatu bia fufu bi omwo. I just say omedano and se sign on kwa. I say they will need have the Catholic Church's power to be very great because it hath dispensed with a precept of the Ten Commandments. You are say answer no bibe to me a sini bopa no yankupon bra our troy it do ah Moses called sin I report so called jie he sentrania horo e si wo
1: yeah
0: ma obi betimi aka se me de me pe asesem bi ayi bi afre mu di bi ahye mu no na sesa sa uni no se oye obi o timi pa to challenge onyankopon asem now I say but of this question ours do thus teach that the bishops have no power to ordain anything contrary to the gospel. And ebe ye se o tumi ye san se u ni tumi antimi se onyankopon emra no. Martin Luther said, na so so no bishops no am wasafo ni mu no. Omo ni tumi biara a ese se omo timi de sisa onyankopon asem a watro. I say as we showed before. Ti se ne watre mu no. I should say, oh, Master Sano, being visible, they are very powerful. Mo, 2 minutes on Master Sano. Martin Luther said, and I said, the Lutheran Church said, oh, mo, need 2 minutes, so mo, 2 minutes, I'm saying, when you go for Master Sano free, that's a soon soon, at the bar, that Edikai. Now, the last church, I say, mo, yebe kain, among ma, yebe kain, a young mo, be a, yatuni, din say, and I see, Augsburg's Confession of Faith, quoted in Catholic Sabbath Manual, page 2. Chapter 1, section 10. Ura, Martin Luther, Aye Lutheran Church, and I can say, or say, the observance of the Lord's Day, Sunday, is founded not on any command of God. So be sorry, no, kuka say, Lord's Day, Aye Kwesia da, Initro se mu, baby, Lord's Day. Lord's Day, Aye Unyankupon, Shisha Emra, say, Aye Kwesia da, say, but the authority of the church, as Safuni to me, no more, Eric can say, Lord's Day, no, Kwesieda. Unfortunately, shortly after that confession of faith as at Augsburg, Germany in 1530, the reformers and their followers found themselves deluged in war and bloodshed for years, fighting for their faith and their very lives. They never later had time to return to the issue of the Bible Sabbath. Later, generations of Protestants generally venerated what the original 16th century reformers had written and did not go beyond them, even though it was quite obvious in the Bible that Sunday was not the Bible church. On said the kind na it mean Bobby Sona cause we the date in there a papa 1846 ne it be AD something. I say reformers we may have boom with the Presbyterian Church, Lutheran Church, Wesley Church, ne and sorry women I'm not a reformers are. Some almost sorry deny a car say Kwesieda and your die at the sum. Tell me the trunk on my way. I say shortly after say I'm on in Namo air church say Kwesieda and your die at the summon. Asafone de okun kese eba omo so eta omo all the reformers enti no yes enti omo be nya oha kese after say ye tie omo wie ya o ma chidi fo no a chire bibia sansha say say eba no a chidi fo na nko hwehwe 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because I'm going to say, Kwesieda, and you're dying at the now, so, and now, four Presbyterians for Eddie, some son say, more before, someone every more reformers, no one. Man could di, Samona, almost throw 2 years or 200. I'm right, a tire, the almost throw 2 years, and a man could di a tree. Then one more, the abbey for dear, and a baby shas, and the apostle Hannah DBC, I'm say, the next time now, everyone know, yeah, the. Home down so
1: Sunday.
0: Sure, yeah,
1: but I don't know what to do. Yeah, pop. Episode 4, Alex Ofori and Alton and Canon. And what may be now, and cry the M's that would even was it. Good evening, Apostle. And Alex, you are the only one teaching the truth in this country. Ghana from Yahoo Canon Dafua Mekpo aka Toronto Akusi. Osimi, this minumia nupe the whole Ghana Yachano Kreno. And one, do what it was in ye. Osabe, good evening, Apostle. And Alex, you are the only one teaching the truth in this country, Ghana. Please,
3: Read Matthew 24, verse 1 up to 9 to 20 from Yahoo Kana and Dafa Mepo, AK 22 Ekusi. Eti Papa Diano, Edenas Papa. And I will say, glory be to Yahuwah. Pure evidence. Yahusha bless you. Where John Joseph. Joseph Yate. Joseph Yate studio at the bay. No. Osip, glory be to Yahuwah. Pure evidence. Yahusha bless you. So
2: should I say? And, FM.
3: Facebook also GH and then when you boo and I say Edino. BOO. What can I say? I said I need a normal ID, but I say, dear, that too nice. Or say, good evening. How are you doing? Keep it, and I kept keep it. No, I know, keep it to good work. So I know what you're short. Keep it to good work. GH, boo, and I say, you know, I don't say papa. And the other one is internet here. Agrono said the ayano no. And the main baby be where the Casan Cradier what Nina or my cancer Nina my and to where the what say then you say Reverend Gibbons or mea me so funny what say what where what you where Ghana till the baby come see and track Ghana memoir as of more Ghana high yes ceremony a fun one. Mamu, you see, when maybe some question be a friend, maybe some question be a mobile phone be a o. Now so if you know who didn't dabe is, dia no wosunya. 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What is a. 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Hosea chapter 6. Mi bebe funa sin kwatu. Bebe funa sin na. Hosea chapter 6. 6 verse 8. Nintino, it will be for us in autumn. Now, Mika chapter 6,
4: okay.
3: Verse 8. Or say, what can the aye actual
2: a simple FM?
3: What can the aye actual winipa? Any dear Yahuwah, as you shall, ye be better say. 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
4: apostle analyst. Good evening.
3: Evening, sir. Ya Josu, ya pa chede mpom tise niye. Uwa pana haba no.
4: Oh, Boko. How are you two?
3: We are fine. We are fine. By the grace of Yahusha. We are fine.
4: Yahusha. This is Yahu Kana. Ya fome po. Iki
3: ito. Yahu papa. Mehu papa hapa. Alas nso ha.
4: Thank you very much for your beauty.
3: Alas nso ha.
4: Alex, my greetings to you. Alex, how are you?
5: I'm doing great.
4: Oh, thanks to Yahusha. Apostle Alex, one problem some of us have in that in the night like this, we wish to learn. But some of our brothers who are attending the Christian church, they don't want to respond. They will call and be doing or making a comment as if they plan to distract the whole program. Sometimes it's very, very painful. And some of us, we don't want to react because we know by all means the challenges will come. But what I want to tell them, we were in a Christianity.
2: As simple FM.
4: We pray for the grace. And some of us, moved by his grace, Apostle came from our own country, Ghana. And some of us, we are so happy that this man is teaching the truth. This is what we want. So we beg them, some of us, we beg them. If they call up the program, they shouldn't bring distraction. It's not you alone they are doing. They are doing all of us. People are listening a lot. So we beg them, because they cannot allow their church, people who come to their church or their chapel and be questioning their pastors and their fathers over there. They won't allow. So if they come to this program, we beg them, they should respect us. Either they will take it or not. They can off their radio, they can off their phone. But they shouldn't plan to bring distraction. We beg them in the name of Yahushua. If not so, they are creating problem for yourself. Have a good night.
1: Thank you. Okay,
4: yeah, thank you.
1: Okay. Thank you. Okay.
4: Yeah,
1: you, that's yeah. Baba. Yahusha continue to protect you and bless you and give you the strength. Yeah, that's it. Yahusha Shalom.
3: Yeah, Papa, the lady Abba. And the Yahya Bakubi, what about on your phone? 030221-6545. 030221-6546. Also, Power Mucha Mubia. Dispensation woman, a son could be a catabia pie, and then a son, a brenna drew, say a pie, now one of Cranansa, Nina, ye prepare the second coming of Yahusha, and Tina, oh, no crano, Nemaya tossing you nunity, and a no crano, a drew breast, no crep pie, not the acatabia, yes, see, or from the air to a pie, no way, and a no crano. A chileno, no quasin be a near chilebium, be bien hobium, a son. A pimp, there's a the narrow gate, asa. You know, sanity, Cynthia Fafami Chow, Ma Elizabeth, Minnesota, Vidimuti, Ye Obapeni, Yahushan Shrau, no Mount Quania Hordene, Latisha Mensa Michau, Tola, Ya Market Pandai, Robert Afo, Teshi, Michapa, Dasibre, Nana Kudia, South Africa, Johannesburg, Michau, Michapa, Brother Isaac, Moses Abra Dunquau, Ante, also Grace, also from Mamia Bosokain. 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
5: 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We are Nazarene. We follow Yahusha, not Jesus. We guard the Torah, not break it. We obey the Father Yahuwah, not religion. You want to say, Baba Honum, Yahusha, Mesiano, one fire region, but region in Yabusunsum, and Yapapa, or the kingdom. Ti ose hwahinie no kane ene trene ti o ka che chefo no omo ka kingdom no wase mo enye region bajo eno ni problem no region no nyina ye ntrosom e satan we walk the narrow path ene ye ka che no not the church stage no ti chenso na edware jo kran kwa wey unye ne ba bia ti sa ya I got to be a 10 o'clock in the bro. You were then did a hintasem. One, a didn't know a hintasem. Station, you see, a sempanet 4.7. Let us say the good news, Besora, and your gospel. You have a better gospel, no can in a wrong go, and your papa. I was a mechanic, a marshal. Was that they did a grand work again? It's me, I'm a gospel, and your papa. And your boy, if any Besora, I had the message. Good message, good news. You have a conversation. Kwasera bi anso eye Adum FM. Enu ye wiase eye hu. 9 o'clock, enumre 9 o'clock Sunday ye de brewo. Ha ne de usie. Se owo mo bi apo so de boa efidie nu Yakopon atunsem Yahusha. Ye number ye 02053276610205327661 Johnny Free Babylon Sumnum Greek and Latin any Babylon Sumnum and ye Christianity no Johnny Lord God Holy Ghost fire Samayin Krong Samayin Waya Krong Johnny Yahweh Yeshua Jehovah Jesus Christ. Jesus is the name of the beast. Jesus is the name the anti-messiah. Jesus is the name of Satan. Jesus is the name of the antichrist. Jesus is the name of Lucifer. That is the name, that is the image, that is his symbol. Yahusha Emma Wasson Nefeti Omoni
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